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0: What part he that believeth with an infidel? What agreement has the temple of God with idols? For ye are the temple of the living God. As God has said, I will dwell in them and walk in them. I will be their God, and they shall be my people. Wherefore come out from among them and be separate, says the Lord.
1: And
0: touch not the unclean thing, and I will receive you, and will be a father unto you. And ye shall be my sons and daughters, says the Lord Almighty. That's the privilege the Lord is giving us. The privilege of sonship in the king's family. And he starts by saying this. Be not unequally yoked together with unbelievers. What's the meaning of that? It is like when you put an eagle and hen, chicken, you tie them together. And then you stand back. You say, now, eagle, you are going to fly. After the count of three. One, two, three. Fly. And the eagle will not be able to fly. The eagle will be looking up like this. Will be looking at the peak of the mountain. Will know within himself, I can reach that mountain. I can fly to the sky. But look at this one that is yoked with
1: me.
0: Until that string is loosed. Until that yoke is broken. And then you release the eagle. It is when you now release that eagle. When you can go your way. And you say at the count of three. One, two, three, eagle fly. And the eagle will take up like this. And then get to the mountain top. Because that eagle is no more yoked with that little hen that cannot fly. When you are yoked together with some believers, they don't believe in walking in the light. They only believe in doing some works of darkness. And the Lord is saying, you are that eagle. The Lord wants you to make progress. And as long as you are yoked together with the people that do not believe in God, and they affect the way you think,
1: And
0: they affect the way you plan. And then they put all their works in darkness to influence your life. You will not be able to reach to the mountain top the Lord is taking you to. Be not unequally yoked together with unbelievers. The Lord wants you to get to somewhere in life, and you are going to get somewhere. I said you are going to get somewhere. That's why the word of God is saying, be not unequally yoked together with unbelievers. Who is an unbeliever? You know, somebody is drinking and it's the alcohol is spoiling his lungs. His intestines have been eating up. It's like when you put acid inside your stomach.
1: And
0: let me explain to you. If you have a glass of water, then you have another glass of alcohol. If you put a worm inside the glass of water, the worm will just be playing and dancing and wriggling inside the cup of water. Remove that worm from the cup of water and put it in the cup of alcohol. Immediately you put that worm in the cup of alcohol, immediately it will disintegrate. Why? Because alcohol is destructive. Your intestine is as delicate as that worm. And when you are drinking in that thing, although it is sweet in your mouth, it is destroying the cells in your stomach. And you are killing yourself little by little by little. And when I tell a man and I say alcohol will destroy you, no, I don't believe. That's the unbeliever. Be not unequally yoked together with the unbeliever. Don't do what he does. If you take a cigarette, let's say that cigarette for example, you put it inside water, and then as you put it inside water and you take raw meat and you put it inside that cup of water where you put cigarette tobacco.
1: You
0: will see what that raw meat will become. Your body is like the meat.
1: And
0: when you are putting that cigarette in every time, you are preparing yourself for cancer of the lungs. And when I tell somebody that, and he says, leave me alone, I don't believe. That is the unbeliever. Be not unequally yoked together with unbelievers. As everybody everybody is telling us. And they even put this big board. They say there is something outside. There is something that is destroying everybody. They say it has a big name. They say it's AIDS. AIDS.
1: You don't know when you see
0: that. HIV AIDS.
1: Sida, HIV.
0: And then they say, how do they get HIV AIDS?
1: But now you know, we are going to talk into those HIV.
0: When you go from woman to woman.
1: Yeah, talk on yonder, yonder,
0: adultery.
1: Elde Galilee.
0: Or maybe homosexuality. A man and a man messing together. A woman and a woman messing up together.
1: Yonder,
0: they get HIV AIDS. And that thing has no cure. Except by miracle. Except by prayer. And when you are told, run away from adultery. Run away from fornication.
1: It
0: kills.
1: And
0: you say, no, I don't believe.
1: Oh, nyimayide do mi tene nyimayene se.
0: That's the unbeliever.
1: My son, devo ni anwa ko mi mone.
0: When you have been thinking, who is an unbeliever?
1: Nabo le kulo mele we my son ya.
0: When we say black is black and he says I don't believe, that's an unbeliever.
1: Binalo, nyalo yupo yu eyin eno nyimayene se. My son ni e.
0: We say adultery will destroy you. I don't believe, that's unbeliever.
1: Nyalo na wo ero nyimayide nu ra tene se. My son ni e.
0: Be not on equal. Only yoke together with unbelievers. That's why the Lord is saying, a privilege is coming your way. A privilege of becoming a child of God. You may ask somebody there that is, do you believe what they are saying? And it say for me, in my own case, I don't believe. That's the unbeliever. Don't allow the opinion of that unbeliever to destroy your life. Be not unequally yoked together with unbelievers. Righteousness will add good things to your life. Righteousness, it's an addition of peace. Addition of joy. Addition of happiness. Addition of a peaceful life. Addition of prosperity. Unrighteousness will subtract a lot from your life. Unrighteousness. Righteousness will subtract health from you. Take your health away. Unrighteousness will take peace of mind away from you. There's a minus there. And the Lord is saying, get out of all those things. And then you will have the privilege of being a child of God. That's why it says, come out from among them. And say, me, you, Secret, and I, we are parting ways today. No more walking together. You, alcohol, and I, we are parting today. I'm coming out. You prostitutes and I, we are parting ways today. No more agreement between us. All all these bad things and parting from them today. That's what the Lord is saying. And then it says, I will be a father unto you. And you shall be my sons and my daughters, says the Lord. Tonight, you'll be a child of God. Tonight you'll be a child of God. That hen that is yoked with that eagle that does not allow the eagle to fly, we're going to separate that hen. Spiritually, you are going to be an eagle. The power of the Lord will move inside your heart. And you will fly up and nothing will disturb you anymore in Jesus' name. The Bible says in John chapter 1, reading from verse 12, "But as many as received him, to them gave he power to become the sons of God, even to them that believe on his name." Tonight, I believe. Say that to me, tonight, I believe. I will be a child of God tonight. That's what the Bible says there. Once you decide, you make up your mind. As many as received him, to them he gave the power, the privilege, the grace, the right to become the sons of God. Even to them that believe on his name. Now, when you become a child of God, what are the provisions for the sons of God? Point number two, the provision for sons in the king's family. I come back to our friend Mephibosheth was living a lonely life in the city of Lodiba. Even the city in which he lived does not even have any place on the map. And it was not a city that was known. Mephibosheth was an insignificant man in an insignificant town. And all of a sudden information came to him, and the information came in the way of an invitation. And they said, Mephibosheth, the king is calling you. And then he got to the king, and the king said, I have provision for you. You will eat at my table. What does that mean? Your physical needs are all provided for. Not only that, you will be as one of the sons of the king. What does that mean? All the rights and the privileges in the family of the king will belong to you. Did Mephibosheth people should pay any amount of money. No.
1: Pay me free budget is sahode ya la la o.
0: It was the love of the king.
1: Wa yin aholu ton lo e.
0: The grace of the king.
1: Jo mi aholu ton.
0: Favor from the king.
1: Odo wa yin aholu ton.
0: Mercy from the king.
1: Mo kun dagbe le blanu aholu ton.
0: Compassion of the king.
1: Awu be mi aholu ton.
0: He paid nothing.
1: E ma so aholu pe pe.
0: And all this provision of the king's family we are talking about coming to you today, but you will not pay anything.
1: I will let that date to a college where they were not meeting our day.
0: Jesus paid it all for you because of the love of God, because of the mercy of God, because of the grace of God, because of the favor of God. That's why the Lord is inviting you.
1: May
0: Mephibosheth fail like a stranger. That's why David said, Mephibosheth, fear not. You will become a member of my family. And every need in your life will be supplied from today. You are blessed today. I said you are blessed today. The abundance of heaven is coming to you. All for free. You're not going to pay anything. Mephibosheth did not pay anything. The grace of God is free. The joy of the Lord is free. Healing is free. Deliverance is free. All that God is going to give you here tonight is free. I will have the blessing of God. I will not be left out. The grace of God has made everything available. In John chapter 10 verse 10. The thief cometh not but for to steal, to kill, and to destroy. What was he talking about there? You know, thieves don't put a paper on their forehead saying, I am a thief, I'm a thief. If they said that, you will run away. But you know, the people that come to you will smile. And they say, I'm going to introduce this into you. It may be like a kind of juju they wrap inside somewhere. And they say, I'm going to give this to you. And they say, if you have this one, it will solve all your problems. And really, it's just wanting to take all your money. And it says, by the way, the thing is not very costly. How much do you have? I have only 500 naira. 500 naira will not pay for this one.
1: But here, Castle, no more tindo, Pando and Tindo Naira, 500 naira. Hello, Pamela and Macuna, Boyamo.
0: Your uncle you are living with doesn't he have money?
1: Ah, Tabet to the Dattimanakore.
0: Go and bring the money. We will double it for you.
1: Ibuya Kolova, Akolo Milanina, we know it.
0: And he says, see,
1: Ajotoma,
0: that's what people say to you.
1: We don't know we're on here.
0: But now here, you don't have to pay for anything.
1: But Philip Dilia Manasuflan, oh.
0: You are like that, Mephibosheth. Just come to the Lord. And come to the King. And then look at what Jesus said. He says, I am come that they might have life and that they might have it abundantly. You will have abundance. abundant blessings tonight in Jesus' name.
1: Anatin do suzugege donato to zaime to Jesu ikome.
0: This is the provision of the Lord. By the way, when you become a child of God, look at this verse of scripture. Provision for sons in the king's family. Luke chapter 15 verse 31. And he said unto him, Son, thou art ever with me, and all that I have is thine. It's like the king talking to Mephibosheth. Son, you are ever with me, and all that I have is yours. I will have it tonight. I said I will have it tonight. Preservation of sons in the king's family. Preservation of sons in the king's family. You come into the kingdom. You become one of the sons of the king. You will remain continually always with the king. I congratulate you tonight that you are going to become a son, a daughter of the king. And as you become a son, a daughter of the king tonight, you will stay in the king's house.
1: But that lets you visit the vineyard and hold on to Zayme and I don't know how to see where
0: you will live in the king's house.
1: I don't know better how to see where
0: you will enjoy the king's provision.
1: I don't do better than your whole
0: time. It will be permanent in your life in Jesus' name.
1: But a night, Monave Kaka do it to Jesu Nikome.
0: And so we have the preservation of sons in the king's family. In 1 John chapter 3, I'm reading there from verse 1. Behold what manner of love the Father has bestowed upon us, that we should be called the sons of God. Therefore the world knoweth us not, because it knew him not. You're surprised it says the world does not know, because the world does not even know you can be a son of God. It's a strange thing to them. It is you now. And yet the secret becomes a revelation. They don't know, but you know, a great privilege to become a son of God, a daughter of God. And it says today you can be a child of God. And then it says in verse 2, he says, beloved, now today are we the sons of God. And it does not yet appear what we shall be. What's the meaning of that? Mephibosheth has just become a member of the family of the king. Some of the people that knew him in Lodiba before, they had information that Mephibosheth has now become one of the sons of the king. And you know, he just came yesterday and then now he's happy. But as they look at him, he just shaved his head now. He put on the new clothes now. And as was going in the public, they said, Mephibosheth, looks like something has happened to you. Since yesterday, you have a new look. Mephibosheth said, you wait and see what I will become after 1 month. And see what I'll become after 1 year. Because I just started yesterday. I just started eating at the king's table yesterday. If you have seen any change, if you have seen some beauty in me now, eating at the king's table for 1 day, what do you think will happen when I eat at the king's table for 1 year? It does not yet appear what I will become. When I keep on eating and feeding at the king's table, I've only spent 1 day in the kingdom when I spent 1 year. 5 years, 10 years. If you look at me that time, you will not recognize me again.

0: be a daughter of God. And the privilege is yours tonight. You are the Mephibosheth today. You pack all your load and you come to the king. And then you come out of Lodibar. You come out of your darkness. You come out of your sin. You come out of the things you have been doing in the past. The king is calling you. And you will come. And as you come, then you become one of the members of the family of the king. Can we do it now? I said, can we do it now? Will you take the privilege now? And then the decision you take, not to be unequally yoked together anymore with all those bad habits. You break off from all the bad habits. Then you come to the king tonight. And then you say, I'm going to remain permanent in the kingdom. It's bowed and eyes closed. I'm going to give you the chance now. The privilege to become a child of God. A son of God. A daughter of God. And to become a member of the family of the King of Kings. Amen. Amen. Everybody said amen. Right now you raise up your hand. God bless you. God will bless those hands. Something is happening to you already as you are raising that hand. You will never be the same in your life again. So we'll stand up now. Child of the king. Beauty of all beauties. The Lord is inviting you to his family. Come and get forgiveness. Come and get everything that you need. Fear not. The love of the king will flow into your life.
1: Adi bublo,
0: and the Lord himself will receive you tonight. Your life will never be the same. Amen. Now we're going to pray together. Now you will pray after me. Are you ready? Father, in the name of Jesus, I come today because I had your invitation.
1: Now
0: I have been far away in sin. My sins are forgiven. I believe Jesus died for me to take my sins away. Now I am free. Now I'm a child of God. Now I am saved. Thank you, Lord. In Jesus' name I pray.
1: Amen.
0: I'll pray with you now. Father, in the name of Jesus, thank you for the love you have for every one of us. Thank you for your mercy and your favor. Thank you for the grace. Thank you for the great invitation. Not just to come and receive a one day blessing. But to become your child.

0: that you offer to each one. Lord, I pray, as all these have come, tonight you confirm in their hearts that they are sons and daughters of God tonight, in Jesus' name.
1: Lord,
0: forgive all their sins. Give them peace in their minds. And give them victory in their lives. That Lord, they will no more go back to Lodiba.
1: They will
0: no more go back to darkness.
1: They will
0: no more go back to their sins.
1: They
0: will remain permanently in the home, in the house of the King, in Jesus' name.
1: So divyei ya no no akolu ti pe tegbe kakadoi doi to Jesu in come.
0: Thank you, Lord, because we know they are forgiven.
1: Mi to pe na mi la ko jo yan do etan aye.
0: Thank you because we know they are saved.
1: Mi to pe na mi la ye ko mo kun gan.
0: Thank you because we know they are peace in their hearts now.
1: Mi to pe na mi jo ti gba ka etan me divye.
0: Thank you because we are made them sons and daughters of God now.
1: Mi to pe na ko le Jesu Jesu vi on juwe we to divye.
0: Jesus name we pray.
1: Jesus, come and meet us.
0: Amen. Praise the Lord.
1: Mi pakluna.
0: I said, praise the Lord.
1: No, mi pakluna.
0: I rejoice with you.
1: Onja yakewe.
0: Praise the Lord.
1: Mi pakluna bo.
0: Your miracle time has come.
1: As on doubt with the Jelakoa.
0: Every desire you had in your heart. Whatever you are telling the Lord to do for you, you have come to the King. And the King is going to satisfy you. He will put laughter in your mouth tonight. He will put joy in your heart tonight. A package of miracles. Every family here, you have your package of miracles. Miracles for daddy, miracles for mommy, miracles for the children. Miracles for the young and miracles for the old. Miracles for those who have just come today. Miracles for those who have been coming before. By the way, those who are married and you don't have any children, the Lord told me to announce to you that you are going to have your miracle baby.
1: And
0: by this time next year, you'll be carrying your own baby. Every hindrance in your life is taken away. You have come to the house of the King. You have become a member of the family of the King. All your prayers are answered. You raise up one hand, you lay the other hand upon yourself, you are going to carry your miracle home. Father, in Jesus' name, we glorify your name tonight. We praise your name tonight. You are a wonderful God. You are a loving God. A merciful, compassionate God. You love all the people who are here without exception.
1: Lord,
0: we need you to heal those who are sick.
1: Oh, I need
0: you to deliver those who are
1: pressed.
0: And we pray, Lord, in your mercy, move it to miracle working action now in Jesus' name.
1: Oh, mi khode.
0: Those who are blind, I pray the Lord will touch your blind eyes now. And a miracle of sight will come to you in Jesus' name. Whatever is causing your blindness, I remove it right now. All over, blind eyes be opened in Jesus' name. I pray the power of God will come into your body right now. Strengthen your muscles. Strengthen your bones. To take all the pains away. Your backbone. Your hand. Your feet. Your waist. Your spinal cords. Receive the power of God now in Jesus' name.
1: Those
0: who are deaf and dumb, I send the power of God into you right now. Those deaf ears be open in Jesus' name.
1: The dumb
0: tongues speak out in Jesus' name.
1: In
0: your body,
1: hunchback,
0: anemia, tumor,
1: fibroids,
0: elephantiasis in the head, elephantiasis in the legs, the water head that is so big. I send the power of God upon you now. Be healed in Jesus' name. The virus of the HIV, the terrible disease of AIDS, I pray the Lord will touch you right now, that the healing power of God will come through your body. Be healed in Jesus' name. All the demonic spirit worrying anybody here. Spirit of insanity. Spirit of madness. Spirit of epilepsy. I command you now, come out in Jesus' name.
1: I
0: remove every yoke in your life. I break every yoke in your life. Every curse in your life be gone in Jesus' name. All the bad luck in your life. All the hindrances in your life. All the evil parts of darkness against you. I destroy them now. Be free in Jesus' name. Those who have certificates but there's no job.
1: Yet no certificate.
0: You have certificate but there's no money.
1: At no diploma.
0: You have certificate, there's no food to eat.
1: At no diploma.
0: Lord, I send your prosperity to them in Jesus' name.
1: You're
0: married and there is no child.
1: Awula lobo vimati.
0: I remove that barrenness from your family.
1: Oh, when CNN did that, don't go to a man.
0: Those blood tubes be opened in Jesus' name.
1: Oh, look, so odola epo nguete divieto Jesus.
0: And all the evil things that have hindered you from having children, I remove everything now.
1: Don't you have kind of tension? I don't divile deeta divie.
0: By this time next year, carry your miracle babies in Jesus' name.
1: Jalen kato mado kwede ja.
0: Those who have any skin disease, leprosy or whatever other skin disease, You are cleansed now.
1: Be
0: healed in Jesus' name. Those who have some bad cases in the court, and the people know that you are right.
1: Yes, indo weko nyira kanyira kanto weko oda tale kwa yenyira anyi lubono.
0: Because you don't have long leg.
1: Amatindo mende do kuto do
0: utu. Because you don't have a connection.
1: Amatindo mende menyume utu.
0: They are trying to make you guilty.
1: Oyete kuna nadule zungulong uto.
0: I release you from that court case.
1: Ah. Be
0: free in Jesus' name.
1: Jemende kanu to Jesu ikome.
0: All those who are here tonight.
1: Me to vito zemele po.
0: All those who have come.
1: Yeko wa loko loko le.
0: You have come to the presence of the King of Kings.
1: Ako wa akolo akolo to sinu ka.
0: Receive your miracle now.
1: Ya zonja uto divye.
0: Receive your miracle now.
1: Ya zonja uto divye.
0: All over satellite locations, receive your miracle now.
1: On the internet you are watching,
0: receive your miracle now.
1: Everywhere
0: now. Miracle. Healing, deliverance, provision. Oh Lord, fill this place with your joy in Jesus' name.
1: I thank you, Lord, because
0: I know you have answered. In Jesus' name we pray.
2: Let's close our eyes for prayer. Our Father in heaven, we thank you for the privilege we have to come before you once again. We thank you because of the victory of Jesus on the cross of Calvary on our behalf. Thank you, Lord, because this great prince, the Lord Jesus Christ, conquered and defeated the rebel prince, the devil. And that victory is ours today. We come before you, standing in that victory, and we claim that victory in Jesus' name. Thank you, Lord, and we pray, Lord, that everybody will plug into the victory of Jesus and enjoy and benefit from the victory of Jesus Christ on the cross of Calvary in Jesus' name. Remember, Lord, that you said we'll know the truth and the Lord will set us free, make us free.
3: Praying,
2: Lord, that the truth will come to us today. We'll understand that truth and believe that truth and accept that truth, and that truth will set everyone free from the power of that rebel prince.
3: Manifest
2: your mighty power here throughout this day. Thank you, Lord, because we know you have answered. Jesus. Jesus' name we pray. And we praise the name of the Lord as we come together and we consider this important subject, confronting and overcoming the rebel prince. Confronting the rebel prince and overcoming that rebel prince. Satan is a rebel prince with his evil spirits, the rebellious personalities and principalities.
3: Satan
2: that rebel prince, the devil, has been cast down and defeated by the King of Kings, our Lord and Savior. Christ defeated and destroyed Satan's power on our behalf. I want you to remember that when David defeated Goliath, he won the victory for all of Israel. And so when Jesus Christ defeated Satan, the devil, on the cross of Calvary, like David defeated Goliath on behalf of all Israel, also Christ has defeated the devil on our behalf because he won the victory. With you, we have won the victory.
3: Nzojo ani modona dodena Jesu Christi egbawa satani todo do mi tamito mbo monopole ga na ekoye David na lokbawa Goliath to moega de awan gbawa gbigba na gbetole podo moe bozoti na Israel moe.
2: That's what must hold in your mind as we look at the message and as we pray that already Christ won the victory over the devil, and you, because he did it on your behalf, you have won the victory over the devil.
3: Samuel chapter 17.
2: I'm reading from verse 4. And there went out a champion out of the camp of the Philistines named Goliath of Gath, whose height was 6 cubits and a span.
3: A gaudesa toje gboroson osrafile tin le ton meke yero yero Goliath gati ton otemeye ton yi awagba chiropopo aloke.
2: In verse 8 it says, and he stood and cried unto the armies of Israel and said unto them, why are ye come out to set your battle in array? Am not I, a Philistine, and ye servants of Saul? Choose you a man for you, and let him come down to me. In verse 9, if he be able to fight with me and kill me, then we will be your servants. But if I prevail against him and kill him, then shall ye be our servants and
3: serve.
2: You see the declaration of the champion himself, of Goliath. He said, choose just one man, let him come and fight against me. If I overcome him, that means I overcome all of Israel. If he is able to defeat me and destroy my power, then that means you have conquered not only Goliath, you have conquered not only the champion, you have conquered the whole of the Philistines. That's it. When Jesus conquered the devil on the cross of Calvary, he didn't only conquer for himself, he conquered for the whole of the people of God. And because he's victorious, which you were victorious over the devil.
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2: 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Just one Philistine, just a champion, with a sling and with a stone. And he smote the Philistine and he slew him. But there was no sword in the hand of David. Therefore David ran and he stood upon the Philistine and he took a sword and he drew it out of the sheath thereof and he slew him and cut off his head therewith. And when the Philistines saw that their champion was dead, they fled, and the men of Israel and of Judah arose and shouted, and they pursued the Philistines until thou come to the valley and to the gates of Ekron, and the wounded of the Philistines fell down by the way unto Sherem, even unto Gath and unto Ekron.
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2: Isaiah chapter 14 verse 12
3: is it at a wene afueton we are we.
2: How art thou falling from heaven, O Lucifer, son of the morning? How art thou cut down to the ground with these weaken the nations?
3: Now ye fleso olomedo ye lo kifeli son revu afonton. Now ye sawili aido ye kekan akotalezo mando gano.
2: For thou hast said in thine heart, I will ascend into heaven, I will exalt my throne above the stars of God. That's rebellion.
3: No,
2: that's rebel prince now. I will sit also upon the mount of the congregation in the sides of the north. I will ascend above the heights of the clouds. I will be like the Most High. Yet in verse 15, thou shalt be brought down to hell, to the sides of the pit.
3: Ofin che ya ga ro son revo diwa etonle yen asi aye to aga opreto betole tonje bo age waje dali yen na khajize oji ze ye asraton asraton
2: afot for the rebellion in ad
3: amo atekide
2: number 1 I will ascend into heaven
3: data yen khaji yo lo
2: number 2 I will exalt my throne above the stars of God
3: aweto yen ade ofin che ya ga
2: number 3, I will sit also upon the mount of the congregation in the sides of the north. Number 4, I will ascend above the heights of the cloud. Number 5, I will be like the Most High. He set himself against the Most High God.
3: He said
2: to be like the Most High. At that same time, his defeat and downfall was prophesied and proclaimed. Yet in verse 15, thou shalt be brought down to hell, to the sides of the pit. They that see thee shall narrowly look upon thee and consider thee, saying, is this a man? Is this a fellow? Is this a creature that made the earth to tremble, that did shake the kingdoms, that made the world as a wilderness, and destroyed the cities thereof, that opened not the house of his
3: prisoners? eke lawe mekeke ayron siso bozoren aholodo wa gina gina mekeke ayron zozongbo bosogba oto eto sudo bomade oganto etole na yenido
2: came just before he went to the cross.
3: The Christ was opposed strategy.
2: He declared the defeat and the downfall of that terrible prince.
3: The Messelo Awangba Kodo Ayajije Ahove Ateji Ateji.
2: John chapter 12 verse 31.
3: You are not aware of what of Banukunuku.
2: Now is the judgment of this world. Now shall the prince of this world be cast out.
3: The view where did I only turn the world?
2: Christ was going to Calvary to die for us. To bruise the head of the rebel prince. And he said, it's coming. Now, at this time, when he goes to the cross, it says, the prince of this world will be cast out.
3: In
2: John chapter 14 Versace.
3: You are not aware of what to go.
2: Hereafter, will I not talk much with you? For the prince of this world cometh, and he has nothing in me.
3: Ye manado ko soso re mi bagba na akovi ayon eto wa ewa masoti do nude.
2: And what he's saying is, the prince of this world is coming, and he wants to negotiate.
3: Nde to jaza akovi ayon eto ja ezajwa iko do kuko.
2: He wants to say, can we negotiate and, you know, reach a compromise? Jesus said, no compromise.
3: Ero kabi be anawa me ndo do kholo po be yesi ganju agolo golo pele yesu lala
2: u going to the cross of Calvary, and I will bruise the head of the devil. No negotiation.
3: Ye Jesus ati ndo Calvary bona gbata legba tondo kodo do ko gode masati do fine.
2: John chapter 16 verse 11.
3: John ta foto kuno pa foto wo
2: bo. Because the prince of this world is judged.
3: Where did that on auto na ye kuda when I have your own?
2: So he's telling us that the devil, the rebel prince, has been defeated. John chapter 19, verse
3: 30.
2: When Jesus therefore had received the finger, he said, it is finished. You will see here what Jesus Christ was saying. When he died on the cross, it was done. And he said that defeat of the devil, the destruction of the power of the rebel prince is accomplished already. It is finished.
3: And
2: see Jesus Christ on the cross as his heels were bruised and he suffered the crucifixion. And Jesus said, Satan has done his part. I have done my part to you. I have bruised the head of the rebel prince. It is finished.
3: In 1
2: John chapter 3 verse 8. He that committed sin is of the devil, devil sinner from the beginning. For his purpose, the Son of God was manifested that he might do what? That he might do what? Tell me out loud. That he might do what? That he might destroy the works of the devil. He came, and the purpose he came is that he might destroy the works of the devil.
3: Na ekewo tu e ovidi ya otonso aoria na enido waite doramo na enido waite doramo na enido waite na enido ba azon legba tonsudo ewa na enido sigang ba azon legba tonsudo.
2: And so Jesus Christ, he died on the cross of Calvary.
3: Mo e Jesus Christ e kudo satiji do Calvary.
2: And now he has destroyed the works of the devil. He has destroyed the power. He has destroyed the hold of the rebel prince. And remember, he did it not for himself, just for himself. He did it for you. He did it for everyone. that if you today you will take that Jesus Christ as your Lord and Savior, then you'll be able to confront, you'll be able to overcome the rebel
3: thing.
2: Confronting and overcoming the rebel prince. Confronting, you must confront him. Confronting and overcoming the rebel prince. Confronting in the name of the Lord. Confronting with the power of the Holy Ghost. You confront him in the name of Jesus and with the written word, it is written. Confronting and overcoming the rebel prince.
3: We're
2: going to divide the message to three parts. Number one, our battle against the adversary. Our battle against the adversary. Our badge of authority. Our badge of authority. Number three, binding and breaking the adversary. Any work of the adversary in your life.
3: As
2: I said we'll break it. Every year present here, what are we going to do? We're going to break it.
3: Oh, every
2: curse, every infirmity, every sickness, every incurable disease, we bind that devil, we bind that demon, we bind that evil spirit, and then we'll break, we'll destroy all the works of the devil. Praise God, you are free today in Jesus' name.
3: Number
2: one, our battle against the adversary. In Ephesians chapter 6, from verse 12, Ephesians chapter 6, verse 12. For we wrestle not against flesh and blood, but against principalities, against powers, against the rulers of the darkness of this world, against spiritual wickedness in high places.
3: Na emaye agbasara ko ohun po emi to akiri egba sigba kha o gale kha ho lele fenu ko to zulu ayo etole fenu te
2: ko so not against flesh and blood.
3: Mi ma to afun po agbasara ko ohun po.
2: Our battle is not against flesh and blood. It's not against men and women. Satan is a rebel prince and is a real adversary, is a real enemy.
3: Our
2: battle is not against flesh and blood. It's not against men and women. Satan is a rebel prince and is a real adversary, is a real enemy.
3: Satan is a rebel prince.
2: How about witches and wizards? Yes, those witches and wizards, they would have had no power except the principalities and the powers inside them.
3: As they talk on tole we man out of the Adavo Ugapo Tito Emele.
2: It is the spirit in them that will fight.
3: Big boy Tito Emele Mileto Afuha.
2: It is the spirit in them that makes them look mysterious and makes them look wicked and terrible, makes them look like you cannot confront them. We fight against against that, when we fight against that, those witches and wizards, they become nothing.
3: Amo gbogbo etin to me do ya ye gbeto yinran kan gbeto danu wa to gbeto ama pe he gbeto edobo se gbade mi gba wa gbogbo loton amuro kukure le de pepe ye ma so pe gona lo basiba.
2: Do you remember Samson?
3: Be afraid Samson
2: as he was mighty.
3: De yihu odo.
2: It was not just him, it was the Holy Spirit in him.
3: E me lo wo yihu odo gbogbo wo de tin de me de.
2: That was the gates of a city.
3: The is the hogbo to da loton.
2: And they said, this man, nobody can confront him.
3: But ye lo gbeto ye me me ma pe awon
2: he. This man is mighty and powerful.
3: Gbeto edo ho.
2: Is not his flesh and blood.
3: E me o hun pa gbasa pe.
2: Because of the spirit in him.
3: Na gbogbo eti to ho to me
2: so. You see when that spirit left him.
3: Amo we na gbogbo re jo edo.
2: He became like ordinary man.
3: E ta e de gbeto tata devode.
2: Kabbalists and the magician.
3: Buto bukoto re pe.
2: The occultic people.
3: Lo jire to as to pe se mu to re
2: pe. All those terrible wicked people that manifest wicked power.
3: Beto do bu eto azonyan kan ni le do riale.
2: It's not their facial appearance.
3: E me ra wo so ria nu ko
2: to ni mo.
3: E me ra apon e to le.
2: It's a spirit in them.
3: Igbo eti to ko e to me ma.
2: When the spirit goes out of them, they become weaker than you are.
3: We na gbogbo re to so e me je gboro yin la lesun ma do gan kan ide here to
2: tell. That's why we don't concentrate on fighting their flesh and blood.
3: Ele so mi mo panu kan lo ko awu agbasa ko ohun e to popo.
2: Ah, you know it's wonderful when you are fighting a defeated foe, a defeated enemy.
3: Ayo ja wo eye nino he to afun he gbe to de ko gba won e to.
2: Because the spirit and the power in those occultic people.
3: Na gbogbo ko ohun e tin do gbe to zero to ni le me.
2: Jesus conquered the principality and the power on the cross of Calvary because they are defeated already.
3: Jesus gba won o gan po ko e to ko sati Calvary to je nene to o to ye ko gba won e to o te.
2: You come boldly and every power that has tormented you, they are defeated. We claim the deliverance for you in Jesus' name.
3: And now wa ko to to gbe gbogbo gbogbo de pe pe pe pe pe to kra dona we mi na so de pe mi se lo me de kan je pa ijije to ko to Jesus we come.
2: There is a spirit behind epilepsy. That spirit behind epilepsy, that's what we fight.
3: Gbogbo de ti to adigbesi godo gbogbo ti to adigbesi godo gbogbo re mi lo ko afun he.
2: When that is defeated, the epileptic fellow is already healed.
3: We na gbogbo na ye gba won eton me tin do adigbe lo e ko pa so
2: gbo. Blindness, when that spirit of blindness is conquered, then the eyes open.
3: Gbogbo de ti no ko ti to godo we na me gba won gbogbo no ko ti to toroto me no ko to re na monu.
2: Behind your barrenness, once we conquer that spirit against your barrenness, then I release you and you are going to have children.
3: Amo gbogbo de ti to won si godo we na me gba won gbogbo ti won si godo bo nto edote ana yibo lati do ve.
2: As we come in the power of the Holy Ghost, and we conquer already, confronting and overcoming the spirit that has been behind your problems. Praise God, you are free in Jesus' name.
3: We na mi wa do ro gbogbo we to me bo mi pa kan mo so gba won gbogbo e to kla to le ko e mo pa okuna iye ko je mere kan lo to Jesus we come.
2: Ephesians chapter 2 verse 2.
3: Ephesians letter we are for to
2: an in time past he walked according to the course of this world. Listen to this. According to the prince of the power of the air. To a spirit that now walks in the children of disobedience.
3: To efeme mele koto zonizite to hohono kalade owaro aiho eton kalade ahovi ahovi poro agaometon bugbo kreto azowa divieto o vitori vetere tome.
2: That fellow in your house.
3: Mene etin do kweto ebe.
2: That is making life tough and difficult, unbearable for you.
3: Boken obe kavenu le posi a unawe.
2: It's not he.
3: Eme uwa amon.
2: He is as weak as you are.
3: Eyi mado gano kere hesu yi mado gano.
2: As nice ordinarily as you are.
3: Beto tatawa yi diyo rezin beto tatado.
2: It is a spirit that walks in him. That fellow that is sweating your life. I will use everything, every means, and I'm going to cut your life short. You are not going to live a happy life.
3: Nazan ulepo alopale po jena mwoyo singa sang betu se. Ye amanazang beza yajeton. Where mondo na we?
2: As David came on Goliath and he stood on Goliath, we're standing on the head of that spirit.
3: De David ewa Goliath eje monotero Goliath eze otaje mwa minan notero e koi ukuro bukwane
2: toje. And we're defeating that spirit.
3: Mwa minasa bakwa bukwane ton.
2: And then we will release you and go back home because the spirit in that enemy is conquered. When you get back home, you'll be surprised. The man that never smiled before, he'll be smiling like I'm smiling.
3: But minato ro tenyo ane yukwe kwe na mi gbakwa de aje kwe ena mlewe do dawe le demlo konudo da ye ena aje no kodo ye.
2: In Job chapter 1
3: Job uzi wo
2: kapita from verse 9
3: afwezo chene to.
2: Then Satan answered the Lord and said, does Job fear God for not?
3: Wele nwe Satan idogran okulo domo.
2: Has not thou made an edge about him and about his house and about all that he has on every side? Thou hast blessed the work of his hand and his substance is increased in the land.
3: Be jobu de busi jiwe awe na uva rie makobasi usopa eledo kone eledo okweto kone eledo eke eko tindole ekpoto adale ekpoje rie kosa tona
2: asale do ton. The jealousy of the people against you, it's not flesh and blood, it's not them, it's the spirit in them that is moving them to that jealousy. You succeed, they are not happy. Your children succeed, they are not happy. You buy a car, they are not happy. Your work is progressing, they are not happy. You build a house, they are not happy. You laugh, you smile, and you enjoy life, they are not happy. It's not them, it's not flesh and blood, it's the spirit in them. You see the jealousy here, the devil, the prince, the rebel prince, talking to God. See what you have done. You have blessed the work of his hand. You have increased him on every side. Not only that, you have built a hedge around him. That jealousy is his spirit. And when we conquer that jealousy over your life today, we conquer that spirit of jealousy. What you'll discover is all those who have been jealous about you before, they'll be happy now that you are succeeding. Your problems, they are solved in Jesus' name.
3: Akomodofe no awuwa de ko ti to gbesa yen so godo agba ho ko ma vivi a ko me to ma vivi a wule alo ko me to ma vivi a ho igba ko me to ma vivi a ho moto a basi ko me to ma vivi emi na ye le ne 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
2: When you were poor, when you had nothing, when you had no car, when you had no bicycle, see them, how they smile, how they love you, how they greet you, how they visit you in your house. Because you are poor, I am poor. He is poor, and because everyone is poor, we're happy because of the poverty. But once you begin to succeed, and things are going on fine for you, the people that were friends before, the people that loved you before, all of a sudden, they hate you. Because you have left the camp of poor people, and you have left the camp of defeated people. You have left the camp of unlucky people, and the jealousy comes. It's not them. It is the spirit in them. It is Satan in them. It is the evil behind them, principalities and powers, and wicked spirits in high places, and the rulers of the darkness of this world. That's why when we conquer that evil power, that evil personality, even today, then you see that you are set free. Now you can enjoy the work of your hand, and nobody will take what you have from you again in Jesus' name.
3: Anamono, we na ayi wamono, kome, e kome etongu, na ayi wamono, ye wamono ga, so, the amadon depe, amadon ho, amadon depe, kome etongu ho ho, na eta oto, wamono we aye, akbato na ye, lelino we aye, 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
2: Job chapter 2 verse 7.
3: Job uta we are for the shall.
2: So Satan went forth from the presence of the Lord and he smote Job with sore boils from the sole of his foot unto his crown. Do you see here the boils? They came from Satan, the rebel priest. When we defeat that rebel priest and we build a fence around you and the devil cannot come to touch your body anymore, the boils will be off and you will be healed permanently in Jesus' name.
3: Afo ti awon eto mo esata eto je gboro isonukun okuno ton boye nu ti te fifi ele do ojobu amon nu ti te fifi ele legbade we ye to so bo waga ene so we na mi gba won e ko ya ho bi ateji to eto amon nu ti te de pe to klare pe a o fi esare pe de pe pe ma fa jagbe san to me de ba
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2: Zechariah chapter 3 verse 1 and he showed me Joshua, the high priest, standing before the angel of the Lord, and Satan standing at his right hand to resist him.
3: Zechariah tata fara tita ewo so do Joshua yekoro daho lokiami toteto angali okoro to zero kopo Satan toteto alo adusiro.
2: The Joshua here is not the Joshua that you know about earlier in the Old Testament. It's another Joshua, the high priest.
3: Nado me glato to Joshua ima Joshua de ayo to alenu to me gba sigba eke Joshua yekoro daho.
2: The high priest standing before the angel of the Lord.
3: Bukmo fi yekoro daho noti angali okoro.
2: He could not see the angel himself.
3: Who was my gamma angel
2: and the angel came to bless him.
3: Angel also one
2: and then it says, and Satan standing at his right hand to resist him.
3: The word of Satan to adusilo to men and those again.
2: The angel of God comes from heaven to give you your child. The angel of God comes from heaven to give you your prosperity. The angel of God comes from heaven to give you answer to your prayer.
3: Angel of God comes
2: to heaven to break your yoke.
3: Angel of God comes to heaven to
2: answer everything, all the desires of your heart.
3: Angel of God comes to heaven to answer.
2: You cannot see the angel.
3: Angel.
2: It says Satan standing at your right hand to resist you.
3: Yedo angel noted that do silo etome na jante.
2: You go for interview. Resistance.
3: Ayo ko do dina ko.
2: You want to rent a house, resistance.
3: Temejano, nado kaya ho temejano.
2: You say you see the will of God, you want to get married, resistance.
3: Adamio mojo juo tunado wula lo temejano.
2: You go for your education, higher education, resistance.
3: Ayo weyame, ino weyame dao dia jero temejano le megikato.
2: You get into the class, the lecturer has never seen you and you've never offended the lecturer. Immediately, resistance.
3: Adoko dia jero metro kuto ikave ogande vile amako moya.
2: It is not flesh and blood, it is Satan standing there, knowing that the angel of God wants to give you the answer to your desires and the answer to your prayers. He comes to resist. You are not fighting flesh and blood, you are fighting against the devil, but praise the Lord, you have overcome already.
3: Amen. Agbasa kodo hupoba nwe minamo duna wero nubo angali jiwa otowalawi dagbetu na wiziba lekba weye meyete to a
2: Before Peter chapter 5 verse 8. First Peter chapter 5 verse 8. Sober, be vigilant, because your adversary the devil, as a roaring lion, walketh about seeking whom he may devour, whom receives steadfast in the faith, knowing that the same afflictions are accomplished in your brethren that are in the world.
3: Mi ho wona bo so no ko mi de na legba me glato mi to di kini kini eto lili eto so se pe bo so to me na trero de me ki mi di onu ko so glegle to yi se na mi so yoro no ko si di so do ko ko so me me so mi to
2: eto the principalities and powers, you are fighting the devil but the devil is defeated already, you will win the victory. James chapter 4, reading from verse 7. James 4, verse 7. Submit yourselves therefore to God, resist the devil, and he will flee from you. Resist the devil and he will flee from you. Now as we resist the devil, we put on a badge of authority. That leads me to the second point, our badge of authority. Ephesians chapter 6 again. Ephesians chapter 6, I read now from verse 11. It says in verse 11, put on the whole armor of God, that ye may be able to stand against the wiles of the devil.
3: To effectively
2: do the battle against principalities and powers, against the rulers of the darkness of this world, and to effectively overcome all those wicked spirits in high places, put on the whole armor of God, that you may be able to stand against the wiles of the devil.
3: In verse 13, wherefore take unto you
2: the whole armor of God, that you may be able to withstand in the evil day, and having done all to stand.
3: When you put on the whole armor,
2: there will be no doubt about your victory. You will be able to stand against all the wiles, all the strategies, all the maneuvering, all the manipulation of the devil, all the magical evil power of the devil. You'll be able to stand because you put on your uniform and your badge of authority.
3: In verse 14,
2: stand therefore, having your loins girt about with truth, and having on the breastplate of righteousness, your feet shod with the preparation of the gospel of peace.
3: And then
2: in verse 16, above all, beyond all, taking the shield of faith, wherewith ye shall be able to quench all the fiery darts of the wicked. Do you see here, it tells us there is a possibility to quench all, not some, all, not few, all, not just many, all, not just the majority, to quench all the fiery darts of the wicked. Each can be done.
3: And then in verse 17,
2: take the helmet of salvation and the sword of the spirit, which is the word of God.
3: Tells
2: us very clearly that we need to put on our badge of authority. Then in Job chapter 29 verse 14.
3: Job chapter 29 verse 14.
2: I put on righteousness and it clothed me I put on righteousness and it closed me.
3: Yes,
2: Christ is our righteousness. You put on Christ.
3: And as a Christ,
2: and therefore you are covered in Christ. And when you are coming, and Satan sees you, and he sees Christ, our righteousness that you put on, then he knows that somebody with authority and somebody with power is coming. When you are coming and you put on the badge of authority, you'll be able to destroy all the powers of the enemy. But listen to me, my friends, my neighbors, my brothers and sisters.
3: You
2: put on this badge of authority. To put on Christ. And to put on righteousness. You will have to take away something. Number one, if you have any charm, you hang on your neck.
3: You
2: will put up the chain of charm. If you have a waistband from occulty power, you will remove that and throw that away. You cannot put on Christ, you cannot put on righteousness, you cannot put on the badge of Holy Spirit.

0: change, to put on Christ, or to put on the Lord Jesus. If you're putting on righteousness, then all those cosmetics and all those sins of the world, put them away. And now you can put on holiness, righteousness, put on Christ, and you come in authority. The authority that we have in Christ, you'll defeat the devil in Jesus' name.
1: Wado to hlami, okulomra nate, me kupede ko ye, okiadono, eko in galototo, bozedo agbasago, nado se gantindo, ahwangigba, ere ezomo, adorade, nwe ko ye, afo, agalototo, okonu, agalototo, nusado onu, 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
0: In James chapter 4 verse 4,
1: Jacob utane, afueto ene,
0: the adulterers and adulteresses, know ye not that the friendship of the world is enmity with God? Whosoever therefore will be a friend of the world is an enemy of God.
1: Mi yonu ayori tole, be mi ole mayue, do honto jire ayon, woke we, e yindo jire wede, na mene wepe de na yonto ayonto kento jire wetowe.
0: If you put on godliness, the Lord cannot allow you to put on Christ at the same time, because it says, whosoever is a friend of the world, whosoever is operating by the principles of the world, by the practices of the world, having the dressing of the world, and there is no difference between her and the women in the world. There is no difference between him and the men in the world. The appearance is like that of the world. The thinking is like that of the world. The action is like that of the world. Don't you know that whosoever will be a friend of the world is an enemy of God? If you're going to put on Christ, all those symbols that show you as a man of the world, as a woman of the world, you put them away, and then you put on Christ, and you put on righteousness, and you have the badge of authority.
1: Emerson, okulo mela nate, medewe kwe de honton ay honton, na yo se ganze kristi do, emerson ne atindo kiyadono ay honton le dikwepe, adwa de enele pose, adwa de achafa ay honton se, adwa de glewa 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
0: all the certificates of secret society, all the regalia of secret society, all the things you got from all those occultic societies, you will destroy them. You will put them up, because you cannot have a symbol of the devil, a property of the devil, a certificate of occultic secret powers and secret society, and put on the badge of spiritual authority at the same time. You get rid of them, you destroy them. When you destroy them, then you put on Christ, and your authority will be recognized. That's why I come to you telling you there is a great possibility ahead of you. When you put on the badge of authority, but first you put off, you put off, you put off all those negative things of the devil. Then you put on Christ, put on righteousness, and there is no limit to your power and authority.
1: Acts 19 verse 18
0: and many that believed came and confess and showed their deeds, and many of them also, which is curious, as brought their books together and burned

0: them. He born them before all men, and he counted the price of them, and he found it to be 50,000 pieces of silver. So mightily grew the word of God and prevailed. If you're going to prevail, if the mighty power of God and of the word of God is going to work mightily in you, all those things of magic, all those things of medicine, all those things of traditional things, all those ceremonies of chieftaincy, you put everything away, and then you put on Christ, the badge of authority, and the might of the word will grow and prevail in your life.
1: While of fotorukwana fotorukwana toto susuga so omehe yi silemewa ye to ogbe ye to ogbe ye bosato owalo ye tole doya susu ye tole ga henoza ana unko unkole be owe ye tole kwiropo ome ye to gbe tole 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
0: adanjo ye some examples of those who put on this badge of authority what they did
1: de ke me po pede gbe to etindo e ko kiadoro acheton le nu e wa.
0: And when you put on that same badge of authority, this is what you will do. Luke chapter 10 verse
1: 17.
0: And the 17 returned with joy, saying, Lord, even the devils are subject unto us through thy name. Even the devils and the evil spirits and the familiar spirits and the sorcery and the witchcraft, they were subject unto us, submissive unto us through your name.
1: I said unto them,
0: I beheld Satan as lightning fall from heaven. When you put on that badge of authority, satanic power will fall before you. Magicians, whatever they have done, whatever they are trying to do, their power will fall before you. And it says in verse 19, behold, I give unto you power. Now listen to me. They didn't reject the power of Satan. If they were in friendship with Satan, if they were still in their occultic society, well, Jesus give them his own power.
1: They loved the world
0: and were friends of the world, and they were living like the world, and they were dressing like Jezebel, and they were having the mark of Jezebel and the mark of the world upon them. Will Jesus give them his power? If they said no to the will of God, will Jesus give them his power? The badge of authority will come upon you, and you'll be able to stand, you'll be able to declare, you'll be able to pray with authority and power when you get rid of all those things of the world, and then you put on Christ, and Christ will say, behold, I give unto you power to tread on serpents and scorpions and over all the power of the enemy. And now with that badge on you, nothing shall by any means hurt you.
1: Ache okuro to na wa jiwe wenu chokele de wende akode ko ya son legba to le po bede dran to to wenu enado daye go na mi ache na lo tu afo dan pa klekle e ko ye wo ho ro ke to to le ko ye bo nu le we pe de ke to to de mara gbe awuna mi.
0: Now we come to point number 3.
1: Ogo atoto me mi wa wa di
0: and breaking the ab- adversary.
1: Bi blackpo gbigba ke tolopo.
0: Binding and breaking the adversary.
1: Bi blackpo gbigba ranya ke
0: tolopo. The adversary in your life today.
1: Ke to etin obeza.
0: You will obey the word of God.
1: Endo anase to na hoje
0: odo. The bound will be broken.
1: You na black whatever gba ranya.
0: Let me have an amen. Please understand that we have come here so that every power of Satan, every power of sorcery, every power of evil spirit, every power of familiar spirit, every power that is working contrary to your progress in life, every power that is working against your family, we came here so that all those powers will be bound, all those powers will be broken, and this is your time. Your time of victory. Your time of success. And your time of dominion, your time of deliverance, all those evil powers, they are broken in your life in Jesus' name. Matthew chapter 18 verse 18.
1: Matthew, ta fotoro kwata.
0: Verily I say unto you,
1: nugbogbo eyin dora mi,
0: whatsoever ye shall bind on earth shall be bound in heaven.
1: Onudere pe mi na blato ai home na iblato lo.
0: And whatsoever ye shall loose on earth shall be loosed in heaven.
1: Odo onude pe pe mi na so toto ai home na iblato lo.
0: Before I interpret that verse to you. And before I show you the significance of that verse, and before I tell you the victory, the dominion you have in that verse,
1: come
0: turn to Psalm 105 verse 17.
1: He
0: sent a man before them, even Joseph, who was sold for a servant.
1: Edo medegano kon yeto yesa Joseph do David.
0: His feet, the heart, were fetters. He was laid in iron.
1: Yeah, for gando where awuna
0: fell. The time that his word came, and the word of the Lord tried him.
1: Bule awuna fell. Jesus say do game kaka je ujire
0: me o. And he sent and loosed him, and even the ruler of the people, and let him go.
1: Listen
0: to this, and he made him lord of his house and ruler of all his substance. His princes at his pleasure and teach his senators wisdom. That Joseph was first a slave, a servant. Then the word of the Lord came. Then he was set free. When he was set free, he was made a ruler. And Pharaoh promised him and said, now, anything you bind, anyone you bind is bound. Anyone you lose is loosed. Do you know that when the brothers came from their land and they came to Egypt, and then Joseph said, you are spies. And then he took one of them and he bound him. Pharaoh did not challenge his power. And Pharaoh did not use the person that Joseph bound, because he had given him the authority and the power.
1: But
0: you bind, it's bound. And when he loosed that man, Pharaoh did not make any trouble. You lose, is lose. Will Pharaoh be more faithful than Jesus? Tell me. Will Pharaoh be more sincere than Jesus? Will Pharaoh Will the promise of Pharaoh be more significant and more truthful, fulfilled, more than the promise of Jesus? You were a slave of sin before. The word of God came to you. Then you were set free. After you were set free, he gave you authority. And he said, whatsoever you shall bind on earth shall be bound in heaven. Egypt was the kingdom of the Pharaoh. And he gave authority to Joseph. Whatever you bind in this my kingdom in Egypt is bound. And earth is the kingdom of Christ. Whatsoever you bind in heaven on earth is bound. That means then, if what Pharaoh told Joseph was fulfilled, what Jesus is telling you is fulfilled. Whatever we bind on earth is bound. Whatever we bind anywhere in the sky, in the power of the air, the priest, the rebel priest, if we bind, it is bound in Jesus' name. As I call, in the authority of the name of Jesus, in the power of the Holy Ghost, in belief, understanding of his word that cannot be broken, whatever I pronounce, bound in your life, bound in your family, bound in your business, whatever we bind is bound. I said it's bound. And whatever we release, whatever we lose, it is loose in Jesus' name. Because the promise of Jesus is sure. The promise of Jesus, no Satan, no demon, no human, no man, no woman, nobody can contradict the promise of Jesus. Whatsoever ye shall bind on earth shall be bound in heaven. Whatsoever ye shall loose on earth shall be loose in heaven. Matthew chapter 16 verse 19.
2: And I will give you the keys of the kingdom.
0: When
2: treasures are locked up in a storeroom and you want to go in there and take the treasures out, the keys in your hand, you put in the key, you open the door, all the treasures you want, they are available for you, the key is in your hand. When you are tired and you want to rest and you want to have peace and all the troubles, you want to escape all the troubles and just lie on the bed and rest your head and have peace of mind, you open the door. You open the door of the bedroom and you lie down. The door that gets into your rest, that gets into your peace of mind, that door has been locked for a long time. The key is in your hand. We open that door and you will rest and nobody will make trouble with you in Jesus' name. When the government of this world, when they give you house arrest and you cannot go out of your house
0: and you have confinement, and you're lying down there, and you are helpless, and you are weak, and you are troubled, and they say you cannot come out, there is the law of the Medes and the Persians, and they give you the house arrest and the house confinement, and you are sick there, and you can never come out, then we give you the key, and we proclaim your deliverance and freedom, and then you get out of that confinement, you open the door, and you walk anywhere you want to walk to, if the devil has confined you, in any room, if the devil has confined you, anywhere, and you're lying there helpless, and you cannot move freely anywhere you want, the key is in your hand, you can open the door, all the freedom you need, all the liberty you need, all the independence you need, open the door, come out, and be free in Jesus' name.
1: No, we're not a whole buta aerole. You're not wema mede, busa sendo mede, bodua meropon, amahaburatro quito be, amanatoja bono, o ganhome, quick betoyano, capal hogan, but I think the hobby, numbo di conawi, at bow poi, at no lepon, but I still have a charity with midi pasia leton, so now I mean now I can eat to, and a doya hungarati to a lotometo be, no day jury they could pay, but yet to an hour. 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
0: They terminate your appointment and they lock your office door and they take the key away from you, and then you are roaming about and there is no job and your office is there and nobody is sitting on your seat, but they will not allow you to enter. I came to give you the key of your office, and that key comes into your hand again, and you come to that place. You open the door. You see it on your chair. You are a manager now. You are a director now. The work of God is done already. The key is available. Open the door. Enter to your office. Nobody will take your job, your prosperity from you. In Jesus' name.
1: Ye ko bekpla asoto e, ajoto e, ye yi honga tozo asiwe. Amazon si gambio hongbo ya asoto e, wasa bo si a imba. Mere mati do fine, Amazon do asoto e to alonu, awati to a ublame, a badanwe, me yi chavi. To go to our Malawi, oh, be your office to yes, or part of a sign to finish was on Nundemasa Temena Juna Jadoba. You gun areas all that to Jesus say, you come at Jamaica and blue memory for the people Jaya Bazato.
0: I have got it.
1: Don't
0: let anybody lock you out of your blessing. Don't let anybody lock you out of your freedom. Don't let anybody lock you out of your prosperity. Don't let anybody lock you out of your blessing. Don't let anybody lock you out of that office. Don't let anybody lock you out of having children. Don't let anybody lock you out of your job. Don't let anybody lock you out of the promise of God. Don't let anybody lock you out of the treasure house. Don't let anybody lock you out of your blessing. Get the key. Open the door at enter. Open the door and enter. Your enemy has been defeated. Open the door and enter in.

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0: 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Open the door of dominion and enjoy your dominion.
1: Decrease
0: your hand. Open the door and enter in. Open the door and enter. Open the door and enter. Open the door and enter. Open the door and enter. Open the door and enter. Open the door. Open the door. Every enemy on the road, brush them aside. Principality and power on the road, throw them aside. All those powers of darkness hindering you on the side, brush them aside. All those powers of the kingdom of this world trying to hinder you, trying to stand between you and the door, push them aside. Turn in the name of Jesus.
1: Read
0: in the name of Jesus. Walk in the name of Jesus.
1: Behave
0: in the name of Jesus.
1: Be
0: bold in the name of Jesus.
1: The
0: fearless in the name of Jesus.
1: Begin
0: to see your hand. Your authority. And your power. And your dominion. And your healing. And your everything. Open the door and enter
1: in.
0: Nobody will stop you. Nobody will stop you. Nobody will hinder you. You will open the door. You will open the door. You will open the door. No Satan can hinder you. No demon can hinder you. No power of darkness can hinder you. No magician can hinder you. No
1: evangelist
0: can hinder you. Put on your badge of authority. Stand like a man of authority.
1: Speak
0: like a woman of authority.
1: Not
0: ordinary anymore.
1: They
0: are not just flesh and blood anymore. You have the spirit of the living God in you.
1: Stand
0: and speak in the authority the Lord has given you. Approach that door. Your feeling. The door of deliverance. The door of treasure. The door of prosperity. The door of rest. And the door of repose. The door of joy. The door of freedom. The door of liberty.
1: Use
0: the key in your hand. Open the door and enter in. It's in your hand. It's in your hand. It's in your hand. It's in your hand. It's in your hand. In authority,
1: stand
0: in power, and open that door. And you enjoy, and you experience all the provisions of God for you.
1: Now, when are you
0: open the door? Open the door. He kills you. Open the door by faith. Open the door by faith. Open the door by your confession. Open the door by your confession. Open the door and enter. This is the moment of your victory. This is the moment of your victory. The keys in your hand already. Open the door. Open your mouth. Open the door. Open your mouth. The keys in your hand. Use the key and enter in.
1: Zacha vira bo biya me. Biya me.
0: Don't just stand at the door.
1: And not a hardy
0: pole. God will not open if you don't open.
1: God
0: will not open if you don't open. Blessing will not be bound if you don't bound. Blessing will not be released if you don't release
1: it.
0: It will not be released if you don't release
1: it.
0: Use the key. Open the door and enter.
1: Amen.

0: In Jesus' name we pray.
1: To ye Jesu to me o dete.
0: Jesus' name we pray.
1: To ye ka Jesu to me o dete.
0: Jesus' name we pray.
1: Jesu ka me o dete.
0: Everybody said.
1: Better akunina.
0: Praise the Lord.
1: Baokuna.
0: If you want to manifest authority and you are sure you are standing in authority, I said. Praise the Lord.
1: Eindo, ajuasa cheba dogo banotu acheje. Undo baokuna bo.
0: The moment of authority has come.
1: Ujre acheto kwa dili.
0: The keys in your hand, the keys in my hand.
1: Chaviroti daloto.
0: I will go to use the key.
1: Minazaza chaviro.
0: I speak the word of authority.
1: Unando kwa acheto.
0: Any sickness in your body.
1: Azone kuta kwa dili.
0: Any infirmity in your body.
1: Azoma sema kuta kwa dili.
0: Any possibility in your life.
1: Mazili basi ni kwa dili.
0: I open the door for you today.
1: Nendo hola huna utobe.
0: And you enter into the place, the chamber of blessing.
1: Watu bibia abu dunato rame.
0: Your blessing. Is sure, is definite in Jesus' name. Are you ready for testimony? I said, are you ready for testimony? I said, are you ready for testimony? The devil is going to regret because you are here today. You have been crying before. Today, you will begin to smile, you will begin to laugh, you will begin to rejoice, your enemies will begin to cry. Get ready now. Are you ready? Raise up your hand. Close your eye. As you close your eyes, I want you to see this door in front of you. As you close your eyes, I want you to visualize all your blessing inside that door. Behind that door. Your children are there. You're not barren anymore. Your prosperity is there. You're not poor anymore. Your healing is there. You're not sick anymore. Your deliverance is there. You are not afflicted anymore. Your dominion is there. Your victory is there. You are not defeated anymore. I want you, while you are standing there, and you are closing your eyes, I want you to imagine, see yourself bringing out the key. Imagine yourself putting in the key. Imagine yourself opening the door. Your door is open. Your door is open. Your door is open. I want you to imagine yourself. You have entered in. Look at that right hand side. That's your healing. Pick it up. Look at it in front of you. That's your deliverance. Pick it up. Lady, see your child over there. Carry your child. You have got it. You have got it. You have got it. In Jesus' name. Father, in the name of Jesus. Father, in the name of Jesus. We come before you. Wearing the uniform of authority. Wearing the badge of authority. You have given us the key of the kingdom. I open the door for your people. And I usher everybody in into your blessing in Jesus' name. That spirit of epilepsy I come against you, come out in Jesus' name. That spirit of madness I command you, come out in Jesus' name. All those sicknesses, all those diseases, with all the pains in your body, I proclaim, I pronounce your healing.
2: healing is healed in Jesus' name.
1: Azole ko awufi esale ko gbezato on de miselo divie
2: de fami de I command you come out in Jesus' name.
1: Jiji e to fende ko to toje gbon to Jesus.
2: Paralysis there I command you rise up and walk in Jesus' name.
1: Ya ko ko to se on de gbo pa ke fo divie bo si so to Jesus.
2: The spirit of deafness I command you come out and you begin to hear, begin to speak in Jesus' name.
1: Blindness,
2: you cannot stay there when we stand in authority. Those blind eyes be opened in Jesus' name. That has been there for many years, I command that tumor. I command that tumor. I command that tumor. Melt away. Vanish away. Come out in Jesus' name.
1: Yeah, no DJ, no lobo, a tito fellow, questions why go to Unpachena here, no DJ, Unpachena here, your deviator, Jesus, come in.
2: All those who have called themselves barren, all those that the people of the world have called barren, all those the doctors have called barren, I open the door for you. I open the door for you. The door of childbearing. Lord, touch the man. Touch the wife. Touch the woman. Touch the husband. Lord, I pray by this time next year, Jesus tarries, they will carry their own children. They must carry their own children. They must carry their own children. We have opened the door. Receive your children in Jesus' name.
1: Yes, sir. You are here. We see no le. Don't tell them we see no eh. I hope my lord we see no eh. On the great divie. I'm asking we see no deba. You vito a divie. So drive, drive. Don't quit. Jalele. You vito. Another he vito to Jesus. Say ye come.
2: Every mountain in your life. Every curse in your life, every yoke in your life, they are broken and taken away in Jesus' name. All the arrows of the enemy that have been shot at you, I remove them. I break them. I destroy them. Right now you are free in Jesus' name. Those evil spirits, all those familiar spirits that have been tormenting your life in the day, their voices will not allow you to rest. In the night, their oppression will not allow you to rest. You familiar spirit, you see me standing here, you see fooling around, I command you, familiar spirit and evil spirit and the spirit of witchcraft and the spirit of sorcery, I command you, come out in Jesus' name.
1: Lord, I pray you
2: open the door of prosperity. That poverty in your life, I cancel that poverty and I give you this prosperity from the Lord in Jesus' name.
1: Receive your healing. Yes,
2: receive your
1: deliverance.
2: Carry your blessing. Carry your miracle.
1: You are healed. You are delivered.
2: The blessing of God is on your life.
1: The
2: mark of authority is on you from today. In Jesus' name.
1: Thank you, Lord,
2: because I know you have answered. Thank you, Lord, because I know you have answered. Thank you, Lord, because I know you have answered.
1: In
2: Jesus' name we pray. Can I have a kind of amen that will make the devil deaf, he cannot hear. Amen.
1: Nice.
2: You have not clapped. I want you to see that the two ears of the devil, they are in between your hands, and those two ears of the devil, you clap until the ears of the devil are dead.
1: Ojo animo to awe legba to ye po ye ti alo keke wa do to me gba legba mo ko to me ko legba papa ka gabo legba si o to yin kuku to o pa mo ko
2: amen.

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1: Heavenly Father, we thank you very much for bringing us to the studies and the revelations and the messages from you to Phoenicia Minor and to the church today. Thank you, Lord, because we know that you can see and you know what goes on in every heart and what goes on in every spirit and in every one that calls the name of the Lord. Your actions are weighed. You know all things, at all times, in all people, in all churches, in all ages. And for those who live lives that please you, lives that honor you, the promises are yes and amen for them. And as we come to this study tonight, Lord, we pray you reveal yourself to everyone in Jesus' name. We pray, Lord, as we gather before you in this solemn assembly, and we listen to the promises that you have given to the people that have ears to hear, what the Spirit has to say to the churches. We pray, Lord, you give us ears to hear tonight in Jesus' name. We pray that your promises be so real to us, that we're so eager to fulfill the conditions and the terms to lay down in your words. Help us, Lord, to look straight at your face through the Spirit and through the Scriptures. Thank you, Lord, because we know you have answered. In Jesus' name we pray. As
2: you
1: already know, we've been studying the messages of the Lord Jesus Christ to the seven churches in Asia Minor. And you see that these churches, I told you, are the very beginning. That there is a personal application. There is a perennial association, personal association, perennial application, and then there is a prophetic anticipation. Which means then, the messages are not just for those churches at that time. The messages are for the people today, the people who are looking up to the Lord, serving the Lord, following after the Lord. Application of those messages to each individual life, to your life and to my life. We come now to bring everything together. Because at the end of every revelation given to each of those churches, the Lord Jesus Christ speaks to those who will overcome. He spoke about overcomers in this way: to him that overcometh. In that language, to him that overcomes, there is a present sense of being an overcomer. You're overcoming today. But then the accumulation, the climax, the culmination of the overcoming life comes at the very end, and then you are a final overcomer. And in that sense, there are promises that are made to those who are overcoming now, who will keep on overcoming when Jesus Christ comes
2: Then they finally overcome.
1: Sugba to kokpe eneme to jireme na awangba tole yo mekpa wanje opodo to jireme enewe Jesus Christ na yi gwenu anyi mekpa wanje opodo.
2: Revelation chapter 2 verse 7 in the middle. To him that overcometh.
1: So here that we are for it on chawe to change ewo higba wan.
2: And then as we come to verse 11 in the latter part, he that overcometh.
1: Then I want for we look put on to if you go to me, Edo, Ewa he Bawan.
2: So you come to verse 17 in the middle part. To him that overcometh.
1: A fortunuqua with Toto, our chanceton, Ewa he Bawan.
2: And then as he moves on, he still keeps on talking to the overcomers. Verse 26. He that overcometh.
1: Le, anantidonuqua, Ebadidonuqua, for quatonuqua put on me, Ewa he Bawan.
2: And then in chapter 3. Reading there in verse 5, he that overcometh. Then verse 12, him that overcometh. Keeps on talking to only the overcomers. Then in verse 21 of chapter 3, to him that overcometh. You will see that in the messages that Jesus gave to all the churches, he had nothing for those who will not overcome.
1: He
2: had nothing for those who will compromise. But the people he had something for is for the overcomers only. Come back to chapter 2. I'm reading it to you from verse 7.
1: Go out with them and do hear now. It's not for chant with them.
2: He that has an ear, let him hear what the Spirit says unto the churches.
1: It's
2: telling us that getting to heaven will not be a congregational affair. It will be for the individual. Because at the end, after speaking to the angel of the church, lest anybody should think that those messages are only meant for the angels. For the leaders of the churches, at the end of every message, he said, he that has an ear, let him hear what the Spirit says unto the churches. And then he follows on in verse 7. To him that overcometh, will I give to each of the tree of life, which is in the midst of the paradise of God. Come on to verse 10 and verse 11. Fear none of those things which thou shalt suffer. Behold, the devil shall cast some of you into prison, that ye may be tried, and ye shall have tribulation 10 days. Be thou faithful unto death, I will give you a crown of life. He that has an ear, let him hear what the Spirit says unto churches. He that overcometh shall not be hurt in a second death.
1: Yes, you know, Nele, de Pepe, here, Paul, Yadina, Ablo, Dry Yego, Lebaco, Daddy to Mime, Becondo, Ogame, now you need to call me, Pon, Yena, Minasan, Monocum, Bia, Azan, Ao, Yenu Bono, Je, Oku, Yenasan, now, Jack Baku, Beton, Lowe, Ewa hitting Doto, but anything, Rick, we brought to Dido, Hakule, Ewa,
2: if I want to say, to the overcomer, in verse 17.
1: Ewa, you know, I want Batolo to have for the one with a man.
2: He that has an ear. Let him hear. You know that the Lord does not force any blessing on us. Will not force the blessing of the cross upon you. It is he that has an ear to hear. Let him hear. And then he goes on in that verse 17. To him that overcometh, will I give to each of the hidden manna, and will give him a white stone, and in the stone a new name written, which no man knoweth, saving except he that receiveth it. And that which ye have already, hold fast till I come. And he that overcometh.
1: Chigba, ewa he kotin, ewa eke ya kotin dona he go gligli kakawa yina dowa, ewa he gba wa.
2: I want you to see the emphasis of Jesus, because I need to tell you once again, getting to heaven is not a family affair.
1: Njoro ani tungo kokbe Jesus Christ na ita to anase to bin na na do jono me ema yun tito kwe do tande.
2: Children, if the children are going to get to heaven, he that overcometh, each child will face the Lord himself.
1: Obile, eno obile na jo lome, ewa itindo tokbo, eni se, obido kporo kpo na kpanukon, okruno losu naide.
2: Entrance into heaven is personal. Husband, it's personal. Wife, it's personal.
1: Nado biyo lome, ene, eyi merukpo, asu, eyi merukpo, asi, eyi merukpo, ga.
2: Will you please understand? I belong to deeper life. And deeper life is teaching the Bible. That's not enough, my brother. My brother is going to be very personal on that final day.
1: Eno ato wanto, jire me, na yen tinto akun, deeper life tome, deeper life sato akun, abito kwo.
2: Because it says in verse 28, I will give him, singular, the morning star. He that has an ear, let him hear what the Spirit says unto the churches.
1: That's
2: what I need to emphasize to you tonight. We have Christ's promise to the overcomers.
1: In chapter 3
2: verse 5, he that overcometh, the same shall be clothed in white raiment.
1: And I will
2: not blot out his name out of the book of life, and I will confess his name, singular.
1: Are you born again? Singular.
2: Are you sanctified? Singular. Are you faithful to the Lord? Singular. Have you purpose in your heart, like Daniel purpose in his heart? Singular. He that overcometh the same shall be clothed in white raiment, and I will not blot out his name out of the book of life, but I will confess his name before my Father and before his angels. He that has an ear, let him hear what the Spirit says unto the churches. And then we come to verse 21, chapter 3. To him, singular, you've got the point now, to him that overcometh, will I grant to sit with me in my throne, even as I also overcame, and am set down with my Father in his throne. He that has an ear, let him hear what the Spirit says unto the churches. Revelation chapter 21 verse 7. He that overcometh, still singular, he that overcometh shall inherit all things, and I will be his God, and he shall be my son, singular. You will find then that each epistle, each message from Christ to the churches ends with a promise to the overcomers. All overcomers in all churches from the beginning of time until Christ returns, they will have these promises that the Lord has given. The condition of inheriting the promises is the same for all periods of time. You know that although times change, God does not change. The condition of entering into heaven does not change. And God is not going to judge you, my dear brother, my dear sister, on the basis of the doctrine of your denomination. The Lord is not going to judge you, my brother, my sister, on the basis priest of the doctrine of any denomination is going to come back to the word of God, to him that
1: overcometh.
2: And the condition is the same. That's why you want to screw up yourself, tighten your belt. Because the condition of inheriting the promises of God, that condition is the same. Each message closes with "He that has an ear, let him hear what the Spirit says unto the churches," because Christ was talking to every individual. And he's still talking to every individual today. At the end of each message to each church, he calls your attention, the attention of every individual, to consider the message and to be an overcomer and thus become a partaker of the promised eternal blessings. And still talking to every individual today. At the end of each message to each church, he calls your attention, the attention of every individual, to consider the message and to be an overcomer and thus become a partaker of the promised eternal blessings.
1: The message
2: to each church was not to be limited then to that church. It's what the Spirit says. Do you see that? It's not what the Spirit said in the past tense, what the Spirit says unto the churches. In the first three messages, you'll notice something. He that has an ear to hear comes before he that overcomes. But in the last four messages, he that overcomes comes before he that has an ear to hear.
1: Which
2: means, as the Lord Jesus Christ interchanged those things, the first three, this is the sentence that came first, then after that, he that overcometh. Then the last four, he that overcometh comes first, he that has an ear to hear comes second, which means they are interchangeable. The people that have ears to hear, they are the people that eventually overcome. The people that eventually overcome are the people that are listening. There are three points I'm going to deal with. Number one, proper perspectives of an overcoming character. Number two, prevailing power of an overcoming Christian. And then number three, promised paradise for overcomers and conquerors.
1: Come
2: back to number one, perspectives of an overcoming character. Now, when it says to him that overcometh, there are some people that oversimplify that word overcomer. And they don't understand the depth of the knowledge of Jesus Christ. They don't understand the height of the revelation of Jesus Christ. And there was a time you raised up your hand and you said, "I receive the Lord Jesus as my personal Savior." They say, those are the overcomers.
1: When he says
2: to him that overcometh, what did he mean? Look at the word of God in chapter 2 of Revelation. You have left your first love. And then he said, repent, or else I'll come to you and remove your candlestick from his place, except you repent. After that, he said to him that overcometh.
1: What
2: that means is the people that overcome their lethargy. The people that overcome their hard-heartedness and they recover the false love back. And they repent.
1: You may go on to Iha Hensia, you tell a jeep by one more tonight, the TV to go to Bonaparte.
2: And they turn around, and the fire, and the affection, and the warmth of the first love is not burning in their soul. You, those are the people in Ephesus that overcame.
1: You are like to dream, Boak Bahwa, you don't know to Tuklato Ela, Poti, Enela, when you hear to the Dona, Aguetito, Ephesus, like Dick Bahwa.
2: And then he said,

0: ana pa ana nido owa ana pe wana okuno e krisi gbe wana lo e ma so pele okuno la lo ton e do mo wa ile lo pa wa do
1: in John chapter 16 reading from verse 3
0: Johnu ta po ton kuno po afo e ton pa elanton
1: these things have I spoken unto you that in me ye might have peace in the world ye shall have tribulation but be of good cheer I have overcome the world
0: onuela anya konodo harami na mini do tin do jija oto nyeme to ayihome mina tin do tukrachi gba mideji na nya ko gba hun ayihoton
1: what did Jesus mean then when he said the overcomer oh the people that overcome the world like Jesus Christ overcame the world
0: etedo wa Jesus the winner dog awon gba to to jere me nwedo ete wa indo yo me no tebo pa hun adile Jesus Christ lo su gba hun to ayihojido
1: all the pollutions of the world Jesus overcame
0: iye gbe ayihon ton le po Jesus gba hun to eji
1: come to Revelation chapter 3 verse 21
0: go aso yata ton afo konukun ro poto me
1: it says to him that overcometh will I grant to sit with me in my throne even as exactly as I also overcame and I'm set down with my father in his throne.
0: Edo ewo he gba wa wa yen na na to sin ayin he mi to pin cheji edo delay yen ka gba wa bo so sin ayin he o to che to opin etan jido
1: Jesus overcame the world and the proper perspective of overcoming is that you overcome all the things that Jesus overcame
0: Jesus Christ e gba wa to ayin ji podo nile ye o mejo na to pa wa la po to wa edo na pa wa to nu la po e Jesus Christ yesu gba wa to eye ji la ti
1: and it came at one time they wanted to take Jesus to make him a king
0: you want to dread them and bojo na do Jesus to basi aholu
1: so he can be giving them bread and fish to eat without walking
0: na ni so kan dona na e akrapo we bi po na do do bo ma wa zan
1: and Jesus ran away from them he overcame the world
0: Jesus on ho isan ete e pa won ayiranton
1: all the temptations coming from the world as Christ overcame that's the proper perspective
0: pole pole po de to iwa san ayiran me bo Christ gba won toji anyway ni le de so pe lo
1: look at first John chapter 5 reading from verse 4
0: wa pon Johnu titan ta ton afo eto eneto
1: for whatsoever is born of God overcomes the world and that's the real evidence of salvation it's not enough you know I went to the crusade and when the preacher said raise up your hand I raised up my hand that's not enough my friend
0: Johnu titan ta ton afo eto ene edo mene pepe yede toso joy de emaido we na ayo ku gbangba tonde bo edo mi sia lo daga bo sia lo daga ene mai mo
1: the evidence says this if you are an overcomer you'll be overcoming the world look at it whatsoever is born of God overcomes the world and this is a victory that overcomes the world even our faith who is he that overcomes the world but he that believeth that Jesus is the son of God
0: yedo yi se mitan menwe ewo he pa won ayiranton adabo ewo he yi se do jesus we obi jiwo ya we ton
1: when you believe that Jesus Christ is the son of God you become an overcomer
0: we indo yi se do jesus christ we ni obi jiwo to we ninu abe awon agba to yin
1: romans chapter 12 verse 21
0: lomun le ota wi awe afokonu kundo po
1: be not overcome of evil but overcome evil with good
0: adike yeyi o eyi onyina do kan we blo ti gba yi dagbe do kan nyina
1: in this world nobody will live in this world without somebody offending you
0: mo we eyin do ni e na mere pepe ma so kan no ayin ye bo mede manati bo na tinu wa do go e
1: some people will throw stones at you stones of insulting word that will pierce you to the marrow
0: mendele na ti bodan yin zanu dowe o zanu mehegble to kabi ozun gbe ton e na sowe kaka je oku teme
1: but it says that's evil they do evil to you if you're going to be an overcomer the grace of God in you will make you to overlook that and go your way
0: e wa do to jere me mo ete do to ihon me ne e do ye na gba wa jo mi o juwe ya we to de to hie me na go alo na we pa na so kan do yin me gba wa to onyina ji
1: not reply them not revenge you threw that at me okay I'm going to pick up a harder thing and throw at you no that's not an overcomer
0: e ma indo ana yin no do e kabi na do sun ye e ma Peter, ye ni zanu do to jeba wa na se zanu de pen u gamabo na ni do imo eno gba wa do lala e mai mo.
1: You did not help me when I needed help. Now you need help, I will not help you. That's not an overcomer.
0: Ama gola na mi we na ndira logo e no to we na yaru ti to temo ko na.

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1: do not overcome of evil, but overcome evil with good.
0: Adike ye yo nyina do wu gan we blo chi gba ye ni yo nyina do
1: ta gbo nyina. Do good to them that despitefully use you. Bless them that curse you. And pray for them. All these people that blasphemously talk about you, pray for them.
0: I don't know what that means. You meto nyina wa do le bono kode na aye. You meto no people we ko hile apply ko blo chi gba kode na ye bono do na ye.
1: And when you find in the church some people gathered around and they said something about a pastor.
0: And the one motor gun and they met to remember. Medele you are trying to clear they try to clear what to hold out your cotto link bout go.
1: And the pastor because of that, maybe he was disciplined.
0: But now in the to you wa link bout TBA.
1: And eventually the pastor will say alright.
0: TBA to put link bout another in your
1: then he will have some individuals while he's undisciplined sitting at the back bench somewhere.
0: Well in our lesson may see into a jungle to don't die now you could walk him out as no TBA and to
1: he'll have a CID, the people that will be detectives in the church. All the meetings they're having, everything, the people that are contributing and saying something negative about me come and be telling me so that I'll be writing that then. Ah, discipline is not forever. I will come back.
0: And
1: then there are all those detectives there that are bringing information to him. Information that will be putting bitterness, hatred in his heart. Information that he'll be writing on the diary, when I go back there, those people, I will deal with them. I'm sitting down for a few months. I'm going to put them in the cooler. Yes, they will never smell ministry. Not because but because the CID came to give information to them that at the time of your discipline, this is the person that said that, all right, leave me with them. And then during the discipline, they'll come to the general superintendent and say, sir, I thank God for this discipline. It has renewed my life. If I wasn't disciplined, I wouldn't know where I would have been. In fact, I'm not even interested, and they're telling me lies, I'm not even interested in preaching now. All I'm interested to see Jesus, my Lord.
0: When
1: the Lord leads you to restore me, I am there. I am not in a hurry. I just want to serve the Lord. It's a lie.
0: We now Jew we go down we now do him go to temen back to fine much but ma do fine and do temen am la lo do it to I hate me.
1: And then eventually they are restored. After they are restored, then they put on their coat of revenge.
0: To go to yewa go edo temen we now go edo temen to jeme de bi yewa je a hosu na ijilo.
1: I have come. It's not forever.
0: Nko wa e ma yin kaka
1: do ne. Everything is over now.
0: Nule poko for de bi.
1: I am now in charge.
0: Nwa tin to temen de bi.
1: And then they stay at the gate. You come here.
0: You
1: come here.
0: Here, wapi?
1: You come here.
0: Here, so wapi?
1: I know what you did.
0: Nyonwea wama.
1: I know what you said.
0: Nyonwea dole.
1: They bring it out of the diary.
0: Ina hende kunso wekanda yeto me.
1: And they begin to punish innocent people.
0: We nenu ina to yasa ha home vonole.
1: Oppress the people of God in the church.
0: Monato nukumbia na ome diyo tole to agume.
1: Because their CID informed them.
0: Naita
1: you are not an overcomer.
0: Okpono ame ito to kodokwe na eutu amanya wangbato amo.
1: We overcome evil with good. Listen to me.
0: Do to me dagbe.
1: In our church here, we don't keep a preacher in one place forever and ever. And we follow Bible standards. And there are times that a pastor is transferred out of a location. But he had not had chance to punish his enemies before he left that location. And he said, how can they transfer me like this? So and so is there. I should have dealt with them. Even if I'm going to be transferred, all right, I know what to do. And then a new leader comes in. And then the leader will call the new leader and say, this location they brought you to, I've been here for some years now. This place, there's a tough, hard place. The majority of the people are okay, they are good. But
0: there are some
1: people, if you want to enjoy your ministry here, if you don't want them to spoil the work in your hand, if you want to actually do something significant here, you don't know the people, but I'll tell you. So and so, if you get him involved in any good thing in the church, you're going to ruin your ministry. So and so, he will give him a list of names. And these are the list of names that maybe they had offended him. If he had remained there, he would have been able to punish them, but now they have transferred him.
0: He's not going to have a chance to punish them.
1: And so he must transfer the hatred and the revenge. He must transfer it to the new leader so that the new leader will deal with those people. You are not an overcomer. If you're an overcomer, you overcome evil with good. See, this beautiful fellowship here, as we just love one another, who can be against any of our members here, any of our workers here?
0: Amo, kondo po wakpa na de meti ndoto piye he, ila meti ndoto nukondo le, menu esa gangwa anuti akoto akumbi kwa asa wata menta le poko do pido le.
1: If we're going to be overcomers, we will be people that forget all about this revenge, all this retaliation, just serve the Lord and have the joy of the Lord in your life.
0: Eido minanya wakpa ta, minanwa ji akosu ye he le poko ta iha mito me.
1: God will do it. When Jesus said to him that overcometh them, he was talking to people in the context of each message to each church. He who overcomes is he who gains the victory. He who conquers. He who is a conqueror over all the evil that Jesus Christ pointed out in all those churches. From Christ's own perspective, the overcomer is he who triumphs over the evil and false prophets of Balaam.
0: Now, Christ is in the to you make Bahwala, put you in the man clone, either to Yanakoda, Yawaka, Lalo, not ID, Balamile, Poji.
1: And in Nicolaitans, he who regains and retains his first love for Christ.
0: Me, put out to Nicolata and Tipoda, Ewa, Gomoyi, Bosawala, Wanyeto Tita, Hana Christ.
1: He who remains faithful till the end, in spite of persecution. He who keeps unholding to the faith and to the truth, in spite of pressures from Satan.
0: He
1: remains free from the influence of worldly lust and from the fleshly lust of Jezebel and her children. He who holds fast the truth as it is in Christ.
0: Holding
1: the unadulterated truth till the end. He who continually keeps Christ's word, refusing to deny Christ's name when challenged by the synagogue of Satan. He remains victorious in times of testing. The person that enthrones Christ in his heart. Those are the overcomers. Sometimes when I sit back here and I listen to our preachers, some things they say surprise me. Not that they are wrong, they are sharing from their experience, but sometimes it surprises me. One of our preachers here was preaching, and he said that a member of the church had been undisciplined. And the pastor restored that sister. Go back to work. Everything is all right now.
0: And
1: the sister came back to work. And the wife of the pastor saw that sister and said, "What are you doing here?" Oh, the pastor has restored me. I'm all right now. I prayed, and by the grace of God, things are fine. No, I don't know that yet. Go back home. Your husband, the pastor, restored me. No, go back. And then she went back. And she saw, "Pastor, excuse me, sir. You restored me the other time, isn't it?" "Yes." "Your wife told me that the discipline is not over yet. I should go back home." "Ah, if my wife told you that, I bring back the discipline."
0: Is this Bible?
1: Why? Women, what bitterness do you have in the heart against your dear sisters? What unpardonable sin has your dear sister committed? That the pastor of the church, your husband, who ought to be your head, who ought to rule over you at home and in the church, restored a member of the church, and you, dear sister, you will be so authoritative and openly contradict your husband and say the lady should still go home.
0: But here, carry your own to German. What do I check for the German? Why don't I know when it's a German? Because I work with Boko, but you see, I will now sue the Kojone.
1: This should not be that kind of authority. We have not given you that kind of authority. If you are not careful, you will become like that Jezebel that maketh herself a prophetess. If you know anything about the sister, be an overcomer. Overcome your own hatred. Overcome your own spirit of village headmaster, headmistress now. You understand? Let's overcome all those things and be a child of God and live in love and live in affection, so that the blessing of God will be upon your life, will be upon your ministry, will be upon your husband, and will be upon your family and upon the whole church. It will be so in Jesus' name. I come to point number two. Prevailing power of an overcoming Christian. Revelation chapter 12 from verse 9. And a great dragon was cast out, that old serpent called the devil and Satan, which deceiveth the whole world. It was cast out into the earth, and his angels were cast out with him. And I heard a loud voice saying in heaven, now is salvation and strength and the kingdom of our God and the power of his Christ. For the accuser of the brethren is cast down, which accused them before our God day and night. And they overcame him by the blood of the Lamb. That's the power to overcome.
0: Yes, I am dragon in the whole of the Pono, the whole of the Yeno, you know, leg back, put on Satani, Hinoto, Ayola, Poklo, Yinya, Dra, Ayba, Jibusonia, Angeli, Eto, let the Pono, Epo, Nesosi, Ubele, Leto, Olameto, Didama. TV well, when I got Kumala, I hold with Joya, we met on top, Pokumala, Christ, on top, Owa, Nayena, Metreta, Metsun, let on Tondra, O do, Heto, O where, Yeto, Jeto, Joya, we nukon, Nukonto, O Clepo, Zampo, Yesok, Bahwa, Eto, anyway, Kumala, Dek, Bahwala, Yesok, Bahwa, Toto, O.
1: The blood of the Lamb, the blood of Jesus Christ. Faith in the energizing blood, faith in the blood that covers us.
0: Yero, Hunle, Babuta, you say, eh, Tito, Hunle, Babulatome.
1: It says they overcame him by the blood of the Lamb and by the word of their testimony, and they loved not their lives unto death. What that means is they say, I'm going to stand by my conviction no matter what happens. Those are the people that overcome.
0: Yes, Bahwa, Etona, O Hulebo, Lotto, Utu, Pudona, Oko, Okuno, Yetota, Utu, Yemason, Yuana, Biba, Yeto Kaka, Okuba, Nue, the Tanawa, Indo, Yeto, Emina, Notte, Neko, Pedito, Jijo, Emina, Taku, Mana, Dahli, Chiba, Emina, Notte, Kaka, Dojo, Podobo, Hulebo, Lotto, Dali.
1: There's a purpose of heart. There's a decision in the mind.
0: Lendote, bemi mandeti to aiha yetome.
1: There's a commitment to the Lord, and then there is faith in the blood of the Lamb.
0: Mede dejo ito hana kunande tito jai kodo yise to hule popular tome sati
1: ka. Revelation chapter 2:13.
0: Sahiya tawe afueton wiaton.
1: I know thy works and where thou dwellest and where Satan's seat is. And thou holdest fast my name, and hast not denied my faith. Even in those days wherein Antipas was my faithful martyr, who was slain among you, where Satan dwelleth.
0: Nyenyo azonto e po pie hie nono po yedo pie a isi te satani tante bo hie so tedo o nyiche go gligli bo ma son mo yise che yedo to azane le mehe antipa do nyi nukunu he ikunu neto nukbono ke mehe ye huto mi che
1: se when you're holding on to the name of the Lord, there's power in that name.
0: Mehe la ye he nyiko kuno toko kuno de tito nyiko eneme.
1: And to the watch of the Lord, there's power in that word. Number one, the blood.
0: Bodo hana oko kuno lato kuno de tito me tita o wola.
1: Number two, the name.
0: Aweta onyila.
1: Number three, the word.
0: Atanta okola.
1: That gives you the victory. Chapter 3, Revelation verse 9.
0: Ene nawe akwangba. So yata aton apweta chene.
1: Behold, I will make them of the synagogue of Satan, which say they are Jews, and are not, but do lie. Behold, I will make them to come and worship before thy feet, and to know that I have loved thee, because thou hast kept the watch of my patience. I also will keep thee from the hour of temptation, which shall come on all them to try them that dwell on the face of the earth.
0: Dwayego nyena heome sinagogu satanito me ele hido juwe yeule bomanyi mo shikba lalo we yedo dwayego nyena he ye nado wa nado lita ito afoto enu kongkodo nado nyo edo nyenyi wa anawe na yeko ye okoche kwe okoko mebaje ton wala awutu nyena so wala weto ukulekmo wenu gahe eja
1: your obedience to the Lord that gives you power.
0: And then the down door,
1: that gives you courage with conviction within.
0: And now
1: you're happy. And the joy of the Lord will be your strength. The prevailing power of an overcoming Christian. In 1 John chapter 2, reading from verse
0: 12.
1: I write unto you, little children, because your sins are forgiven you. For his name's sake, a clear conscience. It gives courage and strength. When there is no skeleton in your cupboard, there is no guilt on your heart. Your sins are forgiven. You have the peace of God that gives you inner strength.
0: In verse 13,
1: I write unto you fathers, because ye have known him. That is from the beginning, when you know the Lord, and know the Lord, and know the Lord, and you know that the presence of the Lord is with you. It gives you inner strength and power.
0: Upon we are Tata, you wanna we harami, O toy me, Namula conyo, Ewa Hekoti, and some Wawa when Utu, you wanna we harami, Dekbele emi, Namiko Bawa, Ayota, and now we are talking about Poku, I had talked to German. When
1: I
0: told him,
1: I write unto you, young men, because ye have overcome the wicked one. Right unto you, little children, because ye have known the Father. In verse 14, I've written unto you, fathers, because ye have known him, that is from the beginning. I've written unto you, young men, why? Because ye are strong, and the word of God abideth in you, and ye have overcome the wicked one. And that's what tells you not to love the world. In verse 15, love not the world. Now that the things that are in the world. If any man love the world, the love of the Father is not in him. For all that is in the world, the lust of the flesh, and the lust of the eyes, and the pride of life, is not of the Father, but is of the world. And the world passes away, and the lust thereof. But he that doeth the will of God abideth forever.
0: Hey, what do you mean? I don't know what I want to put it for Tantame. Me, what I want to have you ready to I want to have you. Wana iho wan yo toto matin to ewa megba na unu eti to iho me ele po wantu tun agbasara ton wantu tun nukun ton po gigobo ope ton po matin to toto megba sigba ayihan ton we ayihan so to juju je po wantu tun ton po sigba ewa re to odiro jiwe we to wa we na
1: ton 1 Corinthians chapter 10 reading from verse 4 and verse 5
0: Corinthians le aweto ta o hiason apoeto ene po atonto po
1: for the weapons of our warfare are not carnal. The weapons of our warfare are not carnal. The weapons of our warfare are not carnal.
0: Edo na agbaja wa fun mi to le to manya pasarano. Na agbaja wa fun mi to manya pasarano. Agbaja wa fun mi to manya pasarano pa.
1: Can you look up here for a moment? There's some of us educated people, you're going to have some difficulties except to deliberately try to overcome.
0: Mo mi to fi na jere pade amo de la to mi me eyin me hia we le. Amo to jere me ina
1: the influences of that kind of education, you know, those of us that have gone to school and we've gone beyond primary school, we've gone beyond the secondary school, what they call grammar school those days, high school.
0: Amo dele to mi me de ko hia we to jere ba ko se we o titan ko boy we o aweta me bo je college to jere me amo to jere me be flu o we to de akotindo to takato me podo ai ato me
1: ko jere me. I studied some philosophy and some psychology and some of these things that is studied in the world, and you have to study those things so that you some of those things were compulsory in those instances. They're still compulsory today.
0: Abo mi ko pon
1: when you go to school, there are some courses you have to take here and here and there. When you take that psychology, leave it in the classroom, leave it in your faculty. After taking your exam and you pass the exam, leave it there.
0: We na aye ile po to we ha me apon apon ibo pon dantan bo pon dantan jojo to takado me jojo to pon to me to dadali we na tonso we ha me to jeme jojo edo to fina we na akoyi me tonso we ha me.
1: Behavioral sciences, all those things they taught you, whatever is contrary to the Bible, leave it there.
0: No de pepe de ko pon we do pon do dina no dali to we ha me we na tonso fina jojo to fina.
1: The philosophy, all those things, all those names, leave all those things there.
0: You know, utavu anele, utahuwo tu anele, dey kumawe tu weho me, dey atonson weho aneme, joe do tu weho
1: me. When you come to the church, and you begin to apply that psychology and that philosophy, and you try it on people, and you begin to employ this and employ that, you're not going to be an overcomer.
0: We now awa gume to jire me, awa tenkwan we akpona to weho amene, and ajo na do hiyo kwanele wa, but ajo na do zay to betole di, we now to mowa, amanyang wangpato ne.
1: Because you're using carnal weapons. They use that in the world. Don't use that in the church. If you want to be an overcomer, the weapons of our warfare, they are not
0: carnal.
1: They are not things that were taught by professors of psychology and philosophy in the world. Leave all those things behind. The hypnotism. Leave all those things in the world. Leave them there. You study them because maybe you didn't have a better course to study. And what saved you? How you overcome the devil? How you are living the victorious life? It's not based on those psychological things. If you ever live an overcoming life, it will be on the basis of the word of God. That's why we have problems sometimes with some of these educated people, because they've been educated in the negative way. And the education that they got in the world, it's more visible when you deal with them, more than their faith in the word of God.
0: In Ephesians chapter 6, verse 10,
1: finally, my brethren, be strong in the Lord and in the power of his might. Put on the whole armor of God, that ye may be able to stand against the wiles, against the methods, against the devices, against the methodology and the strategies of the devil.
0: For we wrestle not against flesh and blood,
1: but against principalities, against powers, against the rulers of the darkness of this world, against spiritual wickedness in high places. Wherefore, take unto you the whole armor of God, that ye may be able to withstand in the evil day, and having done all to stand. Having your loins girt about with truth, and having on the breastplate of righteousness, and your feet shod with the preparation of the gospel of peace, above all taking the shield of faith, wherewith ye shall be able to quench all the fiery darts of the wicked.
0: Take the helmet
1: of salvation and the sword of the Spirit, which is the word of God.
0: Praying
1: always with all prayer and supplication in the Spirit, watching thereunto with all perseverance and supplication for all saints. I thought that as a member of the Sanhedrin, I thought from your training, you already had the courage. Paul, if you could enter into homes and take people and whisk them into the prison, you are naturally bold. How are you telling us to pray for you so you will have utterance? Oh, he said, all that kind of blanket and coat of worldly courage and worldly stamina and worldly method already dubbed them. The things that were gained to me, All those I forsook and I condemn as dung. I am now without any covering, without any strength. All I can use now will be the strength of the Lord. That's why I need to pray for myself, and that's why I need the church to be praying for me. Have you cast off all the blankets and the methods and the armor of the world? All the hatred of the world, all the malice of the world, all the subtle cleverness of the world that we used to oppress people, that we used to get money from people, that we used to extort money from them, have we cast them off? If we're going to be overcomers, the prevailing power in the life of the overcomer, it comes through the spiritual power given by the strength and by the spirit of the Lord. And for me, that utterance may be given unto me, that I may open my mouth boldly and make known the mystery of the gospel. And that's what the Lord is telling us. Actually, the overcoming Christian has Christ living within him. That's how you can overcome.
0: And
1: you have the grace of God, abundance of the grace of God living within you. He has an unwavering faith in Christ's power to keep and in his unfailing promises. Conscious of Christ's presence with him, all the time he lives with the courage and conviction of the one who is in partnership with the mighty conqueror, the captain of his salvation. The overcoming Christian does not depend on his natural strength or human wisdom alone. The greater one lives within him. The unconquerable Christ, who is constantly supplying sufficient grace and power as the need arises, is the reason for his constant victory. He is able to always pull down strongholds and overcome every high thing that exalts itself against the knowledge of God. Of the whole armor of God constantly on him, fighting the good fight of faith, with the faith and the vigilance of the people of God, standing firm without wavering. Praying without ceasing, determined to keep the victory, striving against sin in the name of Christ.
0: For
1: the watch of God and by the power of the Holy Ghost residing within him. That's why he is an overcoming Christian. And he keeps a daily victory as well as a lifetime of triumph. Point number three, the promised paradise for overcomers and conquerors. As you look at the promises of God, you'll see that it tells us about heaven. In Revelation chapter 2 verse 7, it says, he that has an ear, let him hear what the Spirit says unto the churches, to him that overcometh, will I give to eat of the tree of life, which is in the midst of the paradise of God.
0: Ewa etindo to nise nwe kwipoto didongra akunle lo, ewa hikba kwanwe nye nana, na ati sisi upeton he na dodu e tito paradise joya with me.
1: Adam lost it, Eve lost it, and they were cast out of the Garden of Eden.
0: Adam ehebu evison hebuga yeso nya eje gboro so ti pa Eden to me.
1: They could not eat of the tree of life.
0: Mo wa yema so kan du so ati sisi upeton la me.
1: For the overcomer.
0: Sigbana awon patole.
1: So the people that resist the devil and you become an overcomer, you will eat of the tree of life, which is in the midst of the paradise of God.
0: It
1: tells us in verse 10 and verse 11, fear none of those things which thou shalt suffer. Behold, the devil shall cast some of you into prison, that ye may be tried, that ye may be tested. And ye shall have tribulation 10 days, be thou faithful unto death. I will give thee a crown of life. He that has an ear, let him hear what the Spirit says unto the churches. He that overcometh shall not be hurt at of the second death.
0: Edada mi to afu awopo wiro po to po me ye ni ye so si nu e nde pe pe ye po ya jina blo o da ye ko le pa ko po adade bibe adade to mi me kan do o game na ye ni do kure mi pon mi na so monukun bibia ho azan awo yin nu gbono je oku yin na so na o je pakun o petan lowe ewo etin do to ni se nu e pigbo to dido ha agunle lo ewo e pa kwa we yin na e ye mana gbe ona to ku awe to me gba.
1: The second death is perdition and punishment in the eternal lake of fire.
0: Oku aweto anyway did not go yasahame poto ozo majima chilome.
1: And it says, if you overcome, you will not go to hell. If you overcome, you will escape the pain and the wrath and the judgment and the indignation of God upon the people that die in sin. You'll go to heaven. It tells us in verse 17, it says, he that has an ear, let him hear what the Spirit says unto the churches. So he that overcometh, will I give to eat of the hidden manna. Of the hidden manna. You remember? The children of Israel, they ate manna in the wilderness 40 years. And then Moses told them, because the word of the Lord came to Moses, saying, take part of that manna and put in the pot and put in that inside the ark and hide it in the Holy of Holies. It was hidden there that the people will know what their fathers ate when the Lord was mightily present to them.
0: And then he said
1: he gave them angels food, the corn of heaven. And now here Jesus Christ is saying, there's a kind of hidden manna. It says, I will give him also a white stone. That white stone in the olden days, if somebody had been accused in the law court, and then he was acquitted, he was free, and free forever, they'll give him a white stone.
0: Yes,
1: and Jesus said, if you overcome, when you get to those pearly gates, I will give you a white stone. And that white stone will mean no condemnation forever. Now you are free from the judgment of God. And a new name written, which no man knoweth, no man knoweth, except he that receiveth it.
0: And
1: then from verse 25 it says, and that which thou hast already hold fast until I come. Precious will come, false prophets will come, tiredness of the body will come. Your own man might tell you, are you not going too far? Hold fast until I come, until the Lord comes. And you remember Asa that had served the Lord, and the Bible record says 35 years he was faithfully following the Lord. After 35 years he changed. He turned around and he died under the wrath and the judgment of God. You must remember Demas that was following after the Lord with Paul the Apostle. Eventually, he didn't make it to the very end. I'm sure you remember Lot's wife. The angel held their hands. Get out of this city, because you have been sent to destroy the city. Look not behind you, but keep on looking forward. Brothers and sisters, that's a victory.
0: The good work
1: you did yesterday, don't look back. The appreciation you made yesterday, don't look back. The credentials you got yesterday, don't look back.
0: And the praises
1: and the honor we gave you yesterday, don't look back. Forgetting the things that are past.
0: It says in verse 26,
1: he that overcometh and keepeth my words unto the end.
0: Will
1: I give power over the nations? In verse 27, and he shall rule with them with a rod of iron, and as vessels of a potter shall they be broken to shivers, even as I have received of my Father, and I will give him the morning star. He that has an ear, let him hear what the Spirit says unto the churches.
0: Verse 5.
1: He that overcometh, the same shall be clothed in white raiment. He that overcometh, you cannot fold your hand. Let what will be. No, you have to do something. You have to be an overcomer. An overcomer. Your personal life, your behavior, your resisting temptation.
0: He
1: says, he that overcometh shall be clothed with in white raiment, and I shall not blot out his name out of the book of life on the basis that he overcomes.
0: But the prostitution
1: overcomes him. Young man, here we are together, studying together. And then your place of work, they send you to go and work somewhere. And you have to stay in an hotel.
0: And you have to stay in hotels
1: if you've been there before. You see some foolish things that go on. The works of the flesh. Then you forget yourself. You forget who you are.
0: When I Jesus was not born in the bed, was our another to Jeremy. Neither turn on the finger. I am on no black cotton day. No what to finger leg. But when I now want
1: you, are you allowed fornication, adultery, prostitution? You know these people of the world, it will shock you. They don't call it prostitution anymore. They say they are sex workers. Even human rights, they're defending them now. And these prostitutes will bind together and march across the street and say that they are denying them their
0: rights.
1: That this is their profession. They are sex workers. And as these other workers have their rights, we have our rights. Can you think about that?
0: You know,
1: the
0: Homosexuals, they say they have their rights.
1: And you people, if you do not know who you are, and they send you here, they send you there, and you allow all these people to overcome you, your name will be out of the book of life. You overcome temptation. All the things that the prostitutes and those whatever they call themselves, all that they are trying to sell to you, they want to sell their body to you. When you overcome, he that overcometh, the same shall be clothed in white raiment, and I will not blot out his name out of the book of life. And some of you that have messed up your lives, adultery has overcome you, fornication has overcome you, marriage in your house that ought to be cleaning your shoe has seen your nakedness. And your name is out of the book of life. You come over here preaching and shouting on the microphone as if you are still there. Why don't you get back tonight to the cross and to Calvary? Before the day is over. Say, yes, Lord, you have found me out. I know my name is no more there because I've been overcome by these works of the flesh. But he that overcometh shall be clothed in white raiment, and I will not blot out his name out of the book of life, but I will confess his name before my Father and before his angels. He that has an ear, let him hear what the Spirit says unto the churches. I'm looking at now verse 20. Behold, I stand at the door and knock. The Lord is knocking at the door of your heart today. He says, I want to come back into you. My presence is not enough in your life now. I want to be mightily present in your life and prominent in your life. I want to become preeminent in your life. He says, come on here. See where you put me. The Lord will make you an overcomer. I said the Lord will make you an overcomer. Why don't you rise up and say, yes, Lord, that's what I'm waiting for. Make me an overcomer. And when he makes you an overcomer,
0: you
1: overcome sin. You overcome the flesh. You overcome temptation. You overcome the devil. You overcome the world. You overcome all these practices of the world. You overcome. It is
0: then.
1: All these promises will be yours.
0: And
1: then he that overcomes,
0: he
1: will inherit all things. Talk to the Lord in prayer.

0: Praise the Lord.
1: Can we stand up as we pray together? Almighty God, we bless your name for bringing us together in this day of worship. Thank you, Lord, for your goodness. Thank you for your protection. Thank you for your mercies you have given unto
2: us.
1: Thank you for this so great salvation. The forgiveness of our sin,
2: and
1: the title deed of giving us and preparing heaven for us and preparing us for heaven. We're praying, O Lord, that today you remind us once again our responsibilities, our response to the great thing you've done for us in Jesus' name.
2: I will
1: pray, Lord, you'll make us responsive to your word. Thank you, Lord, for the answer. In Jesus' name we pray. Thank you very much. You can sit down. During the time of the scripture together, we're speaking about the sacrifice of Christ. And now we want to ask ourselves, what's the response of the believer? The sacrifice of the Lord Jesus Christ. Are we meant to have any sacrifice at all that we bring to the Lord? Is the sacrifice still appropriate today? If the answer is yes, what kind of sacrifice are we bringing to the Lord? Today we're looking at the believer's acceptable sacrifice. The believer's acceptable sacrifice. In Romans chapter 12, I'm reading from verses 1 and
2: 2.
1: I beseech you therefore, brethren, by the mercies of God, that ye present your bodies a living sacrifice, holy, acceptable unto God, which is your reasonable service. And be not conformed to this world, but be ye transformed by the renewing of your mind, that ye may prove what is that good and acceptable and perfect will of God. In those two verses we've read together, you have seen that the word sacrifice is still appropriate today for the New Testament believer.
2: In
1: fact, it says, I beseech you therefore, brethren. The word therefore is actually referring to everything he had said from chapter 1 to chapter 11. In chapter 1, he had been talking about the wrath of God upon the whole of humanity. And then in chapter 2 of Romans, lest the Jews should feel they exempted from that wrath, from that judgment. In chapter 3, he talks about everybody, all have sinned and come short of the glory of God. And
2: then
1: in chapter 4, he now traces how we receive redemption. And he brings the example of Abraham. How you receive forgiveness and righteousness by faith. In chapter 5, he's talking about the peace we have with God. In chapter 6, he talks about that sacrifice of Jesus Christ. How that sacrifice of Jesus Christ then destroys the very body of sin. Chapter 7 is talking about the struggle he used to have against sin, and he never overcame. Chapter 8, there's no condemnation for those who are called of God, who are walking not in the flesh, but they are walking in the spirit. In chapter 9, he goes back to the Jews. He said, my heart is breaking for them. They are rejecting the salvation of the Lord. And in chapter 10, he said, I could even wish myself to be a curse for Christ because of these children of Israel. Chapter 11, he said, now those of you are in the faith already, hold firm, hold fast to what you have got. Now chapter 12, it says, therefore, because of the sacrifice of Christ, therefore I beseech you, I'm begging and pleading with you, that you will offer yourself now a living sacrifice unto God. That's what sacrifice, that now we're children of God and we need to offer ourselves as sacrifice unto the Lord.

0: Christi.
1: Because he sacrificed himself for us, we are now to come with a kind of sacrifice. And the New Testament says is a living sacrifice of a very life, a very body. I'm reading from verse 3. But know that the Lord has set apart him that is godly for himself. The sacrifice already. Those who have been forgiven, the Lord sets us apart for himself. For his own kingdom. And we're no more to serve ourselves, but to serve him who loved us so much. The Lord will hear when I call unto him, stand in awe and seeing not.
0: Commune
1: with your own heart upon your bed and be still. Offer the sacrifices of righteousness. That's it. You are born again. Offer the sacrifices of righteousness. And put your trust in the Lord. In Psalm 27, we're looking at verse 6. You have been told the sacrifice of righteousness. Never sacrifices of unrighteousness. Never the sacrifices of insincerity. Never the sacrifices of hypocrisy. But now, if you're truly godly, offer unto the Lord the sacrifices of righteousness. Psalm 27 verse 6. And now shall mine head be lifted up above mine enemies round about me. Therefore I will offer in his tabernacle the sacrifices of joy. You come to the Lord and you come with your free will. Offer the sacrifice of joy. It says, and I will sing, yea, I will sing praises unto the Lord.
0: And
1: that means there's a will. I will sing unto the Lord. And when you come to worship the Lord as your sacrifice, your offering to the Lord, and then you do not allow anything to take that sacrifice of the altar. Psalm 118 verse
0: 27.
1: In verse 27, it tells us God is the Lord, which has showed us light by the sacrifice was caught even unto the horns of the altar.
0: Was
1: he saying you bind the sacrifice upon the horns of the altar? Because you know challenges will come in life. Every day is not a sunny day. Sunday, sunny day. Every day is not a happy, joyful, hilarious day. There's some days of cloud and some days of darkness.
0: When you are
1: happy, when you are sad, bring your sacrifice. When you are up, when you are down, bring your sacrifice.

0: Happiness and days of sorrow.
1: Asan umehuto pro asan aublato.
0: Days of health and days of sickness. You come to serve the Lord.
1: Asan gagani no to pro asan ehi asanto revasanto.
0: That's what we need to do in these days in particular.
1: Evase nwe midwe wato ehi asan eleme.
0: That's why you are saved. That's why you are in the kingdom. Show that you appreciate what Christ has done.
1: Nwe zamba ye wewe. Daniel, where's the other Tito? I hope Romania, Dokia, Dope, now Kunako, Roko, whatever.
0: I'm looking at chapter 2, verse 5.
1: Peter Tita Otawe, Afuaton.
0: He also has lively stones, a built up a spiritual house and holy priesthood to offer up spiritual sacrifices.
1: It's
0: not only the sacrifice of Christ, your own sacrifice. Verse 9, but you are a chosen generation, a royal priesthood, and holy nation, a peculiar people, that you should show forth the praises of him who has called you out of darkness unto his marvelous light.
1: Let's
0: come back to Romans chapter 12. That's the passage you are examining today. The believers' acceptable sacrifice.
1: I
0: beseech therefore, brethren, by the mercies of God, mercies in the plural, the mercy that forgive you. That
1: ye
0: present your bodies a living sacrifice. If you are not an ingrate, if you are not an ungrateful man, an ungrateful woman, if you are not like a beast, an animal that eats your food, eats all your crop, and there is no thank you. Even those who are not born again, when you do something good to them, they want to say thank you. They want to act a different way so they can show that they appreciate the goodness that you have shown to them. Because of what the Lord is doing today, what he's done before and what he's going to do in the future. Because of that, you present your bodies a living sacrifice unto God. And he says, this is your reasonable service.
1: Amo na nu okuloko wa ipo nu egbe na to wiwa to nu komo na mi la utu ana avansanu to wa okuno da avansanu ogbeno wiwe aloke ihlasiwe sisin mi tan bi gboro.
0: Believers in Christ, oh Lord, indeed we owe all to the mercies of God. We owe everything from our salvation to the reconciliation. We owe everything to the mercies of God.
1: Amo yiseno to Christi me amo mi tu akonu le poto so e ule gan mi ton po la le blanu shikwe to e kodoga mi le po mi du akonu le poto.
0: It says because of those mercies of God, therefore you are to offer yourself a living sacrifice unto God.
1: Amo edo na le blanu shiwe toni le utu amo adwa si avasi santo adwa ide do sanvo avasanu ogbeno.
0: I divide the message into three parts. Number one, the acceptable sacrifice of our body unto God.
1: Ma ya ukulo do ato tito yi avasi san akwasa mitoto ya loke yi ukuno.
0: Number two, the absolute surrender of believers unto God.
1: Aweto mede jodo blebu yi senu loto hla shikwewe.
0: Number three, the appropriate service of believers unto God. The appropriate service of believers unto God. Number one, the acceptable sacrifice of our bodies unto God.
1: Tito in avosisa alokei agbasami tonton la jikweri.
0: In Romans chapter 12, looking at it from verse 1 again.
1: Lomonta wiawe kponswa fotita lukulego.
0: It says, I beseech you therefore, brethren, by the mercies of God, that ye present your bodies a living sacrifice unto God.
1: Edwin neutu nye ile blan jikweri ton la do vemi. Meme sinu emi. Do mini yak basami tondo basi avosanu okpenu. Wiwe aloke ikhla jikweri.
0: When it says a living sacrifice, it's thinking about the sacrifices of the Old Testament.
1: Old
0: Testament. The sacrifices of the Old Testament were dead sacrifices. They had to kill the animal. The animal had to lose its life before it was offered unto God. Those were dead sacrifices. But then it's saying that now you are to come and offer a living sacrifice unto God. I must remind you again that this is the response of the believer to the sacrifice of Jesus Christ. Why don't you look at that sacrifice of Jesus Christ? He offered himself for you. You offer yourself unto him. In Hebrews chapter 7, I'm reading from verse 25 to verse
1: 27.
0: Wherefore, he is able also to save them unto the uttermost that come unto God by him, seeing he ever liveth to make intercession for them.
1: In
0: verse 26, for such an high priest became us, who is holy, harmless, undefiled, separate from sinners, and made higher than the heavens, who needeth not daily as those high priests to offer up sacrifice first for his own sins and then for the people's. For this he did once when he offered up himself.
1: In
0: response to that offering of himself, it's in response to that we are now offering ourselves. Hebrews chapter 10, reading from verse 10. By the which will were sanctified through the offering of the body of Jesus Christ once for
1: all.
0: You offer this body on your behalf. Now you offer your body unto him.
1: In verse
0: 14, for by one offering he has perfected forever them that are sanctified.
1: He
0: has saved you, he has sanctified you, and the appreciation of that, that's why you are now offering yourself.
1: First
0: Peter chapter 2, reading from verse 21.
1: Peter Tita Otawi Afakonukunoko.
0: First Peter chapter 2, verse 21.
1: Peter Tita Otawi Afakonukunoko.
0: For even hereunto were ye called, because Christ also suffered for us, leaving us an example that we should follow his steps.
1: Na ehemewa ye ira mindo na mi na kisi jia na miga bo ye o khadai na mi ule nido nokbon afo etonji.
0: Our Lord suffered for us. Are we going to dodge suffering? Are we going to kind of do things that so that we don't suffer? He has left an example for us. And as you bring your sacrifice might bring some misunderstanding between you and your relatives.
1: Amo when I have verses to add the fear, a verses to my
0: this is too much offering to the Lord. There
1: might
0: be contradictions of men and women, relatives and strangers. And he said, this is too much. They may persecute you because of that. But remember, he suffered for us first. And because we receive benefit of his suffering, he has left us an example that we should follow his steps.
1: Who did no sin,
0: neither was guile found in his mouth. Sometimes it shows our level of understanding when we're complaining. See all this persecution. See all this suffering. After all I am saved. After all I've not done anything wrong. You're following the steps of the master. He did nothing wrong to merit all the persecution, all the assault, all the insult that he heaped upon him, but he did that for you.
1: Ato afa okunoto kodo na ewo ma nyande ema wa nyana ozuela po na homekela po ema wa nu jagode na nuela uto.
0: And if he did that for you, how you should voluntarily say, I'm going to follow in the footsteps of Christ, who when he was reviled, he reviled not again.
1: Amo meko wa ele po na we amo edo eko wa nuela po aduna sogbon afuetoji.
0: He was insulted. He insulted them back not again. He was abused. He abused them back not again. They offended him. He didn't offend them back. Are you a Christian? Are you born again? Are you following? After the footsteps of the Lord Jesus Christ, he left us an example. And then we're told when he suffered, he threatened not. But he committed himself to him that judges righteously, who his own self bear our sins in his own body on the tree. Do you see why the Lord is saying now the Lord has borne all the shame, all the agony, all the punishment of your sin in his body? Because of that, come now and offer your body unto the Lord. Once we are born again, we need to come to this realization that our body does not belong to us anymore. It belongs to the Lord. In 1 Corinthians chapter 6 verse 19, watch Know ye not that your body is the temple of the Holy Ghost?
1: When it
0: says your body, remember, your living body, not the dead body. What makes the body a living sacrifice? Your brain, your mind, your senses, your sight, your hands, your energy, your strength, your activity. Once all that is gone, it's no more a living sacrifice. It's now a dead sacrifice.
1: Amo, eto ya basa wedo ya basa ya vasan ukwenoto. 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
0: Once the body is dead, the mind is dead, the members of the body are inactive, that's no more a living sacrifice, it's when you're still alive.
1: And
0: you have the senses complete. And at while you're still alive, don't you know that your body is the temple of the Holy Ghost, which is in you, which ye have of God, and ye are not your own? Will you please do yourself a favor and mark those words, ye are not your own? I'm tired today. I can't go to church, but you are not your own. I think I cannot do this now, but you are not your own. You belong to God. And it is what God decides to do. That's what will be done. That the time you're living now, we can call it borrowed time. An extra time. How long ago you should have died? The soul that sinneth, it shall die. Are there not many people like you have died? Those who have not committed as many sins as you have committed, they have died. Are you still alive? Not only that you are alive physically, you are alive spiritually, and now you are alive in Christ. You are not your own. But
1: you
0: are bought with a price. And therefore it says, glorify God in your body. I'm sure you are not of those people that say, all that matters is my heart, all that matters is my thought, all that matters is who I am on the inside.
1: Those
0: matter which place I perforate in my body.
1: Doesn't
0: matter how I do my hair. Doesn't matter what I put on my body. God doesn't mind how I appear. You are not your own. Your body belongs to the Lord. You are bought with a price. Therefore glorify God in your body and in your spirit, which
1: Ah,
0: God. We belong to God. We're going to glorify God. In Romans chapter 6, verse 12. Let not sin therefore reign where? In your mortal body.
1: All
0: these people that are saying it doesn't matter what they do with their body, how ignorant they are. Did you not know the very first principles of the Christian life? Now that you're a child of God, every member of your body now belongs to the Lord.
1: You
0: are to use every member at all times to the glory of God.
1: Let
0: not sin therefore reign in your mortal body, that you should obey it in the lust thereof, neither yield your members as instruments of unrighteousness.
1: I'm sure
0: you know what that means when it says neither yield your members. It's talking about the members of our body, our hands. Our feet, our eyes, our ears, our mind, everything within, everything that acts, that is kind of active in our body. It says we must not yield those members of the body. You cannot be part satanic and part spiritual. You cannot yield a part of your body unto God and a part of your body unto Satan.
1: Never
0: do it. But yield yourselves unto God as those that are alive from the dead, and your members as instruments of righteousness unto God. Yield your members as instruments of righteousness unto God. And then it tells us, for sin shall not have dominion over you. It says that categorically, that if you're a child of God, here is something that will never, must never happen. That you will not allow sin of any kind to have dominion over you. Verse 16, know ye not that to whom ye yield yourselves servants to obey, if servants hear, to whom ye obey, whether of sin unto death or of obedience unto righteousness.
1: But God's
0: hand that ye were servants of sin, but have obeyed from the heart that form of doctrine which was delivered unto you.
1: Being then made free
0: from sin, ye became the servants of righteousness. I speak after the manner of men because of the infirmity of your flesh. For as ye have yielded your members, servants to uncleanness, to iniquity and to iniquity, even so now. Now that you realize that you are bought with a price. Even so now, yield your members, servants to righteousness unto holiness.
1: to defie to mi jo awu to gori mi defie mi jo awu to gori mi tole imesi ran dodo je
0: owuwe me help every one of us.
1: Looking
0: at point number 2, the absolute surrender of believers unto God.
1: Nto ko gwa we topo defie anyway me de jodo plebu yi senoto ran jiwe we
0: the absolute surrender of believers unto God.
1: O me de jodo yi senoto plebu ran jiwe we.
0: Where did we get that? It's in Romans chapter 12, verse
1: 1.
0: I beseech you therefore, brethren, by the mercies of God, that ye present your bodies a living sacrifice, wholly acceptable unto God, which is your reasonable service. How you need to think about that. Your tongue, your lips and your mouth, that you surrender everything. That's part of your body that you offer. You present your body a living sacrifice. It's not just we come here on Sunday and sing the songs of Zion. And then we go back home and sing the songs of Satan. No, we cannot do that. Because this tongue belongs to the Lord. We cannot speak the words of God and then go and speak the words of pride. When we get back home, because this tongue belongs to the Lord, we cannot exalt the Lord with our mouth and then degrade and destroy our neighbors with our mouth. Our hands we absolutely surrender to the Lord. And we cannot do anything now with these hands that will not bring glory to God. Whatever we write with these hands will have to be something that will bring glory unto God. We cannot carry this holy Bible with our hands and then go and carry the books of magic or occultism with the same hand. Because these are members of the body and they all belong to the Lord. We're offering everything absolutely unto the Lord. Our eyes belong to the Lord completely, absolutely, and fully. And then our ears, the things we hear. Have you heard this? No, I cannot even hear that anymore. We have to give our ears, our eyes, our mind, everything unto the Lord. That means that all those records, all those CDs, compact discs, you cannot listen to those things anymore if they are not glorifying to the Lord. You get rid of them, you destroy them, you burn them up. Neither can you use wise to see those pornographic big things again. You know, the people of the world, they will never understand us. If they understand us fully, they are no more of the world. You know, the people of the world, they wonder that was all these things on the television and what they see, and it excites them and it gives their eyes to, they are wondering, you deeper life people, you know, you mean you cannot see this, you cannot enjoy this? We say no. Why? Oh, because we offer these eyes unto the Lord. And we cannot see all those pornographic things anymore. They don't interest us. Our eyes belong to the Lord. Our mind belongs to the Lord. If you're a real Christian, if you still enjoy them, you are part of them. Satan excites you. And if the pictures of the children of the devil, if they interest you, something is wrong with you. Come and wash in the blood of the Lamb.
1: And
0: then he'll take that interest away from your heart. Every part of us belongs completely to the Lord. Our time, our possession, everything we surrender absolutely to the Lord. I learned that some houses are not being made use of now, you know, for house fellowship. If you
1: were
0: a real child of God, you'll cry that we say we cannot use your house for house fellowship. Because everything you have ought to be surrendered to the Lord. Absolute surrender. But then your house is not qualified to be used for a house fellowship. That should make you cry. And sometimes, you know, even you yourself, they say you are not fit to work for God. You've been in the church for how many months now? For how many years now? For how many decades now? And then they say, no, you are disqualified and you can eat. And you still have appetite to eat when they say you are not qualified for the work of the kingdom. How are you going to be qualified for the kingdom itself? If you are disqualified, that, you know, they reject you, they reject your body, they reject your members, they reject your offering to be used in the house of God. But you know, if you're a real child of God, everything you have absolutely, completely, fully belongs to the Lord. The absolute surrender of believers unto God. This absolute surrender is what Christ did. teach. And this is what the Lord is expecting that you will do as well. Philippians chapter 2, I'm reading from verse 5. Let this mind be in you, which was also in Christ Jesus. Let the mind of Christ be in you. Can you look up here for a moment? Now we're going to sing together. If you know Christ, and if you know what Christ would do, if Christ were here today, if a football match was going on at the stadium, and Christ was still here on earth, will Christ have this unquenchable desire to run there and sit down there for hours looking at that rubber with air inside, that people are running up and down and sweating and kicking? No.
1: But
0: have this mind in you, which was also in Christ. If the boxers were boxing themselves at the stadium, will Christ make use of money, the widow's mite that had been given to him, and go and pay for a ticket and go there and stay there and look at people destroying themselves and boxing themselves? No. If a game was going on and they put all these television boxes on the streets, and Jesus Christ was going to preach the gospel, and then he saw that television box on the street, will Jesus stand there? I'm telling you, the people of the world will never understand us.
1: We've been preaching
0: this since we started in 1973, and the people have never understood, but it doesn't bother me. I understand. Because it says, have this mind in you, which was also in Christ Jesus. They ask me questions, journalists and people everywhere, they ask me questions. How about this? I should be telling them, you can't understand. Except you have salvation, you have the mind of Christ, you have the spirit of Christ, you'll never understand. Why should I tell you something I know you will not understand? But this is church, you understand. I said you understand.
1: Apart
0: from Christ, take a medical doctor. All these television things they put on the side of the road, a medical doctor is rushing to the hospital to go and save a life. They called him. If that medical doctor is a real doctor that is worth his name and his salt, will he stay at that place and be watching and allow that man in the hospital to die? Give me a good answer. You have a lot of souls waiting. They're about dying. And Jesus said, get to them before they die.
1: But
0: go and save them. Go and talk to them. Go and preach to them. Do not allow them to die. You have time to stay by the side of the road. Or to stay in your houses watching all these things. Of course, no. Who being in the form of God, such it not robbery to be equal with God. But he made himself of no reputation, and he took upon him the form of a servant. He was made in the likeness of men. Being found in fashion as a man, he humbled himself and became obedient unto death, even the death of the cross.
1: Shigba ekro gigo eton dai eyo jemu afarmeton de nede yesaba si to apajire gbeton le tome mi mo eto apajire gbeton de tome e wiwe de bosolesun tonu seton kakaje oku yero oku satitan.
0: See what the Lord is telling us is the mind of Christ we ought to have.
1: Amonu okro to today mi I ha Christ ton e jero mini tindo.
0: What's the mind of Christ? Absolute surrender.
1: Eto e ha Christ ton mere jodo.
0: Galatians chapter 2 verse 20. I am crucified with Christ. Personal opinions are crucified with Christ. That's the real me. My mind, my self-will is crucified with Christ. That's the real me. My self-exaltation, all that is crucified with Christ. That's the real me. When he says, I am crucified with Christ, the man look at Paul. There was no print of the nail in his hand. What he meant is the me. This is where I want to be. This is what I want to do. I always want to have my way. Paul says that's crucified. Crucified with Christ. Nevertheless, I live, yet not I, but Christ liveth in
1: me.
0: And the life which I now live in the flesh, I live by the faith of the Son of God, who loved me, and he gave himself for me. Because of that, I have to give myself unto him. Absolute surrender of believers unto God. Are there people that have done that? Of course, many people have done that. And if they found grace from the Lord to do it, and grace is grace, is the same
1: grace.
0: And God said, my grace is sufficient for you, Paul. Grace is grace. Grace is available. And that grace available for every one of us in Jesus' name. Absolute surrender. I see it was the most important thing on earth for Abraham. Greater than his very life. Any other possession. Who is the Isaac in your life? What's the Isaac in your life? What's the very center of your life on which your life is bound? Can you offer that to God? That's absolute surrender. And then you go to the place in laid Isaac. Isaac himself was fully surrendered unto the Lord.
1: You got
0: it from the Lord. You want to offer me back to the Lord. Praise his dear name. There was no struggle. There was no fighting. There was no resistance. And then God said, Abraham, that's all right. You've passed the test. I pray you'll pass the test. You know, many of these things, sometimes that God is even asking us, he doesn't need them. It's just to test us.
1: It's
0: just to know where our heart is, where our affection is. You know, sometimes the Lord will say, hey, come, can you do this? Then you begin to calculate. If I say yes to that, this will be the implication. Be on full time. Come and serve the Lord. Before I say yes, let me go and ask the people who are there already, what salary are they earning? And what benefits do they have? Before I can say yes to that, you failed the test. God doesn't really need you. He can do it without you. He's just testing you. And then Abraham brought the Isaac. And then when he stretched up the knife, God said, that's all right. I've seen what I was looking for. Then he said, Abraham, in blessing, I will bless you. He had said that before. He confirmed the blessing. And then because Isaac himself surrendered himself absolutely, through that Isaac, all the blessing I gave you, I'm going to transfer to him too. And then to Jacob. Then Ruth was another person. Esther, there is this judgment that is coming upon the whole of the Jews, and you are the only one that can go to the king. And tell the king about this so that you can save our lives. You can be for the salvation of the whole nation. Go help me tell Mordecai. The king had not called me all these few days, and if anybody goes to the king uninvited, he will lose his life. Tell Mordecai I cannot go. And Mordecai sent back and said, Esther, don't think that you're going to be secure and safe where you are. Esther, do you know whether you came to the kingdom for such a time as this? Go help me tell Mordecai I'll do it. Three days I am. I made this world fast. If I perish, I perish. That's absolute surrender. If I perish, I perish. She didn't perish. You will not perish. You remember Moses? Moses could have been a kind of maybe a pharaoh, that is a king in Egypt, but he said, no, there's another calling for me. How about you?
1: Now,
0: we're looking for leaders today and preachers today and overseers today and missionaries today.
1: And
0: today, and people that will work for God today, where are they?
1: Oh,
0: here and there, they can even one barely come to Monday Bible study. Don't have the time. Believers. They can barely come to Sunday worship. Believers. Sunday, if they come at all before we finish, they're rushing out.
1: What
0: are they rushing out? There's a class for them. They're trying to take this fake certificate.
1: That
0: is really not worth it. You know it. You know it's a worthless certificate.
1: They
0: say they're giving you the degree for 3 years on part time. Only on Sunday afternoon you come to have that thing. Those of us who have real degree, we have to stay inside the college, inside the university, for morning till evening, for many months, for 3 sessions, 4 sessions, before we have the certificate. You go for that afternoon, Sunday thing, you say you have that certificate, that's fake.
1: Amo mi o metre do mi tin do we ma dagbe dagbe ko gore amo mi no we ho ne me na so afun ka je we ja ina ko esuso fe pe mi do tin do ne ye me wa itu eto se gbe we me ne pa do tin do we ma me ma to to ni me le pe no pa yo
0: as no certificate
1: e me we ma dagbe.
0: And then because of that fake thing, they are rushing out of the service. What are you giving up for the Lord?
1: Amo na nu pa yo we ma to do ne ye to we su do e to ya ko na na o ku.
0: What are you giving to the Lord? And just say, if Moses gave total absolute surrender, I am going to give myself to the Lord. And the Lord will surprise your blessing. Hebrews chapter 11 from verse 24. And faith Moses, when he was come to years, refused to be called the son of Pharaoh's daughter.
1: Moise dali Moise wena ye wena we ekona do yiro vinyonu,
0: choosing rather to suffer affliction with the people of God than to enjoy the pleasures of sin for a season.
1: Etra jrona dia nukumi biato ha o mejiku e ton lehu na do dugba nyina do tonto jire pa bi de me.
0: The reproach of Christ greater riches than the treasures in Egypt.
1: Eh ya ve kriston na adokun da ohu adokunu.
0: For he had respect unto the recompense of the reward. What the Lord is expecting is that we will devote ourselves completely unto the Lord. Point number 3, the appropriate service of believers unto the Lord. I'm going to read a verse with you. I want you to mark it in your Bible. Hosea chapter 8, I'm reading to you from verse 12. I have written to him the great things of my law, but they were counted as a strange thing. There will always be those kinds of people. They don't have the mind of Christ. And when they hear things like this, they will say, this is strange. It's strange to you because you're a stranger.
1: For
0: the children of God, you come back to Romans chapter 12 from verse 1. I beseech you therefore, brethren, by the mercies of God, that ye present your bodies a living sacrifice, holy, acceptable unto God, which is your what? Your reasonable service. And be not conformed to this world, but be ye transformed by the renewing of your mind, that ye may prove what is that good and acceptable acceptable and perfect will of God. The sacrifice you present to the Lord is not the same as the sacrifice that the worldly people present to their idols. In Galatians chapter 1 verse 4, who gave himself for our sins, that he might deliver us from this present evil world. According to the will of God and our Father. Galatians chapter 6 verse 14. But God forbid that I should glory save in the cross of our Lord Jesus Christ, by whom the world is crucified unto me and I unto the world.
1: I'm crucified to the world,
0: and the world is crucified to me. We're not friends. In James chapter 1 verse 27, pure religion and undefiled before God and the Father is this: to visit the fatherless and widows in their afflictions and to keep himself unspotted from the world.
1: What
0: does that mean? Keep himself unspotted from the world. That means morally. That's not talking about something physical. You see, you keep yourself from the moral defilement in the world.
1: Their
0: pornography.
1: Their lifestyle.
0: Their principles.
1: Their

0: sacrifices.
1: Are
0: they doing their satanic worship, their occultic worship?
1: There
0: are some people who go to other churches. They give them donation because that's their festival time. You know, we cannot live in isolation as believers, as Christians. We must show these people that although we are not worshipping with them, you know, we allow them to do what they are doing, and you know, we give them that so they will know we are friends. If you're a real child of God, you cannot do that.
1: If
0: you're worshipping the devil, you're not going to give them donation for worshipping the devil. You're not going to send your children there to go and worship the devil or them, go and worship idols of them. You're not going to support them. You know the way people talk about get united, be loving to people. If you depend on people, are always talking false doctrine, false practice, false this and false that, you'll keep yourself away. The world is becoming large.
1: And all those people, you know, they're also doing their trying their best.
0: Ye adulterers and adulteresses, don't you know friendship with the world is enmity with God? Therefore, it says in that verse 4, if anyone will be a friend of the world, he is the enemy of God. I will not be an enemy of God. In 1 John chapter 2, I'm reading from verse 15. Love not the world, neither the things that are in the world. If any man, any preacher, any overseer, any pastor, any coordinator, any leader, any worker, any member, any human being, if any man loves the world, the love of the Father is not in him. For all that is in the world, the lust of the flesh and the lust of the eyes and the pride of life is not of the Father but of the world.
1: It says,
0: and the world passes away and the lust thereof, but he that doeth the will of God abideth forever. I will abide forever. The Romans chapter 12, verses 1 and 2. I beseech you therefore, brethren, by the mercies of God, that you present your bodies a living sacrifice, holy, acceptable unto God, which is your reasonable service.
1: And be not conformed
0: to this world. In your wedding, in your engagement, I'm surprised. Some of those who are becoming fathers and mothers that have children of marriageable age, and when you look at the time, go to bring all these things they bring in the engagement to them. Christian family, and then they do exactly as they do in the world, and say, what's the difference? It's all the same.
1: But you know,
0: be not conformed.

0: pumped onto this world. And then you, when it comes to, you know, the wedding itself. You know, all these young men and young women that are dodging examination and they are dodging the investigation. Before you go there, take those dresses. If you are not doing something criminal, something sinful, you'll not be hiding. And then we cannot see them until the real wedding day. And then when they come for the wedding and see what they put on, say, what is this? And then some of those leaders will say, what can we do? There is something you can do. What can we do? Already the people are seated. Already the people are there. What can we do? It's too late. No, it's not too late. Call them behind there and tell them we'll do the wedding for you another time. We cannot do it today. You will not go in like this to that place.
1: And
0: when you do it for two or three of them like that, and how about those who will be disappointed? Heaven is disappointed already. God is disappointed already. The angels are disappointed. I am disappointed already. The church is disappointed already. Already. It doesn't matter to disappoint all those other few people that came from the state to kind of participate in the that's nothing. When they have disappointed heaven already, then we'll say, well, there's no fight, no quarrel, there are our children. We'll do it for you next time. Next time you cannot go home now and change. Next time we'll do it for you. Then we'll be able to understand what the church is standing for. And we'll be able to understand what it says. Be not conformed to this world, but be transformed by the renewing of your mind, that ye may know and prove what is that good, acceptable will of God.
1: We'll
0: do the will of God. You know, sometimes it's tough and difficult, but you know, that's a family. That's discipline in the family.
1: We'll
0: do it. And great will be the blessing of the people of God in Jesus' name. Before we pray, let's look at Mark chapter 10, in verse 28. Then Peter began to say unto him, lo, we have left all and have followed thee. People like you and like me. Jesus answered and said, verily I say unto you, there is no man that has left house. Some have left houses. What have you left?
1: Jesus said,
0: brethren, some have left brethren. What have you left?
1: Or sisters
0: or brothers? You know, there are some people that will say, okay, if it is like this, when I come to your house, you never give me alcohol to, I will never come again. Well, some of us have lost our brothers and sisters like that.
1: They
0: say they don't want to see us. You are not alone. And that's what Jesus said. If they will not agree with you because of your faith, you will not agree with them because of their unbelief. Jesus answered and said, verily I say unto you, there is no man that has left house or brethren or brother or sisters or father or mother or wife or children or lands for my sake and the gospels, but he shall receive 100-fold now in this time. Great rewards are waiting for you.
1: Houses,
0: brethren, sisters, mothers, children, lands with persecution, and in the world to come, eternal life. But many that are first shall be last. And the last shall be first. You know what that means? Many that are first shall be last. I can imagine those who are first in this our little church. Those who are first in the 70s. And they were running first. And every time in every meeting you'll see them. In the workers meeting you'll see them. But today they have not died yet. They have not backslidden either. They have not left the church either. They're no more running in front like they used to run. They're not taking the back seat. They're no more there. And they're no more on the front line. Many that are first shall be last. Not all that are first, not all that are first shall be last, but many. Because by the grace of God, I will never take a back seat. The zeal that manifested since the beginning, I'll keep on manifesting that zeal. That I want you to get up and tell the Lord, you need more grace, you need more fire, you need more zeal, you need more inspiration from the Lord. Say, no, Lord, I want to serve you better than ever before. I want to surrender everything unto you. I give myself. I know the sacrifice of Jesus Christ. I know what Jesus Christ has done for me. And because of what Jesus Christ has done for me, I lay everything upon the altar. The believer's acceptable sacrifice is not so much for you. It's done so much to save you. And so much to make you get to heaven. What are you doing for the Lord? What are you laying upon the altar? What are you telling the Lord? Oh Lord, I give everything. My heart, my life, my will, my desires, my time, my energy, my training, my skill, I give everything unto the Lord. Absolute surrender unto the Lord. What have you ever sacrificed to the Lord? Are you binding that sacrifice upon the horns of the altar? And say, I'm not going to allow anything to defile that sacrifice. I surrender myself. I give myself. I surrender everything absolutely unto the Lord. Then the Lord will make use of your time and make use of your skill and bless you, make you a winner of souls into the kingdom of God. Great will be the reward of your service.
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3: Let's close our eyes for prayer. Heavenly Father, we thank you for the Bible study we have tonight. Thank you because you are leading us as we look at your word and as we study. We bless your name for the revelation you have given us. Through the Lord Jesus Christ and through that angel and through John the Beloved. We pray, Lord, you help us to understand this revelation even here tonight in Jesus' name. We are praying for you open our eyes to behold great wondrous things out of your word in Jesus' name. We bless your people tonight as we study together. Open eyes of understanding that we may understand what you want us to understand. And we pray that these things will not be studied in vain, but will make real definite mark in every one of our lives in Jesus' name. Thank you, Lord, for the answer. In Jesus' name we pray. I welcome every one of you to our Bible study tonight. Tonight, we're in the last chapter of the book of Revelation. We're looking at Revelation chapter 22. And we're looking at verses 1 through to 9. Tonight, the topic is the privilege and inheritance of the righteous. When you are a righteous person, when you come to know the Lord, you have some privileges here on earth. But then in eternity, you also have some privileges. And there's an inheritance for the righteous here on earth. And there are inheritances or heritage for the children of God there in heaven when we get to heaven. Please open your Bible with me as we look at Revelation chapter 22 from verse 1. And it showed me a pure river of water of life, clear as crystal, proceeding out of the throne of God and of the Lamb. And in the midst of the street of it, and on either side of the river, was there the tree of life, which bare 12 manner of fruits, and yielded her fruit every month. And the leaves of the tree were for the healing of the nations. And there shall be no more curse, but the throne of God and of the Lamb shall be in it, and his servants shall serve him.
4: onuho de dere mena tin to fine ba ofin jiwa we ton po le gbo vlo ton po ena tin fine.
3: And they shall see his face, and his name shall be in their foreheads.
4: Devito na sa si se ina sa monuku me ton ye ton sa tin to nu ko eton.
3: And there shall be no night there, and they need no candle, neither light of the sun, for the Lord God giveth them light, and they shall reign forever and ever.
4: O saku malati to fine ye mato zogbana de ka vi o hiho weton ba na okuno jiwa we hiho eton na ye ye na sota ho du he kakado yi.
3: And he said unto me, these things are faithful and true. And the Lord God of the holy prophet sent his angel to show unto his servants the things which must shortly be done.
4: Eso dohla mi da dodo po nu popo e ho ile okuno jue we ye we gan we le ton we angele to angele to le hla na dodo nu na jo divi le hia hla divi ton le.
3: Behold, I come quickly. Blessed is he that keepeth the sayings of the prophecy of this book.
4: To ayego ye ja ya ya donano e wo e to ho do da ye ti to we meton le yin.
3: And I, John, saw these things and heard them. And when I had heard and seen, I fell down to worship before the feet of the angel which showed me these things.
4: Odo nye joanu ese oho ebo somo nwe le hwe na nye sebo somo nye jekolobo lita eta fo angeli loton nukombo sedo nwe le hiyami.
3: Then saith he unto me, see thou do it not, for I am thy fellow servant, and of thy brethren the prophets, and of them which keep the sayings of this book, worship God.
4: When in word of the middle of the book, David had told you, and yet, po, here, po, ye, we come and mess soon to a letter, po, ye, to, ho, tito.
3: As we look at the book of Revelation, and we look at the things that we have learned, you remember, if you've been with us for some time, that we have learned of the great prophecies that will affect both the church and the world. As the book of Revelation unfolds, there are seven things we have seen in a very broad way. Number 1 is the rapture of the church. Number 2 is a great tribulation. Number 3 is the battle of Armageddon. And then number 4, the imprisonment of Satan. Number 5, Christ's second coming and his millennial reign. Number 6, the great white throne judgment. Number 7, the new heaven and the new earth. Chapter of the church have been spoken about in 1 Thessalonians chapter 4, verse 13. But I would not have you to be ignorant, brethren, concerning them which are asleep, that ye sorrow not as others which have no hope. For if we believe that Jesus died and rose again, even so, them also which sleep in Jesus will God bring with him. For this was sent to you by the word of the Lord, that we which are alive and remain unto the coming of the Lord shall not prevent, precede, hinder them which are asleep. For the Lord himself shall descend from heaven with a shout, with the voice of the archangel, and with the trump of God, and the dead in Christ shall rise first.
4: Now, Kuno Losuna Jettison, Lame, Abobo, Beangeli Gakpo, Ope, Giaviton, Popo, O Shia, Tito, Christi Mele, and Afon.
3: Then we which are alive and remain shall be caught up together with them in the clouds to meet the Lord in the air. And so shall we ever be with the Lord.
4: When a new way, Yenazi, Mikoto, Be, Ledo, Agapo, Poto, Astromen, Adopo, Kuno, to Aga, Moe, Minati, to Kuno, de Kaka, Doi.
3: Wherefore, comfort one another with these words. That's what will happen at the end of the church age. Our present study then in chapter 22 is continuing the description of that amazing city of light and beauty and wonder. As we come to this study today, we're going to divide the study into three parts. Number one, the restoration of the river of life. The restoration of the river of life. Number two, the return and the reign of the Lord. The return and the reign of the Lord.
4: And
3: then number three now is the reaction and the rebuke of love. The reaction and the rebuke of love. Let's come back to number one. The restoration of the river of life. You see, as you open chapter 22 and you read from verse 1, you have the river of life. And if you go back to Genesis chapter 3 or chapter 2, you're going to find that same river of life. Why do we then say there's a restoration? Because what was in Eden is now in this paradise revealed.
4: It's
3: telling us that the river of life that Adam and Eve lost at that time is now restored unto us. Let's read Revelation chapter 22. I'm reading it from verse 1. And it showed me a pure river of water of life, clear as crystal, proceeding out of the throne of God and of the Lamb.
4: And
3: in the midst of the street of it, and on either side of the river, that river of life, was there the tree of life, and which bare 12 manner of fruits, and yielded a fruit every month. And the leaves of the tree were for the healing of the nations. And there shall be no more curse, but the throne of God and of the Lamb shall be in each, and the servant, his servant shall serve him. And they shall see his face, and his name shall be in their foreheads. And there shall be no night there. And they need no candle, neither light of the sun, for the Lord God giveth them light. And they shall reign forever and ever. In that passage we have read together, you'll see two things there. Number one is the water of life, the river of the water of life. Find that in verse 1. And then you also find the tree of life in verse 2. And John the Beloved said, he showed me a pure river of the water of life. It's clear as crystal, and it's proceeding out of the throne of God and of the Lamb. And you remember that in that first paradise, Eden, there was a beautiful river. The paradise regained or restored will be glorified with the beautiful, life-refreshing river. As you look at Psalm 46, reading from verse 4. There is a river the streams whereof shall make glad the city of God, the holy place of the tabernacles of the Most High.
4: Afoeto neto edo kpodo to gigo da ho eto me so ajijo ho zio to na nugbo wa lo mi opo dodo kpona to utu.
3: So then you understand that the river of life had been revealed to the people of old.
4: Aramo to fido osi ogbeto ko ndido hi ara me hoho ton le.
3: That when we get to heaven, that's what we'll see and we'll drink out of that water of life.
4: Na we na mi ko aje ona e me mi na nu son to don.
3: In Psalm 65 verse 9. The visitest the earth and waterest it. Thou greatly enrichest it with the river of God, which is full of water. Thou preparest them corn when thou hast provided for it.
4: He talks
3: about the river of God and is full of water. And what a refreshing experience that will be for those who make it to heaven on that final day. I pray you'll make it. In Psalm 36, verse 8.
4: You
3: shall be abundantly satisfied with the fatness of thine house. And thou shalt make them drink of the river of thy pleasures. So it's a kind of river that will give pleasure, that will give joy to the people of God on that day. We have not only read of the water of life there, we have also read of the tree of life. Revelation chapter 22. It says in verse 2, in the midst of the street of it, and on either side of the river was there the tree of life, which bear 12 manner of fruits, and yielded her fruit every month.
4: So he attacked for a way to Chetoli, it automate Ada, Oto, Awitolotomera, Tio, Betonate, to Sisson Conco, we are with Bosono Sesseto to Sume Sume, and my Tosotinas
3: and Guacotaleto. And the leaves of the tree were for the healing of the nations.
4: And my Tosotinas and Guacotaleto.
3: In Genesis chapter 3, reading from verse 22.
4: Genesis it at for Konukwawe.
3: And see what Adam and Eve missed. And the Lord God said, behold, the man is become as one of us, to know good and evil. And now, lest he put forth his hand, and take also of the tree of life, and live forever. Therefore, the Lord sent him forth from the Garden of Eden to till the ground from whence he was taken. So he drove out the man, and he placed the east of the Garden of Eden, cherubims, and a flaming sword, which turned every way to keep the way of the tree of life.
4: You see what Eve lost?
3: They lost the privilege of eating of that tree of life.
4: If they had
3: eaten of the tree of life, what would have happened to them? They would have lived forever.
4: And the
3: Lord did not want them to live forever in that condition of sinfulness. And so he drove them out. By the time we get to heaven, you remember, we're already saved.
4: When
3: he sanctified. And the Lord wants us to live forever in that state of holiness. He wants us to live forever. That's why you have the tree of life. Please come back to Revelation chapter 22. We need to explain something there. Reading from verse 2 again. In the midst of the street of each, and on either side of the river, was there the tree of life. What's the tree of life for? Is it to heal our sicknesses? No, not at all. There will be no sickness there. Is it to relieve us of our pain? No, not at all. There will be no pain by the time we get to heaven. Because all that had been taken away. So when he talks about the fruit of the tree of life, that is for the healing of the nations. That word means the health of the nations. That is, the people who are alive in the Lord. The people who are breathing from the dead, no pain. And no corruption, no evil at all.
4: It
3: will become healthy forever and ever. Revelation chapter 21 verse 4. And God shall wipe away all tears from their eyes. And there shall be no more death, neither sorrow nor crying, neither shall there be any more pain, for the former things have passed
4: away.
3: And so let nobody think that there is any sickness in heaven. That's why you have the tree of life there. No, not at all. He's talking about keeping you healthy and keeping you sound for the health of the nations. And then he tells us, he that sat on the throne said, behold, I make all things new. And he says unto me, write, for these words are true and faithful. And he said unto me, it is done. I am Alpha and Omega, the beginning and the end. And I will give unto him that success of the fountain of the water of life freely. He that overcometh shall inherit all things, and I will be his God, and he shall be my son. So then we understand it's not for the healing of sickness. Let's come back again to Revelation chapter 22, reading from verse 2. And in the midst of the street of each, and of either side of the river, was there the tree of life, which bear 12 manner of fruits. And yielded her fruit every month. And the leaves of the tree were for the healing of the nations. Now you understand, there are some people that trade their Bibles upside down. And then they misplace the verses of the Bible. There are some people that will tell you that they are doing their medicine or their herbalists or whatever. And you see today there's a much promotion about the herbs. And about taking the leaves of the tree and putting them together, either to make soap.
4: But you know, ye amadele do pobno green, do pobno dilezwa,
3: or even to make a toothpaste.
4: Or
3: even to make something they say will kill this and kill that.
4: Somebody
3: is introducing that to you. Oh, they will say, of course, it's in the Bible.
4: That,
3: you know, if you look at Revelation chapter 22, verse 2, you will see it right there. It is for the life and for the health of the nations. And in fact, they say that it will even make you live forever. That this one, you will not be sick at all. Let's understand, there is no tree on earth now that anybody can go and take the leaves or the fruits and say this is the tree of life. Because we know that the tree of life came up in the Garden of Eden. And when Adam and Eve sinned, that tree of life was kept away from man. And then nobody knows the site of the Garden of Eden now. So there's nobody in any country in Africa, Asia or America or anywhere that
4: will
3: say that the trees there you see are the trees of life. There's nothing like that at all. And then when he talks of the nations, when it says it's for the healing of the nations, if you come back to Revelation chapter 21, reading from verse 27, and there shall in no wise sent time to eat anything that defileth, neither whatsoever worketh abomination or maketh a lie. So, the nations we are talking about in chapter 22 are holy nations. Because the people that are sinful, none of them shall enter there. And when you get to heaven, you have these people that are referred to now as the nation. And so we have them in heaven. And then we'll be taking of that tree of life. And we'll be taking of that water of life as well. And then we're told in the word of God that that's what we're expecting now. John chapter 17, verse 24. It says, Father, I will that they also whom thou hast given me be with me where I am. Where is he? It's in heaven. Where is that? That's the holy city. That's the abode of the Almighty God Himself. For thou loved me before the foundation of the world. But for us to be there, we must be pure in heart. In Matthew chapter 5, verse
4: 8.
3: Blessed are the pure in heart, for they shall see God. Those are the people, the pure in heart, that will see God and will be there in Jesus' name. In Hebrews chapter 12 verse 14, follow peace with all men. Let me remind you, all men, not some men, not a few men, not the easygoing men, every kind of people. And holiness without which no man shall see the Lord. In the future state of the blessed, the tree of life will abound. And all in the holy city may freely partake of it. As a pledge of immortal life. Immortal life, that means an unending life. A life that never ends. A life that never dies. A life that never gets weak. A life that never gets sick. And when you partake of that tree, then you keep on living forever. The fruits of the tree of life will be for the nourishment of God's immortal saints. That is, never dying saints. In the heavenly city, there will be no pain. There will be no cause. There will be no tears. There will be no more death. And the water of life and the fruits of the tree of life will sustain our earthly lives. I'm going to ask you a question before we move on. Who are the people that will have chance to take of that water of life still in the future? The answer is, those who take of the water of life in the present time. Is there such a thing as a tree of life now? Look at the word of God, Revelation chapter 22, verse 17. And the Spirit and the bride say, come. And let him that heareth say, come. And let him that is athirst come. And whosoever will, let him take the water of life freely. That's
4: for
3: salvation. It's available today. Psalm 36, reading from verse 7. How excellent is thy loving kindness, O God. Therefore the children of men put their trust under the shadow of thy wings. They shall be abundantly satisfied with the fatness of thine house. And thou shalt make them drink of the river of thy pleasures. For with thee is the fountain of life. Number one is the water of life. Number two is the fountain of life. It also says in Proverbs chapter 14, verse 27. Proverbs chapter 14, verse 27. The fear of the Lord is a fountain of life to depart from the snares of death. While we're reading this, the people that have a fountain of life now, they're the people that will get to heaven eventually. And they are the people that will be able to partake of that water of life. And what is it to have the fountain of life today? To depart from the snares of death. And to run away from anything that will cause spiritual death in your life today. Number three, there's a covenant of life. In Malachi chapter 2, I'm reading from verse 5. My covenant was with him, life and peace, and I gave them to him for the fear wherewith he feared me and was afraid before my name. The law of truth was in his mouth, and iniquity was not found in his lips. He walked with me in peace and equity and did turn many away from iniquity.
4: What is the passion of
3: your soul? Then it says, for the priest lives shall keep knowledge. rich, and he shall seek the law at his mouth. For he is the messenger of the Lord of hosts.
4: But
3: you take of the bread of life.
4: And
3: you want to eat over there the tree of life. We don't just wake up in the morning and say, I'm going to heaven, I'm going to eat the tree of life. You
4: must
3: of all take over here the bread of life. It tells us in John chapter 6. I'm looking at verse 35. And Jesus said unto them, I am the bread of life. He that cometh to me shall never hunger, and he that believeth on me shall never thirst.
4: Jesus said,
3: that is when you come to the Lord and you take of this bread of life. You'll not be thirsty again or hungry again for the things of the world.
4: But
3: 48, I am the bread of life.
4: But
3: 50, this is the bread which cometh down from heaven, that a man may eat thereof and never die. That is, not to die spiritually. Not only that, there is a word of life. 1 John 1:1. That which was from the beginning, which we have heard, which we have seen with our eyes, which we have looked upon, and our eyes have handled of the word of life. You see, many people, when they read the book of Revelation,
4: and
3: they even sing about it. Water of life, water of life. Tree of life, they want to be there. We're going to the New Jerusalem. And we're going to eat of that tree. And we're going to drink of that water. But have you taken the water of life here? Acts chapter 5, reading from verse 20. Go stand and speak in the temple to the people all the words of this life. And you know what? We also have what is called the spirit of life. In Romans chapter 8, verse 2.
4: Romans letter chapter 4 away.
3: For the law of the spirit of life in Christ has made me free from the law of sin and death.
4: Now seso gbigbo gbeto meko him meto krisimen na do voson o seyin na do ton se po okutan ko si.
3: Told in verse 11, it says, but if the spirit of him that raised up Jesus from the dead dwell in you, he that raised up Christ from the dead shall also quicken your mortal bodies by his spirit that dwelleth in you.
4: Afachia wido poto shigba en gbigbo ese Jesus Christ seso si ole menono mi me e wa na he.
3: Verse 13. Happy is a man that findeth wisdom, and a man that getteth understanding. For the merchandise of it is better than the merchandise of silver, and the gain thereof than fine gold.
4: His
3: more, that is wisdom, is more precious than rubies. And all things that thou canst desire are not to be compared unto her, unto wisdom.
4: The
3: length of days is in her right hand. And in her left hand, riches and honor, her ways of pleasantness, and all her paths her peace. She is, that is wisdom, is a tree of life to them that lay hold upon her, and happy is everyone that retained her.
4: Bodo amiole to me a tokpo yeipo aliwe to we aliwo hapeton o moeton le po we o modijo ton ewo we atin ogbeton han ye hego dijo ho no we o me hego gligli.
3: When you come to the Lord today, you study the word of God, and that word of God gives you wisdom.
4: When na hewa okru no de igbe bokpo ho eton ho ni no na we nuyo e.
3: And you retain that wisdom. The wisdom to live a righteous life. Then you'll get to heaven. And eventually you'll be among the people that will take of the tree of life in heaven. What's the evidence that you have the water of life right now? Salvation. We're looking at Revelation chapter 6. Three, and I'm reading from verse 5. He that overcometh the same shall be clothed in white raiment, and I will not blot out his name out of the book of life. But I will confess his name before my Father and before his angels. The people that will be able to take of that water of life on the tree of life, when we eventually get there, are the people that have their names in the book of life. As we come to Revelation chapter 22, we're not looking at verses 5,
4: 6,
3: and
4: 7.
3: The return and the reign of the Lord. Revelation chapter 22 from verse 5. And there shall be no night there, and they need no candle, neither the light of the sun, for the Lord God giveth them light, and they shall reign forever and ever.
4: And
3: he said unto me, these things are faithful and true. And the Lord God of the holy prophet sent his angel to show unto his servants the things which must shortly be done.
4: Behold,
3: I come quickly. Blessed is he that keepeth the sayings of the prophecy of this book. On the one hand, there is the return of the Lord. And then after that, there is the reign of the Lord. In Revelation chapter 1, looking at verse 1 as well as verse
4: 3.
3: Revelation of Jesus Christ, which God gave unto him to show unto his servants the things which must shortly come to pass. Verse 3, blessed is he that readeth, and they that hear the words of this prophecy, and keep those things which are written therein, for the time is at hand. As we come back to Revelation chapter 22, looking at verse 7. Behold, I come quickly. And how many times do you see that in the book of Revelation? The return of the Lord. Revelation chapter 21 verse 5. And he that sat upon the throne said, behold, I make all things new. And he said unto me, write, for these words are true and faithful.
4: They're
3: the faithful word and the true word of the Lord. As to the fact that he is coming, that has been revealed since chapter 1 of Revelation, verse 7. Behold, he cometh with the clouds. And every eye shall see him. And they also which pierced him. All kindreds of the earth shall wail because of him. Even so, amen. Revelation chapter 3 verse 11. Behold, I come quickly. Hold that fast with thou hast, that no man take thy crown. He that overcometh will I make a pillar in the temple of my God, and he shall go no more out, and I will write upon him the name of my God, and the name of the city of my God, which is the new Jerusalem, which cometh down out of heaven from my God, and I will write upon him my new name.
4: It's
3: coming very, very soon. In Acts of the Apostles chapter 1 verse 9. And when he had spoken these things, while they beheld, he was taken up, and a cloud received him out of their sight. And while they looked steadfastly toward heaven as they went up, behold, two men stood by them in white apparel, which also said, ye men of Galilee, why stand ye gazing up into heaven? This same Jesus, which is taken up from you into heaven, shall so come in like manner as ye have seen him go into heaven.

0: Jesus Christ is different from the Holy Spirit. And those who are saying that, well, when the Holy Spirit came, then it means that Jesus Christ had come. And you know there are some people in another religion. Do you know they say that actually when the leader of their religion came, that's Jesus Christ coming again. Because you see Jesus, they counted him to be a prophet. And when this other prophet came, that's the promise of Jesus that he was coming again and he has come.
1: It's
0: nothing like that. The same Jesus. The same one that was born of Virgin Mary. And the one that died on the cross of Calvary. And the one that was buried 3 days and rose again. The angel said, this same Jesus. Which is taken up from you into heaven shall so come in like manner as ye have seen him go into heaven.
1: Hey, you lome. Dile ye say you lome do moe mina moe naso jetiwa.
0: And so we understand and we know that the Lord is coming. I pray you'll be ready when he comes in Jesus' name.
1: Let's come back to
0: Revelation chapter 22, verse 5. And there shall be no night there, and they need no candle, neither light of the sun. For the Lord God giveth them light, and they shall reign forever and ever. And he returns to reign. And then at that time, we will reign with him. In Daniel chapter 7, reading from verse 13.
1: Daniel chapter 7.
0: And I saw in the night visions, behold, and behold, one like unto the Son of Man came with the clouds of heaven, and came to the Ancient of Days, and they brought him near before him, and there was given him dominion and glory and a kingdom, that all people and nations and languages should serve him. His dominion is an everlasting dominion which shall not pass away, and his kingdom that which shall not be destroyed.
1: About
0: the Lord Jesus Christ, the Son of Man, that is going to reign, and he will reign forever and ever. It tells us in verse 18, but the saints of the Most High shall take the kingdom and possess the kingdom forever, even forever and ever.
1: Verse 27,
0: and the kingdom and the dominion and the greatness of the kingdom under the whole heaven shall be given to the people of the saints of the Most High, whose kingdom is an everlasting kingdom, and all dominion shall serve and obey him.
1: In Revelation chapter 3 verse 21,
0: we're told here, it says, to him that overcometh will I grant to sit with me in my throne, even as I also overcame, and am set down with my Father in his throne. And it tells us the condition of reigning with him. That we will overcome temptation, overcome Satan, overcome sin,

0: Overcome the flesh. Overcome the world. Come back to Revelation chapter 22, verse 5. And there shall be no night there. And they need no candle, neither light of the sun, for the Lord God giveth them light. And they shall reign forever and ever.
1: And
0: he said unto me, these sayings are faithful and true. And the Lord God of the holy prophet sent his angel to show unto his servants the things which must shortly be done. Behold, I come quickly. Blessed is he that keepeth the sayings of the prophecy of this book. In Revelation chapter 1, verse 3. Blessed is he that readeth and they that hear the words of this prophecy and keep, that's the secret, and keep those things which are written therein, for the time is at hand.
1: Luke chapter 11 verse 27.
0: And it came to pass, as he spake these things, a certain woman of the company lifted up her voice and said unto him, blessed is the womb that bear thee and the path which thou hast
1: sought.
0: But he said, ye rather, blessed are they that hear the word of God and keep it. Not only to hear, not only to study, not only to read, not even only to preach it, but keep, to obey. Revelation chapter 22, reading verse 14. Blessed are they that do his commandments, that they may have right to the tree of life, and may enter in through the gates into the city. The people that do. There's something here I want to point to you. Look at Revelation chapter 22, verse
1: 3.
0: And there shall be no more curse, for the throne of God and of the Lamb shall be in it. And his servant shall serve him, and they shall see his face.
1: Note
0: that in your Bible, they shall see his face. Isn't that our desire?
1: She was a songwriter.
0: And actually she was blind. But then her desire was that she will see the Lord eventually. And
1: here's
0: what she said. When my life walk is ended and I cross the swelling tide, when the bright and the glorious morning I shall see, I shall know my Redeemer when I reach the other side. And his smile will be the first to welcome me. That's what he desired. Through the gates to the city in a robe of spotless white. He will lead me where no tears shall ever fall. In the glad song of the ages, I shall mingle with delight, but I long to meet my Savior first of all.
1: First of all,
0: I delight, I want to see my Savior, to see the Lord, to see the King, the great King, in His beauty.
1: Look at Isaiah
0: chapter 33. What do you mean from verse
1: 15?
0: He that walketh righteously and speaketh uprightly. He that despiseth the gain of oppressions and that shaketh his hands from the holding of bribes, that stoppeth his ears from hearing of blood and shutteth his eyes from seeing evil. He shall dwell on high. His place of defense shall be the munition of the rocks.
1: Prayer
0: shall be given him, his water shall be sure.
1: Thine
0: eyes shall see the King in his beauty.
1: You
0: see the qualification there. You are saved. You are sanctified. There's a change of life. And then it says you are not giving bribe, neither are you taking it for anybody. Neither
1: are
0: you taking it for yourself. And then you stop your ears from hearing of blood. And your eyes from seeing evil. Those are the people that will see the King in his beauty. To see him means that you need to be pure. 1 John chapter 3 verse 2. Beloved, now are we the sons of God, and it does not yet appear what we shall be. But we know that when it shall appear, we shall be like him, for we shall see him as he is. Then in verse 3, every man that has this hope in him purifies himself even as he is pure. Let's come back to Revelation chapter 22 from verse
1: 8.
0: The reaction of John and the rebuke of love. See the reaction here. Revelation chapter 22 verse 8. I, John, saw these things and heard them. When I hadn't seen, I fell down to worship before the feet of the angel which showed me these things. Then said he unto me, see thou do it not, for I am thy fellow servant and of thy brethren the prophets. And of them which keep the sayings of the book of this book, worship God. In Revelation chapter 19 verse 10, something similar to this had happened earlier. It says, and I fell at his feet to worship him, and he said unto me, see thou, do it not. I am thy fellow servant and of thy brethren that have the testimony of Jesus. Worship God, for the testimony of Jesus is the spirit of prophecy.
1: Actually,
0: John the beloved, that he fell down to worship before the feet of the angel who had revealed all those great marvelous things to him. But he was promptly rebuked and corrected by the angel. He was not to worship an angel, and we are not to worship angel. Even though he had received the extraordinary revelations through the angel, he was to worship God only.
1: Endo, etrema, And
0: so you find that angel rebuking him, correcting him, making him to get up. Don't worship me, he said. Look at that verse 9. It says, then said he unto me, see thou do it not. Don't worship the angel. Actually, as you look at the word of God, number one, we're not to worship angels. Number two, we're not to worship any creature. Number three, we're not to worship the sun, the moon, the stars. Number four, we're not to worship images. Number five, we're not to worship Satan or demons. Number six, we're not to worship what the traditions of men. Number seven, we're to worship God only and worship God alone. One, we're not to worship angels. In Colossians chapter 2, I'm reading from verse 18. Let no man beguile you of your reward in a voluntary humility and the worshipping of angels, intruding into those things which he has not seen, vainly puffed up by his fleshly mind.
1: Mindike mere fi an le mito son mi si blogbon hunwe he son ojro ede lo suton dali ko tali aina angeli le po bo sono he wo he molebmo me bo sono to kiklagbon nuwe
0: abadali 1 verses 4 and 5 I will also stretch out my hand upon Judah and upon all the inhabitants of Jerusalem, and I will cut off the remnant of Baal from this place and the name of Chemarims with the priests and them that worship the host of heaven upon the housetops.
1: Zephaniah sin owe otato afoeton chiro poto yen ko so sin alo ti pakota jele po yen bona so hen ye na do lit afan ye se so igbaloju ye litaina onudo aye ton le to petole cheche.
0: I'll cut them off. I'll punish them.
1: Yen asen le aye na bi anukuna ye.
0: We are not to worship angels.
1: Imagine asen angeli.
0: Number two, we are not to worship any creature or any created thing. Romans 1 verse 25. Romans
1: letter tita fokwaton.
0: Who changed the truth of God into a lie and worshipped and served the creature more than the creator, who is blessed forever. Amen.
1: Na ye dio nubo jia weton do lalo de boso to si senye boso talia ina nudida ho gamme dato me yi donano hala wenu lo niche.
0: For this cause God gave them up unto vile affections.
1: Na ye utwe jio jio hala o jiro big.
0: For even the women did change the natural use into that which is against nature.
1: Na ye do nyonu ye ton le dio ziza jwa mando ene he jagodo jijogo.
0: God just gave them up. And the Lord is telling us we mustn't worship any creature or any created thing. Number three, we're not to worship the sun. Number four, we should not worship images. Exodus chapter 20, I'm reading from verse 3.
1: Exodus
0: thou shalt have no other gods before me. Thou shalt not make unto thee any graven image or any likeness of anything that is in heaven above, or that is in the earth beneath, or that is in the water under the earth. Thou shalt not bow down thyself to them, nor serve them. For I, the Lord thy God, am a jealous God, visiting the iniquity of the fathers upon the children, unto the third and the fourth generation of them that hate me.
1: ye mana de dewe do do hla ye ka ve sen ye gba na nye we kru no jia we to e jia o wa to de we he no dra nyina wa o to to po to village ji lo je hwe do a to to ji po ro to ene to ji na ye gbe won na mi le ton
0: and showing mercy unto thousands of them that love me and keep my commandments
1: bosono do le bla no hla hwe do fo to le de je hwe do fe to le de he nyu won na mi le bo so to gbe dile che le
0: yin number 5 we're not to worship Satan or demons.
1: Atonto madura se satanic avik bibo mawe.
0: In Luke chapter 4 verse 6, and the devil said unto him, all this power will I give thee, and the glory of them, for that is delivered unto me, and whomsoever I will, I give it.
1: A olukuta ene afochiro poto legba sodo hlendo mo yenyu endo yeya chele po gigo etele po ewo iso ewo iko idalo chime mediko po yenjiro yino yina e.
0: If thou therefore will worship me, all shall be thine.
1: Ene uto hiye lita eto nukonche nule po na into e.
0: And Jesus answered and said unto him, get thee hence, get thee behind me, Satan. For it is written, thou shalt worship the Lord thy God, and in him only shalt thou serve.
1: Jesus of Colombo Dorland, the most tons of Godoche Satani, Yekunda, Hienalita, and our Kuna Joe to Ewa do Poker, Hienano San.
0: And then, number 6, we are not to worship God with the traditions of men.
1: To the put of Madonna Saint Joe, Quacha for say to take better at of
0: Mark chapter 7, verse 7.
1: Malukuta Chiawe for it of Chiawe.
0: How be it? In vain do they worship me, teaching for doctrines the commandments of men.
1: Shiba Yayawa Italia, Enami Busoto.
0: Do you know that if you say you are worshipping God but you are holding on to false doctrine or the traditions of men, that worship is not acceptable to God? In verse 9, and he said unto them, full well ye reject the commandments of God, that ye may keep your own tradition. Who are we to worship? We are to worship God and God alone. Come back to Revelation chapter 22 verse
1: 9.
0: And he says unto me, see thou do it not. For I am thy fellow servant, and of thy brethren, my brethren the prophets, and of them which keep the sayings of this book, worship God.
1: When we do hala mi da mo pon ye wa mo blo devi ha to di we yen po ye po o ye o ga me me sun to le ton popo eto ho etin to we me ton le yin le ta yi na ji ho ye we
0: what to worship God only and worship God alone
1: mi do na se ji wa we kere bo le ta yi na ji ho ye we
0: in Matthew chapter 4 verse 10
1: Matthew ta ene afa o
0: then says Jesus unto him get thee hence Satan for it is written that thou shalt worship the Lord thy God, and him only shalt thou serve.
1: When I knew Jesus, the Lord, the Lord, the Lord, the Satan, and the Lord, the Lord, the Lord, the Lord, the Lord, the Lord, the Lord, the Lord,
0: how do you worship that God? You worship him in spirit and in truth. You don't worship him with any carnal behavior, any carnal instrument, and any carnal attitude, any selfish attitude. You worship him in spirit and in truth. John chapter 4, verses 23 and 24. But the hour cometh, and now is, that when the true worshippers shall worship the Father in spirit and in truth, for the Father seeketh such to worship him. God is a spirit, and they that worship him shall worship him in spirit and in truth. In Psalm 29, we're looking at verse 2. Psalm 29 verse 2. Here is how to worship God. So that your worship be acceptable to the Lord. Give unto the Lord the glory due unto his name. worship the Lord in the beauty of holiness.
1: Mina gigo hla okruno he jena onyeton minose okruno to wape wala weton me.
0: Worship the Lord in the beauty of holiness.
1: Mina se to wape wala weton me.
0: John the Beloved has revealed to us today what the Lord revealed to him.
1: And
0: what has he revealed to us?
1: And
0: he showed me a pure river of the water of life. Clear as crystal, proceeding out of the throne of God and of the Lamb. Who are the people that will partake of that water of life? The people that worship the Lord in spirit and in truth.
1: Menu le we na nuso si ogbeton lokan yesu okru no to wa lo dodopo nu gbopo melewe.
0: Who are those people that are going to partake of the fruit of the tree of life? They are the people that worship God in spirit and in truth.
1: Men le we na tin do mi mato atisise ogbeton lokan yesu okru no to nu gbopo dodopo mele.
0: And there shall be no more curse.
1: No ho de dori manati.
0: And his servant shall serve him.
1: Who
0: are the people that will have the privilege of serving the Lord when we get over there? Those who serve the Lord here. And they shall see his face. Who are those people? Oh, the people that are holy.
1: And
0: his name shall be in their forehead. Who are the people that will reign with the Lord? You understand now? The people that have taken the water of life here. Who are the people that will partake of the benefit of these saints that are faithful and true? Those who are truthful here. And those who are faithful here. I believe you want to be blessed. I said you want to be blessed. If you will keep the saints of the word of the Lord. Don't worship angels. Worship God and worship him in the beauty of holiness. But I want you to rise up now. And you will talk to the Lord. You say, I want to be a partaker of this. We're reading about the new Jerusalem. We're reading about the heavenly city. And we're reading about the city of God. And if you're going to be there, that means your sins have been taken away. You come to the Lord and say, Lord, here am I come to you. If you're going to be a partaker on that day, you will be holy here. You would have been forgiven your sin. And your sins shall be washed away and cleansed away by the blood of the Lamb. Are you saved? If your name in the book of life,
1: I have
0: adultery. Is it gone? Fornication, is it gone? Lying, is it gone? Evil, is it gone? Wickedness, is it gone?
1: Anger,
0: bitterness, is it gone? And all this stolen money, have you made your restitution?
1: Before
0: you offer yourself to the Lord today, tell him to do it. Tell him to do it and give you the grace not to go and sin anymore. That the grace of God will be abundant in your life. When he cleanses and washes you and makes you clean and makes you pure, then he makes you to remain pure until the coming of the Lord. And then for the rest of your life, you are not worshipping angels. You are not worshipping men. You are not worshipping yourself. You are not worshipping money. You are not worshipping idols. You are not worshipping any creature. You are not worshipping the sun or the moon or the stars. You are not worshipping anything on earth or even anything in heaven. You are worshipping only the Lord alone. Worshipping him in spirit and in truth. worshipping him in the beauty of holiness, to be prepared and ready for the coming of the Lord. He can come at any time. Tell the Lord, make me ready. Keep me clean. Keep me pure. That I may be ready when the Lord will come. Settle everything with the Lord before you go. Lord, make me ready.

0: Let's close our eyes for prayer.
1: Our
0: God in heaven, we thank you for this worship service. Thank you, Lord, because of the strength you give us in the inner man. I thank you, Lord, because of the call you give unto us. And you raise up the standard before us, the standard of life, the standard of holiness and righteousness, and the standard of the teaching of your word that you hold before us every time. And you grant us the grace and the inner strength to be able to do and to be able to accomplish what you have called us to do and to accomplish.
1: We're
0: asking, O Lord, at this time again, as you reveal to us your mind and your way, that your word will be precious to every one of us in Jesus' name. That none of us will count your word as a strange sin. But the word will be something that we delight in. With all our heart, with all our soul, with all our mind. So that, Lord, we will be doers of the word in Jesus' name. Grant us, Lord, understanding in the word. And the heart to be obedient to the word. That we will be an inspiration as well as a great good influence on the lives of other people. Thank you because we know you have answered. Jesus' name we pray. Give me another amen. God bless you as we come to the word of God today. The children of Israel were the people of God that the Lord had called. And the Lord had made it very clear, very plain to them, the standard of heaven. And the requirement of the word of God. In fact, this area of the word had been revealed to them from the very beginning of that nation. A holy nation, a peculiar people. And then eventually prophets came, leaders came, preachers came, and revealed the same thing unto them. And broadened it. And explained it very well to them. But the children of Israel came to the point in their lives that those things became strange in their ears. And then we come to the New Testament. And when the word of God came to the people, unfortunately, some of them said, we have seen strange things today. Look at Hosea chapter 8 verse
1: 12.
0: I have written to him the great things of my law, but they were counted as a strange sin.
1: Yenwala onu foton a wona eso o seche meshigba yefi yedi onu jono de.
0: The Lord spoke to the children of Israel.
1: Okuno the whole of Israel itole.
0: And he revealed to them his very mind.
1: Eso do jureto hia ye.
0: Unfortunately, they were so far removed from the way of the Lord.
1: Shigba wa leblando ye de eso aliho okuno toji.
0: Proverbs chapter 22 verse 20.
1: Ho hweta konukwawe afokoto.
0: Have not I written to thee excellent things in counsels and knowledge? That I might make thee know the certainty of the words of truth, that thou mightest answer the words of truth to them that sent unto thee. The Lord was telling the children of Israel,
1: I
0: revealed excellent word, so that you will take it in your life. Not only that, you will pass it on to the coming generation. The people that come to ask from you what you have learned and what the Lord requires. And it's one of those things we're looking at today. One of the deep revelations of God that you do not hear in many places. You do not read in many books. And you do not have from many preachers. I'm talking to you today on the heavenly minded Christian in this present
1: To even think
0: that the present world in which we live is an evil world. It's a dirty world. It's a defiled world. And don't you know that the Christian is in the world, but is not of the world. And that is to be totally different, separate from the people of the world. For them, it's a strange thing. And yet, this is the excellent word. That the Christian, though in the world, will not live, will not act. Will not dress. Will not do anything like the people of the world. The heavenly minded Christian in this present evil world.
1: Christiani, he tindo monya na uloto to ayo difie tome.
0: In Galatians chapter 1, I'm reading to you from verses 3 and 4.
1: Galatia ta titan afuatokwe netokwo.
0: Grace be to you and peace from God the Father and from our Lord Jesus Christ.
1: Jomi opo jijo opo son jiewo tode poro son Jesu Christ okulo metode.
0: Who gave himself for our sins that he might deliver us from this present evil world, according to the will of God our Father. Those two verses talking about the grace of God and the peace of God coming from the Father and coming from the Son and coming down unto us changing us. Transforming us. Making us different from the world around us. It's looking at the world like a dirty well. And everybody's sucking in the dirty, poisonous water in the well.
1: But mele posato siso siso do odo o bigbi o sin dota bigbi netome.
0: And then here comes a hand from heaven.
1: Iba alodi wa toso lome aga.
0: And it's because of the grace of God. And because of the love of God, He reaches down into that dirty well of the world. And He rescues us. And He removes us from that dirty water in the world. And that's why you need to understand, when you come to Christ, the Lord changes you, converts you. And then you begin to see the world in its real right perspective.
1: But anawache aihomoto alihwe hong halawe me.
0: That it's dirty.
1: The egbi.
0: It's evil.
1: The unyalawe.
0: It's deadly.
1: Egbi egona uku.
0: And if you are saved, if you are born again, you are delivered out of that evil world.
1: And
0: James 1:27. Pure religion and undefiled before God and the Father is this: to visit the fatherless and the widows in their affliction, and to keep himself unspotted from the world.
1: Since we magbele to jiwe we nukonwe na dono dratochi o vipo asuchi o sile kpokpon to nukumbi a yeto mekpuro na do wola ede mado di hoson a yonde.
0: It's still telling us that the nearer you get to the world, the more unqualified you are for heaven. Because when you come to the Lord, He calls you out of the dirty world. He says you must now have the grace of God in your life. So that you are kept by the power of the Lord from the dirty, evil world. In Colossians 3, I'm reading from verse 1. If ye then be risen with Christ, seek those things which are above.
1: Be emi fondo behe Christi mino dinu etinto olome agato fi Christite.
0: Where Christ sits on the right hand of God.
1: Fi Christi siente tadusula jihuya wetome.
0: Set your affection on things above, not on things on the earth.
1: Mino zeo jirai ha mitotondo nu etinto olome lego emai nu etinto ayihome gogba.
0: For ye are dead, and your life is hid with Christ in God. When Christ, who is our life, shall appear, then shall ye also appear with Him in glory. How do you know whether you are heavenly minded or earthly minded? Where your heart is, that's where your treasure will be. What interests you? What makes you happy? What makes you joyful? Are there things above or things on the earth? And the things that interests God,
1: The
0: things that God approves of.
1: The
0: things that glorifies God, honors God.
1: Those are the
0: things on which your heart is now set.
1: A
0: true Bible Christian is a converted man. Living on earth, he is heavenly minded. The world is evil through and through. And worldly people are evil and sinful in their heart and their lifestyle. But Christians are the children of God. We are kept by the power of God from the pollutions of this present evil world. When you talk about the true Christian, there are three things that mark out a true Christian. Number one is called out of the world. Number two is cleansed by the blood of Christ. Number three is controlled by the Spirit of God. You are talking about a true believer. Number one is called out of the world. It tells us in 1 Peter chapter 2 verse
1: 9.
0: But ye are a chosen generation, a royal priesthood, an holy nation, a peculiar people, that ye should show forth the praises of him who has called you out of darkness into his marvelous light. The number one thing that characterizes a real Christian, that first thing is called out of the darkness in the world. Number two is cleansed by the blood of Christ. We're told in 1 John chapter 1 verse
1: 7.
0: But if we walk in the light, as he is in the light, we have fellowship one with another, and the blood of Jesus Christ, his Son, cleanses us from all sins.
1: Shigba emi o le zizoni to hihon medile e o to hihon medo miti do kondo kwako mino zopo ohun Jesu Christ o vieton tonso klo miso nyina le ekpo me.
0: What then is the second sin that characterizes a real child of God?
1: Etawe nwa weta he jiwa lo Christian itan.
0: He is cleansed by the blood of Christ. Number three, he is controlled by the Spirit of God. In Romans chapter 8 verse
1: 14.
0: For as many as are led by the Spirit of God, they are the sons of God.
1: How
0: do you know a child of God? How do you know a real Christian? A person is not controlled by the flesh, but controlled by the Spirit. A person is not controlled by the world, but controlled by the Lord. A person who is not controlled by his sinful tendencies, but controlled by the Scripture. Those are the three things we're looking at as we divide the message to three parts. Number one, called out of the world to please God. Called out of the world to please God. Number two, cleansed from worldliness to promote godliness. Cleansed from worldliness to promote godliness. Number three, controlled by the Lord to propagate His glory. Controlled by the Lord to propagate His glory. I come to number one, called out of the world to please God. The real Christian who has repented of sin and he has received Christ the Savior, he is the person that is a called out man. They called out woman. They called out boy or girl. Actually, the word church means called out. The church, the assembly of called out people. And so that makes the Christian a called out man. And he called out woman. John chapter 17 verse 6. I have manifested thy name unto the men which thou gavest me out of the world. If you are not yet out of the evil world, you do not belong to Christ yet. It is when you come out of all the evil practices of the world, then you come to Christ. Thine they were, and thou gavest them me, and they have kept thy word. These are the people that know the Lord. There's an inner strength. And there is the grace of God in that person's life. He is able to obey the word of the Lord. Look at verse 14. I have given them thy word, and the world has hated them, because they are not of the world, even as I am not of the world. You understand what that is saying? If you are a Christian, you are Christ one, will be as Christ. I pray not that thou shouldest take them out of the world. What does that mean? I pray not that thou shouldest take them out of their schools. Let them keep on going to school, but it'll be different when they get there. They'll still live in the city, but they'll be different from the people in the city. I'm not praying that you'll take them out of the police force so that no Christian will be a policeman. Let them remain in the police force, but they will be different from the policemen of the world. I'm not praying you'll take them from the army. Let them remain in the army, but they will be different from the soldiers of the world. I'm not praying that you'll take them out out of the market. Let them remain in the market. But they be different from the people in the market. I'm not praying that you'll take them out of the village. Let them remain in the village. But they be different from the people in the village. That's what the Lord is saying. Don't take them out of the physical world. Yes, keep on living in your street. Keep on living in your community. But you are the light of the world. In verse 16, they are not of the world, even as I am not of the world. In John chapter 15, verse 19, if ye were of the world will love its own. If the world actually loves you, then you don't belong to Christ, you belong to the world. Your language, your family lifestyle, your festivities, your celebrations, the places you go, the things you drink, and the things you put in your mouth, everything. If the world loves you, then you belong to the world. You are not out of the world yet. Don't tell me you are born again if you are still chewing what you were chewing before, the hard drugs. And if you are still taking your cigarette and marijuana, don't tell me you are born again. When you are born again, there is a mighty difference in your life. The very fact that the world is frowning at us, that's the evidence that we belong to the Lord. And the very fact that, you know, the worldly people will not want to come to our church. And they say, I prefer that other church downtown.
1: But you know, the one you and I could hear who gone.
0: I prefer that other church on the mountain.
1: You and I could hear the Tito Soji Dene.
0: But that one they call Deeper Life. No, we hate that one.
1: I'm a Deeper Life, Vipro for an Engbau.
0: That gives us a mark that we actually belong to the Lord.
1: And when I make you out of here, you clue not on Nubu.
0: They hate us. And they want to keep on embezzling money. They want to keep on in their fraud. They want to keep on in their worldliness. Because of that, they will not accept where we stand. And that is actually a pass mark for us. Because it shows us if the world is rejecting us, then we belong to the Lord. If the world is accepting you, then you belong to the world. In 2 Corinthians 6:17. Wherefore, come out from among them and be ye separate, says the Lord. And touch not the unclean thing, and I will receive you. And will be a father unto you, and ye shall be my sons and daughters, says the Lord Almighty. In Ephesians chapter 5, reading from verse
1: 3.
0: But fornication and all uncleanness or covetousness Let it not be once named among you as becoming saints.
1: Yes,
0: between boys and girls. Between young men and young women. Between married men and married women. Neither filthiness, nor foolish talking, nor jesting, which are not convenient, but rather giving of thanks. For this ye know, that no unmonger, adulterer, that is it, no unclean person, no covetous man,

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1: 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Walk as children of light.
0: Na me ule kwe zivlo da ishi ba divi emitos. Miko zu hihoto kruno me minos izoni kredi uvi hihoto le.
1: For the fruit of the Spirit is in all goodness and righteousness and truth.
0: Na sise gbigboto tito dagbiku wako dodokpo po nubok lepo me.
1: Proving what is acceptable unto the Lord.
0: Mino di dona uko nuyan lo keyla ukruno.
1: And have no fellowship with the unfruitful works of darkness.
0: Me do be here, so zivlu to him ado system blue.
1: Be different. That's the mark. That's the evidence. You belong to the Lord. Be different.
0: Here ni no lana ye ino kiyado ye ni ukuluno tong.
1: What do you think of the people that finish church on Sunday like this?
0: Eto alengbo betole da ino efosi seto segbedo le.
1: And then immediately after the church service, they go to a kind of village meeting.
0: No plifo hardole, you know you pre henu tonile ka vi beta kok pulito dile.
1: Catholics are there.
0: Catholic leti to fine.
1: Traditional worshippers are there.
0: Who set leti to fine?
1: Traditional churches are there.
0: Aku meton di wa dile ti to fine.
1: And they say we come from the same village.
0: You know the beta do kula meton so wa.
1: And then they will be drinking their palm wine, but I will not drink. But you are part of it.
0: But you know to attend to lenu bohi ndo enye mananu shiba hendo kuto yemega.
1: And they will be saying all that they are saying, but you are part of them.
0: Yeto nu eto le podo shiba hielo suti to yeme.
1: And all they are outshed against the other village.
0: But yeto attend to beta devoleto.
1: And against the other community, against the other clan.
0: But yeto tito jagob basi do medevolego.
1: They are planning against them, but you are there.
0: Yeto nu enele basi hieti to fine.
1: Have no fellowship with the unfruitful works of darkness, but rather reprove them.
0: Metindo kondo po heye bloshiba mekuku babuno wo heye.
1: For it's a shame even to speak of those things which are done of them in secret.
0: Now we na do don when ele ye wagbon ye dalito gbangba.
1: But all things that are reproved are made manifest by the light. For whatsoever doth make manifest is light. Look at verse 14. Wherefore he says, awake thou that sleepest, and arise from the dead, and Christ shall give thee light.
0: For we ne ene utu edomo fon ye damlon bo so fon so oku na krisi na na hehowe.
1: In Acts of the Apostles chapter 2 from verse 40.
0: O walota we afokandi.
1: And with many other words did he testify and exhort, saying, save yourselves from this untoward generation.
0: Bodo oho susu devo we so ido to hodo bo so to ho mejrado na ye do mini hule mi de so we do nuye witi witi he to si.
1: It's a generation that is not thinking right.
0: We do imro le nu jiro jiro me mete.
1: It's a generation that is not acting right.
0: We do imro wa nu jiro me mete.
1: It's a generation that is not living right.
0: We do imro no do de jado.
1: It's a generation that is not behaving right.
0: We do imro
1: it's a generation whose heart is turned towards evil. Then they that gladly received this word were baptized, and the same day there were added unto them about 3,000 souls.
0: When we na ye baptize ye iko mehundo ye ohole ye sohi adogo ya ikafo foton koto gbedopone.
1: And they continued.
0: It's not a gligly.
1: That's a secret.
0: Actually,
1: they continued steadfastly in the apostles' doctrine and fellowship and in breaking of bread and in prayers.
0: It's not a gligly to plonk po kondok po apostle lek po tome pura to kika.
1: As we talk about these people that are called out, what did they come out of? Number one, they come out of the abominations of the world. Number two, they come out of the affections of

0: the world. Number three, they come out of the ambitions of the world. Number four, they come out of the associations of the world. What can we tell about somebody saying, I'm a worker in the church, and it still belongs to those associations?
1: Now I mean
0: come out from there. Number five, come out of the agitations of the world. You know the worldly people, you know they get what they want to get from the government. You know they twist the hand of the leadership so they can get what they want. Number six, come out of the amusements of the world. Number seven, come out of the apparel, appearance, adornment of the world. Look at it one by one. Come out of the abominations of the world. In Deuteronomy chapter 18, reading from verse 9. When thou art come into the land which the Lord thy God giveth thee, thou shalt not learn to do after the abominations of those nations. Anywhere you go, you might travel out of your country here and get to a West African country. They have the abominations. Or you might go to the West America or Britain or France or wherever. They have their own abominations. When you get to the land, remember you are a Christian. First of all, you are a Christian before you even think you are a Nigerian. Or before you think you're an African. Or before you think you're a Westerner. You are a Christian. As a mark that you belong to the Lord, you will not partake of the abominations of that land. Every profession has its abomination. If you're a policeman, there are abominations in the police force. And if you are a market woman, there are abominations in the marketplace. If you are a civil servant, there are some abominable things that are done. If you are in school, there are some abominations in those communities, in those schools. In the teaching professions, there are abominations that are carried out. As a child of God, you come out of the abominations in that profession. You are a medical doctor, or you are a nurse. Although you still remain a doctor, although you still remain a nurse, you will not partake in the abominations of that profession.
1: We are
0: Christians, and we have to be different from the people of the land.
1: Christian, we mi sodo na gbonfun na pe to ayi gba lo jile ton.
0: Thou shall not learn.
1: Ye manapolo.
0: How do you do this thing?
1: Now mi no wa edo.
0: How do you practice this thing?
1: Now mi no basi edo.
0: You will not even learn it.
1: Amanapolo ewe.
0: And you will not have their catalog.
1: Amanatindo.
0: There shall not be found among you anyone that maketh his son or his daughter to pass through the fire. Or that you said divination, or an observer of times, or an enchanter, or a witch.
1: There should not be
0: a witch,
1: as they told him,
0: a necromancer, a person that is consulting the dead among the people of God. A person that is reading the palms of people. Let me look at your palm and let me tell you your future. Your destiny, as I look at your palm, it is abomination. Or a charmer, or a consulter with familiar spirits, or a wizard, or a necromancer.
1: Kavi achenode, kavi bojretode, kavi umotode, kavi azetode.
0: All that do these things an abomination unto the Lord. And because of these abominations, the Lord thy God does drive them out from before thee. Number 2, the affections of the world. You know that the world is totally taken up with what they call love. Valentine. Affection. And everything is lost. And there's nothing they want to advertise today. They've not put almost a semi-naked woman. Even ordinary, if you're advertising pencil, you're advertising biro, they'll put a woman by the biro. As if the women are the most intelligent to write to a biro. If they're advertising fan, they put a woman there. Advertising air conditioner, they put a woman there. Advertising anything. Everything is connected with the affection and the loss and the love of the world. But the Lord is saying, come out of the affections of the world. In Galatians chapter 5, I'm reading to you from verse 24. Galatians 5, verse 24. And they that are Christ have crucified the flesh with the affections and the lusts.
1: Ye ye Christitole kokwe agbasadosa tingo po ojroi hatopo watutnu agbasalatole po.
0: Then you come out of the ambitions of the world.
1: Ilo anatoso ojolo ayhotome.
0: You know there are many ambitions. Ambitions of the world.
1: Ayeno juro susueti ojro ayhoto.
0: And there are people that have that kind of ambition and they will do anything and everything to get there.
1: Bo umele yeso tindo juro monko na do wanwe.
0: But you know, you might get there and still lose your soul. The ambition of Absalom. I'll be there. Even if he had to kill his father, I'll be there. Even if he had

0: Let us pray.
1: Heavenly
0: Father, we thank you for our Bible study. Thank you because we always come together. And your spirit has always been with us, teaching us your word. We're praying that as we come together tonight, once again, teach every one of us in Jesus' name. We pray, Lord, you give us a right attitude to your word. That as we hear and you apply the word to our lives, we pray, O Lord, the application of the word will do good in every life in Jesus' name. Thank you, Lord, for the understanding that you have given us already. In Jesus' name, we pray. Tonight, when Revelation chapter 22, I'm reading from verse 10. And we're studying the last part of the chapter, of the last chapter of Revelation tonight. Revelation chapter 22, verse 10. And he says unto me, seal not the sayings of the prophecy of this book, for the time is at hand. He that is unjust, let him be unjust still. And he that is filthy, let him be filthy still. And he that is righteous, let him be righteous still. And he that is holy, let him be holy still. Behold, I come quickly, and my reward is with me to give every man according to his work shall be. Blessed, I am Alpha and Omega, the beginning and the end, the first and the last.
1: Alpha Omega,
0: blessed are they that do his commandments, that they may have right to the tree of life, and may enter in through the gates into the city. For without are dogs, and sorcerers, and whoremongers, and murderers, and idolaters, and whosoever loveth and maketh a lie. I, Jesus, have sent mine angel to testify unto you these things in the churches. I am the root and the offspring of David, and the bright and morning star.
1: David
0: and the spirit and the bride say come. And let him that heareth say come. And let him that is athirst come. And whosoever will, let him take the water of life freely. For I testify unto every man that heareth the words of the prophecy of this book. If any man shall add unto these things, God shall add unto him the plagues that are written in this book. And if any man shall take away from the words of the book of this prophecy, God shall take away his part out of the book of life. And out of the holy city, and from the things which are written in this book, he who testifies these things saith, surely I come quickly. Amen. Even so, come, Lord Jesus. The grace of our Lord Jesus Christ be with you all. Amen. That's what we're looking at.

0: in the churches.
1: Is being
0: talking about the glorified Christ.
1: And
0: also the message to the church.
1: And
0: then the glories of heaven in chapters
1: 4 and 5. And
0: then the great revelation in chapter 6 to chapter
1: 19.
0: Then the binding of the devil and thrown into the bottomless pit in chapter
1: 20. And then
0: you have the great white throne judgment.
1: And
0: now we come to chapter 21, which is the New Jerusalem.
1: And
0: chapter 22 continues the description of that New Jerusalem, the holy city, the heavenly city, which cometh down from the presence of God, even as a bride unto the bridegroom. And now we're looking at this last part, and the Lord is telling us all these things we have
1: learned.
0: That the Lord has revealed unto us, He wants all the people in the churches to understand this revelation. I want to point your attention to the fact that the angel said, I am thy fellow servant. We cannot pass by that without noticing something. The angel was very, very faithful. Describing Christ, he was faithful. Sending the message to the various churches, he was very faithful. And then revealing the glories of heaven and the honor of God and the exaltation of the Lamb and the Lion of the tribe of Judah. He was very faithful.
1: And
0: then when it comes to revealing the great tribulation, he was faithful as well. Positive messages that enlighten us and that gladden our hearts, he was faithful.
1: And
0: then revealing messages that will make us sad because of the coming judgment at the time of the great tribulation, he was very, very faithful as well.
1: We're
0: learning something from that. That as their servant, the angel was very faithful in delivering the message, so are we to be in delivering the message that the Lord has given us.
1: Because
0: we too were servants of the Lord. Revelation chapter 1 verse
1: 1.
0: Revelation chapter 1 verse 1, the revelation of Jesus Christ, which God gave unto him to show unto his servants the things which must shortly come to pass.
1: And
0: he sent and signified it by his angel unto his servant John.
1: That
0: angel actually belonged to the Lord.
1: And he couldn't
0: do just what he wanted. He had to do what the Lord
1: wanted. And
0: as you think about the message you are
1: preaching, how do
0: you think about the message of salvation? It's the revelation of Jesus Christ, which God gave unto him. Any message we are preaching from the Bible is the revelation of Jesus Christ and which God gave unto him.
1: Now he is
0: revealing that to us, and we are to be faithful as servants of God, as that angel was faithful in revealing everything unto John.
1: And
0: John now wrote everything down without subtracting, without adding. Can I just show you that everyone that is serving the Lord, we are referred

0: you as the servants of the Lord. And as the servants of the Lord, were to be as faithful as that angel delivering the message without subtraction, without addition. In Romans chapter 1, I'm reading from verse 1.
1: Romans letter Titan for Titan.
0: Paul, a servant of Jesus Christ.
1: Paul, meme glo Jesus Christ.
0: Was that angel a servant of Jesus? Yes. But Paul the Apostle is a servant of Jesus Christ.
1: Paul Apostle Memeglo Jesu Okrunoto.
0: In Philippians chapter 1, I'm reading from verse 1.
1: Philippita Tita for Tita.
0: Paul and Timotheus, the servants of Jesus Christ.
1: Paul Upo Timothy Pum Memeglo Jesu Christito.
0: A younger minister, who are we? We're still servants of Jesus Christ.
1: Division Wato Yokovu Ayi, I am Memeglo Jesu.
0: And the revelation that God gives us, it may be tall, it may be simple, it may be loving. It may be talking about the glory of God and the provision of God and the promises of God. Or it may be talking about the judgment of God. We are to be as faithful as that angel, revealing everything to the people he has sent us to. In 2 Peter chapter 1, I'm reading from verse 1.
1: Peter, we thought that Titan after Titan.
0: Simon Peter, a servant and an apostle of Jesus Christ.
1: Simon Peter, a fanumende pura apostle Jesus Christ.
0: Do you see how everyone, they recognize the fact that they belong to the Lord? And they were not just to preach whatever they wanted to preach. Or say whatever they wanted to say. And if God reveals a message to you, like Revelation chapter 1, tell it to the people. Whatever message he has given, give it as he has given it. That's what we're learning here. All these pastors, they knew themselves as the servants of the Lord. And they revealed the message exactly as he had given unto them. In Jude, verse 1, Jude, the servant of Jesus Christ.
1: Judah Tatita. Judah Afanme Jesu Christiton.
0: Is there any overseer there listening to me? Is there any pastor there studying with us here tonight? And is there any coordinator there, any preacher there, any woman leader there, any house fellowship leader there? We're servants of God and servants of Christ. And we do not take away from the message. When it is sweet, give it out. And when it is the bitter pill of the warning of coming judgment, give it out.
1: In
0: Colossians chapter 4, I'm reading verse 12. Epaphras, who is one of you, a servant of Christ. Ephesians chapter 6, verse 6. Not with eye service as men pleases, but as a servant of Christ, doing the will of God from the heart.
1: When
0: you think about this angel that the Lord Jesus Christ sent, what could the angel do more than this? Servant of Christ, doing the will of God from the heart. As you think about Paul the Apostle, as you think about Timothy, as you think about the servants of God in Bible days, what else could they do? Servants of Christ, doing the will of God from the heart. And that's the reason why the Lord is bringing us together, studying the Bible every time, that every time you approach the word of God, you say, Lord, help me. Every time you have chance to preach, Lord, help me. I'm standing here, a servant of Christ, doing the will of God from the heart. God will help us with His grace in Jesus' name. A good amen.
2: Amen.
0: The message is the imminent return of Christ. Imminent return of Christ. Revelation chapter 22, latter part of verse 10, for the time is at hand. And if you look at verse 12, behold, I come quickly. And verse 20, he that testified these things saith, surely I come quickly. The message is divided to three parts. Number one, proclamation of Christ's second coming. Number two, preparation for Christ's second coming. And then number three, preservation of the complete scriptural canon. We come back to number one, the proclamation of Christ's second coming. Let's look at verse 10. In verse 10 it says, and he says unto me, seal not the sayings of the prophecy of this book, for the time is at hand. What's the mean of this? Actually, the apostle was instructed not to close the book, but to leave it open to the understanding of the church. Why? Because the time of its fulfillment is very near. In the case of Daniel, when Daniel had his own vision. In Daniel chapter 8, verse 26. And the vision of the evening and the morning, which was told, is true. Wherefore, shut thou up the vision, seal it up. People will not understand, wherefore shut thou up the vision. Why? For it shall be for many days. The time is not yet, but in the case of Revelation, because I come quickly, and because the time is at hand, therefore keep it open. Let the church read it. Let the church study it. Give them the key to understand it, so that they will be able to see from the warnings and from the promises that the coming of the Lord is very near at hand. In Daniel chapter 10, verse 14. Now, I am come to make thee understand what shall befall thy people in the latter days, for yet the vision is for many days. Daniel was being told every time, the time is still far away, Daniel. It will not happen in your own lifetime. But in the case of the book of Revelation, the time is at hand. Therefore, John, don't seal it up, don't close it up, don't shut it up, open it and reveal it to the people so that they will understand and get prepared. In Daniel chapter 12, I'm reading from verse 9 and verse 10. And he said, go thy way, Daniel, for the words
2: are closed up and sealed till the time of the end.
1: It was a domo Daniel to yina de we na hoile ko sunu do bo so yin yi o hia donu do tele je o jere podo ton lo ton me.
2: Many shall be purified and made white and tried, but the wicked shall do wickedly, and none of the wicked shall understand, but the wise shall understand.
1: Mesusule na le de we bona so yin bona so sun we bona so yin ki klo we sigba me yin kan le na to yin na to wa yi ton sigba me pon to hin nu yin tole na tun.
2: The wicked shall not understand. It's written in such a way that the people who are wicked, they will not understand the revelation.
1: Me yin kan le mana moduna ye won la so bo ye me yin kan le ye mana moduna so hia lo.
2: But as the time draws very near,
1: iba o jire to si sepo,
2: God's persecuted people will draw much comfort from the prophecies of Christ's second coming.
1: Yeme ho mekendo jiwe witole na tin ta ganumbo bi na sokia Jesu Christon.
2: The prophecies also serve as warning and they call us to change and transformation while there is still time.
1: Sokia lolo suwe notina o hokona medina mimbo to dindo misekpo wina jiregbe po to tekre di hokona me.
2: After death and after judgment, the eternal state will be fixed forever and will be unchangeable.
1: To kugodo, to madokpodo mitona indide, bonaso inwe yedo ayedo emono diodeji.
2: Do you see that? Revelation chapter 22 verse 11.
1: Ewe mimbo to sokia ta konukwa ya fa wido po tome.
2: He that is unjust, let him be unjust still. He which is filthy, let him be filthy still. He that is righteous, let him be righteous still. He that is holy, let him be holy still.
1: He's
2: telling us that after death has come, that the final end, there is no repentance in the grave. If you are going to repent today, that's the time of repentance. It's a kind of unscriptural prayer and foolish prayer. When somebody has died and then they say, may his soul rest in peace, it's too late. If he's going to have the peace of God, if he's going to reconcile with God, it's before he dies. And then they get to the grave and then they are praying and they say, this person that has died now, whatever sin he has committed, whatever wrong he has done, oh Lord, may you forgive him your mercy and may you accept him into your paradise. It's too late. Because where the tree falls, that's where the tree will remain. Ecclesiastes chapter 11 verse 3. If the clouds be full of rain, they empty themselves upon the earth. And if the tree fall toward the south or toward the north, in the place where the tree falls, there it shall remain. Talking about the human beings there. And it's using the picture of a tree that is before you died. If you are righteous, then you are righteous and then you go to heaven. And if you are filthy or you are unjust, you remain filthy and then you go to hell. Because where the tree falls, there it will remain there, it will lie. In this book of Revelation, we're looking at chapter 22, verse
1: 12.
2: And behold, I come quickly, and my reward is with me to give every man according as his work shall be. That's the Lord Jesus Christ making the announcement, the proclamation, I'm coming again. And my coming is very, very soon.
0: 1 Peter chapter 4 verse 7.
1: Peter tita utaina for chiawe.
0: But the end of all things is at hand. Be ye therefore sober and watch unto prayer. Revelation chapter 1 verse 3. Blessed is he that readeth, and they that hear the words of this prophecy, and keep those things which are written therein, for the time is at hand.
1: So here ta tita afuaton donano ewe to hihia kudo ye to hodo da ye ton se bosoto nwe ye wlado we meton le hen na owenu to sise po uto.
0: Revelation chapter 1 verse 7.
1: So here ta tita for chiawe.
0: Revelation 1:7. Behold, he cometh with the clouds, and every eye shall see him, and they also which pierced him, and all kindreds of the earth shall wail because of him. Even so, amen.
1: So here ta tita for chiawe do ye go ija pasolo po nu kun le po na mo e po ye so won le po ga orenu ai hon ai gba tan le po na bla o to eji mo we ye do mo we niche.
0: That means even so let it be.
1: Edo mo we niche.
0: Revelation chapter 22 verse 20.
1: So here ta kunu kwa we for ko.
0: It says, he would testify this thing said, surely I come quickly. Amen. Even so, come, Lord Jesus. James chapter 5, reading there from verse 8. Be ye also patient, establish your hearts, for the coming of the Lord draweth near. When he says, I come quickly, these are the unalterable words of Christ, who is faithful and true. He tells us himself, heaven and earth shall pass away, but my word shall never pass away unfulfilled.
1: Christ lo su dona mi don lo pa igba kuna juwa isigbado po to ho mi to mo na juwa to ma di me.
0: Certainly and assuredly, suddenly and very soon, Christ will come.
1: Nugbo nugbo po ma tin ayawe po Christ le koja.
0: Then each man that ever lived on earth will receive his just reward.
1: Me de pepe so na igba jina ma le ton ijanwe.
0: And recompense, or either will receive a crown or will receive a curse.
1: Boya men na mo jegba kun abi
0: either heaven or hell, either reward or recompense. The rewards of the righteous will be in heaven, and then that recompense of the sinners will be in hell fire. But the rewards of the people of God will vary according to their works.
1: But ale azon mejo ton leton atin credi azon yeton.
0: How do you prepare as you see that the Lord is coming?
1: Now here ta wule da ido de mi modo kuno le ko jadin.
0: Let's look at Romans chapter 13 verse 12.
1: But mi ni pon Romans lesson we ta wiya ton for wiya we.
0: The night is fast spent, the day is at hand. Let us therefore cast off the works of darkness, and let us put on the armor of light.
1: Ozako juwa isusu okles sepo ene otu mi gbo mi nize azan sivlo ton dran bo so gbo mi nize ogbaja heran ton blado go.
0: It says the time is very near, and as a result that the Lord is coming, then cast off the works of darkness.
1: Edo jere to si sepo de mi so modo wa okuro ton sepo mi ni ke mi nize azan sivlo ton.
0: What are those things? It tells us in verse 13, let us walk honestly as in the day, not in rioting and drunkenness, not in chambering or wantonness, not in strife and envying, but put ye on the Lord Jesus Christ, and make not provision for the flesh to fulfill the lusts thereof.
1: You
0: cannot just say about the coming of the Lord and not make some preparation. You have to be prepared. In Job chapter 17 verse 9. The righteous person keep on being righteous, and you are holy, keep on being holy. You love the Lord, you are cleaving to the Lord, keep on in cleaving to the Lord. In Job chapter 17 verse 9, the righteous also shall hold on his way. Temptations will come, hold on your way. And then the storms will come, and the winds will blow, but you hold on to your conviction. The righteous also shall hold on his way, and he that has clean hands shall be stronger and stronger. In Revelation chapter 22, reading there from verse 12 again. Behold, I come quickly. My reward is with me. It says, I am coming, and when I come, I'll not be coming empty-handed. Are there people that are winning souls? My reward is with me. Are there people that are restoring the backslide? My reward is with me, I will reward them. Are there people that are encouraging other people to be righteous, to be holy? Are there people that are encouraging those who are weak and those who are wanting to give up the faith and you're saying, hold on? Don't allow anything to draw you back. My reward is with me, and I will give every man according as his work shall be. What work are you doing in the church? How faithful are you? The Lord is looking at the way you are doing the work, and the Lord is looking at the glory of God that you are defending every time. And he says, I'm watching, and I'm soon coming, and I'm going to reward everyone according as his work shall be. And then he announces to us, he says, I am Alpha and Omega, the beginning and the end, the first and the last. When he said, I am Alpha and Omega, the first and the last, the beginning and the end. Actually, four times in the book of Revelation, we read those words, I am Alpha and Omega. Revelation chapter 1 verse 8. I am Alpha and Omega, the beginning and the ending, says the Lord, which is and which was and which is to come, the Almighty. And then he tells us in verse 11, saying the same thing, saying, I am Alpha and Omega, the first and the last. What thou seest, write in a book, and send it unto the seven churches, which are in Asia, unto Ephesus, and unto Smyrna, and unto Pergamos, and unto Thyatira, and unto Sardis, and unto Philadelphia, and unto Laodicea, saying that he is Alpha and Omega. Chapter 21 verse 6, and he says unto me, it is done. I am Alpha and Omega, the beginning and the end. I will give unto him that is a thirst of the fountain of the water of life freely. And then you come to this verse we have read already, which is Revelation chapter 22 verse 13. I am Alpha and Omega, the beginning and the end, the first and the last.
1: Bwa wata konu kwa weto afa wia tonto emiko hialo ero nyewe alpha, nyewe omega, dodopo okporopo.
0: Do you understand that? Christ is the alpha and the omega.
1: Behe modunane, Christ is the nyewe alpha, nyewe omega.
0: Alpha is the first letter of the Greek alphabet.
1: Alpha we in bibe a dile minondo do tabidi me.
0: And omega is the last letter of the Greek alphabet.
1: Omega we kun epon godo to Greek sing be me.
0: That means Christ is the beginning and Christ is the ending of the all inclusive revelation of God.
1: Ene do hiaro Christ we bibe po opodo popon sohia jiwe oton le popo dale.
0: Is the Lord of time, is the Lord of history, and is the Lord of eternity.
1: When he
0: says, I am Alpha and Omega, I'm the beginning and the end, I am the first and the last, is a lot of time.
1: And
0: it's a lot of history. And it's a lot of eternity. The expression Alpha and Omega affirms Christ's deity.
1: Dokia alpha po mega tonpo ko do hodo bon Christ sim madopo do dali.
0: That means is God himself.
1: Ene dokia da injihuya we naide.
0: All the qualities of God, all the attributes of God, all the perfections of Almighty God are also in Christ our Lord and Savior.
1: Jijo jihuya we tonle po hugo jihuya we tonpo kiklo jio tonle po po etin to Christ menaide.
0: He is the complete and the full manifestation of God in the flesh.
1: Wo wa ingigo jihuya we ton tak basa.
0: He is also the Alpha and the Omega of the Holy Scriptures. From Genesis to Revelation, from the first to the last, from the beginning to the end, you find Christ there. Everywhere you look in the book of God, in the Old Testament, Christ is there.
1: Is
0: the Alpha and the Omega of the entire Bible.
1: Alpha, Bible
0: is the Alpha and the Omega of our salvation. The plan of our salvation is the beginning and the end. And the giving of the salvation is the beginning and the end. And keeping us in that salvation is the beginning and the end. He is the only Savior and he saves so the uttermost. He is the root and the offspring of David. What does that mean? Well, when you look at a tree, what comes first? Is it the root or the trunk? Of course, it's the root. Therefore, the tree grows from its root. The root is first. Afterward, you have the sprout and the trunk. When it says, I am the root of David, what does that mean? That means I came before David. I existed before him. He existed from all eternity. The offspring of David. What does that mean? That means the son of David. That he is in his deity is the Lord of David. But in his humanity is the very son of David. He existed before David. And before all things, he is divine and he is God. All the attributes of deity of the Almighty God are also found in him. I come to point number two. The preparation for Christ's second coming. Preparation for Christ's second coming. In Revelation chapter 22 verse 14. Blessed are they that do his commandments, that they may have right to the tree of life, and may enter in through the gates into the city. For without adults and sorcerers and all mongers and murderers and idolaters and whosoever loves and makes a lie.
1: Na gbonwe avunle te ko won tole ayode tole oran o tole boji osin tole po me yin won la lo po ye to la lo basile po.
0: I Jesus have sent my angel unto you these things and to testify these things in the churches. I am the root and the offspring of David, the bright and the morning star. And the spirit and the bride say come, and let him that heareth say come, and let him that is thirst come, and whosoever will let him take the water of life freely.
1: Yen Jesu ko do angel chile hla na do de kunu nu ele ton hla agunle ta agunle me yen we ado vi David ton podo so wule bu hiwa fonu ton lo gbogbo pasi ye podo mo wa ewo eto sise ni do mo wa podo ewo nu plato gbo gbo eni wa ewo ni juro ewo ejuro gbo eni wa sin gbe ton lo kon vonu.
0: It tells us in that verse 14, it says, blessed are they that do his commandments, that they may have right, that they may have the privilege to the tree of life.
1: To afawiye ne to e dona mi lo donano e ye yan awugbo ye ton le na ni do tin do jiroje na do wa tin ogbe ton lokan.
0: And that they may enter in through the gates into the city.
1: Na ye ndo gbon han gbo lo jibi o to da holo me.
0: We receive many blessings from the Lord.
1: Mi mo dona su su son okuru na si.
0: The blessing of salvation.
1: Dona hun le gaton.
0: The blessing of healing.
1: Dona san hen gboton.
0: The blessing of provision.
1: Dona wule da itan.
0: The blessing of getting married. The blessing of having children. The blessing of getting a job. And the blessing of having our enemies submit to us. And the blessing of eventually getting to heaven. But the greatest of all these blessings is the blessing of entering heaven. And the right or the privilege to partake of the tree of life freely and fully.
1: A great
0: blessing indeed. The question is, how will this long awaited blessing be yours, be mine, be ours? It tells us in that verse 14, blessed are they that do his commandments. Blessed are they that do his commandments. There's a difference between knowing the commandments and doing the commandments. It's not the people that know, it's not the people that hear, the people that do it. And as you ask yourself, of course you know a lot of the commandments of God. We know it, the commandments of God. But blessed are they that do his commandments, that they may have right to the tree of life, and may enter in through the gates into to the city.
1: Dona no eye yan ugbo ye ton le na ni do tin do jiroje na do bio da do du ati ogbe ton lo me na ni do tin do en do gbon tonu bio to da holo me.
0: In Psalm 119 verses 1 and 2.
1: Samu ta kande ka we ka ton e we do po.
0: Blessed are the undefiled in the way who walk in the law of the Lord.
1: Afa ton tita dona no eye ma si zonle to ogbe da ye le ton me.
0: In verse 2, blessed are they that keep his testimonies and that seek him with the whole heart.
1: Afa we to duna no ye to acheda eto yin le bo so ya ihai ton to dedin.
0: You are not absent-minded.
1: Am I in better the man?
0: With all your heart, with all your soul, you concentrate.
1: And not to I had to make put juro to le popo and le nupo.
0: Then it tells us in Proverbs chapter 8, verse 32.
1: Oh, when that chant of Banuqua with Tommy Monday to finish.
0: For hearken unto me, O ye children, for blessed are they that keep my ways. The word keep there is to obey. You are following the word of God. You are not following your own selfish way. You are following the way of the Lord. In Luke chapter 11 verse 28. But he said, ye rather blessed are they that hear the word of God and keep it.
1: That's
0: the blessedness. You see, when the Lord convicts you of sin, and then you fall on your knees, or you stand up, and with all your heart, you send a burning heart, a message from a burning heart unto God. Oh Lord, I'm sorry. I'm repenting of my sin. I will not do that again. I'm sorry I went astray. I repent in dust and ashes. I will never do that again. That's the blessedness. Because you hear the word of God and do it. Or maybe you are owing somebody a particular amount of money, and then you hear the word of it strikes you and be dead. Or suppose the Lord shall come now and I don't have the money. Oh Lord, I'm going to do my best. You go to that person that very night or the second day. You know, I remember I'm owing you. I was at the Bible study yesterday. And I had the word of God. It struck me anew as if I'm the dirtiest person in that Bible study. My brother, please forgive me. I'm going to pay you. Even though you don't have the money yet, the blessedness is that you tremble at the word of God. The blessedness is that you are willing to be obedient to the word of God. But you know, there are other people that come to the Bible study, and it's like they're not coming to the Bible study. At the end of the Bible study, there's no change of attitude. There's no change of conduct. There's no change of character. They just jest with the word of God. They laugh at the word of God. And then we finish the Bible study. Even at the time that the other people are seriously praying, and they say, oh Lord, touch my heart. As the other people are praying with seriousness, some of them even weeping with tears in their eyes, this fellow will just be, you know, playing and making fun of everything. Although it's at the Bible study every time, he's hearing but he's not doing it. But the blessedness is for the people that hear the word of God and do that word of God. And that's why we're here today, so that once again, as you are hearing the word of God, then the Lord himself by his spirit will bring conviction upon your heart. And you'll be among the blessed people in Jesus' name. Revelation chapter 16, reading from verse 15. Behold, I come as a thief. Blessed, this isn't again as the word blessed. Blessed is he that watcheth and keepeth his garments, lest they walk naked and they see his shame. In Revelation chapter 22 and in verse 7. Behold, I come quickly. Blessed is he that keepeth the sayings of the prophecy of this book. Do you see in all the blessedness that we have read? It doesn't promise any blessedness to the people who are careless, to the people who are sinful, to the people who are backsliding. It's only the saved and the separated and the sanctified. That have the blessings of God upon their lives. Where are you? On what side are you? In Matthew chapter 5, reading there from verse 8. Blessed are the pure in heart, for they shall see God. And who are the people that will be able to see the Lord on that final day? this desired eternal blessedness will not be granted or given to the immoral. Because they have not been cleansed and purged from their sin. You see the reason why people tell lies? It's because they are afraid to bear the consequence of what they have done. It's happened. If you have done something wrong, just go to them and say, Lord, I'm sorry. And the Lord will forgive you. And once the Lord has forgiven you, you're on your way to heaven. If anybody asks you, just come out plain. Yes, I'm sorry. I've repented of it, but I did it.
1: Yes,
0: I was wrong. Thank God, I'm okay now. I'm all right now. The blood of Jesus Christ has cleansed me now. You don't have to tell a lie. Even if somebody has to, you know, look down at you and even punish you. Even discipline you, doesn't matter at all. There's no need to tell lies. What are we telling lies for? They are not the final judge. They are not the judge in heaven. They are just a, you know, human judge. You see, and I tell them the truth. And after telling the truth, stand and bear the consequence and don't worry about it at all. And then you live a life, you don't have to be covering up anything at all. And if you desire this heaven and this blessedness, you must come out clean. Let's look at 1 John chapter 2 verse 28. And now little children, abide in him. When he shall appear, ye may have confidence and not be ashamed before him at his coming. If you know that he is righteous, you know that everyone that doeth righteousness is born of him. Those are the people that are going to get to heaven. They do righteousness. If you are not coming to Bible study, just like attending a club. If you are not coming to church, just like a society. If you are not coming because daddy is coming, mommy is coming. If you are not coming just because friends are coming. If you are not coming just because, well, there's nowhere to go tonight. Let me go to that their Bible study. If that's not your purpose. And every man that has this soap in him purifies himself even as he is pure. Psalm 119, I'm reading from verse 1 again. It tells us, blessed are the undefiled in the way who walk in the law of the Lord. Blessed are they that keep his testimonies and that seek him with the whole heart. They also do no iniquity. They walk in his ways. Those are the people going to heaven. They do no iniquity, whether privately or publicly. In their own houses or away from their houses. You are not partial in the commandment of the Lord. You have respect, you have honor for all the commandments of the Lord. In Luke chapter 12, reading from verse 37 and verse 38. Luke chapter 12, verse 37. Blessed are those servants whom the Lord, when he cometh, shall find watching. We're not to be careless anytime. We're not to stop watching every time. There's a devil that is vigilant. Therefore, we are to be watching every time.
1: And
0: blessed are those servants whom the Lord, when he cometh, shall find watching. Verily I say unto you, that he shall gird himself and make them sit down to meat, and will come forth and serve them. And if he shall come in the second watch, or come in the third watch, and find them so, blessed are those servants.
1: Nubo yendolan mi do e na black bajana e de bu na so he jaglato nu na do dunu bu na so wa bu so sen do na no we ye to ali khonele.
0: And you'll not allow anything to touch your redemption.
1: Amana de ke ndepo ni dalo fligo to ego.
0: In 1 John chapter 2 verse 3.
1: Joanu titan otawe afaton.
0: And hereby do we know that we know him if we keep his commandments.
1: Whereby
0: do we know we're children of God if we keep his commandments? In verse 4, he that saith, I know him, and keepeth not his commandment, is a liar, and the truth is not in him. And born again and is not keeping the commandment of God is a liar. And a child of God and is not keeping the commandments of God is a liar. I'm even one of their workers, one of their leaders, and it's not keeping the commandments of God. It's a liar. But whoso keepeth his word, in him verily is the love of God perfected. Hereby know we that we are in him. And those are the people that will meet him when he comes. We shall see him and then we shall be like him as he is. Revelation chapter 2 verse 7. Revelation chapter 2 verse 7. He that has an ear, let him hear what the Spirit says unto the churches. And you see, it says the same thing to all the churches. Whether the church is in, at the capital here, or the church is over there with you where you are listening to me now, you know, our church is in the village. Therefore, because our church is in the village, we are not going to receive the same message. Our church is in the interior. Therefore, we don't need to follow the same sanctification and holiness. Our church is, you know, in a corner somewhere, but it's the same message. And the same qualification to get to heaven. To him that overcometh, I will give to eat of the tree of life, which is in the midst of the paradise of God. Those are the people that will have right to eat of that tree. Revelation chapter 21, reading from verse
1: 8.
0: But the fearful and unbelieving and abominable and murderers and all mongers and sorcerers and idolaters and all liars. You know the people that give excuse. I only told lie to my daddy. It's my daddy now. I can tell him anything, all lies. I only told lie to my wife. She is my wife. And I can talk to her the way I can talk to her.
1: So
0: I only told lie to my wife, but that's all liars. I only told lie to my husband, all liars. I only told lie to my children. They are my children. Daddy, daddy, as you are going, please buy this for me. Don't worry, I No, I will go with you. And the child starts crying. And while the child is crying, you just want to silence the child. And you say you are a Christian. My boy, don't worry. I'm going out. When I come, I'll buy this for you. You hear? Okay, daddy, goodbye. I'm waiting for you. And then the child will stop crying. Then you come back. After you come back, the child is waiting at the door. Daddy, where is the thing you said you'll buy for me? My boy, you know, as I wanted to go and buy it like this, then one car blocked another place like this. And when it blocked, I wanted to go another way. And the ghost law was so much, my boy, I'll buy it tomorrow.
1: You
0: know, you told a lie. Telling that your children is part of it. All liars. Why would a Christian tell lie to his own children? Why would a Christian tell lie to our own husband? Why would a Christian tell lie to his own wife? All liars shall have their part in the lake that burneth with fire and brimstone. We go back to correct those lies. My boy, although you are a teenager, I told you a lie. I've heard the word of God, I'm correcting my ways. We make restitution to children. We make restitution to our parents. We make restitution to our wives. We make restitution to our husbands. We make restitution to anybody that we have offended. If you have told lies, you set right your way. Whatever the consequence, don't worry about that. We want to get to heaven. That's why we're doing that. In Revelation chapter 21, verse 27. And there shall in no wise enter into it anything that defileth, neither whatsoever walketh abomination or maketh a lie, but they which are written in the Lamb's book of life. Now Revelation chapter 22 verse 16. To testify these things in the churches, I am the root and the offspring of David, the bright and the morning star. And the spirit and the bride say, come. And let him that heareth say, come. And let him that is athirst come. And whosoever will, let him take of the water of life freely. In Matthew chapter 11 verse 28, come unto me, all ye that labor and are heavy laden, and I will give you rest. You are laboring and you are struggling and striving to overcome sin. You won't make it by yourself. It takes the grace of God and the mercy of God. Take my yoke upon you and learn of me. And when you learn of the Lord, your character will change, your behavior will change. Take my yoke upon you, learn of me, for I am meek and lowly in heart, and you shall find rest unto your souls. For my yoke is easy and my burden is light. In John chapter 6 verse 37. John chapter 6 verse 37. It says, and all that the Father giveth me shall come to me, and him that cometh to me, I will in no wise cast out. If you come, he'll forgive
1: you.
0: He'll change your life. He'll turn everything around. I'm a child of God, and I know it. And if the trumpet should sound any time, by the grace of God, keeping me in holiness and righteousness for the rest of my life, I know I will be, and I will be with the Lord forever. We come to point number three, the preservation of the complete scriptural canon. The preservation of the complete scriptural canon. Revelation chapter 22, reading from verse 18 and verse 19. For I testify unto every man that heareth the words of the prophecy of this book. Every man that heareth of the words of the prophecy of this book. As we look at your outline, we are on the study 52. Coming from chapter 1, and you have been hearing, what have you done with what you have heard? And when you got back home, as you had the seriousness of the word of God, what did you discuss with your wife and your husband at home? Already today, we've read in so many parts of the Bible, Old Testament, New Testament.

0: things. God shall add unto him the plagues that are written therein. After hearing the word of God, you come to the study or you come to the Sunday worship,
1: and
0: you come to the revival, and we read the word of God plain, simple, and clear, applicable to you. And because the thing convicted you, and because there was something to correct, and because there was something to turn away from, and because there was something to extract out of your life, changing your life, transforming your life, then you got back home, you began to twist what you heard. For I testify unto every man that heareth the words of the prophecy of this book, if any man shall add unto these things, God shall add unto him the plagues that are written therein in this book.
1: And
0: in verse 19, and if any man shall take away from the words of the book of this prophecy, if any man shall take away, maybe you are here, look up here. You are here when we're studying Matthew. And then maybe you're not gone. You're no more here. Maybe you are here when we're studying Colossians.
1: We're
0: studying James.
1: We're
0: studying Jude. You are here when we're studying the Philippians. You are here when we're studying in Daniel. Or you are here when we studied in the Psalms. You were here when we studied in the parables of Jesus Christ. And then after some time you felt, well, I don't want to stay in this local assembly anymore. And then you have gone away. Since you left, if you have left, and since those people, your friends, since they have left, what are they preaching now? Are they taking away from the word of God? Qualification that Jesus Christ himself mentioned. Now you're taking that away. And if anybody challenges you, I'm not in deeper life anymore. And so what, you are not in deeper life? Are you not in the Bible? And didn't you read Revelation chapter 22 verse 19? And then there are people that they have changed your marriage. They have changed on many, many doctrines of the Bible. They believed it before. If you challenge them now, why are you not preaching this anymore? You know, when we're in deeper life, if you make a mistake and you preach anything different, you know you are going to be deceived. But now I'm by myself. I am the bishop here now. I am the overseer here now. I can do anything I want. I can preach anything I want. I can omit anything I don't want to preach. No, you cannot. That you are not in deeper life does not mean that you will tamper with the word of God. If any man shall take away from the words of the book of this prophecy, God shall take away his part out of the book of life. How serious that is. You know, somebody tells you, and he says, every time I go to church, I feel unhappy. There's a little problem in my life. And
1: you're
0: always knocking at that problem. And then you advise that person, you said, okay, if you're feeling inconvenient, just to make you yourself feel at ease, why don't you go to the church over there?
1: But I want to do not mean it here, look, and I don't mean it, and I went to class to wait out of my jack, wait to be a good day to dome.
0: Maybe they will not be mentioning things that will convict you anymore. And then even though you yourself, you're still in deeper life,
1: to
0: encourage another person to go to a place

0: where they will be taken away from the word of God, and there will be no conviction anymore. When judgment comes upon those people, judgment will come upon you too. If any man shall take away from the words of the book of this prophecy, God shall take away his part out of the book of life, out of the holy city. The Lord will not allow your foot to step on the holy city and from the things that are written in this book. The Lord is telling us, don't take anything away and don't add anything to the word of God. In Deuteronomy chapter 4 verse 2, ye shall not add unto the word which I command you, neither shall thou diminish aught from it, that ye may keep the commandments of the Lord your God which I command you.
1: Deuteronomy 4:2.
0: You will not subtract, you will not add any little thing to the word of God. The doctrines of the word of God as were given. We just keep everything like that, and then ask for the grace of God to help us so we can be doers of the word. Deuteronomy chapter 12 verse 32. Whatsoever I command, observe to do it. Thou shalt not add thereto, nor diminish from it. You see what the Lord is telling us. He's telling us, just, are you going to be wiser than God? Are you going to be more knowledgeable than God? Are you going to correct the word of God? Are you going to tell the Almighty God, Almighty God, you made a mistake, I'm wiser than you are, let me correct you? Man cannot be holy, man cannot be sanctified. The world is too dirty and the world is too difficult and Satan is too terrible. You should know Satan, Almighty God. Satan will not allow us to be sanctified. There's no sanctification. Are you going to correct God? Are you going to correct the word of God? Are you going to be wiser than the Almighty? Are you going to be wiser than a creator? How can you correct God?
1: As
0: the Lord has given us the word, we receive the word and we retain the word. In Jeremiah chapter 26 verse 2. Says the Lord, stand in the court of the Lord's house and speak unto all the cities of Judah which come to worship in the Lord's house all the words that I command thee to speak unto them. Diminish not a word.
1: Actually,
0: that's what ran Jeremiah into trouble. Because when Jeremiah preached to the people, they said, what kind of a word are you preaching? This is too hard. Take it away. Subtract it. Dilute it. Lower it. Make it simpler. And then they said, if you don't, we'll deal with you. You know there are people that will threaten you. Maybe we'll give you a chance to preach in the retreat. And we give you a topic that you have to be faithful. And then after finishing the preaching, and then we're going to the cafeteria, way leaders. And then one of your friends will, you know, just get near and pinch you.
1: Huh.
0: Great preacher. What kind of thing is it you are talking to that time? You are according to when you want to preach. image, or you making that kind of illustration? And then pointing at us. You may be a coordinator there. Are you general superintendent? Are you pastor? You are a coordinator. And then you have the audacity and the boldness of making illustration concerning us. If you do that again, you know, we the rest people will deal with you. You're shutting up his mouth. And you're saying, don't preach like that again. What right do you have to tell a preacher, even if he's junior to you in the church, in the ministry, to tell him, how can you preach like that? You'll not be afraid of people that you cannot tell the truth and what the Lord has given you to preach. In Proverbs chapter 30, verses 5 and 6, hear the word of God tells us once again, every word of God is pure. He is a shield unto them that put their trust in him. Add thou not unto his words, lest he reprove thee and thou be found a liar. Don't add, don't subtract. Matthew chapter 28, verse 20. Teaching them to observe all things whatsoever I have commanded you, and lo, I am with you always, even unto the end of the world. In Galatians chapter 1, verses 8 and 9. Angel from heaven, preach any other gospel unto you than that which were preached unto you, let him be accursed. When it says we, means we apostles. We who taught you the truth before. If we came back and we told you, well, nobody can live above sin anymore. Nobody can be sanctified anymore. There's no power of the Holy Ghost anymore. And nobody can be healed anymore. Everything that we have been saying before, those things are not true anymore. As we said before, so say I now again, if any man preach any other gospel unto you than that ye have received, let him be accursed. Because of God remains upon the people that are not standing on the word of God. If any man shall take away from the words of the book of this prophecy, God shall take away his part out of the book of life. In Exodus chapter 32, verse 33.
1: Exodus
0: and the Lord said unto Moses, whosoever have sinned against me, him will I blot out of my book. You know, there are people that say, once you are saved, you are forever saved. You may take away from the word of God, you are forever saved. You may add to the word of God, you are forever saved. And the Lord said unto Moses, whosoever have sinned against me, him will I blot out of my book. We're not going to allow God to blot out our name.
1: To
0: remain in the Lord. Because the Lord is coming very soon.
1: And
0: I've made up my mind, I'm going to be ready.
1: God
0: want me, whatever may happen, whatever may not happen, I'll be ready. How about you? I said how about you? In Revelation chapter 22, verse 20, it says, he will testify these things, say, surely, and the apostles say, surely, I come quickly. Amen. Even so, come, Lord Jesus. There's no sin in your life. You'll be happy to say, come, Lord Jesus. If you are saved and sanctified, you will be able to say, come, Lord Jesus. If there is no guilt, there is no condemnation, if there is no restitution not yet made, you will be able to say, come, Lord Jesus. If you are not fighting with your wife at home, not fighting with your husband at home, you will be able to say, even so, come, Lord Jesus.
1: If
0: you have not stolen church money that you have not confessed, you'll be able to happily say, come, Lord Jesus.
1: If you are not
0: living in adultery, secret adultery, fornication, you'll be able to happily say, come, Lord Jesus. And if you are not tampering with those girls and ladies in your yard, in your house, you'll be able to say, even so, come, Lord Jesus. And if then the Lord says, while you are getting ready, the grace of our Lord Jesus Christ be with you all. Grace for salvation. And grace for sanctification. And grace for service. That grace available today. If you will come to the Lord, you need salvation, grace be unto you. Let's go therefore before the Lord, seeking the grace of God, it will help us. I said it will help us. If with all your heart, without any pretense, you just open your heart before the Lord.
1: And you pray
0: to the Lord, the grace of our Lord Jesus Christ will be with you. Let's rise up and talk to the Lord. Need this grace so that we live the life you want us to live. We'll be prepared for the coming of the Lord.
1: We
0: take the word of God serious. With all our heart, with all our soul, with all our mind.
1: You're
0: telling the Lord, oh Lord, here I am. I need your grace. I need your grace. I want to stand. Stand in righteousness and stand in holiness. I want to be standing when you come. I want to be praying when you come. I want to be serious when you come. I want to be winning souls when you come. I want to be serving you when you come. I need your grace today. Lord, help me. The Lord will help you. Are you pure in your heart? Are you pure in your soul? Are you pure in your spirit? Are you pure through and through? Morning and evening and night, every time at home and outside. Are you pure through and through? That's what the Lord is expecting, and those are the people will be coming for. Yes, Lord, I want to be ready. Yes, Lord, I want to be ready. I want you to purify me and cleanse me and keep me holy and keep me clean. So that when you come, I will be ready. Because this is very, very important. That you will be ready when the Lord shall come. Behold, I come quickly. And blessed are those people who are watching, so that their garments will not be defiled. Even so, Lord Jesus, come. Let us pray. Father, we thank you for the Bible study tonight. We bless your name because you have kept us alive to see of where we are going to spend eternity as your children. We pray, Lord, as we study about this great holy heavenly city of Jerusalem, New Jerusalem. We pray you prepare us as we are preparing the city for us in Jesus' name.
2: We're
0: asking, Lord, you open our eyes of understanding so we can behold and see glorious things, great bright things awaiting your children in Jesus' name. We're asking, Lord, that while we're here this day of preparation for the coming kingdom, for the future, we pray, Lord, help us not to leave any stone unturned, but we will be fully prepared for that glory above in Jesus' name. Whatever may still be in any of our lives that will hinder us from getting to that place, remove it even tonight in Jesus' name. Be glorified in our lives. And as you prepare us, you pray that you use us to prepare other people too. For that glorious city up above. Be with us as we study tonight. In Jesus' name we pray. We come back to our study of the book of Revelation. We're already in chapter 21. Why don't you turn to verse 1 of Revelation chapter 21. And I saw a new heaven and a new earth, for the first heaven and the first earth were passed away, and there was no more sea. That gives us the introduction to that coming city that the Lord himself is preparing for his own. And John said in verse 1, I saw the holy city, the new Jerusalem, coming down from God out of heaven, prepared as a bride adorned for her husband.
2: John said in verse 1, Johanu somo oto wiwe lo Jerusalem yoyo to tejesan olome jason jiwe odeke ye wule awo na de asiye yo deke ye do achona.
0: That the Lord himself is preparing for his own. But then as we're going to look at it today, he goes inside. And he wants to look at the city from the inside today. In this vision, the Apostle John saw the holy city. He sees the heavenly city, a place, number one, of happiness without sorrow. Different from this world. Desirable above this world. Number two, it's going to be a place of life without death. And there shall be no more death, neither sorrow nor crying. Neither shall there be any more pain, for the former things are passed away. Not only that, number three, it's going to be a place of contentment without crying. You see, in this world in which we live, sometimes you might feel that you have enough. And you are contented and satisfied with what you have. But just a few moments after that, there's going to be crying. Or sighing. Or sorrow. Or sadness. Or pain. Or sickness. Then number four, it's going to be a place of pleasure without pain. Number five, it's going to be a place of fellowship without separation. How many times we're having fellowship in this world? And it may be that something will take the person we're fellowshipping away from us. It may be even the death that will take him away. And then we have the bereavement, and you have fellowship, but there's separation. But in that place, when you come there, it will be fellowship without separation. Number six, it's going to be a place of satisfaction without disappointment. Number seven, it's going to be a place of gladness without sadness. Number eight, a place of perpetual health without sickness or weakness. And here John now describes from the inside what he had described from the outside in the previous passage, which I read to you now. Then he goes inside the gate right now. And then as he goes inside the gate and he walks on the streets of gold, he describes everything for us. I'm reading the passage you are studying today now from verse 9. And there came unto me one of the seven angels, which are the seven vials full of the seven last plagues, and talked with me, saying, come hither, and I will show thee the bride, the Lamb's wife.
1: And
0: then he carried me away in the spirit to a great and high mountain, so he could see it very well, and showed me that great city, the holy Jerusalem, descending out of heaven from God, having the glory of God.
1: Jerusalem, we wait to take Jason, Olome Jason, Jua, Etido, Gigo, Jua,
0: and a light was like unto a stone, most precious.
1: Sister, Eto Tadio, say, Aquagre, Tonde,
0: even like a jasper stone, clear as crystal.
1: Yedo Tadio, say, Jasper, Liton, a way the crystalli,
0: and at a wall great and high.
1: Esotindo, Doka, Dahoreji,
0: at 12 gates, and at the gate 12, at the gates 12 angels, and names written thereon, which are the names of the 12 tribes of the children of Israel. On the east 3 gates, on the north 3 gates, on the south 3 gates,
2: aton.
0: And on the west, 3 gates.
2: To we ho hongbo aton.
0: And the wall of the city had 12 foundations.
2: Doko oto da holo to so tindo dodo wiawe.
0: And in them the names of the 12 apostles of the Lamb.
2: To ye mewe onye apostle wiawe legbo bulo ton lete.
0: And he that talked with me had a golden reed to measure the city.
2: Ewo ke to hodo kheme tindo ofan ko se ka tonde to alo eto me na do jira to da holo.
0: And the gates thereof, and the wall thereof, and the city light
2: fourscore,
0: and the lens is as large as a breast. And he measured the city with the reed, 12,000 furlongs, the lens and the breast and the height of it are
2: equal.
0: And he measured the wall thereof, and 144 cubits, according to the measure of a man, that he is of the angel. And the building of the wall of each was of jasper. And the city was pure gold, like unto clear glass. And the foundations of the wall of the city were garnished, that is beautified, with all manner of precious stones. The first foundation was jasper. The second sapphire. The third a chalcedony. The fourth an emerald. The fifth sardonyx. The sixth sardius. The seventh chrysolite. And the eighth beryl. The ninth a topaz. The tenth a chrysoprasus. And the 11th a jacinth.
2: We do quota jacketu.
0: The 12th an amethyst.
2: We are with amethystu.
0: And the 12 gates were 12 pearls.
2: Ongbo we are with so ye pali we are we.
0: Every several gate was of one pearl.
2: Ongbo dokpo ye pali dokpo.
0: And the street of the city was pure gold, as it were transparent glass.
2: To homelio oto da holo ton so ye se kadagbera.
0: And I saw no temple therein, for the Lord God Almighty and the Lamb are the temple of it. And the city had no need of the sun, neither of the moon, to shine in it. For the glory of God is light in it, and the Lamb is the light thereof. And nations of them which are saved shall walk in the light of it. And the kings of the earth do bring their glory and honor into it. And the gates of it shall not be shut at all by day. For there shall be no night there. And they shall bring the glory and honor of the nations into it. And there shall in no wise enter into it anything that defileth, neither whatsoever worketh abomination or maketh a lie, but they which are written in the Lamb's book of life. And that's a vision that John the beloved saw. It's like the curtain is drawn aside for us to see a glimpse of our eternal city. This is a place which God has prepared for all who love him and who worship him in spirit and in truth.
2: What
0: we're looking at today is a dwelling place of all saints, of all ages. In Isaiah chapter 64, verse
2: 4.
0: For since the beginning of the world, men have not heard, nor perceived by the ear, neither has I seen, O God, beside thee, what he has prepared for him that waited for him. The question is, who are his own? Those who have turned away from sin. Those are the people, they delight in God and God delights in them. Actually, that's exactly what Jesus Christ said. In John chapter 14, and I'm reading to you from verse 1. John chapter 14, reading from verse
2: 1.
0: Let not your heart be troubled. Ye believe in God, believe also in me. In my Father's house are many mansions. If it were not so, I would have told you, I go to prepare a place for you.
2: And
0: then the beautiful thing is in verse 3. It says, and if I go and prepare a place for you, I will come again and receive you unto myself, so that where I am, there ye may be also. And then as Paul the Apostle eventually came to know the Lord, and he was called, and he began to have revelation of this thing that we're talking about, then he began to say himself, in
2: 1
0: Corinthians chapter 2 verse 9.
2: 1
0: Corinthians chapter 2 verse
2: 9.
0: It tells us, but as it is written, I has not seen, nor ear heard, neither have entered into the heart of man the things which God has prepared for them that love him.
2: Edo, tigba dile ye wula edo, no ko mako mo, oto mako se mo, e mako bio ayak beto tome onoke jua wule awu etona yeke yin wanele.
0: No matter where you have traveled to in the world, you've never heard about this.
2: Fide kwekwe de ata oton wani to ayome, amako se kon dalye.
0: This has never entered into the heart of man, the glorious thing that the Lord is preparing for his own. Actually, that will remind you that we are just strangers in this world. Heaven is our home. It tells us in Hebrews chapter 11. I'm reading from verse 10. For he looked for a city which has foundation, whose builder and maker is God.
2: Na eto nokondo oto daode ketindo dodo ewa kesado ebosa base we jiweyewe.
0: It's talking about Abraham.
2: Eto hoda zogwa Abraham udali.
0: And then he tells us in verse 13, these all died in faith.
2: Ewa drama da fweto we auto yeme kila kuwa kuto yiseme.
0: Not having received the promises, but having seen them afar of and were persuaded of them and embraced them and confessed that they were strangers and pilgrims on the earth.
2: Bomako mo pagbe loye segba ye ko mo eto agarun bobo bo so yun e to yede me bo so jire gbe na ye bo igbe to jono eyin lo to we kisizon le ai ho eto me.
0: Have you realized that yourself today?
2: Me ye mo ke na de to egbe
0: that you are just a stranger here.
2: Jono le we aye
0: and that you are just a pilgrim here. and you're just passing through. And then it says in verse 14, for they that say such things declare plainly that they seek a country. And truly, if they had been mindful of that country from whence they came out, they might have had opportunity to have returned. But now they desire a better country, that is an heavenly, wherefore God is not ashamed to be called their
2: God.
0: For he has prepared for them a city. That's the city we're looking at today. The New Jerusalem. The abode of God. And the abode of the people of God. We are already citizens there. In 1 Peter chapter 2 verse 11. Dearly beloved, I beseech you, as strangers and pilgrims, abstain from fleshly lusts which war against the soul. But we are citizens of heaven already, if you are born again. In Philippians chapter 3, I'm reading from verse 20. Philippians 3, verse 20. For our conversation is in heaven. And that actually is saying our citizenship is in heaven. From whence also we look for the Savior, the Lord Jesus Christ, who shall change our vile body, that it may be fashioned like unto his glorious body, according to the working whereby he is able even to subdue all things unto himself.
2: So ofie mi o le gato nokundo regato Jesu Christi okuno mekena do agbasa uwe mitondo yoyo na yeni do base de agbasa gigo eto tokala de kuronzo re edo tindo sogan yero na do gbawa onopopo ton kla ede.
0: If we are citizens of heaven
2: and o mi la intovi o loton
0: and we're strangers and pilgrims here, what are we doing here?
2: For me gbejinu boye jono to fiete.
0: Why are we still here? Because we have a work to do. In 2 Corinthians chapter 5, I'm reading verse 20.
2: 2
0: Corinthians chapter 5, verse 20. It says, now then, we are ambassadors for Christ, as though God did beseech you by us. We pray you, we're begging you, we're pleading with you in Christ, said, be ye reconciled to God.
2: Edo enne woto mendaguna kresiton we miule di jiwia utreto miule ve bon miule ve bon miule dali mi ve mi na kresiton woto miye mekbo we na kla jiwia ude na eko base ewo ke manyo nilado.
0: That's why we're still here.
2: Enne woto emitido fe.
0: Actually, our Father is in heaven.
2: Ayo oto emito lo etema.
0: Number two, our Savior is there. Number three, our name is written there already. Number four, our citizenship is there. Number five, we are setting our affections there already. And then number six, our treasures are there. Number seven, our inheritance is there. And God has prepared for us an unfading, an undying, an unlimited inheritance there in heaven.
2: And
0: you see, our friends, they only have information about heaven, but who have inheritance in heaven? And that's why the Lord God is telling you that you make sure you are ready if you are not ready yet.
2: Anyway, okolo to do ana wule awu na do ran dogbo ako wule awu ni amako wule awu do te wule awu.
0: So that you will know you have an inheritance up in heaven.
2: Ne ane do nyoro atindo ogude to olome.
0: The appearance of this city we're talking about revealed unparalleled beauty and grandeur.
2: Amo awu sokia oto de mito do ton edo wan pe ma vi jire de do do ria.
0: The size of it, the combination of the five bright colors.
2: Amo awaloeton okwekaeton le po po sino po eton po.
0: And the layout of the city, they make it glow as a brilliant gem in the sky.
2: Boro zize dokieton na do mo clearly gigo sise ekwe dovlometon de no sele mo yon wapedo.
0: What a city this is.
2: Oto nankoton dewe hinkoton.
0: Let's study it together.
2: Deke me kpono edokpo.
0: We're dividing the message today to three parts. Number one, the description and the dimensions of the heavenly city.
2: Kogo atopo emi teto egbe ogo titan odokia po jijire otodaho lotopo.
0: The description and the dimensions of the heavenly city.
2: Odokia po ojijire otodaho lotopo.
0: Number two, the delight and the destiny of its holy citizens.
2: Aweto wa ikome opodo opodo otoviwiwe etotonle.
0: The delight and the destiny of its holy citizens. Number three, the defiled denied entry into the heavenly city. Let's come back to number one, the description and the dimensions of the heavenly city. In Revelation chapter 21, we're looking at verse 11.
2: Sokiata konokunopo afueto urokoto.
0: Please back up to verse 10. And he carried me away in the spirit to a great and high mountain, and showed me that great city, the holy Jerusalem, descending out of heaven from God. Having the glory of God, and a light was like unto a stone, like most precious, even like a jasper stone, clear as
2: crystal.
0: And the great city that is the eternal city is referred to as the bride of Christ. As you look at this, and then you are wondering, why is it referred to as the bride of Christ? Go to verse 9. And there came unto me one of the seven angels, which had the seven vials of full of seven of the seven last plagues, and talked with me, saying, come hither, and I will show thee the bride, the Lamb's wife.
2: And
0: he showed him the bride, he showed him the city. It's a place, yes, where the bride will stay, where the bride will dwell for all eternity. And this city referred to as a bride. It is referred to as a bride because of its virgin beauty. Unstained or seen. As you look at the description of this city, what do you learn about this city? Number one, it's unstained by sin. Number two, all the sins of the world will never reach that place, because it's something that has been perfected by God. Number two, untouched by Satan. Number three, because of the, it is undefiled by die sinners.
2: Atoto einde yema ren flugmo yina dono let dali.
0: No sinner is allowed to come in inside this place.
2: Yina dono de yema naten na do bia oten me.
0: And because they are not allowed to come there, that means the beauty is preserved.
2: Endo de manaten yina dono na do bia me endo ya wan pe ton yesedo.
0: That's why it's referred to as the bride.
2: Ene uto ye ya kradi asile.
0: Number 4, it's unchanged by seasons.
2: Eneto eyin madio gbon wendo ko jere ko dali.
0: You know, when you build a good house in this world,
2: ayo ene ado ko eyin wan peto ayon eme.
0: Dry season,
2: o wezi wenu.
0: Rainy season,
2: o ka ve mi ndo jiku wenu.
0: Winter,
2: do lulu.
0: Cold,
2: o avivo.
0: Summer,
2: ozo.
0: Sunshine,
2: ka ve o ti se weton.
0: Everything coming on that building, eventually it will be depreciating.
2: No le po de to wa oko energy ma deme anamro ena dio ume.
0: It will be losing its value.
2: Ena de kigo eto se.
0: And if you saw it about 5 years ago and you're still seeing it today, except you are retouching it every time.
2: Amo nendo amo edo ku ya to wa igodo to mo to egbe adabo avo nu sadu egbe se bo alo de egbe so egbe so.
0: It's going to look as if what kind of house is this?
2: Beto na ko ga oko na nko to te ngbi gbe nko ton.
0: Number 5, unparalleled in its substance.
2: Atoto na do si gan ma vi jijire ton do nu
0: de o. Number 6, unequal in its size.
2: Kiro poto zeze si so ekoye awaje awaje ton pa fa fa ton kuro.
0: Look at verse 16, and the city light four square and the length of it as large as the breadth of it.
2: Fa ton kuro po to da ho lo som la yin so zeto ada enele me o te eto so kuro di gbigbro eto.
0: And he measured the city with the reed 12,000 furlongs.
2: Ezo ye o fa podo jire o to da ho lo eyin awagba fa ton wi awe.
0: That is 1,500 miles.
2: Ene yin lo jijire ka e fa ton fo we kan we ko.
0: The length 1,500 miles.
2: Di awa de boje jijire fa ton fo we kan we ko.
0: And the breadth 1,500 miles.
2: Mi lo ji iro so fa ton fo de.
0: And the height of that great city 1,500 miles.
2: Mi lo agaye to so e fa ton fo we kan we ko.
0: You understand? When it says the height is also 12,000 furlongs, that is 1,500 miles.
2: Amonde dido dopo agaye ton ene ile fa ton o wiya ene to dido ya ran dopo yaga.
0: What that means is that you have layers of mansions.
2: No do do e do ya yeze khode boze dido deje.
0: On the ground floor you have mansions.
2: To kho do to me ati do khole o khole zira do ton.
0: 1,500 miles length and 1,500 miles breadth.
2: Mwa yeze ya gaeto ene foton fowe kanweko.
0: And for those of us who are used to calculation,
2: Mr. Aswano Lenu Gajile.
0: That is 2,250,000 square miles.
2: Eye olevi awe. Kodo e koye.
0: Just the ground floor.
2: A dozen didone.
0: And then another floor.
2: Devozati do fine.
0: And then another floor.
2: Kodo o devozati do fine do fine.
0: And then another floor.
2: But it's also devozati do de juakpa don.
0: Until the height is 1,500 miles.
2: Kakabo eto agai kakaje e koye je foton for we can we go.
0: That thing is unequal in size. And then number 7, unfading in splendor. What a wonderful thing it will be if you will be there. I pray you'll be there in Jesus' name.
2: No ja utawa na inero yana tindo fe onkoro anatindo donto Jesu ikome.
0: And that's why it's referred to as the bride.
2: Ene utu edo due yakari asile.
0: It is the eternal residence of the bride of Christ.
2: O cheche eko ifino mando kodo Christi tome. Kwasi etopo.
0: And of all the saints of all ages.
2: Me uwele kposo wendole kpome.
0: The builder and the maker of this celestial city, heavenly city, holy city is God himself. The city is described as being full of blazing, brilliant glory of God. Everything there is transparent. Have you seen the description of it? It says, number one, it is clear as crystal. Number two, it is like unto clear glass. Number three, it is as if it were transparent glass. Number four, the gate shall not be shut at all anytime. Number five, there will be no night there. Go back into your Bible. Revelation chapter 21 verse 11. Can I tell you something? As transparent as that place is, only the transparent will get there. If you are covering up and you are not transparent, you're not going to be there. Because the place is so transparent. Look at what the Bible says in 1 Corinthians chapter 4. I'm reading from verse 5. Here he tells us, therefore judge nothing before the time until the Lord come. What does that mean? It says if you are trying to investigate a matter and you can't find head or tail about it, leave it up. It will be revealed later. And it says, therefore judge nothing before the time, until the Lord come, who will both bring to light the hidden things of darkness. Are you worrying about it now? It will eventually be brought out. All the things that people feel that nobody can know it today, we've covered it up so much. And the people that could have revealed it will silence them. It says, don't worry about it. All the people that are not transparent, they are covering up things. They'll be hindered from getting there and will make manifest the counsels of their hearts. And then shall every man have praise of God. And that tells us then that wonderful place where we're going to be, there'll be no obstruction there. There'll be nothing to block the blessing glory of the Almighty God. And that city is laid out as a cube in dimensions. Each side of the city is 12,000 furlongs. That means 1,500 miles in measurement. The glorious eternal city is 2,250,000 square miles in one layer of mansions alone. You know what that means? They have calculated it for us, some experts, and the trees rise up over streets. What 1,500 miles? Millions of intersecting layers of avenues are there. The ground floor alone. Think about this. The ground floor alone would provide enough living space for far more people than have ever lived in the history of the whole world. That is, if the accommodation were to be like this world. But to not be like this world, you have mansions and mansions and mansions. And then it says, if the ground floor is just like that, 1500 miles of additional floors above it. What a great city that will be.
2: But ezo atindo zedeji aga ekoye no jira ko fototon to dawo na nkan to ekinaye.
0: And that heavenly city is big enough for all who will seek the Lord.
2: Amo to dawo lotun so kolo gba osomo na ye na din okun le.
0: And will find and walk in the narrow way that leads to life eternal.
2: Minasamo yesi zorin to ale oibo jilo bi ogbe mando koro lo me.
0: Let's go into depths of this city we're talking about. In Revelation chapter 22, verse 5. Revelation chapter 22. I'm reading to you from verse 5. And there shall be no night there, and they need no candle, neither light of the sun. For the Lord God giveth them light, and they shall reign forever and ever.
2: Eton ozan manati to fine ye ma so na zogbona de ka veriron oku eton oku ro so eriron na ye ye na so ran to ahoru kakado yi.
0: I thought you'll say amen.
2: In
0: Isaiah chapter 4, we're looking at verse 5. And the Lord will create upon every dwelling place of Mount Zion and upon her assemblies a cloud and smoke by day. And the shining of a flaming fire by night. Upon all, the glory shall be a defense.
2: Na alosion meje nate to gigole poje.
0: In Ezekiel chapter 48, from verse 31.
2: Ezekiel takande chi atonto afueton.
0: Ezekiel chapter 48, verse 31.
2: Afueton gbanukunu poto kande chi aton.
0: And the gates of the city shall be after the names of the tribes of Israel.
2: Afo gbanukunu poto rongbo to darolo tonle na te kredi oyin wedo.
0: Three gates, not what?
2: Israel.
0: One gate of Reuben. 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One gate of Levi. Hey, what a wonderful scene. 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
0: Afok manuko neto to ada weyoton go fanpo foton enepo fanpo.
1: One gate of Gad and one gate of Asher and one gate of Naphtali.
0: For kanwokopo yewa dada milo honpo achile tondopo Naphtali.
1: It was round about 18,000 measures and the name of the city
0: Naphtali tondopo yesa esayo fanpo foton foton konukun aton ledo pepo.
1: From that day shall be the Lord is there.
0: Boro oyin to da holo ton so azan egbeyin okuna lo ti tfine.
1: The name of that city shall be the Lord is there.
0: Yin ko to lo ton ayin lo okuna lo ti tfine.
1: You see the names now. Number 1 is called the bride.
0: Ako mo yin ko lo ni vie titan ye yu ero asi.
1: And it's called the holy city.
0: Yeso yero oto wiwe.
1: And then what a great name is just Jehovah Shammah. The Lord is there.
0: Yin ko da ho tan ko to eyin Jehovah Shammah okuna ti fine.
1: A glorious place, I will be there.
0: O te gigono nelo yenati to fine.
1: How does somebody get into this place?
0: Now we made nothing to fine do.
1: How will you be there if you were to be there?
0: Now we and now we're going to do ne ajuranje don.
1: Revelation chapter 22. I'm reading from verse 14.
0: So kiata konukwa we afueto we neto.
1: Blessed are they that do his commandments, that they may have right to the tree of life and may enter in through the gates into the city.
0: Do not know where ye reyan awopo ye tole na ye nindo tindo jroje na do wa ati ogbeton lo kombo soso gangbo honpo lo jido bi oto da ho lo me.
1: Blessed are they. They have been forgiven, but not only forgiven, they're free.
0: Do not know ye ye ko jona ye emeda jona ye kere ye vo.
1: Free from sin.
0: Ye vo so ye na do se.
1: How about the people that are not saved?
0: Me mamo voji lelo ma hulenga.
1: Look at verse 15. For without outside are the dogs. You know the dogs? When you see dogs, they are not ashamed of anybody. If they want to commit whatever they want to commit, they do it right outside there. Before the gaze of everyone. And there are those men and women who commit their immorality in the open. They won't even hide it. And if they may stay on the street corner and beckoning you to come if you want to go to hell with them. And they are like dogs, and it says outside are the dogs. Do you see those dogs that fight and bark and bite one another? Outside are the dogs. And the people that bite one another, and the people that they backbite and they front bite. They bite you while you are there. They bite you while you are not there. They don't care. Even if you know them, even if you see them, they don't worry about it. They're like the dogs, they can fight in the open. Their violence is carried everywhere, outside and inside. And without, outside are the dogs. And then it says, and the sorcerers, those are the witches and the wizards and the occultic people. And the whoremongers, adulterers, fornicators. And the murderers. And the idolaters. And whosoever loves and makes a lie. 1 Corinthians chapter 13 verse 12. For now we see through a glass darkly, but then face to face. Now I know in part, but then shall I know even as

0: also I am known.
1: Era to devie mi o le to no mo gblegede do me pon o me na dile e kote do na yen yo e.
0: It says the day is coming when we'll see everything clearly.
1: Edo asan jabo mi le na monu le po reze reze.
0: All the things we are trying to understand today, we can't understand them.
1: No de mi do tite pon awo mo dona igbe wa mi ma mo dona le.
0: They are covered away from us.
1: Yesu no do eso no ku mi to renu.
0: And we search and search.
1: But me di ebo di kaka.
0: We use scientific method, psychological method, spiritual method.
1: Misa acha for eko nuyo ayo eto beto to awalepo.
0: An intelligent method.
1: Bo nuyo emiti dole ekpo palapapo.
0: To be able to know the depths of what we're looking for.
1: Na donyo si sozo donu emito di di leto.
0: And we can't discover it, so we just give up and say this is the world.
1: But mama dona magamo da mijo ayo emi kwa bojo domo.
0: Not going to be able to discover everything that everybody does here in the world. But then it says that bright day when everybody will know everything as we are known. Let me read it to you again. It's in John chapter 14 verse
1: 1.
0: Let not your heart be troubled. Ye believe in God, believe also in me. In my Father's house are many mansions. If it were not so, I would have told you. I go to prepare a place for you. And if I go and prepare a place for you, I will come again and receive you unto myself, that where I am, there ye will be also. We will be there. I come to point number two. We're looking at the delight and the destiny of the holy citizens. In Revelation chapter 21, we're reading from verse
1: 9.
0: And there came unto me one of the seven angels which had the seven vials full of the seven last plagues, and talked with me, saying, come hither, I will show thee the bride, the Lamb's wife.
1: And
0: then in verse 10 it says, and he carried me away in the spirit to a great and high mountain, and showed me that great city, the holy Jerusalem, descending out of heaven from God.
1: And
0: then he now continues to describe the delight of that place. In verse 22, it says, and I saw no temple therein. For the Lord God Almighty and the Lamb are the temple of it. And the city had no need of the sun, neither of the moon to shine in it. For the glory of God did light in it, and the lamp is the light thereof. And the nations of them that are saved shall walk in the light of it, and the kings of the earth do bring their glory and honor into it. And the gates of it shall not be shut at all by day. There shall be no night there. And that says in verse 26, and they shall bring the glory and honor of the nations into it.
1: kotale poton kwa amen.
0: I need to explain some things to you here.
1: Ndura zendile mena otofe.
0: As we're reading about the delight of this holy city.
1: Demito di okiyadokbon kome hon kabe reko otowe tondali.
0: And the delight of the citizens there.
1: Bro reko otowe toloton.
0: It tells us in verse 23.
1: Ewa dinamida fueton ko nukun atontome.
0: And the city had no need of the sun.
1: Eda oto darola masajro we.
0: You remember the sun, the moon, the stars, the earth that we see now, and all the other planets, everything had been rolled off.
1: Aflimo osun owe aigba nule kpode miko mo waile yeko bli yese yeko fli yese.
0: Folded up and thrown away.
1: Yeko ha ha ebo be dra.
0: Because the first earth and the first heaven will be no more.
1: Na aigba titakpo lo titakpo masona tin deba.
0: Therefore, the sun that now is and the moon that now is will not shine in it.
1: Na ene oto osun kavio wede tinde dekpo kwe mna hon yon deme.
0: The glory of God did light in it, and the Lamb is the light thereof.
1: Gego jio to enado hiron na ekpodo lempo vula wesa hiron eto.
0: And then he tells us, and the nations of them which are saved shall walk in the light of it.
1: Ewa dina mendo akotale nano zizoni to hiron eto tome.
0: Does that mean that the whole nation, like your nation is your nation?
1: Be ene dido yara be tole ekpo to mito benedo kavi to mito totoi.
0: Or your country as a country.
1: Kavi o totoi abi o toche.
0: Will totally get to heaven. That's not what he's talking about. I want you to look at 1 Peter chapter 2, verse
1: 9.
0: But ye are a chosen generation, a royal priesthood, and holy nation. The people who are saved, they are regarded as nation. People that you should show forth the praises of him who has called you out of darkness into his marvelous light. Come back to Revelation chapter 21. It says in verse 24, and the nations of them which are saved shall walk in the light of it. Anytime you are studying the Bible, you mustn't forget what you have studied already in the past.
1: We
0: studied in the past already. That is in chapter 20. That whosoever was not found written in the book of life was cast into the lake of fire. All the people that remain after Revelation chapter 20 verse 15. They are the people whose names are written in the book of life. All those who are not saved. Rebellious. All those who are unrepentant.
1: Yes, so I malevajole.
0: All those who are sinners.
1: Yes, so I
0: don't know. They are already in the lake of fire. And because they're in the lake of fire, they are not here in chapter 21. So when it says the nations of them which are saved shall walk in the light of it. It's talking about the redeemed of the Lord. Those are the nations he's talking about. Verse 24. And the kings of the earth do bring their glory and honor into it. The kings of the earth. Again, don't let that confuse you. Because there may be some people that okay. All these kings, they are idolatrous kings. All these chiefs that are going to churches but they are not born again. All these kings that you know they will go to a particular convention. Or they go to a particular assembly. Or some of these churches will invite them and they will will give them the front seat.
1: And they
0: will say, you see, our church is blessed. We have the chief of this particular village is there. And the chief of this local council is there. And the chief and the king of that place is there. And they may come to a passage like this and they say, and the kings of the earth do bring their glory and honor into this city. No, all those people who don't have their names in the book of life, they're already in hell. Look at verse 8 again of Revelation chapter 21. And the fearful and the unbelieving. And the abominable and murderers. And the unmongers and the sorcerers. And idolaters. All the idolaters will be in hell. Whether they are high or low. Whoever they are. From wherever they are coming. Whatever title is given to them. But he's talking about the kings who are born again. Who are those kings that are born again? The Revelation chapter 1 verse 5. And from Jesus, who is a faithful witness and the first begotten of the dead and the prince of the kings of the earth, unto him that loved us and washed us from our sins in his own blood and has made us kings and priests unto God is and his Father.
1: So Jesus Christ is the Messiah, O de ton nugbono lo o mekpono Jesus o si ole me akhovi akholu aigbaton leton ala ewo ke ye wona mi bo so yo hun eton do klo mi so yin do mi ton le me bo so yi mi do du akholu bo so yi mi do ba ye kun kan jiwe ye we oto eton we gigo.
0: We are the kings
1: mi le we ye akholu le ma.
0: And because of the beauty of holiness in our lives, and because of the shining glory of God in our
1: eyes,
0: Christ in you, the hope of glory. You are the king. And we who are kings unto the Lord will bring our glory into that place. And our crowns will be upon our heads, and we lay them down at the feet of the Lord Jesus Christ in gratitude to him because of what he has done for us. When he says that the king shall bring their glory into that city, it's not talking about these idol worshippers. It's talking about the people that know the Lord. We are the kings. I'll be there. I said I will be there. And may the Lord help you to be there in Jesus' name. We're told in Psalm 48 verses 1 and 2. It says, great is the Lord and greatly to be praised in the city of our God, in the mount of his holiness. Beautiful for situation.
1: Amen.
0: And the joy of the whole earth is Mount Zion on the sides of the north, the city of the great king.
1: He's
0: looking beyond that city and he's talking about the heavenly city. Isaiah chapter 2 verse 2. And it shall come to pass in the last days that the mountain of the Lord's house shall be established in the top of the mountains and shall be exalted above the hills, and all the nations shall flow into it.
1: So ene godo to azan podo gbe ye naye oyono okwe okuno ton torin aye to aga osoda ole toje ye naso ze ye ojewo.
0: It's looking beyond the earthly scene, and it's talking about that scene that is coming in the future. In Hebrews chapter 12, reading verses 22 and
1: 23.
0: But ye have come unto Mount Zion, unto the city of the living God, the heavenly Jerusalem, and to an innumerable company of angels. To the general assembly and the church of the firstborn, which are reaching in heaven, and to God, the judge of all, and to the spirits of just men made perfect.
1: Jerusalem,
0: if your name is there, then that's how you'll be a partaker there. Revelation chapter 22, I'm reading from verse 5. And there shall be no night there, no. And there shall be, they need no candle, neither light of the sun, for the Lord God giveth them light. And they shall reign forever and ever. You know, I wonder why, how we can be talking of something so high like this, and somebody will be holding on to dust and mud. When the Lord should have lifted your heart towards heaven, saying, no, Lord, come, Lord Jesus, come quickly. I want to be there. And yet it may be a little adultery, little fornication, little stealing, or a little sin that will not matter at all after all these years have passed. And then you want to go to hell because of those sins that do not matter at all. What a foolish man that will be.
1: But
0: I want to wear the robe of righteousness. I want to see Abraham and Isaac and Jacob and Samuel and Daniel and Peter and John and Paul the apostle, more than all of them.
1: Peter, John, Paul, apostle.
0: I want to see the Lord Jesus Christ. Forever and ever, nothing is going to hinder me. I said nothing is going to hinder me. I'm going to be there, and you are going to be there in Jesus' name. You know, sometimes when I read the history of these apostles of God, and these are the people that follow the Lord till the end of their lives, I just wondered, how could they endure the great things they endured? Look at the life of Paul the apostle, for example. And then you wonder, how could a man endure such a thing like this? Then he tells you the reason he endured. He said, I saw heaven. And when he came out of that place, after he saw that revelation, then he said, none of these things move me, neither count I my life dear unto myself. I want to finish my course. And I want to be in that place. You think about John. If you have read about John the Beloved, they put him in boiling oil. And then he will not die. And then sent him to the Isle of Patmos. So loneliness could have killed the man. Thinking negative could have killed the man. And the man was so happy. You know why? Because he saw more of the glory of God in the Isle of Patmos than he saw when he was in the city of Jerusalem. When he was banished to that place, what he saw, they lighted him. All those persecutors did not know that they were pushing him more and more into the revelation of heaven. And so he came out of that place and he said, thank you very much for sending me to that Isle of Patmos. When I was in Ephesus, I didn't see it. When I was even in Jerusalem, I didn't see it. But it was when you banished me to the Isle of Patmos in loneliness, and then I saw the glory that I never saw before. That's what you need to see also when you go to the Word of God. And you allow the Spirit of God to tell you this thing. When you see the beauty of heaven, nothing that happens in this world will matter to you anymore. I pray you will see. In Psalm 24:3, who shall ascend to the hill of the Lord? Who shall stand in his holy place? He that has clean hands and a pure heart.
1: Menuwe na kha oso kuro toje kave menuwe na note oten wiwe to me ewo ti do alowe aiga wiwe.
0: You understand that?
1: Amodunai atun.
0: The silly money in your office, if you still with them, your hands are not clean.
1: So endo ara joje to asan patu eji ni ajoje alo to ma we.
0: And in the hospital where you are working, they are committing abortion. If you commit it with them, your hands are filled with blood, your hands are not clean.
1: Endo to to kwe to fide asan wa re yero kode na gbetre ba do alo de ne ade ho na mede alo to.
0: And if they're cheating other people, they are collecting bribes. If you are collecting the bribes with them, your hands are not clean. He that has clean hands and a pure heart. Pure motive. Pure intention. Pure purpose. Pure feeling. Inside, you're pure. Outside, you're pure. Who has not lifted up his soul unto vanity nor sworn deceitfully? He shall receive the blessing from the Lord and righteousness from the God of his salvation. This is the generation of them that seek him, that seek thy face, O Jacob. Lift up your head, so ye gaze, be ye lift up, ye everlasting doors, and the King of glory shall come in. Who is this King of glory? The Lord strong and mighty, the Lord mighty in battle. Lift up your head, so ye gaze, even lift up, lift them up, ye everlasting doors, and the King of glory shall come in. Who is this King of glory? The Lord of hosts, he is the King of glory. And that's the place the Lord is preparing for his own people. Those who are righteous, Those who are pure, those who are sanctified, those who are holy, they will be there.
1: Ye yin dodoro, ye wiwe, ye lewele, ye mando yina dole po, yina tindo don.
0: Are there people that will not be there?
1: Be,
0: yes.
1: Be mendele timbo, ye mana tindo don, mowe ma.
0: That leads us to point number 3.
1: Hogwa tontome, ene hemimbio.
0: The defiled will be denied entry into that heavenly city.
1: Omeke, me flule, ke yina jate don, na dobio oto, uloto ene lome.
0: Let's look at Revelation chapter 21:27. Revelation chapter 21, we're looking at verse 27. And then shall in no wise enter into it anything that defileth, neither whatsoever walketh abomination or maketh a lie, but they which are written in the Lamb's book of life. When it says in no wise, that means on no account. You cannot great crush. You cannot come from behind. You cannot sneak in. Nobody will manage you there. Your father, daddy will not plead for you. Your mommy will not plead for you. Even the Lord Jesus Christ will not be able to plead for you at that time, because the day of grace will have been over. This is the time to prepare. Neither whatsoever walketh abomination or maketh a lie. The people that make lies, what does that mean? They manufacture lies. Even where there's no need to tell a lie, they'll create it even when it is not necessary. What is it that defiles men and women? Mark chapter 7, reading from verse 20. Mark chapter 7, verse 20. And it says, that which cometh out of the man defileth the man. For from within, out of the heart of men, proceed evil thoughts. These are the things that defile people. Adulteries. Fornications. Murders. Those are the things that defile. And it says those who have these defiling things will not enter into that holy city. Thefts, that's stealing. Covetousness. Wickedness. Deceit. That's another branch of line. Lasciviousness. An evil eye. Blasphemy. Pride. Foolishness. All these evil things come from within and defile the man. You know what defiles people? Bitterness. What causes bitterness? Offense. When you are living in this world, somebody will step on your toes. They may not even only step on your toes, they'll step on your foot. Not only they'll step on your life, they'll step on your property, they'll step on your clothes, they'll step on you here and there. And that thing produces bitterness in the hearts of the people that are not ready for heaven.
1: And
0: he said, that person makes me bitter. And he stepped on my property, I must be bitter. If you must be bitter, you'll go to hell. I've been preaching around about now to different places and different people. And I've been telling them something that I discovered. Nobody can make you bitter without your permission. And I had it and I've been telling everybody that the two words bitter and better, the only single letter that makes the difference is the letter I. And it's you, the I, that makes you bitter. If you're bitter against anybody, it's your fault. The difference between better and bitter is I. And you are the one responsible for being bitter. It's not what they do. They put Daniel in the lion's den. He wasn't bitter. Then they beat Paul the apostle with many stripes. He wasn't bitter. And what is it they have not done to people in the past? They were not bitter. It is not what they do to you that makes you bitter. It is the way you think about it. It's because you forget heaven. It's because you are thinking about yourself. It's because you are proud. That's why you say, they step on my toes and they step on my feet and they step on my life. They step on my right. I am bitter. You'll go to hell if you are bitter. Because it says there, the things that defile people, the root of bitterness springing up, troubling them, will defile them. And then he tells us in verse 16, lest there be any fornicator or profane person as Esau, who for one morsel of meat sold his birthright. For ye know how that afterward, when he would have inherited the blessing, he was rejected, for he found no place of repentance, though he sought it carefully with tears. I pray God will redeem us. And God will protect us. And all these things that defile will not be in our lives in Jesus' name. You know the things that defile? Your little tongue can defile you. Instead of talking about Christ, talking about the Bible, talking about heaven, talking about the new Jerusalem, talking about the glory that shall be ours, and talking about the inheritance waiting for us in heaven. What are you talking about? You're talking about so and so. All those things will make you defile. Gossiping, backbiting, tailbearing that make you a gossip, that make you a backbiter, is going to defile you. With bitterness and with anger, and then you miss heaven. How reasonable is that? Why can't you go to the cross and say, Lord, nail this tongue to the cross of Calvary? And change
2: teach me and turn me around. I don't want this kind of thing in my life. In James chapter 3, I'm looking at verse 6.
1: Jacob,
2: and the tongue is a fire, a world of iniquity. So is the tongue among our members, and it defiles the whole body. Your tongue.
1: My dear sister,
2: how do you talk to your husband?
1: My dear brother,
2: my dear brother, how do you talk to your wife?
1: And
2: children, how do you address your parents? Members of the church, how do you talk to your pastors? How do you talk about your pastor? Because you see, your tongue can defile you. How do you talk to one another, brothers and sisters? How do you dress them down, wash them down, and cut them down? What's your tongue? That can defile you. It tells us in Leviticus chapter 19, verse 31. Yeah, it says, "They guard not them that are familiar spirit." Neither seek after wizards to be defiled by them. I am the Lord your God. Those who operate in familiar spirit who are defiled. Those who have witchcraft, you are defiled. And those who are going to the people that are familiar spirit. Look at my future for me. Read the palms of my hand for me. You are defiled. See, give me some prophecy. You are defiled. Those who are going to people that are using occultic powers and they want prophecy, prophecy, prayer, prayer, you are defiled. In 1 Corinthians chapter 3, verse 17, here is a clear word of God. If you defile other people, you mess them up, you commit immorality with them, you introduce those innocent ladies, innocent teenagers into the life of immorality, you defile them and defile their conscience. How can you get to heaven if you don't repent and make restitution? In 1 Corinthians chapter 3, verse 17. If any man defile the temple of God, him shall God destroy, for the temple of God is holy, which temple ye are. Your actions may defile your own temple. Dirty habit. Immoral habit. Or maybe you are a young man and then there's another man, you're living together, you're homosexuals together. You're defiling one another together if you don't repent. Don't tell me you are born again. Don't tell me you are sanctified. Don't tell me you are filled with the Holy Ghost. You men, young men, staying together, that's defilement. I know some people that are maybe mates living with you are married. And then you'll be sneaking and crawling in the night to go and see those mates and touching them. Those mates may not know because they are fast asleep, and then you are fumbling with them. You are defiled. And
0: if you want to get to heaven, there must be repentance. And washed and cleansed and purged and purified by the blood of the Lamb. And that's what the Lord is telling us. That's why we came to study the Bible, so that. And then when the trumpet shall sound, anytime, praise the Lord, we shall be there. I said, praise the Lord, we shall be there. It tells us in Matthew chapter 13, reading from verse 41. The Son of Man shall send forth his angels, and they shall gather out of his kingdom all things that offend, and them which do iniquity, and they shall cast them into a furnace of fire. There shall be wailing and gnashing of teeth. Then shall the righteous shine forth as the sun in the kingdom of their Father. Who has ears to hear, let him hear. You have ears to hear. Where are you? You have ears to hear. You know, many people have come to this church. And some people, since we started in this church, some have sat in that place, in that same place we are sitting now. Some of them are no more in the world. They have gone to the great beyond. And some of them died regretting, because they left the truth before they died. They defiled other people before they died. And the Lord impressed upon them, make right your way. And make right your life. Be washed and be cleansed in the blood of the Lamb. I preached to them. I cried before them. I shouted the message before them. And I told them, except ye repent, ye shall likewise perish. And that except a man be born again, he cannot see the kingdom of God. They heard it. Some of them didn't have ears to hear. They perished. They are now in the great beyond,
2: adaino.
0: But thank God, since we started this ministry, there are those who have had ears to hear. And I rejoice for them. I remember one sister who preached, and she believed holiness to the core, the way we gave it to her. No adulteration, no alteration, no change. She was going to die. Actually, she had sickle cell. But the pain did not bother. She believed in holiness so much. Even when the doctors were to treat her, and the doctor was a man, said, no, you cannot touch my body. Then eventually, while they were praying for her, that God will heal her, said, please don't pray. Do you see these angels? Look at angel. Look at angel. And look at this wonderful city. Everything was beautiful. And she was just rejoicing like that. That's how she went home to glory. Then we have another brother. And I can see that brother in my mind.
3: hindsight
2: now.
3: I can see him standing in the fullness of his height and strength. And I see his complexion. He was sick. I was sent people there to go and pray for him. He said, don't pray. He said, if you see what I see, you will not want to remain here. Only what you'll do for me is that you'll sing. In my father's house, there are many mansions. Keep on singing. While they were singing, he was gone. Where will you be? Rise up and pray. If you have ears to hear, and you want to get to that heaven, we're talking about the beautiful city. Stand up everybody. And open your mouth and talk to the Lord. If you have ears to hear today, and if you really want to get to heaven, who knows when you will die? Who knows when the Lord will come? Where will you be on that day? Do you have ears to hear? Are you going to allow the devil to make you deaf to the sound of the trumpet of warning? Why don't you call upon the Lord? If you are bleeding, come back home. Come back to yourself and say, Lord, I'm coming back. Are you hiding your sin because of your position in the church? You want to keep position and then you want position to lead you to hell? If they hear, what will they say? That will lead you to hell? With all the responsibilities I have in the church, if they know, they will take the position away from me. That will lead you to hell. Why did you call upon the Lord? Or shall he profit a man if he shall gain the whole world and lose his own soul? Or what shall a man give in exchange for his soul? Call upon the name of the Lord. You're getting ready for that beautiful city. And you want to be there. Others are there already. There are other people that have missed it. They sat in that same place you are sitting now. They came to the same Bible study. They heard about the repentance. They heard about the restitution.
2: Yes,
3: they heard about the righteousness.
2: Yes,
3: but they didn't have ears to hear. They refused to repent. Now they are gone. You want your case to be like them? Where will you spend eternity? Call upon the Lord and say, Lord, make me ready.

0: 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Your spiritual welfare is our concern.
1: Shall I stop us or pray together?
2: Almighty God, we thank you for this new year.
1: Preserving us, bringing us to this place at this time.
2: Lord,
1: we are praying that this new year will be really new in every life in Jesus' name. Lord, we pray everything we've missed in the past, this year according to your promise, we're going to have in Jesus' name.
2: Lord, we pray everything we've missed in the past, this year
1: according to your promise, we're going to have in Jesus' name. So pray and so believe that will please you at every time in Jesus' name.
2: Lord, we bless
1: you to give to your beloved, you'll give to your people this year. Every individual, every family this year, Lord, will be good news and testimony in every mouth in Jesus' name. Bless your people today. Nation all over this continent of Africa and beyond. Lord, we pray this day to speak your word to every heart. And your blessing will enrich every soul in Jesus' name.
2: Amen.
1: We thank you because we know you have answered. In Jesus' name we pray. And the people of God said, thank you very much and God bless you. We're looking at Joshua chapter 5. We're reading from verse 12. And the manna ceased on the morrow, after they had eaten of the old corn of the land. Neither had the children of Israel manna anymore, but they did eat of the fruit of the land of Canaan that year.
2: Mana so gbodo to ayon gbe to godo ye ko du san gba doko kwa igba lotun me mo vi Israel ton le ma so tin do mana gbede ba sigba ye to dudu san sisin aigba Canaan ni tonton me to o pe ne me.
1: This is the year.
2: O ko la so di e.
1: The Lord has brought us to this new year and the Lord is telling us we need now to cross over to Canaan land. This new year. That's actually what the children of Israel did. And as they did that, they came to the land of Canaan, the land of promise. The Lord had told them in Deuteronomy chapter 1. I'm reading there from verse 6. See what the Lord told them. The Lord our God spake unto us in Horeb, saying, ye have dwelt long enough in this mount. They spent a lot of time in the wilderness until the Lord began to tell them, don't you think it's time to move on? And the Lord is challenging us the same way. If you look at the past years that have gone, and you look at the things that surround you, and And he thinks you desire. And he thinks you
2: are.
1: When you compare what your dreams and ambitions are, you might be telling yourself exactly what the Lord wants you to tell yourself. He had dwelt long enough in this mouth.
2: Verse 7,
1: turn you and take your journey and go to the mouth.
2: In Deuteronomy chapter 2,
1: I'm reading from verse
2: 1.
1: Then we turned and we took our journey into the wilderness by the way of the Red Sea, as the Lord spake unto me, and we compassed Mount Seir many days, and the Lord spake unto me, saying, ye have compassed this mountain
2: Many
1: times we do not evaluate our lives. Many times we do not take inventory on where we have been, what we have done, what we have got, what we have received, where we live. But the Lord takes note of everything. And
2: it's
1: reminding us that things will have to change, and things will change.
2: You have compassed
1: this mountain long enough. Turn you northward. Now, by the way, when we obey that, what is going to be the result? We're looking at Deuteronomy again, chapter 11, verse 21. That your days may be multiplied. I need an amen. And the days of your children and our children, as in the land which the Lord swore unto your fathers to give them. Now the last part you want to underline, as the days of where heaven

0: Ask yourself, what is there in heaven that we have not seen here on earth?
1: Divine ni azga drinle to blanle pondo eto enoto nomembo mire makoti ndoto aigbaji file.
0: The peace of mind.
1: Yijoro ayrameto.
0: The abundant supply.
1: Susu gege ogbeto.
0: The joy.
1: Ayaje.
0: The happiness.
1: Homero.
0: The freedom from the harassment of every enemy.
1: Vivo san nukovado mekento tonle posi.
0: And the provision that will satisfy us in a very nature. Every part of us within us.
1: Konuni na ena kwe kona.
0: What is there here on earth that is not in heaven? There's no sickness in heaven. There's no calamity in heaven. And there's no sorrow in heaven. And there's no defeat in heaven. And there is nothing to mourn about in heaven. And the Lord says, I want to bring heaven down to you over here. Can he do it? And he said, that's what the Lord is saying. The Lord is saying, you have suffered enough. Move on. And the Lord is saying, we have been in the wilderness long enough. Let's move on. In verse 31, for ye shall pass over Jordan to go in to possess the land which the Lord your God giveth you. Ye shall possess it and ye shall dwell therein.
1: That's
0: what the Lord is talking about. He's talking about that glory land and that wonderful thing we're going to possess. If you will believe the Lord, this year is going to be different. Crossing over to Canaan land this new year. How will that happen? 3 points we're going to look at. Number one, leaving the wilderness behind for Canaan land. Number two, living by the word, believing the Lord. Number three, loving and worshiping before the Lord.
1: As
0: you look at this, Joshua chapter 5, from which I read to you verse 12. I want you to see something from verse 5. Joshua chapter 5, verse 5.
1: Joshua.
0: Now all the people that came out were circumcised, all the people that were born in the wilderness by the way, as they came forth out of Egypt, them they had not circumcised.
1: But
0: the children of Israel walked 40 years in the wilderness, till all the people that were men of war that came out of Egypt were consumed, because they obeyed not the voice of the Lord, unto whom the Lord sware that he would not show them the land which the Lord sware unto their fathers, that he will give us, a land of flowing with milk and honey.
1: Now we can never visit only those is only those Zumbome Kakakota.
0: And their children whom they raised up in their stead, them Joshua circumcised. For they were uncircumcised, because they had not circumcised them.

0: Ezetite to ten ye ton mele ye we Joshua gbowe na na ye yi mak gbowe no na ye mak na ye mak gbowe na ye to aliro utu.
1: Now he tells us that these people that were about to cross over to the land of Canaan, they had to leave the wilderness behind.
0: Edam la mele di vie de ye gbowe na bo ya dui ad ekran iton ji yedna jo zungbo me do godo.
1: Would you have that in your mind?
0: Because God in the way to ato we me.
1: That in your thoughts. Believe that in your heart. That as we're moving on to Canaan land, we cannot live in the wilderness and in Canaan at the same time. We have to leave one behind and then pursue the other. That means then that wilderness life we're going to leave behind. By the way, what characterized the wilderness life? So that we know the wilderness that we're leaving behind. Exodus chapter 16. I'm reading from verse 2. And the whole congregation of the children of Israel murmured against Moses and Aaron where? In the wilderness. That was a characteristic of the wilderness life. Dry, dreary, very dangerous for them. And because of the things they went through in the wilderness, their attitude, their response was always to grumble. Always to murmur. And same, if we're going to possess, there is something you have to do. You need to leave the kingdom, the wilderness lie behind. We're looking at Deuteronomy chapter 9, verse 7. Remember and forget not how thou provoked the Lord thy God to wrath in the wilderness. That was a sin that really happened in the wilderness, and that's the reason why they spent such a long time there. You know, even the people of the world, they say this way, they say, what you resist persists. In the wilderness, there were a lot of things they resisted. And that resistance also brought the sin, the perseverance of that sin. Because they murmured and because they grumbled and they said no. The things they said no to and they said the no with the wrong attitude. Those things persisted. The Lord is saying he wants to move us to Canaan land, all that provocation. All that rough language. All that wrong attitude. All that language of unbelief. All that in the wilderness. All that soul that knows no check and no limit and no scriptural bounds, all that will leave behind. And they sinned yet more against him by provoking the Most high in the wilderness. Life in the wilderness was a life of rising and falling. And the Lord is saying, that's not Canaan lifestyle. That's not a life in the promised land. I want you to have the life of heaven here on earth. I'm going to worship you consistently every day of my life. You are crossing over to Canaan land. You will cross over. And he tempted God in their heart by asking for meat for their lust. For their inordinate desire. They were not seeking to please God. They were not seeking that God will be happy with their lives. The selfishness or self-centeredness they manifested is what was to leave behind. To live that kind of self-centered and selfish life of the wilderness, to leave all that behind. And then to understand that for the rest of your life, if anything will matter at all, it should be the glory of God. You know, the wilderness life is the glory of man. But now, as you cross over to Canaan land, all you want now is, does this bring glory to God? He has raised us up so that we can bring glory to his name. And then it says in verse 19, yea, they speak against God. They said, can God furnish a table in the wilderness? Wilderness life is a life of questioning God. Can God do this? Can God do that? Will God see this? Will God approve of this? Can God satisfy us? It was a question of unbelief. The Lord is telling us this new year, there will be no foolish question. In your heart, in your mind, even in your thoughts, you'll not question God in a foolish way. You just understand God is God. God is Almighty. He is the Most High. And He's the creator of the heavens and the earth. And with our God, all things are possible, and there is nothing too hard for the Lord. In verse 22, because they believed not in God and trusted not in his salvation. A little problem that came upon them, they'll be questioning. Wilderness life is a life of unbelief, but this year is going to be a life of faith. A life of holding on to the the promises of God, because we know God changes not. And this year, we're going to follow God, believing in Jesus' name.
0: When
1: you came up for 35, and they remembered that God was their rock, and the high God, their redeemer, nevertheless, they did flatter him with their mouth, and they lied unto him with their tongues, and their heart was not right with him, neither were they steadfast in his covenant.
0: Verse 40,
1: how oft did they provoke him in the wilderness, and they grieved him in the desert. Yea, they turned back and tempted God, and limited the Holy One of Israel. They limited God. Somebody limiting God. The prayer is, you know, the same 5 sentences they always utter. That's all. They never move forward in their prayer.
0: Now you know,
1: they never go to the height and the depth and the length and the breadth of the riches of God in Christ. Verse 42, they remembered not his hand. Wilderness life is a life of forgetfulness, not remembering what God has done, the great manifestation of his power, the great provision for the needs of the people. They remembered not his hand, nor the day when he delivered them from the enemy. That's the reason why they were always panicking, always panicking. In fact, the wilderness life is such a dreary life. None of us should ever remain in that wilderness. And you will not remain there. Deuteronomy chapter 8, reading from verse 15. Who led thee through the great and terrible wilderness, there were fiery serpents. You see, it's in the wilderness that those serpents are able to sting people. And in the wilderness, those demons and evil powers, they run rampant, uncontrollable in the wilderness. And then it says in number 15, and scorpions and drought, where there was no water, who brought thee forth water out of the rock of flint, who fed thee in the wilderness with manna, which thy fathers knew not, that he might humble thee, that he might prove thee to do thee good at thy latter end.
0: It's
1: going to do every one of us good in Jesus' name. By the way, what were they doing that the Lord was saying, this is wilderness? And when you get to the land of Canaan and you cross over, your life must not be me like it was in the wilderness where you were.
0: Ne wa dasa bo juje ai gba kina ni tolo je papa pe tolo ji gbezan to do na gbon vo gbezan to ma do na chi gbezan de asan to zungbo me
1: wa ito chapter 12 verse 8 and verse 9
0: dare meta we are we for she the question to po.
1: Ye shall not do after all the things that she do here this day.
0: Mi le mana wa ke di onure mi wi wa to file ko to egbe egba.
1: They were still in the wilderness, and the Lord said, as we look at the summary of your life in the wilderness, the unstable life, the unbelieving attitude, sinning, the yielding to temptation, the murmuring, the complaining, and the speaking against the Lord. The Lord said, this is not my plan for you. But you shall not do after all the things that you do here this day, every man whatsoever is right in his own eyes. That's wilderness life. Every man do whatever is right in his own eyes. Every man going the way he wants with his legs because he feels that is right. The evidence that you're still in the wilderness is that every man is doing as he feels he wants to do. In verse 9, for ye and not yet come unto the rest, to the inheritance which the Lord your God giveth you. But thank God, we're going to move on. In Jeremiah chapter 48, I'm reading verse 6.
0: Jeremiah takande
1: flee, save your lives, and be like the hares in the wilderness. Look at all that the wilderness has brought. Look at the destruction. Look at the dryness. Look at the weariness. And look at the insufficiency. Look at the suffering. Look at the danger. And look at all the deaths of the people that have died in the wilderness. Now you understand why you need to leave the wilderness behind. And save your lives and be like the hares in the wilderness.
0: When the wilderness,
1: what does that mean? Jeremiah tells us in Jeremiah chapter 17 verse
0: 6.
1: For you shall be like the hares in the desert and shall not see when good cometh. You see what the Lord is telling us to flee from the wilderness life is because those in the wilderness, they do not see when the good is coming. When the promise of God is about to be fulfilled, and when the promises of God are yes and amen in their lives, they do not understand, they do not even think about it, and therefore it comes and goes and they miss everything the Lord had for them.
0: Look
1: at And then it says, and shall not see when good cometh, but shall inhabit the parched places in the wilderness, in a salt land, and not inhabited. It says the wilderness is not a place where rest. Then it says in verse 7, blessed is the man that trusted in the Lord, whose hope the Lord is. For he shall be as a tree planted by the waters. And
0: it
1: spreadeth out her roots by the river.
0: And
1: shall not see when heat cometh. But her leaves shall be green, and shall not be careful in the year of drought, neither shall cease from yielding fruit.
0: It says
1: when you move out of that wilderness, and then you come to the land of promise, the land of Canaan. And it says you'll be so blessed, you'll not even know there is any problem outside there. The Lord will do it for us.
0: And
1: in Jeremiah chapter 2 verse 6, neither said they, where is the Lord that brought us up out of the land of Egypt, that led us through the wilderness, through a land of deserts and pits? Easy to make mistakes in the wilderness. Easy to be crushed and conquered in the wilderness. But when you come out of the wilderness, then all the desert life and the depression, everything will vanish away in Jesus' name. And it says through a land of drought and of the shadow of death, and through a land that no man passes through and where no man dwells. I will not live in the wilderness. In
0: 1
1: Corinthians chapter 10 verse 5. But with many of them God was not well pleased, for they were overthrown in the wilderness. The wilderness is a place for defeat. And do you know that God actually didn't want them to stay in the wilderness for 40 years? Now these things happened unto them while our examples, to the intent we should not lust after evil things as they also lusted. Lusting, having inordinate desire, unchecked desires, unscriptural desires. That's wilderness life. In verse 7, neither be ye idolaters, as some of them, as it is written, the people sat down to eat and to drink and rose up to play.
0: Verse
1: 8, neither let us commit fornication. That's what they did in the wilderness. And some of them committed and they fell in one day
0: 320,000.
1: Verse 9. Neither let us tempt Christ, as some of them also tempted, and they were destroyed of serpents. Every time I hear, I'm not happy with this. Saying your happy ways. Instead of saying, I'm not saying I am. I'm happy with this. Let's stop that complaining and grumbling and murmuring this year, and it will be a great year of blessing in Jesus' name.
0: And
1: if your family, husband and wife, you're always murmuring against something, you're always talking about negative about something, and the life in the family is a negative life. Let's stop all that this year. This year is a new year. Going to be a glorious and wonderful year in Jesus' name. By the way, when somebody has been murmuring in the private, when he comes in the public, he's lost his smile. Murmuring takes away your joy, your happiness, and your smile. It takes away even your beauty. That was beautiful and handsome before. If the person has been murmuring in the private in the room, when he comes out of the room, you can tell on the face this one has been murmuring. Don't look at anybody now. When you've been happy at home, and when you have been joyous at home, I
0: would
1: say, I'm praising God, I thank God for this. A thankful soul is a happy soul. That the person then comes out, you will tell this woman, has been praising the Lord in the private. That's why when he comes out, his action is praiseworthy. His action is full of thanksgiving. His action is saying, I thank God I'm alive. I thank God I have all these believers around me. I thank God I belong to such a church like this. I thank God for all the blessings that I have. Count your blessings and see what the Lord has done. When you're counting your blessings privately, when you come out in the public, you'll appear a happy person, a joyous person, a fulfilled man, a fulfilled woman. But if you are grumbling and murmuring and complaining, you'll be a disgruntled personality when you come out. We're going to be happy. Murmuring of the wilderness, that is going to leave us totally, completely this year in Jesus' name. I come to point number two, living by the word, believing the Lord. Let's come back to Joshua chapter 5. I'm reading now from verse 2. At that time, the Lord said unto Joshua, make these sharp knives and circumcise again the children of Israel the second time.
0: basi o ki o kento le na we bo so gbogwe na vizre to le wla we to.
1: Well, as I read that, you said that that's normal.
0: Then can I know it's a baby.
1: If you come back to Genesis chapter 34, I'm reading from verse 13.
0: Now Jesus tag banukwen.
1: And the sons of Jacob answered Shechem and Hamor his father deceitfully, and said, because he had defiled Dinah their sister. And they said unto them, we cannot do this thing to give our sister to one that is uncircumcised, for that were a reproach unto us. But in this will we consent unto you, if ye will be as we be, that every man of you is circumcised, then will we give our daughters unto you, and we will take your daughters unto us, and we will dwell with you, and we will become one people. Then in verse 17 it says, but if ye will not hearken unto us to be circumcised, then all take our daughter and we will be gone. And their words pleased Hamor and Shechem, Hamor's son. Let's come now to verse 24. Unto Hamor and unto Shechem his son, hearkened all that went out of the gate of his city. Every male was what? Circumcised. All that went out of the gate of the city. On the third day, when they were so weak, and when they were having the pain of that circumcision, the two of the sons of Jacob, Simon and Levi, Dinah's brethren, took each of each man a sword and came upon the city boldly and slew how many people? All the males. They were not strong enough to fight because of the circumcision. But you see, Joshua did not confer with flesh and blood. God had said it. If we are going to enter into the land of Canaan this year, thank God we are going to enter. Every one of us we are going to enter. All you need to do is just obey the Lord. The wilderness, they use too much of their brain. They need to use their heart in believing the Lord and following after the Lord.
0: But
1: as we come to this new year, our commitment is whatsoever the Lord says that we'll do. Coming back now to Joshua chapter 5 and verse 3. Joshua made him sharp knives and circumcised the children of Israel at the heel of the foreskin.
0: What's
1: the implication of that for you and for me? God is saying, if we're going to enjoy the promises of God in Canaan land, there's an experience we ought to have, which is called circumcision. Look at verse 6. And the Lord will circumcise thine heart. Which is telling us that circumcision of heart is a precondition for entry into the land of Canaan. Look at verse 6 now. And the Lord thy God, he will do it for us. Will circumcise thine heart and the heart of thy seed to love the Lord thy God with all thine heart. Sisters, you know what I've discovered in Christian race? If you love money more than God, the money will miss you. If you love houses more than God, the houses will elude you. If you love property more than God, that property you will not
2: see.
1: But if you turn it around and you love God more than money, God will give you money. If you love God more than job, God will give you the job. If you love God more than wife, God will give you a good wife. Love God more than husband, God will give you a good husband. If you love God more than children, you see, why the people do not have what they ought to have, they love children more than God.
2: You say, children,
1: if I don't have child, I will not come to church. And God says, okay, sit down there, sit now at home. And when God sees that you love God more than children, then you have so many children you'll not be able to count the number. And when God sees that you love him more than anything on earth, all those things he will supply in Jesus' name. We'll come to the New Testament now. We're looking at Colossians chapter 2. I'm reading from verses 10 and 11. In verse 10 it says, and ye are complete in him. This year you'll be complete. Anything missing in your blessing, missing in your life, God will supply in Jesus' name. Then you'll find you are complete in him, which is the head of all principality and power. I want you to
2: notice
1: something now. After that completeness, that we have in Christ, he then tells us and reminds us how that abundance will come. Verse 11, in whom also ye are what? You see, circumcised. For the circumcision made without hands. Many people, they don't make all these connections. And they just say, I'm complete in Christ, I'm complete in Christ. Don't just read one verse. Read the next verse, especially when there is no full stop at the end of the verse you are reading. In whom also ye are circumcised with the circumcision made without hands, in putting off the body of sins of the flesh by the circumcision of Christ.
0: heme mi ule gaga kokun agbaza agbaza la ton lotun da igbon wegbo Kristo me.
1: And it is when we do that we're going to find that the riches of heaven, the riches of glory will be yours in Jesus name.
0: Ezun le mi wa mo wa na mo dura dokun lotun le na wa gbeza to we me to Jesu iko me.
1: Number 3, now loving and worshiping before the Lord.
0: Atuntole wayina kodo ti se kodo kun sinu
1: God. I want to remind you once again in Joshua chapter 5. I'm reading from verse 12.
0: Take my friend wa lopodo God Joshua ta to to me afoto we are we.
1: Sees on the morrow after they had eaten of the old corn of the land, neither are the children of Israel manna any more.
0: Mana so godo to ayon gbe to godo ke yedu son gbado ko wa igba lotun me mo visre ton le ma so tin do mana gbede ba sigba to du so
1: sisin. Before I go on, can you look up for a moment? If you are eating something every day for 1 year, for 10 years, for 40 years, all of a sudden you cross over and then that thing stops.
0: The kema friend the way nigga ya tonde du na kwet asatita kwetita kwe awo kwe kande ba jiji lede mi chuwaje aikwa wotoji nwene dedu mitere nlodu alote.
1: If it were the old generation of the children of Israel, they'll murmur.
0: Ne when do koko your kwa is like let nowe ye na kulo.
1: You'll say, where is the manna now?
0: Ya na fita manna tete.
1: If he wants to give us something new, what do you need to preserve? I'm used to this one.
0: My taste
1: is used to this one. This is what we have eaten every day for 40 years. And now they've taken everything away. But in this case now, this is a new generation of the children of Israel. Did they think of stoning Joshua like those people wanted to stone Moses? No.
0: Nive when to yoyo de body when to yoyo Israel tleton be ye ogun be dem na transanun do mo Joshua di le ye lona Moses ko to anopo lala o.
1: Because when you come into the new life, when God gives you the better thing and the old thing is gone, you say, praise the Lord, it's a new life.
0: Na ite o tun ewa gbe yo me ko jona o nun dagbe u gan ko ton ara mi pa klo khe mi na ko tin do nun dagbe.
1: And it's a new provision.
0: Eso nun dina yoyo.
1: And the new thing the Lord has given, we're going to be satisfied with it in Jesus' name.
0: Onu yo de kuna na mi ina ipe kona mi to Jesu iko me.
1: And it says, but they did eat of the fruit of the land. This year you will eat the fruit of the land.
0: Shigba ye to dudu son sisin igba lotun me we me alu son sisin igba lotun me.
1: The fruit of the land you will eat in Jesus' name.
0: Sisin igba lotun anadu to Jesu iko me.
1: No matter the condition of the world, no matter the economy, no matter the recession, no matter the meltdown they talk about, our God is the creator of the heavens and the earth.
0: E ma akopon blo do tele ma e ko te ajoko aye won lotan le le poto aranso dodo ye pon ne blo jiwe mi ton ejo aye won le e poto e na poto kudo mi ton le
1: po of the heavens and the earth, and he has promised all that this year will be a good year.
0: O ba so me tin do lo pa igba ko so do para mi do pe mi na o ku dagbe ton na mi.
1: Oh, the best year you have ever lived since you were born in Jesus name.
0: What
1: follows now? Verse 13, and it came to pass when Joshua was by where? That's what I'm telling you. Jericho. Many people just say, I will shout, and then the Jericho walls will fall. Wait, don't shout yet. Find out what did Joshua do before chapter 6 when he was by Jericho.
0: When Joshua was
1: then it says that he lifted up his eyes and looked, and behold, there stood a man over against him with a sword drawn in his hand. And Joshua went unto him and said unto him, art thou for us or for our adversaries? And he said, nay, but as captain of the host of the Lord am I now come. And Joshua fell on his face to the earth and did worship. He did worship. And he said unto him, what says who? My Lord unto his servant. It is worship that will lead us into the blessing. We need to realize this, that this year, you know, sometimes you're a little bit tired and weary or weak, or you know, maybe the money is not enough and this and that, and then you have to come to worship the Lord. Many people will say, I don't think I will go today. That's the best time to come. When you're sick, that's the best time to come. And when you're weary, that's the best time to come. At the time when you see those Jericho walls, that's the time you have to come and worship. And if you worship God at that time, the enemies that you see that day, you'll never see them anymore. Because it is worship that leads us into the abundance of the Lord. Let me show you 1 Samuel chapter 1 from verse 19. And they rose up in the morning early, worshipped before the Lord, and returned and came to their house to Ramah. And Elkanah knew Anna his wife, and the Lord remembered her.
0: Yes, what did that for no fool? Bosentoculonucombulago, Guanque, Yeton Beto Lama, Elkanah Sonia Anna, Asieton, Ocuna Sofli.
1: But first of all, she worshipped.
0: But it and where? You know, Sakuna, where?
1: They didn't make a good transportation for me to go to the combined service.
0: So Lenumito, remember it to Mototunaminadoi.
1: And even the local service in our district over there, you know, the people, they don't show love and they're not coming to do this and do that. I will not go. If you don't remember the Lord, how will the Lord remember you? You will remember the Lord. When you remember the Lord and you worship the Lord, then the Lord will remember you and do great mighty things in your life you never knew in
0: Jesus' name.
1: We're looking at 2 Chronicles chapter 20 verse 18. Jehoshaphat bowed his head with his face to the ground, and all Judah and inhabitants of Jerusalem fell before the Lord, was the next word, worshipping the Lord. Look at the result in verse 22. And when they began to sing and to praise, you know, some people don't sing until all the clouds clear away. The battle was there, but Jehoshaphat and the people of Judah, they worship. To sing, and the Lord set ambushment against the children of Ammon, Moab, and Mount Seir, which were come against Judah, and they were smitten because they worship. This year, you will worship.
0: When I do women do via money ton le di pro ma bi du po so se li po e ye ren wa juda ji ye so ko ye na via money la ko to ele tu a ye san kuna o tu po e me ara san kuna
1: chapter 7 I'm reading from verse 15
0: where that thought I shan we have fought for
1: ton and it was so when Gideon heard the telling of the dream and the interpretation thereof that he worshipped
0: e so e ma wona Gideon is said di do tro lo ton po tadina e ton po we ele tai o sen
1: you know many people they don't understand they just say Gideon had a great victory but you know he worshipped before that victory
0: me so ma mo tan ero Gideon tin da wan gba da ko jenu kun da wan gba lo e so kun lo we ele tai
1: and when you worship good things are going to happen to you
0: kun ale tai mon da gbe na wa le ko to ji
1: Matthew chapter 8 verses 2 and 3
0: matu ta chatan
1: And behold, there came a leper and worshipped him. The leper
0: was
1: still there, but he worshipped. The leper came and worshipped him, saying, Lord, if thou wilt, thou canst make me clean. Before he even said that, he worshipped
0: first.
1: Forget yourself for the moment. And Jesus put forth his hand and touched him, saying, I will be thou clean. Immediately his leprosy was cleansed. In Matthew chapter 15, we're looking at verse 25. Then came she and worshipped him, saying, Lord, help me. And he said unto her, It is not me to give the children's bread and cast it to the dogs. But
0: she
1: said, Trust, Lord, when you are really worshipping the Lord, you'll never contradict the Lord. Whatever the Lord says. And this year will be a year of worship in Jesus'
0: name.
1: It is not suitable to give that which belongs to children unto the dogs.
0: Lord,
1: but the dogs eat of the crumbs which fall on the master's table. Then Jesus answered and said unto her, O woman, great is thy faith. Be it unto thee, even as thou wilt. And her daughter was made whole from that very hour.
0: You
1: know, some people that say, you know, my wife is going through this challenge and this difficulty. I can't worship the Lord now. That's the best time to worship the Lord. Because when you worship the Lord in that situation, every negative situation will change in Jesus' name. John chapter 9 verse 31. Now we know that God heareth not sinners, but if any man be a worshipper of God, this year I will be that man.
0: And
1: you will be that woman. His will, he worships God and he does the will of God, him he heareth. He will answer your prayer.
0: And
1: told us what it takes, very simple, to move on to Canaan land this year. And to move on to the promised land this year. And this day, we're going to cross over. Why don't you rise up and tell the Lord? The Lord has called us to a new year. The Lord has
0: called
1: us to be a new life.
0: Will
1: be a new person. personality.
0: The
1: sorrows of the past all gone. The challenges of the past all gone. This is going to be a new year for you. Tell the Lord, this year is a year of obedience. Living by the word of the Lord. Whatever he says, we will not question him. In Jesus' name we pray. The blessed people of the Lord, where are you? In Jesus' name we pray. Happy New Year. Prosperous New Year. Successful New Year. It is well with you. It is well with your wife. It is well with your husband. Well with your children. Where were daddy and mommy at home? It is well on your job. No demotion, promotion. No demotion, promotion.

0: of prosperity.
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0: The covenant of partnership with the Almighty God. And Lord, I pray for every brother, every sister, every child, every youth, every brother, every sister. Lord, I pray this year will be a wonderful year in Jesus' name.
1: Alenu adogbe poto jo epo tan mesume me nyonu jo nyaja yopo fu meho to kwe me owre kwe jo kotan dagbe tole epo kwe wiwe tan to Jesu ikome.
0: Wilderness, we leave the wilderness behind. Lord, this year, no more mourning. All the scorpions in the wilderness, we leave them behind in Jesus' name. All the dryness, no water to drink, that's wilderness life, we leave them behind in Jesus' name. All the limitations and the laws and the Amalekites and the Midianites that and the Balaams and the Balaks in the wilderness, we leave them behind in
1: Jesus' name.
0: Lord, we cross over now. Cross over unto Canaan land. We cross over onto the promised land. Lord, I pray the people that didn't have faith before, right now, I pray that you will create faith in their heart in Jesus' name. That this year a positive year. This year is a good year. This year is a blessed year. This year is a year of laughter. It's a year of joy. It's a year of fulfillment. I pray your promises of a yes and amen in Jesus' name. Any sickness in your body right there in this new year, I reject. And I command the sickness, come out in Jesus' name. Any affliction, any oppression, any depression, any sin the enemy has caused in your life, that's for the wilderness. I take it away and I throw it back to the wilderness in Jesus'
1: name.
0: Everything that is trying to crush you, trying to discourage you, trying to make you feel as if God does not love you, I take away everything right now. And I command every yoke to be broken in your life in Jesus' name. In place of your tears, joy. In place of your weeping, laughter. In place of your poverty, prosperity. In place of your depression, enthusiasm, encouragement, excitement, in Jesus' name. And I shield you by the word of the Lord. By the name of Jesus Christ. By the power of the Holy Ghost. From all your enemies in Jesus' name. Help us, will come your way. Those who will lift you up will come your way. Enemies will be driven away from you. Every day you need help, help will be available.

0: The Almighty God will never leave you. And those are beseeching on your progress, they'll stand up and shake your hand and give you that progress in Jesus' name. In the village, they write good stories and testimonies from the village. It's alright with daddy. It's alright with mommy. Alright with your family. You have been lifted up. Nothing will bring you down. Lord, confirm it in every life in Jesus' name. I thank you, Lord, because I know you have answered. In Jesus' name we pray. And everybody said,
1: shall we arise up, please?
2: Minifo, Mijale.
1: Tonight we thank God for the testimonies we have heard. And we believe that what God has done for others is able to do for everyone else. And if we believe, we'll see the glory of God. Close your eyes as we pray together. Our Father, we thank you for this day. We thank you for the testimonies we have heard. We thank you for the manifestation of your power. We thank you because you are God and you change not. Thank you for that name above every name. Thank you for the name of the King of Kings and the Lord of Lords. The name at which every other power will have to bow. When we have that name, we are confident. We know there is no mountain that can stand before us. Therefore, Lord, we come in that name again today. And we are pray shower your blessings upon your people in Jesus' name. We are praying that every work of the devil will be destroyed. Every attack of the devil will be removed. And we pray that the promises of God will be yes and amen in our lives. Revive your people today in Jesus' name. Lift up the faith of your people and make us to become channels of blessings too. In Jesus' name we pray. Amen. We bless the name of the Lord for bringing us together today. I'm looking at a passage of scripture. A passage of scripture that every believer ought to know. It's a passage of scripture every believer ought to understand. And it's a passage of scripture you need to read over and over until it becomes part of you. There may be some people that know a verse out of the verses I am going to read. But you may not know where to find that in the Bible. You just know it. You have heard it before. Or maybe if you even know it, you do not know the significance and the meaning in your very life. I'm looking at Isaiah chapter 8. Isaiah chapter 8. We're going to read verses 16 to 20. But let me first of all read the middle verse out of those 5 verses. You have 16 and 17, you have 19 and 20, you have in the middle verse 18. That verse 18 is the very center. And it is very important for you and for me. Every child of God, every follower of Christ should know that this passage is very important for our lives. In Isaiah chapter 8 verse 18. Behold, I and the children whom the Lord has given me are for signs and for wonders in Israel from the Lord of hosts which dwelleth in Mount Zion. It was
2: Isaiah
1: that had that message from the Lord. Isaiah was a prophet of the Lord. But then Isaiah said, he himself and all his children are for signs and wonders in Israel. It is not only that Isaiah will be a mighty prophet of God, in fact the messianic prophet, the one that prophesied about Christ. He said that even himself and all his children and all the family, they are for signs and wonders in the land of Israel. He said, behold, I am the children whom the Lord has given me. All of us, we are for signs and for wonders. You may say, if Isaiah quoted that, what right have we who are living in the New Testament age to quote that for ourselves today? It's because of Hebrews chapter 2. In Hebrews chapter 2 verse 13. And again I will put my trust in him. It tells us, number one, I will be a believer and I will have my confidence and my faith and my trust in the Lord. Then he said, and again, behold, I and the children which God has given me. He said, watch us and look at us everywhere we go. Behold and look at our lives and look at the activities in our lives. I and the children whom the Lord has given unto me. You find the full quotation in Isaiah chapter 8. Let's come back to Isaiah chapter 8 verse 18. I and the children whom God has given me. From the passage you have read in Hebrew, it is peculiarly applied to Jesus Christ and his disciples. In the new covenant, Christ has his own children. He called his disciples children a lot of times. Children, have you any bread? He was talking to his disciples and calling them children. I and the children whom the Lord has given me. He himself said, if they believed on him, they will do the same thing he has done. That means I and the children whom the Lord has given me were for signs and for wonders. Because of that verse in verse 18. That's why I put the title of the message as Signs and Wonders Among the Faithful. If we are faithful to the Lord, if you will follow Christ and be a real child of God, miracles will ever be in your life. Every day you can expect a miracle and God will work mightily on your behalf. You will wake up in the morning morning and you will realize I and the children whom the Lord has given me were for signs and wonders in this country. Let's now look at the whole passage. From Isaiah chapter 8 verse 16. How will these signs and wonders be taking place in our lives? What are the things that are required in your life, in my life, so that signs and wonders will be permanent, will be regular, will be frequent in our lives? How does a Christian family maintain a flow of miracles in that family? How does a New Testament church like this maintain the flow, the overflowing, the supernatural work of God, power of God in the church all the time? How can we have the manifestation of miracles among the leaders, among the workers, among the members, even among our own children, so that every family in the church can say, behold, I and the children whom the Lord has given me were for signs and for wonders in this community? Look at it from verse 16. Bind up the testimony, seal the law among my disciples.
2: That's why it starts.
1: If you want the Lord to make you a channel of miracles, signs and wonders, as a man or as a woman, as a boy or as a girl, if you really desire the manifestation of the power of God in your life, number one, be a disciple of the Lord. Because you see that verse 16, it says among my disciples, among the followers of the Lord. Those are the people that have realized they were sinners. You cannot serve two masters. You cannot have Satan and the Savior at the same time. You cannot be following the devil and then following Christ at the same time. You cannot be living in the peach and living on the mountain at the same time. That means you cannot be living in sin and in holiness at the same time. To become a disciple of the Lord, you will realize you are a sinner. Wholeheartedly, sincerely, you will confess and forsake all those sins and believe on the Lord Jesus Christ that He died for you.
2: Then
1: you call on the name of the Lord, and whosoever shall call on the name of the Lord shall be saved. The assurance will come to your heart. The Spirit of God will bear testimony with your heart that you are a child of God. Then you are a disciple of the Lord. Then in that verse 16 it says bind up the testimony. What does that mean? There are two kinds of testimonies we are talking about now. Number one, there is a testimony in your own heart that now you have repented of your sin, you have believed on the Lord Jesus Christ, you are a child of God, you are no more in the kingdom of darkness, you are in the kingdom of the Lord Jesus Christ. It's your own personal testimony of how you are now a child of God. Because the devil will come to contest that testimony. Keep that testimony. Bind up that testimony upon your heart, upon your life. When the devil comes to say, I'm no more for you, you are not for me, I bind up my testimony, I am a child of God, I do not belong to you. Temptations will come to say, no, I'm not for temptation, I am not for the world, I'm not for sin. Hold on to that testimony, I'm a child of God. The devil will come with sickness and with attack. You will say, the Lord has not promised me that as a result of my testimony that I'm a child of God, nothing evil will happen to me. No weapon that is formed against me shall prosper. In the dream, the devil will try to come. Some false prophets, some false visionaries will try to come to you. They will threaten you. They will see visions of death and see visions of curse and visions of defeat and visions of downfall. You hold on to your testimony in the Lord. All that is not for me. I'm a child of God.
2: And
1: the first kind of testimony. The other kind of testimony is the testimony of the mighty power of God in the Bible. Look at John chapter 21. And in verse 24. This is the disciple who testified of these things and wrote these things. And we know that his testimony is true. And there are also many other things which Jesus did, the which if they should be written, everyone, I suppose that even the world itself could not contain the books that should be written. That's the testimony of the mighty power of God, the testimony of the activities and the actions of the Lord Jesus Christ, the testimonies of the wonders and the signs and the miracles of the Bible. Take those testimonies of the Bible. It is a measure of the power of God. Read those testimonies in the Bible. It is telling us what God can do because of what God has done. There is no part of the Bible you look at, you will not see testimonies of the great manifestation of the power of God. In Genesis, there are testimonies of his power there. In Exodus, testimonies of his mighty power. Have you read in Numbers? Have you read in Deuteronomy? You will see the mighty power of God. You come to Joshua, you see that Joshua even made the sun to stop in the sky. The testimony of the mighty power, manifestation of the power of God. When you come to the New Testament, every page of those Gospels, Matthew, Mark, Luke, John, breathing with the testimonies of the manifestation of the power of Christ. Testimonies of healing, read there. Testimonies of deliverance, read there. Testimonies of provision, read there. Bind up that testimony with your heart. When I say bind up the testimony, I want you to look at Proverbs chapter 6. Proverbs chapter 6 and verse 21. Bind them continually upon thine heart and tie them about thy neck. It's talking primarily about my son. He says, keep thy father's commandment, forsake not the law of thy mother. That's in verse 20. Then it says in verse 21, bind them continually upon thine heart. Talking to young people that whatever your believing parents are telling you and teaching you, make sure that you have them in your heart, bind them in your heart, bind them on your neck, let them never leave you wherever you go.
2: But
1: this is not applicable to the word of God. To the testimonies of the mighty miracle power of God. Those testimonies bind them continually upon thine heart. If you have issue of blood,
2: read
1: the testimony of the woman with the issue of blood and see how she said, if I only touch the hem of his garment, I shall be made whole. And bind that testimony upon your heart. Everywhere you go, meditate on that testimony. Everywhere you go, you say, I'm going to give a similar testimony. If you have any other problem,
2: and
1: you blind, the word of God tells us that Jesus healed the blind. Keep that testimony. You hold on to that testimony. You teach yourself, you instruct yourself, you repeat that testimony to yourself. As it happened to him, it is going to happen to me. I will open my eyes and see. Are you lame and paralyzed? Jesus healed many paralytic people in the Bible. How did he do it? They had faith in him. They looked up to him. And when he told them, rise up, faith got into them, they rose up, they were made whole. You will believe that testimony. You will accept that testimony. You will bind that testimony with your own heart. You will meditate on that testimony. You will say, as it happened to him, it will happen to me. Are you barren? You find people in the Bible that were barren. But the Lord gave them a promise. And they did not stagger at the promise of God through unbelief. That thing I will have. Even when their bodies were dead. Even when Sarah could not see what women normally see. When it appeared that they were dry, they were sterile, they were barren, there was no hope at all. Again, stop the belief in hope. You will read that testimony. You will believe that testimony. You will meditate on that testimony. You will appropriate that testimony. As it happened to them, it will happen to me. Bind up the testimony, seal the law among my disciples. In verse 17, and I will wait upon the Lord. And we have signs and wonders. I will wait upon the Lord. It's my concern that every one of us will experience the mighty power of God.
2: that
1: every one of us will become channels of the signs and wonders of the Lord. You say that is the will of God for us. Why don't we see the signs and the wonders in every family, on every believer? Question that the disciples are the Lord Jesus Christ. Because one man came to the Lord Jesus Christ in Matthew chapter 17, and he told the Lord Jesus Christ of the failure of his disciples. I want you to look at Matthew chapter 17 in verse 16, and I brought him to their disciples and they could not cure
2: him.
1: These disciples are for signs and wonders in Israel. Behold, I and the children whom the Lord has given me were for signs and wonders in Israel. That's the reason the Lord Jesus called them.
2: But
1: that the work he did, they will do. But then it now tells us, I brought him to the disciples and they could not cure him. And Jesus dealt with that problem. And that boy was cured and delivered and made whole. Then in verse 19, then came the disciples to Jesus apart and said, why could not we cast him out? If we are for signs and wonders in Israel, why could we not cast him out? If we are to do the same things you are doing, why could we not cast him out? Then Jesus told them in verse 20, and Jesus said unto them, because of your unbelief, you did not sufficiently meditate upon the testimonies of Scripture. Because of your unbelief, you meditated more on the power of the epileptic spirit than on the power of the Holy Spirit. You meditated on impossibility more than the promises of God. You didn't look at the impossibilities of the Old Testament that God saw. You didn't meditate on the dividing of the Red Sea. You didn't meditate on the healing of the Israelites when they were beaten with a serpent. You didn't meditate upon the outpouring of manna from heaven. Meditate on what Elijah did, what Elisha did. Because of that, there were doubts in your mind. There was some belief in your mind. You were uncertain when you were praying. You did not pray with confidence. You did not pray with assurance. You did not pray with certainty that this thing must be done. It's because of your unbelief.
2: Now he said, we were made
1: to say unto you, if
2: ye
1: have faith as a grain of mustard seed. If you have faith as a grain of mustard seed, ye shall say to this mountain, praise the Lord. I said, praise the Lord. True believers will not cry before the mountain. True believers will not be afraid before the mountain. True believers will not be cringing and crawling before the mountain. True believers will not be afraid of any mountain. Because the authority, the key is in our hands. We shall say to this mountain, Remove hands to yonder place. Remove hands to yonder place. Jesus said, and it shall remove. Do you believe the words of Jesus? Do you know Jesus can never tell a lie? Jesus knew the power that is deposited in the life, in the heart of a believer. They said, remove hands to yonder place and it shall remove. Then he said, nothing shall be impossible unto you. You see what we are missing? You see what's our authority? You see the power of the believer? You see the possibilities in the believer? You see we are for signs and wonders in this land? Nothing shall be impossible unto you. The days have come when miracles will be happening every day in your life. The time has arrived when the devil can no more make you afraid. When mountains cannot make you afraid. When barrenness will not make you to cry. When witches and wizards will not be dribbling you here and there. The time has come when you will stand confidently as a disciple of the Lord, and signs and wonders will happen at your
2: world.
1: The time has come when nothing shall be impossible unto you. If they carry them to the hospital and the doctor said it's impossible, they'll bring them here to be possible. If they transfer their case to overseas, to London, to America, to go and perform operation over there, they say it's impossible, they bring them back home. When they bring them to this place, it will be possible. If they take them to the white garment, they roll on the ground for them, they burn incense for them, they burn candles for them, and those people after rolling on the ground say, this is impossible, transfer them here, it is possible. Nothing shall be impossible unto you. That you, the right there, that is you. I believe it is you. If you believe that, it will be so. Because Jesus was talking to his own disciples. If you are a disciple of the Lord, if you are a child of God, cancel that word impossibility from your language. When you talk to your wife, don't talk about impossibility. When you talk to your husband, don't talk about impossibility. Nothing shall be impossible unto you. How be this kind goes not out but by prayer and fasting. That's what Isaiah said in chapter
2: 8.
1: In verse 17. I will wait upon the Lord. Because they that wait upon the Lord that shall renew their strength. We don't eat five times a day if we want power and miracle. We will not be overeating if we want the power, the signs, and the wonders. There will be one day you will take apart and you say, I'm going to wait upon the Lord. You will either miss your breakfast or miss your lunch or whatever it is. You say, this time I am going to pray. I want to get to that point when nothing shall be impossible unto me.
2: Amen.
1: He says, I will wait upon the Lord. In verse 17, that hideth his face from the house of Jacob. He looked at Jacob. And he looked at the house of Jacob. He saw that something now is missing. It was Jacob that saw that ladder that connected her to heaven. He looked at the house of Jacob and the connection between us and heaven was no more there. It was Jacob that wrestled with that angel. It was Jacob that was importunate in prayer. It was Jacob that said, I will not let you go except you bless me. And when they shall say unto you, unto them that are familiar spirits and unto the witches that peep and that mutter, should not a people seek unto their God for the living to the dead? He said, as we are looking for God, as we are looking for the power of God, as we are looking for the manifestation of the presence of God, some people will come to invite you. They will come to direct you. It was, we know you are looking for God. We know you are looking for power. We know you are looking for the manifestation of His presence. Then they will tell you to seek familiar spirit. They will direct you to the wrong direction. They will point you to the people that are bowing down before the cross, to the people that are killing animals, to the people that are using the name of angels, to the people that are false preachers, deceivers.
2: It
1: is the method of the devil to take you away from Mount Zion, to take you away from where the Lord has put His power and His glory and His name. So
2: he
1: said, if they tell you to seek over to the witches, when they tell you to seek for familiar spirit, when they direct you to seek after the people that say they have power but it's not the power of God, he says, should not a people seek their God? Don't you know you will not find God where there is sin? You will not find God in that dirty place. You will not find God where they're worshipping idols. You will not find God where they're exalting self. You will not find God where they're worshipping angels. You will not find God where they're not standing on the truth of the Bible. Shouldn't the people of God seek after God? Why would you seek after the people that are deceived already?
2: Then
1: in verse 20, he said to the law and to the testimony, if they speak not according to this word, it is because there is no light in them. They get together, they are clapping and they are singing and they are dancing, but then you hear them when they are talking, they do not speak according to this word. You see, something is missing. The beauty of holiness is missing. The purity of the believer's life is missing. The fervent faith that doesn't add anything to the blood of Jesus, you find that that pure faith is missing. He said to the law and to the testimony, he said, check off from the Old Testament, check off from the New Testament, check off from the law of God, and check off from the testimony of the prophets and the apostles, check off from the pure, clean, holy statutes and judgments and testimonies of God.
3: Compare it to the word. If they speak not according to this word, it is because there is no light in them. Then he said, come back and seek the Lord in the proper way. If you seek God in the proper way, miracles will come to you. I said miracles will come to you. Signs and wonders will come to your life. And then we can say, behold I and the children whom the Lord has given me are for signs and wonders. I know that I am for signs and wonders. And I know that you are the children God has given to me. And I know that signs and wonders will be in your family. Signs and wonders will be in your home. Anywhere you stand, there will be signs and wonders there. Anywhere you are praying, there will be signs and wonders there. Two sisters together, when you are praying together, understand in the midst of you there, signs and wonders are going to overflow. Two young people are there together. You are praying together. And you know that you are the sons and the daughters of this church. Signs and wonders are there. Anywhere they take you, you go to spend holiday anywhere, you are in the village with your grandparents or with anybody, in the afternoon or in the night, behold I and the children whom the Lord has given me, we are for signs and wonders. We are for signs and wonders. Because that's what Jesus said in John chapter 14. There is a New Testament emphasis and affirmation, confirmation of what we have read. In John chapter 14 verse 12. Verily, I say unto you, he that believeth on me, the works that I do shall he do also. That means I and the children God has given me, we are going to do the same thing. We are for signs and wonders. He said it wasn't he, the Messiah, the Christ, the Son of God, the Savior alone, that will work those miracles. He said, the works that I do, ye shall do. Then he said, greater works than these shall ye do, because I go unto my Father. Are you for signs and wonders? Are you confidently telling me and telling the world and telling the devil and telling everybody, I am for signs and wonders? When you pray, God will answer. When you decree, God will confirm it. When you tell a mountain to move away, that mountain has no choice, it has to move away. If two of you shall agree as touching anything, only two of us in this place, only two of us in this place, if we shall agree as touching anything, the Lord said it will be confirmed in heaven, it will be done. What if we have 10 of us agreeing as touching anything? Death wants to take any of your people away in the locality, in the zone, in the district. You get two people, you get three people, you get five people. While you are calling them, you are not crying, you are not being afraid. You know that you are for signs and wonders. He is for signs and wonders. She is for signs and wonders. And signs and wonders, brothers and sisters, are brought together. When they come together, that place, that sign and wonder of life will cancel there.
2: amato avivivo da mi gale mi wa mi wa bo amato avivivo ato we na to sun loyo we na to novio loyo we na to novio loyo anyu re tina ku ya pa sonja po o wa tina ku ya pa sonja po we na je fle lo le o ku ya pa sonja po e na ite do fina.
3: And remember, nothing shall be impossible unto you.
2: But so freedom unde pe pe ma go mi.
3: In Luke chapter 10,
2: Luku otao,
3: in verse 19,
2: afofoto nukwe,
3: behold, I give unto you power. That gives us faith. That gives us confidence. That makes us to know what we have. That makes us to know what happens when we pray. Behold, I give unto you power to tread on serpents and scorpions and over all the power of the enemy, and nothing shall by any means hurt you.
2: You
3: believe that's for you? Do you believe that is for you? In Mark chapter 16, and in verse 17, and these signs shall follow them that believe. These are the words of Jesus Christ. The devil cannot alter, cannot annul, cannot cancel the words of Jesus Christ.
2: Circumstances
3: cannot cancel the words of Jesus Christ. There is no familiar spirit anywhere. There is no witch anywhere. There is no wizard anywhere. There is no herbalist anywhere that can contradict and cancel the words of Jesus Christ. These signs shall follow them that believe. Are there believers here tonight? Where are you? Are you a believer here tonight? These signs shall follow you because you are a believer. In my name shall they cast out devils. It says, shall they cast out devils. All of us here, we have the power. We are for signs and wonders. You will cast out devils. It says they will speak in new tongues. It says they shall take off serpents. They
2: shall
3: drink any deadly thing, it shall not hurt them. Why is it a believer will say, they gave me something to drink in the dream. They have now made me to join their society of witches and wizards. Impossible. A witch comes to you. And then they make their concussions together. They say that deeper life man gone, give him to drink. Once they drink it, they will join a society. And the deeper life man does not know what they are put there.
2: Yes,
3: it is normal food. He washes the sand. He puts a little bit more, he likes to take salt, he puts more salt in it. And then he says, in Jesus' name. In Jesus' name. I pray that this word will nourish my body and make me grow stronger and stronger.
2: And
3: he washes his hand to eat it the normal, natural way with his hand. He eats everything.
2: Ah,
3: they say, we have got him. We will see him in our meeting in the night. And the man is still praying, God is answering his prayer. They look for him in the meeting in the night. They didn't find him in the meeting. They say, what happened? What happened? If they drink any deadly thing, it shall not hurt you. Those people cannot give us anything to eat. Those people cannot misdirect our lives. Their poison will be neutralized by the blood of Jesus. And then he said they shall lay their hands on the sick and they shall recover. We are the people for signs and wonders. And we are talking about preaching the word of God. How are we to manifest the signs and the wonders if we never preach? If we never go into all the world to preach the gospel to the creature. Because do you know, these disciples, it's as they went out and they were preaching the word, the signs and the wonders were following them. In verse 20, and they went forth and preached everywhere. And the Lord was walking with them, confirming the word with signs following. If you want the signs and the wonders to be following after you, in the school you'll be preaching the gospel. At the bus stop you'll be preaching the gospel. In your house fellowship you'll be preaching the gospel. Every sinner you see, you'll be preaching the gospel unto them. Everywhere you go, you'll be sharing the gospel, telling the story of Christ and telling them how they can be saved. And they went forth and preached everywhere. We are the people to preach in this nation. And sinners are going to be converted as we preach. As they are getting saved, they'll be getting healed. As they are getting saved, they'll be getting delivered. As you go to preach, God will be walking with you. I said God will be walking with you. He will confirm your word. When you say God will save the sinner, he will confirm your word. When you say God will heal the sick, he will confirm your word. Confirming the word with signs following. You remember where we're studying that in Isaiah chapter 8. In verse 18. Behold, I and the children whom the Lord has given me. Now we can tell the whole nation to behold and to look and to see. Now we can tell our relatives to come and see the wonder working power of God in our lives. Behold, I and the children whom the Lord has given me are for signs and wonders. The people who have been asking, where is your God? Now we can invite them, come and see. Come and see. Behold, I and the children whom the Lord has given me were for signs and wonders in this nation. If they have never seen a miracle, let them come and see. If they have never seen the barren having children, let them come and see. If they have never seen the blind opening their eyes, let them come and see. If they have never seen the people rejected in hospitals getting healed, let them come and see. Tell them to come. Tell them to come. If they come to your house fellowship, they will see. If they come to your district church, they will see. And when they come to the combined service, the center of power, the center of authority, the center and the source and the spring of signs and wonders, they will see.
4: You are
3: a candidate for miracle. And you are a channel for miracle. You will get your own. Then you will get for other people. Because now you are for signs and wonders in Israel. Rise up and receive. You are a are a candidate for miracle. You are a candidate for the power of God. Devil should not make you afraid. Mountains should not make you afraid. Witches should not make you afraid. Familiar spirit should not make you afraid. There is no impossibility for a child of God. Sickness should not make you afraid. There is no impossibility for a child of God. Poverty should not make you afraid. There is no impossibility for a child of God. Behold, I and the children whom the Lord has given me were for signs and wonders in Israel. The bold miracle is yours. The bold miracle is yours. The bold miracle is yours. You will not remain in that condition. You will not remain in that condition. Behold, I and the children whom the Lord has given me were for signs and wonders. You are not for sickness. You are not for oppression. You are not for the devil. You are not for attack. You are not for demonic possession.

0: No impossibility here. You are for signs and wonders. You are for signs and wonders. You are for signs and wonders. Don't be afraid of anything. Your life is secured in Christ. Your family is secured in Christ. All the blessings of God that God has for you, they are secured in Christ. No witch can cut short your life. No wizard can cut short your life. No demon can cut short your life. No familiar spirit can cut short your life. No power of darkness can withdraw your blessing. I and the children whom the Lord has given me are for signs and wonders in Israel. You are for signs and wonders in this nation. Don't be afraid of the in-laws. Don't be afraid of the in-laws of what they are saying. Because you are for signs and wonders. They may threaten you, but you will move the mountain. They may threaten you, but you will move the mountain. They may threaten you, but you will move the mountain. God has given you the promises. The Lord is your shepherd, you will not want. Even though you walk through the valley of the shadow of death, it will be with you. His rod and his staff will be with you. You will not be afraid. You will not be afraid. Because the Lord is with you. Goodness and mercy will follow you all the days of your life. You will know that you are for signs and wonders in this nation. You will know that you are for signs and wonders. On Monday, on Tuesday, on Wednesday, Thursday, Friday, Saturday, Sunday, there will be wonders, there will be miracles in your life. Signs and wonders. Signs and wonders. Signs and wonders. Signs and wonders. Signs and wonders. Signs and wonders. Now they have come. Now they have come. Now they have come. And you are a candidate for miracles. In Jesus' name we pray. In Jesus' name we pray. Amen. If you are here tonight, you have not been born again. If you are here tonight, you are not sure you are a disciple of Christ. If you are here tonight, you see there is sin in your life. That is the reason you cannot have the confidence and the assurance. The Lord is inviting you to the assembly of signs and wonder working people.
1: Kristo eyo me azanja po ri apo wa ton
0: ton. If you are here tonight,
1: eyo ati do fido zeme,
0: and you want to become one of those children of God,
1: patelezu do pe to vi siku eton eleme,
0: so that the power of God will be overflowing in your life every time.
1: Ba kure si eton si sa do besa ton do we popo.
0: You know you are a sinner.
1: Ayo yina donu ayi.
0: You know that you are condemned and you are guilty.
1: And you have no wegbedo to wear.
0: But you want the blood of Jesus to wash you whiter than snow.
1: She ba ayo ohun Jesus

0: where was your
1: goal? You want to have assurance, why child of God? You want to have assurance that you are a candidate for miracles. You want your sins to be forgiven. You want backsliding to be taken away from you. Wherever you are, raise up your hand. Wherever you are, raise up your hand. Tonight your life will change. Tonight your life will change. You will become a child of God. The Jesus will see you and flee. Demons will flee, see you and flee away. Because you'll be for sign and wonder. You want to give your life to Jesus. You want to be born again. Wherever you are, raise up your hand. As you are raising up your hand, confess your sin to the Lord and tell the Lord, I get away from my sin. Now I believe on the Lord Jesus Christ. I want him to be my Savior. I want him to be my Redeemer. I want him to take all my sins away. Wherever you are, just raise up your hand. And I'm going to pray with you right now. Father, in the name of Jesus, I thank you because of the invitation you have given to them. That if they will come, if they will repent of their sin, if they will turn to the Lord, that will forgive them, that will cancel their sin, that will save their soul. You said, whosoever shall come unto me, I will in no way cast out. I pray, O Lord, right now, forgive them in Jesus' name. I pray you take away their sin. Give them the assurance they are now children of God. Thank you because I know you have answered. In Jesus' name we pray. Amen. Now, nobody is carrying any problem home here. I want you to make up your mind. In Jesus' name. Tonight, miracles, signs, and wonders are taking place. Nothing shall be impossible with God. I want you, wherever you are, to be getting ready. I want you to be getting ready. That thing the devil told you is impossible, tonight it is possible. That thing the devil say will not happen, tonight it will happen. Heads bowed and eyes closed. The woman that has that terrible stomach problem, not the ordinary one, the stomach problem that is so terrible that you have been suffering your life, you raise up your hand now, the signs and the wonders are there. Father, in the name of Jesus, I come against that terrible stomach problem, and I come, you cannot remain there. Tonight is the night of power. Tonight is the night of authority. Therefore, that terrible stomach problem, I command you, come out in Jesus' name. Thank you, Father, because I know it is done. In Jesus' name I pray. The ones that have the high blood pressure there, you raise up your hand, you are totally free. The one that has the hypertension and waiting for you, you raise up your hand, you are totally free. Father, in the name of Jesus, I know that with you all things are possible. From tonight, we have seen the revelation, with us nothing shall be impossible. Therefore, Lord, right now, I command that hypertension, that high blood pressure, vanish away in Jesus' name. Thank you, Father, because I know it is done. In Jesus' name I pray. The ones that have the diabetes, I'm praying for you. You need to just raise up your hand. Almighty God, we thank you. We know that this will not remain. Tonight is that night of power. That diabetes, I command you. All the symptoms, all the pains, all the consequences in the body, I command you. Come out in Jesus' name. Thank you, Father, because I know it is done. In Jesus' name I pray. The ones that have the oppression and the attack of evil spirits and evil powers, something walking about in the body, something pressing you in the night, and they cursing you, and they doing this and that, and somebody there with all your body is like hands are moving there, it's like something touching you there. Whatever the demonic oppression, tonight is the night of freedom. Just raise up your hand and receive it. Father, in the name of Jesus, these are members of the body of Christ. It is not right that the devil will do anything, any funny thing, any bad thing in any member of the body of Christ. So you devil, I command you now. All those demonic oppressions, I command you. All those demonic evil powers, I command you. Come out in Jesus' name. Oh Lord, I pray that you cleanse them with the blood of Jesus. That the fire of the Holy Ghost will burn all those chaff, all the things of the devil, in Jesus' name. Thank you, Father, because I know you have answered. In Jesus' name I pray. Eyes bowed and eyes closed. There's somebody over there that you came out of the celestial church, and when you came out, they threatened you and they told you this will happen, that will happen. And they told you that when those things begin to happen, you'll not be able to solve the problem anywhere. They'll carry you back. You'll go back to them. That's what they threatened. And you've been seeing some trouble in your life. If you are the person I'm talking about, to raise up your hand, your deliverance is right here. Where are you? I'm waiting for you. I want that person I spoke about now. You raise up your hand. I need to. Okay, God bless you.
0: Father,
1: in the name of Jesus. Father, in the name of Jesus. You've given us the authority and the key here. You said, I give you the keys of the kingdom. That whatever you bind on earth is bound in heaven. Whatever you lose on earth is loose cleansed in heaven. Therefore, Lord, I come against the powers of darkness. I come against all the incantations and all the evil things that anybody might have said against this person. All those calamities, all those things that are happening right now by the mighty power of God, I remove them in Jesus' name. Lord, I pray that total freedom, complete freedom will come to them now. Thank you, Father, because I know it is not. In Jesus' name we pray. Now, whatever the problem is, if you are blind and you want to see, you can see. If you are lame and you want to rise up and walk, the choice is yours. You can rise up and walk tonight. If there is anything the devil has done in your life and you want to be free, tonight is the night of freedom. Behold, I and the children whom the Lord has given me were for signs and wonders. And therefore, here is the time for your own sign and wonder. If you are blind, you lay your hands on your eyes. If you are lame, wherever you are there, you expect that when I give the word of command and the word of power, it will come upon you. The Lord Jesus will touch you right there. And after the prayer, after the amen, you do what you've never been able to do before, where for signs and wonders. Get ready, it's coming your way. Lay your hand upon yourself. Now we're going to pray. If you are a barren person, come in this time next year, Jesus tarries, you'll be coming with your own child. Tonight is special, catch it and don't let it miss you. Almighty God, we come before you. We thank you, Lord, because we are for signs and wonders in this nation. You are the same God, you will never fail. Jesus Christ, you are the same yesterday, today and forever. We know you are here in the midst of your people tonight. Therefore, Lord, I pray that you work those miracles in Jesus' name. You devil, I take authority over you. Anywhere I stand to proclaim the mighty majesty, the power of God, you cannot contradict. Therefore, right now, I cancel your power and I command you, leave this place, go in Jesus' name.
0: Those
1: people that have the torment of the devil in your head, the epilepsy and the insanity, I command that thing right now, get out, be free in Jesus' name. Those who are deaf, those who are dumb, I pray right now, the mighty power of God will touch your vocal cords, will touch your ears, and you spirit of deafness, you spirit of blindness, you spirit of dumbness, I command you, come out in Jesus' name.
0: Yo me kuotola bi yo me maso ganda hole amun hole divye lo big boss you kuetuna dalo o kaino zomba don daho o kaino zomba don senu amun mina senu bo daho divye.
1: And those who are blind, I pray right now.
0: Yo me tonu kuen hole divye.
1: That the mighty hand of the Lord Jesus
0: will
1: touch those eyes right now.
0: Da
1: glaucoma, the cataract, or whatever it is, you will not swimming there. I command you therefore, blindness, come out in Jesus' name. And I command those eyes to be opened now. Lord, I pray for those who are lame. I pray for those who are paralyzed. I pray for those who are having stroke. Oh Lord, I pray that your mighty power will come upon them right now in their joints, in their muscles. I pray that the healing virtue of the Lord, the resurrection power of Christ, will enter into their bone, will enter into their muscle, will enter into their joints, will enter into their body. And I command that paralysis, get out in Jesus' name. That right now, by the mighty power of God, arise and walk. In the name of Jesus, arise and walk. In the name of Jesus, arise and walk. Lord, confirm your miracle on everyone. For those who are barren, touch them right now. Touch the men. Touch the women. Give them children in Jesus' name. Those who have got somebody lost in the family, I pray right now the Holy Ghost will search for those people. Bring them back to the family in Jesus' name. We thank you because your power has descended down. We thank you because we shall see. We are for signs and wonders in this nation. Thank you for what you have done. In Jesus' name I pray. Amen. Now you will do what you are not able to do before. That person that is standing, take the step of faith and move forward and walk. The Lord has touched you. The mighty power of God is there. Rejoice in the Lord. You will never be the same again. What the Lord has done for me, I cannot tell it all. What the Lord has done for me, what the Lord has done for me, I cannot tell it all. As you sing, you can go home. The meeting is finished and the blessing of the Lord will continue with you.

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1: In Jesus' name we pray.
2: To Jesus, ni come mi chodete.
1: And also expecting the blessings of God said.
2: Ni to nukundo pagu drajoto na limukembo ni che.
1: Almighty God, we thank you. We come with joy. We come with expectation. And we come, Lord, with great faith here today. That you're going to pour abundant blessings upon everyone in Jesus' name.
2: We're praying,
1: Lord, as we look at the scriptures. The good things are preserved and prepared for everyone. You reveal to us today in Jesus' name. And it will be ours in Jesus' name. We'll enjoy them. Our children will enjoy them. Our wives will enjoy them. Our husbands will enjoy them. All the members of your church will enjoy them in Jesus' name. And bless us today. And let your blessings spill over to everyone around us. We thank you because we know you have answered. In Jesus' name we pray. Thank you very much. We're looking at entering the promised land by faith. In Joshua chapter 6, I'm reading from verse 1. Now Jericho was straightly shut up because of the children of Israel. None went out and none came in. And the Lord said unto Joshua, see, I have given into thine hand Jericho and the king thereof and the mighty men of valor. As you look at those two verses, you will see it appeared there was a barrier. It's like the people closed the gate and shut the doors. And that was the only gateway into the promised land. Jericho stood between them and the land of promise. And the gates were shut. The doors were shut and the bars were in place so that they will not be able to enter in. As you look at all things around you, it might appear that somebody shut some gates. And they are thinking in their own imagination that you will not be able to pass through that gate and you will not be able to enter in. By the time we finish the chapter, you'll see that all those gates are destroyed. All those doors are opened. And the walls that are high, they are all broken down this very day in Jesus' name. Actually, the Lord has spoken to the children of Israel that he was bringing them to the land of promise.
2: Number
3: If you look at Deuteronomy chapter 27, I'm reading from verse 1.
2: Deuteronomy, takwa tonukwa we have to tita.
3: And Moses with the elders of the children of Israel commanded the people, saying, keep all the commandments which I command you this day, and it shall be on the day when ye shall pass over Jordan unto the land which the Lord thy God giveth thee, that thou shalt set thee up great stones and plaster them with plaster.
2: And
3: I shall write upon them all the walls of this law when thou art passed over, that thou mayest go in unto the land which the Lord thy God giveth thee, a land that floweth with water and what? With milk and honey, as the Lord thy God, the God of thy fathers, promised thee.
2: You
3: see, talk about Jordan. They left Jordan behind already. And he said, anytime they cross Jordan and they were now to move on, they'll be getting into the land that the Lord had promised
2: them.
3: And now that they came to this other side of Jordan, just one step and it will be in.
2: And
3: today, just one step. I said, just one step. They are coming in Jesus' name. But before they went in, what were the things we see marking the way? What have we discovered? Now, number one, salvation. Number two, separation. Submission. They were now to submit to his will and to his word. Number four, sanctification.
2: I'm
3: looking at Joshua chapter 3, verse 5.
2: Joshua
3: and Joshua said unto the people, sanctify yourselves, for tomorrow the Lord will do wonders among you.
2: Joshua said,
3: in all the places we are hearing the word of God, for every man and every woman, every boy and every girl, the Lord will do wonders in our lives in Jesus' name. After that, there is going to be number five, satisfaction. Everybody says satisfaction. No dissatisfaction this year. No disappointment this year. The Lord will satisfy every one of our needs and desires in Jesus' name. Jeremiah chapter 31. I'm reading from verse 14. And I will satiate the soul of the priest with fatness, and my people shall be satisfied with my goodness, says the Lord. My people, are those people around? Or are they? If you are one of them, one of us, you are going to be satisfied. And my people shall be satisfied with my goodness, says the Lord. Number 6, saturation. Jeremiah chapter 31 and in verse 25. For I shall satiate the weary soul, and I have replenished every sorrowful soul. All the sorrows are taken away. Suffering taken away. And every sin of the devil coming from the wrong direction into our lives, everything is taken away in Jesus' name. Number 7 is the supply. Philippians chapter 4, verse 19. But my God shall supply all your need. I thought you would say amen. Amen. But my God shall supply all your need according to his riches in glory by Christ Jesus.
2: We're
3: going to divide the message to three parts. Number 1, the great object of faith. Number 2, the gracious obedience of faith. And then number 3, the glorious outcome of faith.

0: King of Joshua chapter 6 verse 2.
1: Go at Joshua title for it away.
0: And the Lord said unto Joshua, see, I have given into thine hand Jericho, the king thereof, and the mighty men of valor.
1: Joshua Jericho do a lot to emepo a holwe to a popo sunhuglono to the dotole po.
0: When he said, see, it doesn't say, look at the walls. And
1: it
0: doesn't say, look at who you are.
1: It
0: doesn't say, look at the things surrounding you. See, look at this. The Almighty God, look unto me, all ye the ends of the earth, and be ye saved, because I am God, and there is none else.
1: That
0: he is the mighty man who are in Jericho. That all those people are afraid of. And he felt, how are we able to go in? You will go in. And this is that day, because the Lord said. Who is the object of our fears? The Lord Himself. And this year, that's what you want to look at. What did the people say? What did he say? Verse 3. And ye shall compass this city, all ye men of war, and go round about the city once. Thus shalt thou do 6 days. The Lord was already telling them, I've given you already. All you need to do now is to walk about and walk around in joy, in confidence, knowing it is yours already. And when you walk around, you're not going to do anything, because the Lord has done everything already. In verse 4, and the seven priests shall bear before the ark 7 trumpets of ram's horns. On the 7th day, he shall compass the city 7 times. And the priest shall blow with the trumpet. And it shall come to pass that when they shall make long blasts with the ram's horn, and when ye shall hear the sound of the trumpet, all the people shall. Shall fight? No, the fighting is done already by the captain of the Lord of hosts. Ours now is to shout the shout of joy. And the shout of victory.
1: He
0: shall shout with a great shout. And then it says, and the wall of the city shall fall down flat, and the people shall ascend up, every man straight before him. There is no exception to the blessing of God this day. Every man, every woman, every boy, every girl, every member, every invitee, the blessing is coming upon us in Jesus' name. But I want you to notice something there. The very object of faith. As we're marching around, keep on looking at the Lord. and keep on remembering the words of the Lord. Don't think about how you feel.
1: And don't think about
0: what people say unto you, and don't think about any other thing. Just the Lord, the object of our faith.
1: Exodus 14:31.
0: And Israel saw that great work which the Lord did upon the Egyptians, and the people feared the Lord and believed who? Believe the Lord.
1: Israel saw Mason that who will come to Egypt to go better. Who less the Buna menu, the Buna Okruno, yes, so he said Okruno, Mekwa to Deviator.
0: What's the Lord telling you in his promises? Believe the Lord because he is the object of our faith.
1: And
0: his servant Moses. Well, because it was Moses that was a channel for the word of God. The Lord and his word, that's the object of our faith.
1: Christ,
0: the object of our faith. Numbers 23:19. God is not a man that he should lie, neither the son of man that he should repent. As he said, and shall he not do it? That's the object of our faith. As he spoken, and shall he not make it good? Behold, I have received commandment to bless, and he has blessed, and tell me the rest. I cannot reverse
1: it.
0: That was Balaam talking to Balak. Balak had invited Balaam and had said, I hate the people of Israel. Maybe there are people that are telling you that somebody is trying to attack you or something. It will not hold. That those fellows, anything they say, if they say they're going to bring down so and so, that fellow is down. In your own case, it will not stand. Nobody can reverse the blessing of God in your life in Jesus' name. He has not beheld iniquity in Jacob, neither has he seen perverseness in Israel. The Lord is God. It's with him. The Lord your God is with you.
1: It
0: will never leave you.
1: It
0: will never forsake you. And a shout of a king is among them. God brought them out of Egypt. He has a seat where the strength of an unicorn. Surely there is no enchantment against Jacob. There's no enchantment against you. Can you say that again?
1: Yes.
0: There's And that should be the object of your faith. The
1: Almighty
0: God himself, he said, you are mine.
1: Neither
0: is there any divination against Israel. According to this time, it shall be said of Jacob and of Israel, watch as God wrought, the Lord will do it. Daniel chapter 6. We're looking at verse 23. In Daniel chapter 6, verse 23, then was the king exceedingly glad for him. I will be glad for you. I'll be happy on your behalf. Your people will be glad on your behalf in Jesus' name. Was the king exceedingly glad for him, and commanded that they should take Daniel up out of the den. So Daniel was taken out of the den, and no manner of hurt was found upon him.
1: When we are hollow, you come on bow, bow, was on the bed, or Yenise, Daniel Dagger, so dolome, Moyese, Daniel Dagger, Tosso, dolome, Pudo, Yemamon, Cowble, Tondetto, Ewa, go ba.
0: Look at the rest of the verse. Because he believed in his God, who was the object of his faith. God. In your God. And because we believe in that God, he will see us through.
1: I said
0: Acts of the Apostles, chapter 27, verse 25. Wherefore, sirs, be of good cheer, for I believe who? You see that? That's the object of faith. He has done for others. He has done things for others that are worse than you. He has done things even for sinners. Even for backsliders.
1: And
0: you are not a backslider. This year will be a year of the fulfillment of the promise of God in Jesus' name.
1: Therefore,
0: sirs, be of good cheer. For I believe God that it shall be as it was told me. It will be in Jesus' name. Looking at Hebrews chapter 6, verse 18. That by two immutable things in which it was impossible for God to lie, we might have a strong consolation who have fled for refuge to lay hold upon the hope that is set before us.
1: We're
0: looking at Hebrews chapter 11, verse 6. But without faith, it's impossible to please him. For he that cometh to God must believe that he is, and that he is a rewarder of them that diligently seek him.
1: That's why
0: we're making his word our refuge.
1: sibetado mi to
0: the watch on which we stand.
1: Ukoji mi la onotedo.
0: 1 Thessalonians chapter 2 verse 13.
1: Tetakatnata we are fortun we are to.
0: For this cause also thank we God without ceasing, because when you received the watch of God which he heard of us, you received it not as the watch of men.
1: Shiba mi ule masogano kwe madogla jiwe wepopo nuna mito utu mesunu meyi wana okuno tonle na jiwe wekode mi dogle gako dogwe wenugbon lewe gugboton po ise nugboton po.
0: What you are hearing today, every statement you hear is not the word of the preacher, is the word of the Almighty God.
1: Nwe se ete gbile kwe mayi oho yakuno toton shiba oho jiwe weto sewe ate.
0: And because you have that in your mind and you said this is the word of the Almighty God and I accept it.
1: And I
0: receive it. It will be fulfilled in your life in Jesus' name.
1: It says,
0: you received it not as the word of men, but as it is in truth, the word of God, which effectually worketh also in you that believe.
1: This
0: word will work in your life.
1: Number
0: 2, the gracious obedience of faith.
1: Coming
0: to Joshua chapter 6. I'm reading from verse 10.
1: And
0: Joshua had commanded the people, saying, ye shall not shout nor make any noise with your voice, neither shall any word proceed out of your mouth until the day I bid you shout, then ye shall shout.
1: Joshua saw the benang betole do mommy da bobo blow mommy so di ke yese ogbe mi ton blow mo ho de pepe mana so to so onu mi ton me gba kaka jaza egbe ni na de gbe na mi ni da bobo when we mi na da bobo.
0: I want you to notice that looks very simple. Yes, it is simple. The word of God that leads us into having a miracle is always very simple. Always very direct. And anyone can easily obey. Why did the Lord tell them to do this at this time? That you will not say anything. I want to remind you, the major problem of the children of Israel in the wilderness was the problem of the tongue. They are always saying something wrong. They are always saying, why did you bring us here? We will not say what we used to say. And we will not sing the bad songs we used to sing. It's a rough way, it's a rough valley, sometimes in the dungeon and sometimes on the mountain. It's not an easy road. Those old songs, I'm not going to sing them anymore.
1: I said
0: I'm not going to sing them anymore. He said we should close our mouths, shut up, and not say what you used to say in the wilderness. The wilderness life was a life of murmuring. It was a life of rebellion, and they always expressed that rebellion with their mouths. And the Lord said, I'm going to put you to test. that now look at those Jericho walls and don't ever mention the wall in your mouth. Just keep quiet because God is at work. While the message is coming to you today, God is at work already.
1: He's
0: working in your spirit, in your soul, in your mind. He's working in your body. He's working in your place of work. He's turning everything around. You get to the place of work tomorrow, everything has turned around. Because while you are just quiet meditating upon the word of God, and then you are going to shout when he tells you to shout, and then you will know the walls will come down in Jesus' name.
1: Look at
0: verse 14. And the second day they compassed the city walls and returned into the camp. So did they 6 days. This obedient generation, that's the kind of generation we are from today. And so they went around 6 days once a day, never saying anything. And while they were walking around, God was doing the work for them. And while you're walking around in faith, believing the Lord and having great expectation, the Lord is working your life in
1: Jesus.
0: In verse 15, and it came to pass on the seventh day that they rose early about the dawning of the day and compassed the city after the same manner 7 times. Only on that day they compassed the city 7 times, and it came to pass at the seventh time when the priest blew with the trumpet, Joshua said unto the people, what? Joshua said, shout, the Lord has given you the city. I want to tell you, the Lord has given you the blessing. Obedience of faith. That's what will get us through. That's what will make us to cross over.
1: But
0: you'll not say what you used to say. And when it comes to time to shout, yours will be the victory. Romans chapter 16. I'm looking at verse 26. But now is made manifest, and by the scriptures of the prophets, according to the commandment of the everlasting God, made known unto all nations for the obedience of faith. The children of Israel, they could say, when those Jericho walls came down, Joshua, you said so. Our leader, you said so. And then it says, and by the scriptures of the prophets, that Joshua had told them that how it was manifested. The channel by which the manifestation will come.

0: I'll
1: tell you, by not looking at what can be seen and looking at what cannot be seen. What everybody can see, that you don't look at. What nobody sees, that is what you are looking at. You are not looking at what is visible. You are not looking at the walls that are visible. You are looking at the invisible.
0: And
1: you say, is that possible? How can you stop looking at what is seen and looking at what cannot be seen? Look at somebody that did that. We're looking at verse 27. Hebrews chapter 11, verse 27. By faith, he forsook Egypt, not fearing the wrath of the king. For he endured as seeing him who is what? Who is invisible. And when you're looking at our God who is invisible, your object of faith, you are going to get through. And you're going to cross over even today in Jesus' name.
0: You
1: change has come. I said the new change has come. Because we're looking at what is invisible. And it is when we obey that obedience of faith that is what will make us to cross over.
0: When I mean say tonu, tonu to say you say to Jomionene, when I remain Luton, they do not meet on
1: call. For Samuel chapter 15, verse 22.
0: Somebody that taught for the Kunukwa.
1: And Samuel said, as the Lord has great delight in burnt offerings and sacrifices, as in obeying the voice of the Lord, behold, to obey is better than what? Better than sacrifice. And to hearken than the fat of rams.
0: Samuel said, I'm going to go to the cloth of the Lord.
1: And what are we listening to? What are we happening to? That we don't say any negative words in our mouth. This year, will you change your language? This year, all those things you used to say. Anytime you add a challenge in the family, you remember what you used to say? Don't say that again. Anytime you add, maybe you felt a little cold, you know what you used to say? I'm catching, I will not catch. I said I will not catch anything anybody throws. But you know what people used to say? My brother pray for me, I'm catching. No, I'm not going to mention that I'm not catching
0: anything.
1: And then my husband, my wife pray for me, I'm not catching it this year. I said I'm not catching it this year. And you know people that live their lives by negative dreams, you know. You wake up in the morning and they say, you know what I saw? Well, I only see the Almighty God. All those dreams, I don't see them anymore. Are you still following after dreams? They told me in the dream, I shut my ears, he hasn't even mentioned it to me.

0: to draw me go so touch it I can see them blue.
1: Don't, because the Almighty God told me something already before your dream. And what the Lord has said, what the Lord has said will be fulfilled in Jesus'
0: name.
1: Because the word of God is on a surer foundation than any dream. And we cancel every negative dream in your life this year in Jesus' name.
0: Elohim,
1: Proverbs chapter 21. Verse
0: 23.
1: Whoso keepeth his mouth and his tongue keepeth his soul from trouble. Proverbs chapter 13, verse
0: 3.
1: It says, he that keepeth his mouth, keepeth watch, his life. What does that mean? You go to the office and then they already turn out, they're saying, have you heard? 10 people have gone. They have retrenched. They have stopped. 10 people. They said it. They were going to do it. And then the rest of the people, this one will say, I don't know when we come next week, what I do my turn.
0: You could do it. You could do it.
1: I don't know what when we come next time, it will be my turn. Now, so can you imagine so and so? How faithful, how dutiful. Now he's gone. They've
0: retrenched him.
1: And he's lost his job. And if so and so can lose his job, where do I stand? That's the problem. Where do I stand? I'm standing on the rock of ages.
0: Yes, I can do melekpo melekpo tebe as well don't boot it in vie. Fitter nye no tete to kalonye. Nyelo no tete awia madoko doji.
1: And no storm can shake the rock. And no storm will shake you in Jesus' name.
0: Ma bo wale mazikan wa osoji no tete. Agbole mna wa gonawe. To Jesu nye kome.
1: He that keepeth his mouth, keepeth his life.
0: Ewa ebo nu etan do ugla ugbe.
1: Etan. You know, sometimes there are people that maybe you're feeling some kind of symptom in your body. And because of that symptom, that's the greatest delicate moment to keep your tongue.
0: And
1: not to be telling everybody, look at what I'm feeling. And they say, if somebody is feeling like this, then the consequences like that, keep your tongue and you'll keep your life.
0: And
1: if you keep your tongue and keep your life, we'll see one another again in Jesus' name. 1 Peter chapter 3, and we're looking at verse 10. For he that will love life, anybody here loving life,
0: or
1: somebody here loving death, anybody love death, destruction, despair, discouragement, devastation. What do you love? For he that will love life, where are they? Praise the Lord. You'll get what you desire.
0: You'll
1: get what you love. But don't talk about what you don't love. Don't talk about what you don't want. Don't talk about what you fear. Talk about what you love. And that which you desire, you will have.

0: Qua o clube no. 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Ndo jwe na so do na weto Jesu yin kome. 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
1: Alpha location. 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Amen.

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We give you all adoration.

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Christ Ambastole Church. Mi kwa vo iya mintan. 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PFM Lesson Operation. Mintan do Reverend Mike O. Akinboro. 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Christ Ambassador Sian Gume Itonson. Metindo Akinbande Kang Area Shaman Local Government Mikwavo Medaho Mekbongo Debo Mayi Vivo Talk Bede VIP Yetindo Nukonche To Simon Bo Meneka VIP Lo Yewe Medaho Meso Donde We To Jesu Sin Yenko Men Do Not Juwa Eton Ukbazan To Men Era sa to zai men to Jesu in come. 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
2: We are deeply honored for the privilege to minister at this global crusade with Kumuyi. We want to extend a heartfelt appreciation to our Father in the Lord, Pastor Dr. W.F. Kumuyi, and our beloved mommy. We pray for them. The Lord will continue to keep them in. Please, wherever you are, join in us in worship. Please open your

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This is your night. Let us rejoice with you. Check it up. 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
1: You must share it before you go.
0: Adona ma okuno tu ekodo yi.
1: You must share that testimony before you go tonight.
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1: Let us rejoice. Let us praise the Lord. You will not go back home with your crutches.
0: I'm not going to go back to the wheelchair.
1: Rise up, put your faith
0: into action.

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1: Come out.
0: Come
1: out.
0: Put the devil who has put you in bondage to shame.
1: You have received
0: the
1: kingdom.
0: Come and give praise to God.

0: your testimonies too.
1: Yeah, tre to kaji nyawe asogando kunu rangamo.
0: Program online. You can send your testimonies.

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The devil has been conquered. We want to rejoice with you tonight.

0: Let us pray.
1: Almighty
0: God, we thank you for the privilege we have today of coming before
1: you. We praise your
0: name for all that you've been doing in our midst as we come together to worship, to study, and to have revival
1: together.
0: We thank you because of your servants you've been using, how they've been giving us the word of God, and as we have been ministering together to the need of the body of Christ, how you have been fulfilling your promises on our behalf, accept our praises in Jesus' name.
1: Amen.
0: We ask that as we come together today again, you will bless every one of us and fulfill the many promises we are standing upon, that we are claiming, so that our joy will be full in the Lord, in Jesus' name.
1: Amen.
0: We thank you because we know you have answered, for we pray in
1: Jesus'
0: name. We thank the Lord who has brought us together today for this revival hour period.
1: We are
0: grateful to the Lord because he has not left us alone as orphans who do not have a father that is caring for all the needs of
1: our lives.
0: Already from the testimonies we share together one with the other, we know that God is blessing us as we pray, is answering our prayers, and is fulfilling the promises in our lives.
1: But
0: we know that there are many promises we're still standing upon, many things we're still expecting, many answers to prayer we're still looking up to the Lord for, and we are believing that the Lord is still going to mightily bless us in Jesus' name. And it is because of this great expectation from us to have many more of the promises of God fulfilled in our lives that we are approaching the subject today, arise, pray through, and possess. Arise, pray through, and possess. Every child of God has all the promises that are made from God unto him or her.
1: There
0: are people that lie down in despondency and discouragement, as if there is no promise of God meant for them. To such people, we are saying, arise, pray through, and possess. There are many people whose eyes are blinded to the great green pasture that is available for every sheep in the fold of God. And because of that, they do not know that they have anything they can stand upon, anything they can claim and possess. That is why we're telling such people, arise, pray through, and possess.
1: There
0: are some people that have a wall of partition between them and the great inheritance God has for us, and they feel that the walls will never fall down, and therefore they feel there is no hope and there is no way for them. Because of that, they remain in their need, spiritual need, physical need, and material need. for such people. We are encouraging them today, arise, pray through and possess. Let us look at Numbers chapter 13. Reading from verses 1 and 2 to start with. And the Lord spake unto Moses, saying, Send thou men, that they may search the land of Canaan, which I give unto the children of Israel. Of every tribe of their fathers shall ye send a man, everyone a ruler among them.
1: Okuna loso dohora mose domo yeni do sunusile na yeni ni nado indo be aigba kana ni ton lopon e yen nahla o visa ton le lo o medopopo so hwe do oto ye ton le popopo to me na
0: to God himself told Moses that they could check up the reality and the fullness of the promise he had made to Abraham, Isaac and Jacob.
1: Because
0: God had made this great promise of the possession of the land of Canaan to Abraham, then to Isaac, then to Jacob, then to the patriarchs, and eventually, finally, to Israel. The promises that God made to Abraham, Isaac, and Jacob, and then to Israel, they were very broad and very extensive. They were promises for that present time, and also for the future generations of the children of Israel. They were promises that every one of the individual members of the great family could possess. And they were promises for every tribe. They were promises for the whole of the nation. The youngest in Israel, the least in Israel, the weakest in Israel could have all these promises because they were made without exception, without discrimination, to every member of that, to every citizen of that nation Israel. The promises included spiritual blessings, physical blessings, material blessings for every one of them, for all their families, and for the whole nation. Moses had no doubt as to the promises of God. At the time God called him, he told him what those promises are. And he told him that surely he will fulfill those promises. Turn with me to Exodus chapter 3. Verse 8. And I am come down to deliver them out of the hand of the Egyptians, and to bring them up out of the land into that land, unto a good land, a large, and unto a land flowing with milk and honey, unto the place of the Canaanites, the Hittites, the Amorites, the Perizzites, the Hivites, and the Jebusites.
1: Yeso jete wa nando hun yeso alo egyptinu le tome boro nando he ye he agaso aigba neji yi o yi aigba dagbe ki klodeji yi aigba he yi anosipo ohun ipo doto si sadeji yote keraninu le ton ifitinu le amolinu le pelezinu le ivinu le po jebusinu le ton po tome.
0: Here we find the promise of the Lord. He wanted to take them out of bondage and take them into freedom and liberty and deliverance.
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0: He wanted to take them out of the captivity of the taskmaster that was afflicting them and punishing them and taking all their privileges away from them. He wanted to take them to a land that is full of all the things they need, flowing with milk and honey.
1: It is
0: like taking them to a land flowing with milk and honey, so that they will know that these blessings are nourishing, and these blessings are sweet, nourishing like milk and sweet like honey.
1: Ejuahe wa pagbe deme e anosi po onwi po eno efie eyi pagbe e vivi e boje na ye eyi anosi po onwi po to sisa.
0: And he was telling them that spiritually they will be happy, they will be holy, they will be sufficient. Everything that they needed spiritually, materially, physically, he was going to grant unto them.
1: Eso do pagbe na edo nwe jejo le po emi na na ye we job agbasa ton ya gbigbo ton ya nu tindo ton ya emi na na ye.
0: It is in this same way that God has made promises to us through the Lord Jesus Christ. Everyone who has believed on the Lord Jesus Christ has become a member of the body of Christ. All the promises of God are for everyone in the body of Christ. You may be young, you may be weak, you may be inexperienced. Whatever your condition, all the promises of God are yes and amen for you.
1: Opagbe le po etin autu gonu kisiton do polopo asoga yokpavu asoga meho de pepe e ayin mura opagbe eletina ume do polopo.
0: The promises are extensive. They are for the present day. They are for the future. Every day you spend on the face of the earth, when you are keeping in contact with the Lord Jesus Christ, you can inherit every promise of God, and your life can be full, your life can be holy, your life can be healthy, your life can be happy. You can have the fullness of joy because of all the promises of God that are meant for you.
1: O pagbe le po we dite e pagbe e dite afosomo yetina o je di fieton yesotina o sogodo boindo yesogan yise bonote do pagbe eleji yetina na do we jaganga na do na we kuhlo na do we bwana tindo jijo bwana tindo o gbe bwana tindo a vivi aya jeme endo asogan yise bonote do pagbe eleji.
0: Every day you wake up, whatever problem comes during that day, there is a promise sufficient to take that problem away.
1: Asande pepegbe e afonte dole o pagbe jikure ton do potina we to azenegbe e asogan yi bonote deji.
0: For every trial, every test, every problem that comes, there is a promise in the word of God to make you overcome that test or trial or temptation.
1: Amo eyin de pepe yo tekponlo abi eyin kure pon de pepe a ewa de to azenegbe eyin o pagbe tin nawe na do sogan gba hwan eyin mo mo ko ton letun.
0: Wanting victory spiritually, wanting victory in other ways, there is a promise made unto you by the captain of our salvation that will give you the victory and lead you to the land flowing with milk and honey every day of your life. If you will look at those promises of God, stand upon them, claim them, and refuse to be denied.
1: Let us go back to Numbers chapter 13.
0: And from verse 1 now. The Lord spake unto Moses, saying, send thou men, that they may search the land of Canaan. Already I told you that Moses knew of the truth and the reality of the promises of God. He had no doubt in his mind that the land of Canaan was flowing with milk and honey. For there were a lot of the people in Israel that didn't know what Moses knew.
1: And
0: so God said, you can send representatives of each tribe so that they will go and look at the land and they will bring report back so that the knowledge you Moses have of my promises, the children of Israel will have of those same promises. Jesus Christ has no doubt about all the promises of God that is made to the whole church. He is the head of the church. The promises that God made from the beginning, when Adam and Eve fell, the promises that God had made at the time of Abraham and at the time of Moses, and all through the Old Testament till the New Testament, all the promises that are made to the church, Christ has no doubt that the Father will fulfill everything.
1: This
0: is the reason Jesus Christ told us in the church in John chapter
1: 14,
0: verse 13. And whatsoever ye shall ask in my name, that I will do, that the Father may be glorified in the Son. If ye shall ask anything in my name, I will do it. Remember what I'm telling you. Moses had no doubt about the fact that the land of Canaan was flowing with milk and honey. Remember, Jesus has no doubt that all the promises of God that he has made to the church, they are yes and amen for the weakest, for the youngest in the body of Christ. God's promise that we will be saved through Jesus Christ and be totally free from sin is yea and amen when you believe it. The promise that he will make us to live in holiness all through the days of our life before God, that promise is yes and amen. Okay. It is true and valid if you will believe it.
1: The
0: promise that you will receive power when the Holy Ghost has come upon you, and then you'll be an effective witness for Christ. That promise is yes and amen. If you stand on it, if you claim it, if you possess it, it is yours. The promise that he will answer every prayer. Ask, it shall be given you. Seek, ye shall find. Knock, it shall be opened unto you. That promise is true till this very day, and it will continue to be true until we see the Lord face to face, if you believe
1: it.
0: The promise that if you are sick and you are prayed for, the prayer of faith will heal the sick, and even if he has committed sin, the Lord will forgive him. That promise can never change. It is still valid today. As we pray today, if you believe the Lord, you can be instantaneously
1: healed.
0: The promise that God will bruise Satan under your feet shortly, by the power of God, by the anointing of the Holy Ghost. You know that promise is true. If you will stand upon it, nothing in hell, nothing on earth, nothing under the earth can change it.
1: O pagbe do endo ye ana nyu e bo so yi se dogbon eyin o pagbe si we to gbede juku e tun da lo le po eni se na o yi se no bo ana yi se dogbon pagbe le da endo ano tereji nugbo nugbo ana podo e le po.
0: I said Moses had no doubt about the promise of God.
1: Ndo Moses matin ya we dogbon pagbe si we tun le da le.
0: Christ had no doubt concerning the promises of God to the church.
1: Christ matin ya we dogbon pagbe si we tun da le ragun.
0: But the children of Israel were not totally sure. So also today, many of the members in the Church of the Living God, they are not very sure of the validity and the truth of the promises of God. To help the children of Israel and to convince them, they chose out men to go to the land of Canaan and go and find out how those promises really are. How the land of Canaan really is.
1: Nando gwalo na o visa itole yede sunusi lehra nando ekpon nungbo upagbe lole ton kwa nando ekpon le upagbe le yetite.
0: The same thing in the church.
1: Nundo kwaweto agume.
0: If there was any doubt in your mind before concerning the promise of God to save,
1: endo ayawede tido kwesan to menda idok upagbe juwe ton nando wune gandali.
0: You have seen people, you have known people who have prayed and prayed through, and they have possessed that promise of being born again, and they have assurance in their hearts they belong to God. Why should you be doubting anymore now?
1: Akomo mele akosanyo mele e tindo adogbodo gbo pagbe siku e to e dalo nugbo nugbo siku e ko hunrega bo asoto mele lemo to cheche mi ton e dialo e to so ayawe e ti ko pese
0: to those who have gone to that land and they have prayed and God has sanctified them and purified them. You have seen the change in their life, in their motive, in their disposition, in their attitude. Since they have gone and they have brought the fruit back saying, I've been there. I have got it. This is how it is. Why should there be doubt in your heart anymore?
1: Akomo mele eko yi ayigbaloji boko tindo pagbelo eko godanu ton boko lilewe bo akosamo okiya ton le to gbeze ton meto to cheche mi ton difialo ete wa yi ayawe e yegbeso tindo to e gbeza to me to ayira to me.
0: You have seen those who possess the power of God in their lives. They prayed and the Spirit of God came upon them. And they began to speak in other tongues, other languages, as the Spirit gave them utterance. You have seen power descending upon them. You have seen the anointing upon them. You have seen how God has opened the scriptures unto them because of that experience they received. Why then should you be in doubt? Don't you know that the promise also is unto you and to your children and to them that are far off, even as many as the Lord our God shall call?
1: Akomo ometindo pagbe jikwe okuron jikwe tonton do gbeze tome de ye kode bo eyo okuron pagbe loton wa gbeze ye tome do akomo erele kpro okia lo ugyeche ugbede bo ido che kodo akomo ele kpo ugbeze ye tome difie etel tu eye so ato ayawe tindo dogbon pagbe jikwe ton dari do pagbe lo tina ye bo na vimi tole bo na eyi ome so ha e okuno jikwe mi ton na yi lole.
0: You have seen those who have been sick, some even to the point of death. You have seen those who have been deformed. You have seen those who have been blind. You have seen those who have been lame. You have seen that by praying in the name of Jesus, they received instantaneous miraculous healing. What is your own condition then? What is the sickness you have in your body? Why are you not standing upon the unchanging promise of God? Since other people have gone to that land and they have brought the fruit back convincing us it is exactly as God had said, why don't you believe? Why don't you arise today and pray through and possess your own possession?
1: Akomo me e ko jazole yo me e nuko osekuno le yo me in takpono abitu kelo to clear dile to gbeze to me dogbon de ki ko dali bo ye komo azon bo ye komo tundo teyi to gbeze to me akomo yo me ko ya igba lo jile bo re sise aigba loton opagba igba loton go wana mi le akomo yo me mo koton le etel tu dialo bo ye ma wa
0: so have been oppressed by Satan, by demonic forces. You have seen the people that it appeared they will never be free from things moving about in their body. How after prayer they became instantaneously delivered and they became so totally free that it was like they never had any problem before. When you know that that is so, those people have been chosen to go to the land of Canaan, to go and taste it, to bring back the fruit, and they have given us their testimonies. Why don't you understand that the promise is unto you, to the youngest in the fold, to the weakest in the fold, that what God has done for them, he will do for you. Why don't you stand upon the promises of God that will never change? This is the reason why they sent these men to go and look at the land of Canaan to see if it be exactly how God has told us. Numbers chapter 13 verse 27. Perhaps we should read from verse 26. And they went and came to Moses and to Aaron and to all the congregation of the children of Israel unto the wilderness of Paran, to Kadesh, and brought back word unto them, and unto all the congregation, and showed them the fruit of the land.
1: And they told him and said,
0: we came unto the land whither thou sentest us, and surely it floweth with milk and honey. And this is the fruit of it.
1: Yes, odo ne bodomo mi waje aigba lojifie ye do mi ran bodo nugbo eyi oyinopo owinpo toto sisa eh bo so.
0: This is the reason why they were sent out, to go and find out if the land is exactly as God had told them. They came back with the fruit of the land and they said, surely it floweth with milk and honey. They were telling the people, surely God has told us the truth. There's no lie in his promise. They said every detail of the promise of God they have found to be as it was said. And this is the reason that we're preaching to you today, that you will know that there is no error, there is no fault, there is no lie in any of the promises of God. All the promises of God you have in your hand, in your Bible, they are true to the letter.
1: And have
0: you not read in your word in the Bible that he will forgive the greatest sin, and he will cleanse, he will pardon the vilest of sinners, and he will treat you as if you've never sinned before when you believe on the Lord Jesus Christ? That is the truth. There is no lie in it.
1: Be amakokia to Bible to mendo. E nyinado e siengbau abi nyinado no alade e kosiso to nyinado tome. E na lembaga bo kode nubo lo Jonah tine amakokia Bible to mendo. Moga wetenye.
0: Have you not read in the Word of God, whosoever comes to Christ to receive pardon and forgiveness and believes on the Lord, God will forgive, and he will write the name of that person in the book of life in heaven. There is no lie in it. It is exactly as Jesus said. Have you not read it in the word of God that he will blot out our transgression? He will put all our sins in the depths of the sea, and they will never be remembered against you anymore. It is the truth. There is no lie in it. Exactly as it is said, so will you find it when you believe on Jesus Christ. Have you not read in the word of God that if there is any mountain, it may be deep and high and broad and great and long standing. If there is any mountain before you and you speak to that mountain, be thou removed and be cast into the sea, that if you do not doubt it in your heart, you believe it will be so, that mountain will never be in your life again. It is the truth. There is nothing that can change that promise. What should have the children of Israel done at this time when they came back and they said, we have discovered there is no lie in the promise of God. Everything is true. They should have encouraged one another, saying, arise, pray through, and possess. But do you know that they never arose? They never encouraged one another, saying, since we know the promises of God are true, let us go in, let us move in, and possess our possession. What delayed them? What made them fearful? In one word, giants. Because you see, there were giants in the land. And this is the important thing for you and for me to understand. Because sometimes there are giants between you and the promises of God. Sometimes there is a Jericho wall between you and your possession. Sometimes there is a Red Sea between you and the place where you are going. Sometimes there is a Goliath between you and the victory that God has already reaching down across your
1: name.
0: Sometimes there are Pharisees and Sadducees that want to brainwash you, that want to hinder you from going in to get everything that belongs to you. For the children of Israel at this time, they didn't know how to deal with the giant. The people that knew the promises of God, they said, let us go up at once and possess it. Look at verse 30. And Caleb stilled the people before Moses and said, let us go up at once and possess it, for we are well able to overcome it.
1: Caleb boso ko gbedo nu na gbetole lo to mose nu kan bodo mo mi gbo mi ni kaji adopo botindo e.
0: Caleb was not thinking about the giants.
1: Caleb ma to le pogbo gagasule dali.
0: He was not terrified by the giants.
1: Gagasule ma to budone.
0: He was not disturbed by the giants.
1: E ma tindo tu kare pogbo gagasule ni la dali.
0: He kept on looking at the God of Abraham, the God of Isaac, and the God of Jacob. Jacob. He remembered that these giants are not as mighty as Pharaoh in the Old Testament. He remembered that the chariots of these people, they are not as tough, they are not as terrible as the chariots of Egypt. He remembered that what they have gone through already, the prayers God has answered already, the miracles God has given them already, like the water coming out of the rock, and a lot of things God has done for them, is much greater than this problem of giants. Therefore, he said, never mind the giants we're going to overcome. Let us go up at once and possess it, for we are well able. Don't look at your persecutors who are terrifying you. Look at your Jesus. Don't look at the temptations that are coming across your way. Look at Jesus. Don't look at the poverty that is trying to overcome your life. Look at Jesus that will supply all your need. Don't look at that sickness that is trying to claim your life. Look at Jesus Christ, by whose stripes you are
1: healed.
0: Don't look at the giants with their great stature. Look at your mighty God. Don't listen to the people that are saying you are not able. You are not able. But you tell them, in the might of the Lord, this mountain before me is going to be removed. Join the company of Caleb and Joshua and say,

0: don't you look at the mighty God and say, who is Satan? Who are demons? And get yourself free from all these things and say, let us go up at once and possess our possession and rebuke all those demons that they flee away from your life. If there is sickness that wants to claim your life, why don't you look up to Jesus Christ, by whose stripes we are healed, and say, I will arise, I will pray through, I will possess my possession, I will not die, I will live. Their sickness will not remain in my body, because I will be healed even right now at this very time. Let us go up and possess it, for we are well able.
1: And as on day to Buddha, Buddha yok bezan to e tell to ama fon haropo, Buddha as we must go yok beche, am nan no gaga nan no be, anaprog ete haropo, but many fon, bo ye, bo tindo e, nutindo, mitole.
0: Whatever condition you are in now, whatever problem you are in now, whatever trial you are going through now, do you know success and victory in Christ is waiting for you? Let us go up at once and possess it, for we are well able. Make this day the day of praying through to victory. Make this day the day of deliverance and freedom. Make this day the day of overcoming sin and every evil sin in your
1: life.
0: Make this day the day of entry into that land flowing with milk and honey spiritually. Make this day a day of joy, the fulfillment of your joy in the Lord. Arise. Rise up on your feet right now. Arise and pray through and possess. The land is before you. The promises are before you. Arise and pray through. You must get the blessing today. Don't let the devil keep you down. The promises are for you. Pray through before you go today. And possess your possession. Let not Satan or demons or any personality hinder you from getting to this land flowing with milk and
1: honey.
0: Arise, pray through, and possess.
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0: Almighty God, we thank you for putting it in our hearts that we want to love you. We love you already, but we want to love you more and more.
4: We
0: pray that all the grace we need, you grant to every one of us in Jesus' name. And we pray that that heavenly home Christ has gone to prepare for us, every one of us eventually will be there without any hindrance in Jesus' name. Speak to
4: the
0: Jesus' name we pray. In Isaiah chapter 57 verse 15. I read the first part. For thus says the high and the lofty one that inhabited eternity. The high and the lofty one that inhabited eternity. Today we're talking about eternity.

0: To eternity. I'm bringing a message to you on living in the light of eternity. From the passage I read to you, eternity is the very life of God. The word eternal means everlasting. It means unending. It means ever continuing. It means it's without end. It means it's forever. But the Bible says it's forever and ever. Death terminates or brings life here on earth.
1: But
0: then for us, eternity begins. Either in a state of everlasting delight or in a state of everlasting damnation. How we live here now will determine where we'll spend eternity. Eternity, does man understand how long eternity is? If it were possible to stretch a rope from earth to the moon, and if it were possible for an ant to go from the earth to the moon and come back and do that 100 times, the time that the ant would have taken will be a minute fraction of eternity. How do we understand eternity? Suppose it were possible for a child, a boy, to take a cup, a little cup, and empty all the oceans, all the rivers in the world. The length of time it will take that boy to finish is a negligible part of eternity.
1: Eternity.
0: What's eternity? If a grain of sand represents one day, all the sand in all the seashore, in all the earth will only represent, you know, that will be a long time, but it will represent only a very small part of eternity. That means eternity then extends forever and forever and forever without end. Eternity is the lifespan of the never dying God who sits on an everlasting throne. And man living here on earth now, when he dies, he will then be ushered into eternity, either on the right hand or on the left hand. The question then is, where will you spend eternity? Have you thought about it at all? In 2 Peter chapter 3, reading from verse 10. 2 Peter chapter 3, verse 10. But the day of the Lord will come as a thief in the night, in the which the heaven shall pass away with a great noise, and the elements shall melt with fervent heat.
1: The earth also and the works that are therein shall be burnt up.
0: Aigbapo azan reti temele popo na so fi ogbidigbidi.
1: Seeing then that all these things shall be dissolved, what manner of person ought ye to be in all holy conversation and godliness?
0: Le onukele po na yo kon igbe ne ome na unko to we me ole lo na ye to walawele po be to jijo di jiwa to me.
1: Thinking about eternity makes us to think about our life.
0: Amo, we na mi do ilengwa maroko da dali edo kodra mi do na do blek beza mi do kwa.
1: Makes us to think about where am I going to spend that long eternity.
0: Eke na kemi na do kahobio mi de fito na zang be maroko do gaga enede.
1: There are 3 points we're going to consider in our message today.
0: Kogo ato mi na kwa do yaoko mi to me to ekbe.
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1: Humble souls to possess eternal happiness.
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1: Let's come back to Isaiah chapter 57.
0: Go amak but di keba go Isaiah zi weta kande fotono kwa wila
1: me. I'm looking at verse 15 again.
0: Minakpo afueto fotono go.
1: It tells us, for thus says the high and the holy one that inhabiteth eternity.
0: Edo na lewe omegaga ye inodo, re inono madokodo.
1: Whose name is holy.
0: Oyin merito ye wiwe.
1: I dwell in the high and holy place with him also that is of a contrite and humble spirit to revive the spirit of the humble and to revive the heart of the contrite one.
0: Inye weno no ofike yaga bowe khe ewo ga khe tido gbigbo vojo to po wiwe po ton nado re gbigbo wiwe no le ton zeta poro nado re ayika vojo ton le zeta.
1: The Lord cannot have fellowship with the proud, whether here on earth or there in the great beyond.
0: O kuro masigat no kodo kwa kolo goito lepo boya to aigba ejefe kavito olon to aigba
1: godo. If we're going to live with God, if we're going to be able to enjoy the happiness and the glory of heaven forever and ever, the first thing we realize is that the holy, the high, the lofty one, the great God of heaven, He wants to dwell with those of a humble spirit.
0: Endo milajira no kodo megaga. Yeino, Rorono, Herono, Mado, Podolo, we will up to Don, Nunde, Jewel, Darwin, as a Juro, Mizuro, Miozule, meaning we were made aware.
1: And humility begins when we realize we're nothing in the sight of God.
0: We was a bear when I mean Modona, Mirror, me mind, Nunde, Jewelzi, Adame.
1: When we realize that the works of our hand, the good works we have done, and the almsgiving we have done, cannot buy salvation, cannot buy a seat, a place, a mansion in heaven. That there is no goodness of any good man that is able to purchase eternity.
0: No, that we work better, that we told him, God is going to.
1: And as we bend low before the cross,
0: they may saw you do, but we want me to start to go.
1: As we bend low before Calvary,
0: they may saw them, me to Calvary, sin to come.
1: And as we humble ourselves before the Lord,
0: they may saw who want me to cross, sin to come.
1: And we surrender unto the Lord,
0: but me join me then now, Kruna.
1: And we say it is not because of the work of my hand,
0: but me do, amen, now, so I'll let you to auto.
1: It is not because of the good things I've done,
0: amen, I know that we didn't go while to auto.
1: Only simply relying upon the sacrifice of Christ, I come, not by merit, but by the mercy of God. He saves us, He converts us, He changes our lives, He writes our names in the book of life. And except that conversion takes place, there is no place in heaven for any of us. Except that humility of heart, humility of mind is there and it is settled in our heart, there will be no place in heaven for us. In Matthew chapter 18 verse 3.
0: Matthew ta fotoro ku aton afueto atonto.
1: Matthew chapter 18 verse 3.
0: Matthew ta fotoro ku aton afueto atonto.
1: And he said, verily I say unto you, except ye be converted and become as little children, ye shall not enter into the kingdom of heaven.
0: Bodomo nugo eyin dogla mi adavo mi o le di ot bota de yopo bo le mi o le mana bi o ahoru oloto megbo alopade pepe me.
1: Actually, Jesus said that to his own disciples.
0: So, kodo ayelo Jesus do ekina nukolo to eton le.
1: They were wondering who will be the greatest in the kingdom of heaven. They wanted position. They wanted popularity. They wanted power. They wanted the praise of men. They wanted exaltation on earth. And they were wondering who is the greatest among us. The Lord knew that such an argument and such conversation will not be in the mouth in the life of the people that have come to Calvary who are humble before the Lord. He knew that something from the world was coming to the midst of his own people. He knew that they wanted to bring the world into his church. Then he called them to order. And he said, except you be converted and become as little children, you will not even be able to enter into that kingdom of heaven, not to talk about being great when you get there. And then he explains what he means in verse 4. He says, whosoever therefore shall humble himself as this little child, the same is the greatest in the kingdom of heaven. To partake of the happiness and the joy. To partake of rest and peace eternal. To delight and satisfaction in heaven.
0: Not
1: perfect fellowship and perfect security in your in eternity. It will take number one that you are converted. And pride will never bring conversion. And pride will never keep conversion. It is the humility of heart.
0: I am
1: nothing in the sight of God.
0: I am
1: useless in the sight of God.
0: I am
1: worthless in the sight of God. Without him, I can do nothing. Without him, I cannot be saved. Then I come with that humility. I submit, I surrender, I bend low before the cross of Calvary.
0: That's
1: then what makes us to be born again. Believing on the Lord Jesus Christ to take all our sins away. And then we remain humble. From that time of conversion until the consummation, until we see him face to face. Because he said, whosoever therefore shall humble himself as this little child, the same is the greatest in the kingdom of heaven. What's the use if you are great in the kingdom of the world, if you are great in the visible church, and you are not even known in the invisible church?
0: Ito ene de tanane do aklo to aholuta airo etome.
1: You must have your name in the book of life before you can have a part, a place in heaven. That's why it tells us in Luke chapter 10 verse 20. Luke chapter 10 verse 20. Nevertheless, in this rejoice not, that the spirits are subject unto you, but rather rejoice because your names are written in heaven. He was talking to 70 of his disciples. These 70 disciples had been sent out on evangelistic mission, and they came back to give a great testimony of how the Lord had mightily worked with them miraculously. What was
0: there?
1: And then they began to rejoice. And Jesus said, cut down your joy. Don't rejoice because of them. Because I'm in the prayer warriors and demons are being chased out. Don't rejoice because of
0: them.
1: Because you've gone somewhere, you prayed for a madman, and the madman retained or he recovered his sanity. Don't rejoice because of that. Because you are mighty in prayer, and because you are a great prayer warrior member, don't rejoice because of that. And because you are preaching and in your evangelistic mission, many people are bending the knee to Christ and they are repenting with tears. Don't rejoice because of that. It says, but rejoice because your names are written in heaven. The joy of success on earth, the joy of success in preaching, the joy of success in prayer, the joy of achievement in religion is but for a moment. But the joy that lasts forever and ever is the joy that your name is in the book of life. When you surrender yourself to the Lord and you are born again, and your name is written in the book of life in heaven, and you begin to live the life of godliness and righteousness for the glory of God here on earth, you can be sure you are going to be persecuted. But the persecution is nothing. The trouble, the trial is nothing. The
0: earthly
1: tribulation is nothing. Jesus said in Matthew chapter 5. Matthew chapter 5, reading from verse 10. It says, blessed are they which are persecuted for righteousness sake, for theirs is the kingdom of heaven. It's telling us when you compare the joy you are going to have, the glory you are going to have, the honor you are going to have, the happiness you are going to have, and you compare it with the affliction you have on earth, it says the affliction on earth will even fade away into nothing. He said, when you've got any trouble, look up and see the glory that is awaiting you. And the trouble on earth, and the trial on earth, and the tribulation on earth will seem as nothing.
0: to clade, zeno kunto erla, kaokmo gigode anamoye, loto clay, ometo, yasame, no kubia eto, yemekula la no tatanova.
1: He said, if you are persecuted for righteousness' sake, because you believe on the Lord Jesus Christ, because you are following the Lord, because you are a child of the kingdom, and because of that, there is persecution. It appears they are punishing you for your faith. He said, look up, and when you look at heaven, and the joy, and the glory, and the delight, and the happiness, and the satisfaction you are going to have, the things you have on earth will fade into nothingness.
0: He said,
1: if they deny you of your right on earth, and because of that you are poor, and because of that there is no job, and because of that they heap insults on you, and because of that the pain is almost unbearable, he said, look up, because your redemption draweth near. And when you look up and you see the heaven that is awaiting you, and the happiness, and the singing, and the fellowship, and the joy in the presence of the angels of God, what you have here will become a light affliction that is just but for a moment. After all 70 years on earth, it's like a drop of water in comparison with the ocean when you compare it with eternity. After all, everything we go through here is but for a moment. In fact, 1,000 years is like a day in the sight of the Lord. Now follow, if 1,000 years is like a day, 100 years will not be up to a day. It's like 1/10 of a day. And 70 years on earth is like an hour and a few minutes. And therefore, whatever you are going through on earth, it's nothing. Think about heaven. Think about the joy. Think about the glory. Think about the honor. Think about the reward. And think about the streets of gold. And think about the mansions that Christ has gone to prepare for you. And when you think of that, all that you go through on earth, the persecution and everything, will become really nothing. In fact, you don't mind at all. You tell the devil and you tell all the people responsible for that persecution. You say, give me more. I want more of that to make me think about heaven. I need more of that to make me think of the joy unspeakable. I need more of that to make me think of the glory that I shall have when I appear before the presence of the Almighty God. You always think about the happiness and the joy and the delight you are going to have in heaven, and the things on earth will seem as nothing.
0: Amen. Yete dramido, okwe foto taide azanoko, eno okwe foto taide azanoko to olomedo, wapo eta miro.
1: Blessed are ye when men shall revile you and persecute you and shall say all manner of evil against you for my sake. Rejoice, don't be sad, rejoice and be exceedingly glad, for great is your reward in heaven. For so they persecuted the prophets that were before you.
0: Ayaje deramo eklogenele afowolo koto donano we miule we na gbetole na to vivle me ko bo sa to ko me kedo me bo sa to irahun konko do to omego na lalo to me na do na che woto mini jaya bo sa to ayaje soso na ale mi to da ho we to olo me na
1: bo kan in the sight of the Lord. And you think of the joy and the happiness we are going to have. You think of the delight and the satisfaction you are going to have. You think of the precious thing, the promises, the inheritance that the Lord is going to give unto you.
0: Don't
1: you understand that everything that happens here, the sorrow, the sadness, and the suffering, is just for a moment. And it will soon be over. No matter how the suffering looks long, it will soon be over.
0: And
1: it says our light affliction, which is but for a moment, when you compare that with eternity, and even the sinners around you, you think they're enjoying the enjoyment of the sinner is for a moment in eternity. My friend, when you spend 5 minutes in eternity, everything you went through on earth, all the problems you had on earth, everything you will forget, and then you will begin an eternity of a happy life. My prayer for you, my brother, my sister, you will be there in Jesus' name. Who are the people that will have that eternal happiness? The people who have humbly repented of their sins to believe in Christ. The people who are followers of Christ in righteousness and true holiness. The people whose names are written in the book of life in heaven. The people who resist temptation and they endure persecution till the very end. The people who live each day with the thought of eternity on their minds. The people who sincerely, faithfully do the will of God, whether men see them or not, whether men praise them or blame them. Those are the people that will be happy eternally. My question is, will you be there in heaven? But before you answer in the affirmative, I need to ask you a series of questions.
0: Are
1: you humble or proud? Are you born of the spirit or only born of the flesh? Are you converted or are you still carnal? Are you following Christ or are you following self and society? Is your name in the book of life or your name only in the register of the church? Are you free from sin or are you full of sin? Are you clean or are you corrupt? Are you obeying God's word or are you rebelling and disobeying against the word of God? Do you always think of eternity in anything you do? Or do you only think of what I will eat today, the money I will spend today, and the person I'll get married to in
0: life?
1: Where will you spend eternity? The question comes to you and me. Will you be eternally happy or will you be eternally sorrowful? For those who are born again, for those who are children of God, for those who are the witness in your spirit that you are on your way to heaven, for those who are the narrow path that leads to glory, for those whose sins are washed and cleansed away, for those who are rejoicing in sins forgiven, salvation obtained, I rejoice with you. Great will be your joy. And your joy, nobody will take it from you in Jesus' name. Revelation chapter 14, verse 4. Revelation chapter 14, verse 4. These are they which are not defiled with women, for they are virgins. These are they which follow the Lamb whithersoever he goeth. These were redeemed from among men, being the first fruits unto God and to the Lamb. And in their mouth was found no guile, for they are without fault before the throne of God. I pray you will be there among them in Jesus'
0: name.
1: Then all your sorrow will be over. All your crying will be over. All your problems will be over. All the heartache will be over. The moment you step on the shore of heaven like this, then you look back. Everything is forgotten. You begin a life of joy. An eternity of happiness. An eternity of glory. An eternity of fellowship with the Almighty God. An eternity of fellowship with the angels. Satan will not be there. No curse will be there. Crying will not be there. Weeping will not be there. Problems will not be there. Poverty will not be there. All the people chasing you, harassing your life will not be there.
0: They
1: must be there. You must be there. If only in this world we have hope, we have all most men miserable. If you suffer in this world, you don't get to heaven. If you are persecuted in this world, you don't get to heaven. If you have all the deprivation, you don't get to heaven. If with all the evangelism, you don't get to heaven. If all coming to church, you don't get to heaven. If coming to deeper life, you don't get to heaven.
0: If
1: making restitution, you don't get to heaven.
0: If
1: your husband has killed you out, you don't get to heaven.
0: After
1: your wife has disappointed, you don't get to heaven.
0: After
1: you cut your salary, you don't get to heaven. After you don't have anything to eat, you don't get to heaven. Tell me, where is your joy? The joy of serving God. The joy of coming to church. The joy of reading the Bible. The joy of believing on Jesus. You will get to heaven. I said you will get to heaven. And then the joy and the glory and the happiness that will be there forever and ever and ever. Nobody can measure it. It's only when you get there you understand what I'm telling you today. In Revelation chapter 21 verse 4, and God shall wipe away all tears from their eyes, and there shall be no more death, neither sorrow, nor crying, neither shall there be any more pain. For the former things on earth.
0: Notita ayo aigbagitole.
1: The form of poverty.
0: Ore aigbagitole.
1: The form of pain.
0: Notita eko ya ufiasa tole.
1: The form of persecution.
0: Omeke eitita todewale.
1: And the form of things that had weighed you down.
0: Notita dekai aktadi akbambo no jiwele.
1: And the form of things you are crying about.
0: Notita de ato avivinale.
1: Are all passed away forever.
0: Kojua ikakadoye.
1: My goal is that I will be in that place. I don't know about you. As you come to worship here. And you realize that one day. Everything on earth will end. And you'll be ushered into the presence of the Almighty God. You're praying that that day will come soon.
0: Don't
1: worry, it is coming. I said it is coming. And it will come to every one of us in Jesus' name. I'm sorry to tell you that not everybody will be there. Not everybody will be in that heaven. Not everybody will have the joy. Not everybody will have the happiness. That leads me to point number two. Hypocritical sinners to be punished in eternal hell. Hypocritical sinners to be punished in eternal hell. You know, there are people that deceive themselves. They say they don't think there is any hell. There is a literal hell. There is a literal hell. A place of eternal punishment that is somewhere like that. And it is a place of eternal suffering for Satan and all his angels. And then it's for all people that cover up their sins and they are not converted. Jesus spoke about hell. The Old Testament prophet spoke about hell. The New Testament apostle spoke about hell. You believe in heaven? Then you ought to know there is a hell. If there is a day, there is night. If there is light, then there is darkness. If the positive is there, then the negative is there. If there is a place that God is living eternally, then there is a place that Satan is going to live eternally. It means there is heaven on the one hand, there is hell on the other hand. And all the children of God will live with him everlastingly, eternally in heaven. And of course, all the children of Satan will live with Satan eternally in hell. Look at the testimony of Scripture. And make sure that you are not subtracting from the Bible, you are not adding to the Bible. In Psalm 9, verse 17. The wicked shall be turned into hell, and all the nations that forget God. It tells us there are wicked people on earth. There are sinners on earth. There are people that have never been born again. The wicked, who are the wicked? The unjust, the people that oppress their fellow men, the people that do wicked things, the wicked shall be turned into hell. How can the wicked be in heaven with God forever and ever? No, it cannot be. And the Bible tells us that the wicked in the north, in the south, in the east, and in the west, everywhere in the world, eventually when they die, they will be turned into hell. He said the wicked in the church and the wicked outside the church, when they die, they will be turned into hell.
0: He's
1: talking about the religious wicked and the irreligious wicked. They will meet in hellfire.
0: He's
1: talking about the people that take pride in tormenting their fellow men.
0: He's
1: talking about the people that are wicked and they are not born again.
0: He's
1: talking about the people that are stealing what belongs to other, to their neighbors.
0: He's
1: talking about the people that sin with impunity and there is no repentance.
0: It tells us
1: the wicked shall be turned into hell and all the nations shall forget God. In Hebrews chapter 9 verse 27. Hebrews chapter 9 verse
0: 27.
1: Here the word of God tells us that death is certain and judgment is sure. It says Hebrews 9 verse 27, as it is appointed unto men once to die, but after this the judgment. You understand? Everybody dies. Methuselah died. Cain died. Achan died. Korah, Dathan, and Abiram, they died. And then Saul in the Old Testament died. Judas Iscariot died.
0: Judas Iscariot,
1: Ananias and Sapphira died.
0: Ananias and
1: and even Nebuchadnezzar died.
0: Nebuchadnezzar
1: and Belshazzar died. And Herod died. No matter who you are, it's appointed unto men once to die. And then when life is ended here on earth, there is a place of judgment awaiting the Herods of the world, awaiting the Nebuchadnezzars of the world, and awaiting the Judas Iscariots in the church, awaiting the demons in the church, awaiting the tired, the mixed multitude that never gave their lives to the Lord. They were never born again. They were never humbled before the Lord. They sinned and they were full of sin until they died. There is a day appointed unto man to die, and after that death, there will be judgment. In Matthew chapter 25 verse 41. It says here, then shall you say unto them on the left hand, depart from me, ye cursed, into everlasting fire, prepared for the devil and his angels.
0: dogarla mekreti do amiolo etomela domo mi fo iso de bio de rodo de globe bio ozomado kodo me e yeko wula ona dai na awu viko angele to
1: po of Jesus Christ
0: e kele wa yo ho Jesus Christ lo suto
1: Jesus that were very familiar with eternity past and eternity future
0: Jesus we ko modona madokore ko juwa ko madokore ko japo
1: Jesus that knew the program of God for the ages
0: Jesus we ko yo tito juwa to na wendo ayo to
1: Jesus that knows about heaven and knows about hell.
0: Jesus we yo do po lo ko to lo so
1: to everlasting punishment
0: kodo e kele we na juwa oya madokodo me
1: eternity in hell
0: madokodo do lo so mi o me
1: unending suffering
0: oya re madokodo
1: ever continuing punishment
0: oya sahamelo titi do ko tegbe ka godo re
1: goes on hey. And they never die when they get there
0: eto yiyi bo to yiyi bo ye mana ku we na ye te je me do
1: even the cells in their body will not die
0: ye do why te titi do agba sala me eto mana ku to we ne no
1: Jesus Christ tells us more in Mark chapter 9.
0: Jesus dona mi do go to Maluku si we otachiene to me.
1: And in Mark chapter 9 reading from verse 43.
0: Maluku otachiene afato kande nu kwa toto.
1: If thy hand offend thee, cut it off.
0: Bodo eye aloto na ho darle saise.
1: It is better for thee to enter into life maimed than having two hands to go into hell, into the fire that never shall be quenched.
0: Ebo awuna we na doye alosa korobia ogbeme. 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
1: Here the Lord Jesus Christ is saying the punishment and the torment and the wrath of God and the suffering in hell is so intense and it is so eternal that whatever will hinder you from escaping hell and getting into heaven, even if it's like a right hand or a right eye, somebody very dear to you, you pluck it out, you cut it off, you separate from it so you can get to heaven.
0: Yes, okay. 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
1: it tells us in verse 44 where their warm dies not and the fire is not quenched
0: e wa dra mi da fokande nu ko ne to fi ohun aye to manoku te mi olomasoro chi
1: verse 45 and if thy foot shall offend thee cut it off. It is better for thee to enter into life than having two feet to be cast into hell, into the fire that never shall be quenched.
0: Afo kande atoto eye afo to eso kwe nado darle sa ese ebu awo na we nado ye afo sa korobia ogbame ho nado na nido tndo afo awe na ye nize we drado orozo me.
1: Then it tells us where the worm dies not and the fire is not quenched.
0: Mi we mroji gbere me e wa do fi ohun aye to le mo ku de bo mi o ye to le ma sa ro chite
1: somebody as dear to you as your precious are
0: be me de ti mo vive na o credi nuku to nuku se to e
1: but he wants you to see
0: bo e jo ra ni wa yin do
1: and is leading you down into the pit of sin and destruction
0: bo so ko gona obi o to yin do to po vasu do to po me
1: In verse 47, and if thine eye offend thee, pluck it out. It is better for thee to enter into the kingdom of God with one eye than having two eyes to be cast into hellfire, where their worm dies not and the fire is not
0: quenched. Ebu awo na we na do nokun do ko bi a odu jiwe o to me o na ani do ti do nokun awele na yerin do se dra do mi o olozo to me
1: o Jesus has said all those things if there were no hell
0: I bet they Jesus do like po atori do olozo mi o mati we
1: there were no place of judgment
0: do o te we ti da tori mati we ya
1: there were no place of eternal punishment
0: do o te ya sa e ma do ko lo tori mati we
1: he was a person that taught much about love and he demonstrated love and yet he was saying you cannot love somebody to the point that the person will drag you into hell fire if you want to get into life eternal life into heaven cut off that person that will drag you into hell
0: Hell
1: must be a terrible place.
0: Oh, so Lonzo Edranio Tesia would
1: Revelation chapter 14.
0: Sochiazi will ta we neto.
1: Revelation chapter 14, verse 10.
0: Sochiazi will ta open neto quafueto.
1: This the same shall drink.
0: Edo, oh, would occur when I saw no.
1: Of the wine of the wrath of God,
0: so,
1: which is poured out without mixture into the cup of his indignation, and he shall be tormented with fire and brimstone in the presence of the holy angels and in the presence of the Lamb.
0: Edo azo nuko ebi aye toto na latiti ya gakaka do igboje manate to kre po ozapo yeke to tali aina kanilo bobocha etolepo melekwepe yo ya etoleto.
1: And then in verse 11 it tells us, and the smoke of their torment ascendeth up forever and ever, and they have no rest day nor night.
0: Dale makia azo afueto awoto olopoto ya ewo lowe nano to vero megble jiwa ototo me reye konje gboro mati oflosa to kofo.
1: If anybody gets into alpha, it's eternal, it's everlasting, ever continuing, it will never end, it's forever and ever and ever.
0: Endo madokporo medo amarokporo se oloma inde na de oluko eti to te kaka doi doi emoroche.
1: Revelation chapter 21 verse 8.
0: Sokia ta konukuno poto afueto chi atoto.
1: The fearful, the unbelieving, the abominable, the murderers, the unmongers, the sorcerers, those are the witches, those are the people that have familiar spirit, and they refuse to repent, and the idolaters and all liars shall have their part in the lake we burn it with fire and
0: brimstone.
1: Revelation chapter 20, reading from verse 11.
0: Sokia otako afueto urokoto.
1: And I saw a great white throne, and him that sat on it, from whose face the whole earth and heaven, the sky, fled away, and there was found no place for them.
0: Yes, I'm offing we da hode po e wakesi aito eji po no komereto aigba po oloko hoite ye masama otemende na yeba.
1: And I saw the dead, small and great.
0: Yes, some of you like when people da opo.
1: Young people will face judgment too.
0: Your poor judge, yala osu na people where did that go?
1: The young people that die in sin, they'll face judgment too.
0: Your poor when they kudo yina do meeto yina people where did that go gama?
1: And I saw the dead, small and great, stand before God, and it says, and the books were opened, and another book was opened, which is the book of life, and the dead were judged out of those things which were written in the books according to their words.
0: Yes, some of you are like by the da opo ye chite do jiu a si do kon yes, some of you da ye yes, some of you de vula da ike yo we o beton yes, some da wena o chi o le so o nuke ye wun la do o we lo le me kere di azo ye ton le.
1: In verse 15, and whosoever was not found written in the book of life was cast into the lake of fire. Whosoever was not found to be born again, whosoever still remained in the works of the flesh, whosoever still remained in the natural part of the natural man, whosoever still remained in the rebellion of the natural man, whosoever, God is no respecter of persons,
0: He
1: made a way of salvation for everyone. And he says, come unto me, all ye that labor and are heavy laden, and I will give you rest. He says, come. and take the water of life freely. And we have been calling upon sinners to come and be born again. We have been telling them, whosoever shall call on the name of the Lord shall be saved. We have been telling them, this is the day of salvation. And you can call upon the Lord today. We have been telling them the scripture, that whosoever comes unto me, I will in no wise cast out. We have been telling them the word of God, that Jesus Christ died on the cross of Calvary because of the love of God for humanity. For God so loved the world that he gave his only begotten Son, that whosoever believes in him
2: should
1: not perish but have everlasting life.
2: And we
1: have been telling them that they ought to repent, because the promise is unto you and to your children and to them that are far off, as
2: they
1: are the Lord our God shall call. And
2: we have
1: been telling them not to waste time, that time is short, that life is short, that Jesus that went away, that he is coming again. When he comes, if you are found not to be born again, when he comes, or when death closes your eyes on earth, and you are found not to be born again, and your name is not written in the book of life in heaven, then all the people, whosoever, in church, outside the church, whosoever, religious or irreligious, whosoever, they walk in the church, ordinary member of the church, whosoever, the one that is in the other religion, the one in this religion, whosoever, black or white, whosoever was not found written in the book of life was cast into the lake of fire. It's a serious matter, my friend. In fact, Jesus Christ himself, he opens the curtain, and he tells the story of a man. Maybe he was one he never heard.

0: And he fared sumptuously every day.
1: And there
0: was a certain beggar named Lazarus.
1: Which was
0: laid at his gate full of salt.
1: And he
0: fed with the crumbs that fell from the rich man's table. Moreover, the dogs came and licked the
1: salt.
0: And it came to pass that the beggar died. Wait a minute.
1: Lazarus.
0: Whatever we're suffering as a beggar, as poor people, as people that have no job, as the people the world are laughing at, I told you it will soon come to an end.
1: And
0: look at how we are now. A few years ago, you were 13 years of age, now maybe you are 40 or 43. A few years ago you were 40, maybe you are now 70. It's not long anymore. When the time will end,
1: when
0: time on earth and privilege on earth will come to an end. And eventually, if you are a believer, never mind what is taking place
1: now.
0: And the beggar died. For him it was the end of sorrow. It was the end of suffering. It was the end of sadness. It was the end of persecution. It was the end of poverty. It was the end of all the problems on earth. And the beggar died. Oh, thank God we're going to die one day. People don't like to die, but whether you like it or not, death is going to come one day. And then it says, the beggar died. And then he was carried by angels into Abraham's bosom. And the rich man also died and was buried. They never think they are going to die. They have accounts there, they have accounts overseas. They never think they are going to die. They build house there, they name streets according to their name. They never think they are going to die. They oppress the poor and they oppress innocent people. They never think they are going to die. They have nothing to do with prayer. They have nothing to do with God. They never think they are going to die. They live their life without Christ, without hope, without God, without righteousness, without being born again. But then he tells us in that place, and the rich man also died and he was buried. What happened beyond the grave? What happened in eternity? And as I'm talking about that rich man that Jesus spoke about, he has spent more than 2,000 years in hell. He's still there in hell now, because hell will never end. The suffering will never end. The punishment will never end. The sorrow will never end. The wrath of God will never end on
1: there.
0: And then he was 23 and in hell, he lifted up his eyes, being in torment, and seeth Abraham afar off and Lazarus in his bosom. They don't cry on earth.
1: Lazarus,
0: this rich man, they don't pray on earth.

0: Dokura yemo khodane.
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0: Yemo no veve bro bi onude.
1: They won't bow for anybody.
0: Yemo yitona melepepe.
1: They have all the money they want.
0: Yeti do akwade ejolepe.
1: They have all the conveniences they want.
0: Nopo awude ejolepo yeti do ma.
1: They don't need church while they're on earth.
0: Yema ti do nunde pepe do ayo me.
1: They don't need the preacher while they're on earth.
0: Yema ti do aku yema ti do yahoro to la ayo me.
1: They don't need Christianity while they're on earth.
0: Yeti do ayo me yema jiro Christianity.
1: What do they want to do with Jesus? Only the poor people call upon Christ the same.
0: They
1: don't cry now, they cry over there. And they cried and said, Father Abraham, have mercy on me. Send
0: Lazarus.
1: That he may dip the tip of his finger in water. And cool my tongue. I am tormented in this place. But Abraham said, Son, remember that thou in thy lifetime receive thy good things, likewise Lazarus evil things. But now he is comforted, and thou
0: are
1: tormented despite all this. Between us and you, a great drop is fixed, so that day which will pass from hand to you,
0: but mede majona sogaso fiwa so loso mi wa
1: ni lati.
0: Mede pe pe
1: neither can they pass to all.
0: Mede pe masoga wa
1: that will come from air.
0: Enewa vivano.
1: It's very clear that hell is very real.
0: That
1: man, he went to hellfire.
0: That way, ebi oloso mio me.
1: My question to you is, on which side are you now? Who are you obeying?
0: Menu atokigodo menu arotoru sena.
1: Are you following Satan?
0: Be satali wodo be ade.
1: Have you forgotten God?
0: Be ako wodijua ogoya.
1: Are you living without remembering the commandments of God?
0: Be atokweza za mafli ose jua tole.
1: Are you a hypocrite?
0: Be yanu watowe ayia.
1: Appearing righteous before me.
0: But I saw better and look at it.
1: Really, you are wicked in the sight of God.
0: The battle, don't.
1: Are you condemned in your heart because of your hidden besetting sin? Are you privately a slave of sin? Are you helpless tool in the hand of Satan?
0: Are you a
1: liar?
0: Be lalo lo aye.
1: Are you a fornicator?
0: Be galato lo aye.
1: Are you a gambler?
0: Be outata hoto lo aye.
1: Are you a sorcerer?
0: Be azeto lo aye.
1: Are you a witch?
0: Be owoto lo aye.
1: Are you a thief?
0: Be ajoto lo aye.
1: Are you a murderer of innocent babies?
0: Be hukuto yoko pavila to aye.
1: Are you a secret polygamy?
0: Be me tito nugla wo be a secret nugla.
1: Are you an idol worshipper?
0: Be foto seto ya kaya.
1: Are you a saint in church?
0: Be me wo aye akujio to me.
1: Are you a sinner at home?
0: Be awaye ni lado do
1: kope. You die today.
0: Eno awa.
1: Where will you spend eternity? Think about it. Where will you spend eternity? Shall the trumpet sound now?
0: And
1: Christ appears in the sky. And the dead in Christ they rise. And then they go to be with the Lord. And we which are alive, those who are humble, those who are saved, those who are sanctified, those who are holy, those who are pure, those who are walking in the will of God, those who are in the narrow path, those who are enduring persecution, those who are rejoicing in Christ, and then we which are alive, we shall be caught up together with them, and then we shall go with the Lord. And when the saints are marching in, those who have been born again, Those who have been sanctified. Those who have been cleansed by the blood of the Lamb. Those people that say the Lord is my Lord. And that is my Savior and Redeemer.
0: They
1: go with the Lord. The rest of the people. Church
0: goers.
1: Religious people. Religious sinners. The people that have never been born again. The people that are rejoicing in their sin. When the trumpet shall sound, they be left behind. And then their due. And then the wrath of God. And the everlasting punishment will then begin for them. I want to escape that day. I don't want to be with those people. I want to be on the Lord's side. That's why Moses came before they came to the people. And he said
0: who
1: is on the Lord's side. Who is on the Lord's side?
0: Let
1: him come unto me. I'm asking you, church, this morning. Who is on the Lord's side? I said who is on the Lord's side. I said who is on the Lord's side. I said it's on the Lord's side. We're going home. Have you been sorrowful of late? Have you been suffering of late? Have you been persecuted of late? It will soon come to an end. And when the saints are
0: matured,
1: thank God I raise up my hand and
0: be among
1: the people. I
0: will
1: be children of God. I'll go on marching with them. I will look back. I will look back
0: at
1: all the sorrow
0: at
1: water that passed under the bridge.
0: And
1: I will say it is gone. I will say it is gone. I look in front of me and I will see Jesus Christ. And Jesus will say, I welcome you. Welcome home. Sorrow is over. Suffering is over. Wrath is over. Persecution is over. The world is over. All the torment of the devil is over. The demons are over. Everything is over. Welcome home. He will wipe your tears away. He will take your suffering away. He will say, forget it. They don't weep in heaven. They don't cry in heaven. There is no sorrow in heaven. There is no curse in heaven. There is no sickness in heaven. There is no prison in heaven. There is no hospital in heaven. There is no poverty in heaven. There is no childness in heaven. There is no barrenness in heaven. Everything is joy. Everything is satisfaction. Everything is delight. Everything is glory. Everything is honor. Will you be there? Will you be there? When Christ shall come.
2: And his saying shall go marching. Tell the Lord I want to be there. Tell the Lord I want to be there. Tell the Lord I want to be there. The trumpet will soon sound. The Lord is waiting for the people that want to get to heaven. Come in. Come in. Come in. Come in. Come in. The door of mercy is open. The door of grace is open. The door of salvation is open. Come in. Repent and believe on the Lord Jesus Christ. And thou shalt be saved.

0: Let us pray.
1: Our great God in heaven, we bless your name for today again being a day for revival, evangelism and training. We thank you because you are encouraging us and instructing us on how to really serve you acceptably this year. We thank you because you are focusing our attention on the thing that really matters in your own side. You want us to see how to live a life like the life of Jesus Christ. How our lives on earth can be to your glory and can be to the profit of all people around us in a spiritual way. We know that once you call us into your kingdom, it is for a purpose. The purpose is that we too can bring other people into the kingdom of God. We're sorry that in the past we have been totally selfish, thinking about our own part alone, thinking about what we can gain alone, without thinking of what to do to bring others into the enjoyment of the riches of the grace of God. We pray, O Lord, you forgive all our past carelessness, all our past self-indulgence in Jesus' name.
2: Lord,
1: we pray that this year and for the rest of our lives, we'll be concerned for what you are concerned on. We pray, O Lord, that you will help us to reach out to others, touch the lives of others, bring them to the kingdom of God, and establish them in the faith once delivered unto the saints. We pray that today you are waking us once again to our responsibility of serving the Lord in this our generation. We thank you because we know you have answered. In Jesus' name we pray. We welcome every one of you to today's revival, evangelism and training service. It's a wonderful thing to come together and for us to allow God to awaken those people that are slumbering, the people that are sluggish, the people that are lukewarm, that God will stir up our heart so that we can run the race in the glory of, for the glory of God.
2: Hey, no doubt that na do pon di pie na do mo jwe do popo ni do bio gbesa mi to me na ye me ko ta mlo do ni le ye me lele no to amlo me ni le na ye ni mo te do pon bo sa un to jwe gbeno sinu ko na won jwe to ni do bio mi me.
1: When we talk of revival, it means that those of us who are weak, those of us who have been slumbering, and those of us who have not been awakened to the responsibilities of the Christian life, the Lord will awaken us, revive us, and then we'll be able to do what we ought to do.
2: E mi to do do bo fun dali mi to do bo me ko yi ma do gano le dali ye me ko ta mlo gbigboton dani le na ye ni mo te do poso amlo ye to me di pie bo so hun ye de gaji na do yi ne yi wa do bo ho du ju eto dali.
1: When a soul is truly revived, is stirred up, is awakened, and it becomes very conscious of the presence of God, and also it becomes very conscious of separation from sin.
2: E ndo ale don de ko fun do gba di pie e no zaun to ju esinu kan bo so no zaun na do klan de do poso nyira do.
1: And this is the reason for this series we have been following, that God himself will revive us, and the purpose of that revival will be fulfilled in every one of our lives in Jesus' name. My prayer is that we'll not only be hearers, but we'll be doers of the word in Jesus' name.
2: to shigbana don bi basito kolo toto Jesus in come.
1: Jeremiah chapter 5 verse 24.
2: Jeremiah taton apueton konukwenem.
1: Jeremiah chapter 5 verse 24.
2: Jeremiah taton apueton konukweneton.
1: Neither say they in their heart, let us fear the Lord our God that giveth the rain, both the former and the latter. In his season, he reserveth unto us the appointed weeks of the harvest.
2: Mo ye ma so di bu, ye ma so da to ira ye to medo. Gba na mi ni di bu si oku ran juwe o mi to di fie. Eke to jiku na me. E nu koton. Bo da godo ton to sa e to me. Eke
1: to o se di be ti je. Unto us the appointed weeks of the harvest.
2: E to kodo do po se di de po jije. O khara di ton da e to po na mi.
1: This is what we are considering today. The appointed weeks of the harvest.
2: Me to kodo do po jije o se di de jije ton.
1: As a Bible Christian, you ought to know the way God uses that term harvest.
2: Anyodo de ayo meproto Bible ton adona mo dona nu ejuwe to sisando jije.
1: There is a natural use of the word. There is a spiritual use of the word.
2: Enyi nu emi ti ga jire do agba sagobo so si ga jire do gbigbo gogba to
1: mo holo dari. There should be no confusion. The natural use of the word is kept in the natural society. The spiritual use of the word is brought into the spiritual society, the church of the living God.
2: Abewulu de matito eneme ni amodona dipie do mi do hodo gbon eto dari mi zan do gbon agbasa dari to aiho eme bo so zan do gbon gbigbo dari to aiho eme ga na jiwea we city to.
1: The harvest of maize, of rice, of beans, of yam is kept in the people who are natural, in the family, in the village, in the town. But then the spiritual use, which is evangelism, is brought into the spiritual family of God, which is the church.
2: So
1: the way we are considering it is the way God considered it for the church. Spiritual harvest. Bringing souls out of the world, out of the kingdom of darkness, bringing them into the kingdom of God.
2: He reserved towards
1: the appointed weeks of the harvest.
2: As you look
1: at those words, appointed weeks.
2: It's
1: talking about our limited time here on earth. Our limited time on earth is like appointed weeks for service unto the Lord. All our time on earth is short, so very short that it can be referred to just as appointed weeks. The Bible says very clearly in 2 Peter chapter 3 verse 8 that 1,000 years is like one day.
2: The divine measurement
1: of time is different from our understanding of time.
2: Until we
1: understand time as God speaks of time, we may not actually be able to do anything and carry out the assignment of life as urgently as we must.
2: But
1: you as an individual, all the time you have to spend here, do you know how God thinks about it? Appointed weeks of the harvest. And time is running fast. Your assignment on earth is to harvest souls into the kingdom of God. We have slept enough. We have slumbered enough. We have wasted enough time. This is the time to recognize that the appointed weeks of the harvest, they are here. And we ought to arise and get the work done. In the passage I've read to you in Jeremiah chapter 5 verse 24. Actually, God had a controversy with the people of Israel. And this controversy with the children of Israel is that they did not consider their life on earth, their time time of grace as the appointed weeks of the harvest. If there is any controversy that God has with his church today, it is that the church is not sufficiently considering that the time we are spending on earth is the appointed weeks for the harvest. And Jeremiah from chapter 1 all through, he begins to tell us the reason why the people of Israel were spiritually blind and they were not considering that the time they were had on earth was the appointed weeks of harvest.
2: The same thing happens
1: to the church today.
2: You
1: as a Christian,
2: or
1: you as a local church, a district church, or let us even take the church as a whole, in the whole city, or take the whole church in the whole nation, a whole denomination. If there is any reason why the people of God are neglecting the harvesting of souls, it's exactly what Jeremiah is telling us. What are the reasons why we have no vision? What are the reasons why God has a controversy with us? Number 1 is in Jeremiah chapter 1 verse 19. Fighting against the word of God. Look at Jeremiah chapter 1 verse 19. For they shall fight against thee, but they shall not prevail against thee, for I am with thee, says the Lord, to deliver thee. I don't want you to take that verse out of context and say, my enemies will fight against me, but they will not be able to overcome me. That's not what this verse is saying for now. What God is saying that he sent Jeremiah with the word of the Almighty God to go and preach unto the nation. The word of sound doctrine. The word of repentance. The word that will alert the people, stir the people up, and tell them to escape from the judgment to come. He said the children of Israel, they will fight against that word. And because they were fighting against that word, they did not consider that the time they had on earth was the appointed weeks of the harvest. The people that are fighting the word of repentance today, they do not see that they have to evangelize. They're so busy fighting restitution. I cannot do restitution. I don't understand it. Why should I do that? They cannot understand that they have appointed weeks for the harvest. Let's look at the second reason in Jeremiah chapter 2. Why these people lost their vision for real harvesting of souls into the kingdom.
2: Jeremiah chapter 2 verse 3.
1: Israel was holiness unto the Lord, the false fruits of his increase. All that devour him shall offend, evil shall come upon them, says the Lord.
2: Israel, we will grow clown, since Tita Sude Jetonlekpo, yo make a tread lekpo naso when you not on your anasawa you are cruno.
1: What the Bible is saying here is that in the past, before this time, Israel was holiness unto the Lord, but now there is a backsliding condition. A condition of backsliding among the children of Israel. You see, when you are backsliding and you are now living in sin, you cannot think of the appointed weeks of the harvest.
2: Show me a church
1: that is not concerned about evangelism. I show you a backsliding church.
2: Don't Show
1: me a Christian in all his prayers, in all his ambition, in all his desires. He does not think of investing souls into the kingdom of God. I show you a backslider.
2: But do Christian de kiami depi de walo etole kpo de etole kpo nui wa etole kpo de malenu kpo do gbao ali dole dudu dali depi na dora uda gojo gojo towa
1: imemoko. Show me a couple that will never think of evangelism, never think of distribution of tracts, never think about touching other people's lives, bringing them to the kingdom of God. I will show you a couple that has lost the reality of holiness in their lives.
2: But do asi suna de kiami depi de malenu kpo do gbao wenda gbe dali de malenu kpo do gbao mima wema wenda gbe ton dali de malenu kpo do gbao ali dole dudu dali na dona we depi do mlo memoko ton ali dole dudu ton ton de gbao gbao ne.
1: Another reason, point number 3 is found in chapter 3 of Jeremiah.
2: No de boto aton ton me depi mi mo to chapter aton ton to
1: Jeremiah 3:11.
2: Jeremiah ta aton apo eton olopo.
1: And the Lord said unto me, the backsliding Israel has justified herself more than treacherous Judah.
2: Okuno so do rami damo agojo egodo to Israel ko do de kiya do do no ku gan Judah danu wato.
1: That's what we call self justification.
2: Eke mi no yoro do do do me de ton bi bayi.
1: Show me an individual that's always saying, hey, I'm right. How can I be working for God? How can I be preaching to other people? Look at my own problem. Look at what I'm going through. You see that? That self-justification is the evidence of backsliding. And God has a controversy with you that you are not considering the harvesting of
2: souls.
1: Have self-justification. I don't have time. I don't have knowledge. I don't have the zeal. I don't have this. I don't have opportunity. How can I be winning souls? God has a controversy with them because of their self-justification, justifying themselves in evil, in ignorance, and in indolence before the Lord. You know that such people are not really standing as they ought to stand. They are backsliders in the sight of God. Do not have the vision to actually reach out, win souls to the Lord. Number 4 reason you find in chapter 4. Jeremiah chapter 4 and verse 22. For my people is foolish. They have not known me. They are sorted children, and they have none understanding. They are wise to do evil, but to do good, they have no knowledge.
2: Now, clean away, Machele, Yemasonio Migba, O Viak Brinoe, ye, but ye masoti don't today, Nunue Tode Masoti to Yeme or Yelawa,
1: you see that is spiritual ignorance.
2: I'm a yeti don't to
1: a person that is not evangelizing is ignorant of the shortness of time.
2: Better demato when that will lie you, clean or depend on direct grill.
1: Is ignorant of the importance of Calvary.
2: Ignorant
1: of the centrality and the necessity and the universality of the gospel. And this is why Jeremiah was so concerned and said God has a controversy with the people of Israel because they are spiritually ignorant. They are not considering the appointed weeks of the harvest.
2: Chapter 5 verse 3.
1: O Lord, are not thine eyes upon the truth? Thou hast stricken them, but they have not grieved. They have not thou hast consumed them, but they have refused to receive correction. They have made their faces harder than a rock. They have refused to return.
2: That is
1: rebellion and infidelity. That means refusal to repent.
2: If all
1: these 5 conditions are your life, God has a controversy with you today. Number 1, if you are fighting against the word of God, you will never be able to see the vision of the appointed weeks God has for you to have a soul to the kingdom.
2: Number 2,
1: if you are backsliding, you were holiness before, but today there is no holiness, there is no no righteousness, there's no godliness in your life, you are just continuing in sin, in that backsliding position, you will not be able to realize God has given us the appointed weeks of the
2: harvest.
1: When we preach holiness and righteousness and godliness and a life after the life of Christ, who are the people that grumble? When we talk about getting yourself ready for heaven, preparing other people, bringing them to the kingdom of God, talking about evangelism, talking about follow up, talking about serving the Lord. Who are the people that say they are just preaching evangelism?
2: But in the middle of the period,
1: preaching holiness, and I don't have enough gari at home.
2: Yes, at your order, the period while we kele matindo gari de na
1: don't have enough beans at home. Who are the people that say that?
2: Matindo ndudu masatindo lesi de to kwebe the period menwe mela de to mado.
1: Those are the people the Bible calls backsliders, the people that do not exalt holiness.
2: They do
1: not exalt evangelism. They do not exalt harvesting of souls into the kingdom above the little needs of their lives. Number three, about self-justification.
2: I
1: cannot evangelize since I don't have a child. Look at the sickness on my body, I cannot evangelize. Even if God calls me to talk with me, I will tell him that in this my present condition, how can I be serving you? How can I be evangelizing? The people that are backsliding and are justifying themselves, God has a controversy against you.
2: Let me ask you,
1: if all these things are happening and there is backsliding, there is self-justification, there is spiritual ignorance, there is rebellion and impenitence, what will be the result? The final result is what I show you in Jeremiah chapter 8 and verse 20. If you refuse to evangelize, if you do not take seriously the appointed weeks of the harvest, the final result and the thing that will be terrible on the last day is what I'm showing you in Jeremiah chapter 8 verse
2: 20.
1: The harvest is past, the summer is ended, and we are not saved.
2: At the end of life, many people say,
1: you knew Christ, you didn't tell me. You knew the gospel, you didn't preach to me. You knew the way to heaven, you didn't tell me. Now the harvest is past. Now the summer is ended. And see, you should have done the work, you didn't do it, and we are not saved.
2: If you neglect the appointed
1: weeks of the harvest, it will come to pass that on the last day, your neighbors, your co-tenants, and the people in your offices, they will hold you responsible. They will say, and you knew Christ, and you knew the Bible, and you knew how I can avoid getting to hellfire, you knew how I could get to heaven, and now the harvest is past, and now the summer is ended, and see, you have not done your work, and we are not saved.
2: You see,
1: if you neglect these appointed weeks of the harvest and you remain in being adamant and saying, I don't have time, I don't have the opportunity, I don't know book, I'm not educated,
2: Now,
1: you on the last day. Your parents-in-law.
2: And the people that are living around you,
1: they are going to be crying and they're going to be mentioning your name. Many people in hellfire who knew you to be a Christian that you should have told every day they'll be mentioning your name. Ah, Mr. So and so. He knew the gospel. He knew Christ. He could have told me. He did not tell me. But now the harvest is past. The summer is ended. And we are not saved.
2: That is the reason why
1: we should now consider. Wake up and consider that this limited life, this limited time we have to spend on earth is the appointed week of the harvest. So that we'll be able to reach out and win souls out of perdition, out of punishment, out of the hands of the devil, bring them to the kingdom of God. Neither say they in their hearts, let us fear the Lord, our God, and that giveth rain, both the former and the latter, in a season. He reserveth unto us the appointed weeks of the harvest. You have a part in these appointed weeks of the harvest. If you do not do your part, nobody will do it for you. Heaven will cry for you if you do not do your part in these appointed weeks of the harvest. If you do not arise and do what the Lord wants you to do, harvesting souls, bringing them to the kingdom, preaching the gospel unto them, many people are going to get to hellfire. Many people are going to suffer eternally. That is why this very day you need to arise. And you need to make up your mind, I will do it. And you will be involved in the appointed weeks of the harvest.
2: How
1: do we make the best use of the opportunity we have in these appointed weeks of the harvest?
2: Now, Why do you want to know?
1: Are you among those people that are just interested in hearing the word of God and will never do it? Are you among those people that will mark their Bible, underline their Bible, write notes in a jotter, write all the references, and they never do anything about it? Are you among those people? They're like the children. God the Father is calling them. They just sit down and they are hearing and they will never answer. The Lord has been calling you. Whom shall I send and you shall go for us? Look at this big city with many people living there, and many people are perishing. Many people do not know the Lord, and the Lord has been calling you. Who shall I send and who will go for us? Are you answering the Lord, or are you just folding your hand, closing your mouth, sitting down, only going to do mundane things of the world? Are you not going to rise up? Do you want the Lord to always have a controversy with you that you are not making use of the appointed weeks of the harvest? If I tell you how to make the best use of this time of opportunity, are you going to arise and do what the Lord wants you to do?
2: de o jire dagbetona jire de o selato pona jiro jetwe be yana pon di pie bra
1: yile yiwa. I want to hear you. I'm asking you a question and I want you to answer. If I tell you the best way to use this time of opportunity, I show you from the word of God, I show you the steps you ought to follow, are you going to do what the Lord is telling you to do?
2: Ko kabi awente mo wa so jiro bra ni gbono na mi ni e in don don awedo ali o dagbede je asin ga gbodo re o jiro jele so gbedi pie na do di un podo na da re won dagbela je podo in don don awe na zeme na we to wewe me bra de ta na we to wewe me di pie but anamo te do mo do na ganji na jira.
1: I pray that as you have answered and you really want to do what the Lord wants you to do, that you will not waste time anymore, that you will not just be hearing and hearing and not do it, that from this very day you will carry out the word of God and you will have part in these appointed weeks of the harvest.
2: Nko de na we di pie do mo when na de me na we di pie bo na zeme na we ganji ali o dagbede je ra sigagbon ana pote di pie bo na wa bona wa so ene bo ama e gamegden ama so na e gamede pepegu o jira de pepegu.
1: So then, and how do we make the best use of the opportunity we have before us in the appointed weeks of the harvest?
2: Now we missi gaza o jira je dagbede missi gaza do to ali o de ji missi gagbon do he jije losun o jije.
1: Number one, see the harvest with the eyes of Christ.
2: Tita we ndo adona po jije lo krepo di nuku Christ tonko.
1: You see, if you do not have the eyes of Christ, you'll never be able to do the will of God. Some people have the eyes of the devil. Eyes of destruction. Eyes of deception. Eyes of neglect. Eyes of carelessness. Look at men, they look at women around them as people of no value. When he has the eyes of Christ, he will look at people and he will see that these are never dying souls. He will say, what can I do? What can I do? So that these people will not perish.
2: When you have the eyes of Christ,
1: you have compassion, because the eyes of Christ are the eyes of compassion. You will see people. You will see them rushing into hellfire and compassion will rise up in your heart and you say, what can I do? So that these multitudes running to hellfire, they will not get to hellfire. I will save them. I will rescue them.
2: The eyes of Christ are the pleading eyes.
1: You know, when somebody is pleading with you, you see it on the face of that person saying, why will you perish? Why will you perish? Why do you want to go to hell? Why do you want this sin to ruin you? If you have the eyes of Christ, you'll be pleading with people.
2: The eyes of Christ are the eyes of concern.
1: When you have the eyes of Christ, you will be concerned for people. The people that are just going to church, going to religion, reading Bible, and just going up and down, and they are being deceived by the false prophets in this world, you will have a concern.
2: Why should people perish?
1: Do you have the eyes of Christ? You see, before you can really do what you ought to do in these appointed weeks of the harvest, you must see the harvest with the eyes of Christ.
2: Matthew chapter 9 verse 36.
1: But when he saw the multitudes, he was moved with compassion on them, because they fainted and they were scattered abroad as sheep having no shepherd. Then said he unto his disciples, the harvest truly is plenteous, but the laborers are few.
2: You see,
1: if you do not have the eyes of Christ, you will see men walking about as trees. You'll be looking at their leaves, you'll be looking at their fruit, you'll never look at the inside, you never think they have a soul. You never think they have a spirit. You never think they need salvation. You'll just be evaluating them. He has the leaf of money. He has the leaves of education. He has the leaves of beauty. All you'll be looking at are just the outward appearances. You'll be seeing men walking as trees.
2: When
1: you see men as Christ sees them, your heart will be melted. You'll even be crying in prayer for them.
2: You'll
1: be crying in prayer for those people. In Luke chapter 19 and verse 41. And when he was come near, he beheld the city. That means he looked at the city. He beheld the city and wept over it. Now if you don't have the eyes of Christ, when you look at the city, you'll be trying to compete with them. You'll be saying, they have car, I want to have car. They have houses, I want to have houses. You will not be thinking they do not have salvation. You'll not be weeping over them. You see, if you are really going to make the best use of the opportunity we have in the appointed weeks of the harvest, number one is you will see the harvest. You will see men and women. You will see boys and girls. You'll see all people around you with the eyes of Christ.
2: Number
1: two, if we're really going to make the best use of the opportunity of these appointed weeks of the harvest, we must pray constantly. Pray constantly on the harvest.
2: Matthew chapter 9 and verse 38. Pray
1: for the Lord of the harvest that he will send forth laborers into his harvest.
2: And now to
1: ask you, how about your praying for soul winning? What part does salvation of other people, evangelizing of this city, and the bringing of people into the kingdom of God, what part does that have in your praying?
2: Now where to it in do when that be put people defend and lead on a doodle. I don't walk on the juatome. I want
1: to always praying, I need this. Are you obeying Christ?
2: Be ya not to devil will happen on joy, be ya to turn a clean.
1: Why call ye me Lord, Lord, and not do the things that I say?
2: Eta to me to you have your crown of Masikawa and when you to the Benami.
1: If you have the mind of Christ, you have the eyes of Christ, you'll pray like Christ.
2: Nyati do I a crazy to atidon cook Christ to Adana or the crap of the crisi.
1: And you'll pray constantly on the harvest. That God will raise up laborers to win souls into the kingdom of God. You'll be praying for the salvation of people living in this, your community. Your concern for your children will be that they'll be born again. Pray for my child to buy a car. Pray for my child to get a job. Pray for my child that anything that he lays his hand upon this year, he will succeed, so that he will be able to marry a wife this year, and the child is not saved, and that daughter is not saved, and that son is not saved. If you have the mind of Christ and you are praying as he wants us to pray, you'll be praying for your children that, oh Lord, the single thing, the only one thing I'm looking for above all other things for my children is that they should be born again.
2: Children of God, pray that my husband
1: will love me, that my husband will be staying with me, that my husband will buy things for me, but your husband doesn't love God.
2: Ah, obi juwe tole mi kodera mi bo, na si asuche ni motendo yin warami, asuche ni motendo wa ndagbe Just not communicate,
1: and that is not a concern to you. If you have
2: the
1: mind of Christ, if you have the eyes of Christ, if you pray the way Christ wants you to pray, your concern will be that my husband will love God.
2: Me
1: apart, I want my husband to be born again, to love the word of God, and to be invested into the kingdom of God, so that when the trumpet shall sound, this man will not perish and go to hellfire. Brethren, pray for my wife. My wife has not been cooperating with me in all the progress I want to make. If I establish this business and I tell her, support me, cooperate with me, bring money, she will not accept.
2: Pray for me that my wife
1: will be cooperating with me so that I will make progress. I will build up business and your wife is not born again.
2: And you are not willing to pray
1: and you are not making it a real serious prayer point that my wife will cooperate with God and cooperate with the Spirit of God and yield in repentance and give her life to the Lord.
2: If you have the eyes of Christ,
1: the mind of Christ, and you are praying the way Christ wants you to pray, you'll be saying, I want my wife to be born again, brought into the kingdom of God. You see, if you are making the best use of this opportunity, the appointed weeks of the harvest, you know what you'll do? You'll be praying day and night, morning, noon, and evening. You'll be praying every time that people will be born again. They will come into the kingdom of God. You have a heart of compassion. You have a real desire to see them come into the kingdom of God. In Romans chapter 10 verse 1, brethren, my heart's desire and prayer to God for Israel is that they might be saved. Paul was not concerned about my prayer to God for Israel is that they will develop technology and science and agriculture, and then there will be much protection. All these enemy nations will not be able to defeat them. He said, all that is only for a time.
2: All
1: that is only for this life. He said, my prayer, my burden, my concern, my desire for Israel to God is that they might be saved. How do you now make use of the opportunity you have in this appointed weeks of the harvest? Number 3, preach the gospel at every opportunity.

0: against you, that you are not making use of the reserved appointed weeks of harvest, what are you going to do? You have to respond to the call today and preach the word. He said, I charge you before God and before Jesus Christ. He says, God is witness to this message I'm giving to you. And he said, when Christ will appear, he will remind you that this is what you were told, and this is the word of the Lord unto you. And he will ask you what part you played in the appointed weeks of the harvest. In this verse, you preach the word, be instant in season, out of season, reprove, rebuke, exhort with all long suffering and doctrine. In season and out of season, preach the word. When you are happy and when you are sad, preach the word. When you are well and when you are sick, preach the word. When you have to eat and you don't have enough to eat, preach the word. When people around you are friendly and even when they are persecuting you, preach the word. When there is joy and peace in the family, and when fire is burning in the family, preach the word. When there is no money, and when there is no money, when there is poverty, preach the word. When you are supported by other believers and they're willing to go along with you preaching the gospel, and when you happen to be alone, preach the word. Preach the word, be instant in season and out of season. You see what the Lord is requiring from you and from me. That these are the appointed weeks of the harvest. And that we have to make the best use of the opportunity that we have. What other things are we to do? Number 4, release all the Christians who are under your influence and your household to preach the gospel. You release all the Christians, all the people that know the Lord under you to make sure that they are preaching the gospel. You will not allow any activity, any commandment, any bylaw, any restriction that they will not preach the gospel. Everyone that knows Jesus as Savior, under your influence in your household, release them to preach the gospel. In Luke chapter 10 verses 1 and 2, after these things the Lord appointed other 70 also and sent them two and two before his face into every city and place whither he himself should come. Therefore said he unto them, truly the harvest is plenteous, is great, but the laborers are few. Pray ye therefore the Lord of the harvest that he will send forth laborers into the harvest.
1: People to preach the gospel.
0: Your wife says she is born again. Are you releasing her to preach the gospel? Your husband is born again. Are you releasing him to preach the gospel? Or are you saying, sit with me here? How can you be going out? How can you be preaching the gospel? If you have anybody with you that knows the Lord Jesus Christ, release them to preach the gospel.
1: If anybody,
0: maybe you are a leader in the church and there are people that are born again, don't tie them down with activity. Don't tie them down with a lot of things disturbing evangelism. Release the people to preach the gospel.

0: bene didi pie bo betola tito glotto bo supo ma be ye pri do pato fle bo zien de do sinye do fle blo de mene la jagbon di pina wen da gbeni be mi yo gba gbegbe la poji
1: di pie. Number 5, bring all the converts into the fellowship of true believers so that they can be matured in Christ.
0: Atoto wa indo mo be beto de ko mo wen gane la po ali do yo yo ne la po wa o kon do pa me di pie bo so po ye ye do kwento kru no be.
1: The fruit of the spiritual harvest that we're involved in.
0: Me dona wala si se o big button le po de mi ko du ale to le po ran.
1: In Acts of the Apostles, chapter 2, verse 41 and verse 42.
0: Wala apostle le ton di pie ta we apoeto kande nu kuro poko ka we kande nu po.
1: And they that gladly received this word were baptized, and the same day there were added unto them about 3,000 souls, and they continued steadfastly in the apostles' doctrine and fellowship, and in breaking of bread and in prayers.
0: When I know a yeke baptizi, ye baptizi, ye me eiko me wondo yo kwe ton lebo soki a edo ga eka poton poton kato kbedo kwenye. 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
1: Here are the things we have to do.
0: O fide en nui wa
1: mi to te die. And if we have the mind of Christ, we'll do them.
0: Miti do ya Christi to mi na so wae.
1: If we have the eyes of Christ, we'll do them.
0: Miti do nuku Christi to mi do na wae.
1: If we have the spirit of God, we will do them.
0: E miti do bigba jua to mi do na wae.
1: If we have a loving heart that people will not perish, people will not spend eternity in hellfire, we will do them.
0: Enda miso tindo e ka kriziton ka de pie bo tindo numi mo kriziton mi ma modike na meleni doto lozo do me bro
1: bia we. Are you concerned that these appointed weeks of the harvest will not be wasted?
0: Be edu e de pie do o jredi do seto e manai gugu kun ayin tata.
1: He reserves unto us the appointed weeks of the harvest.
0: E yi di dede rada ina mi do o jredi do seto
1: di. Rise up now, you'll tell the Lord.
0: Anapono te de pie bo na jehoda po
1: juwe. Don't just be hearers of the word only without being doers of the word. Tell the Lord, oh Lord, here am I, send me.
0: That's why you are
1: sent you already, now you will say, oh Lord, I will do what you have sent me to do.
0: Echo Dowegra Dipia Dona Dona Juada Nyena Ibasi Nunda Domingla Donawa.
1: Pay every laziness out of your heart. Every carelessness, pray it away from your life. Every lack of concern and lack of zeal for the Lord, pray it out of your life.
0: And
1: the thing that is not making you to have the vision of Christ is because of backsliding. Make sure that you are restored from backsliding. If you have been fighting against the word of God, you pray and say, Lord, I submit, Lord, I surrender, so that this vision of reaching out to the lost will be prominent in my life. If it's ignorance, you tell the Lord you want to have the knowledge of His word, the knowledge of His will, so that you will do what the Lord wants you to do. These are the appointed weeks of the harvest. Get involved and harvest souls into the kingdom of God. And the Lord will bless you. Pray through today. There is no hurry, don't rush back home. Pray until this fire of evangelism and zeal to serve the Lord is rising and burning in your very heart. God will give you the eyes of Christ to see people with. He'll give you the concern, the compassion of Christ in your soul, in your mind. Pray so that you'll be able to do what the Lord wants you to do. Make a commitment, consecration of your life that you'll do it every time, you'll do it every day.
0: Clad
1: Na yanimo tendo na wa to vole ponu.

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1: Praise the Lord. 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Shall rise up as we pray. Mi deke mi follow gemi toji we na mi to. Heavenly Father, we thank you very much.
2: Ota oloto mi dupe na osusuge.
1: We thank you because you brought us to the Bible study.
2: Mi dupe na ona akemi wa Bible plan.
1: Thank you because it's always a great time.
2: Mi dupe na ona ojere da ho dewe koroni na mi.
1: To study at the feet of the Lord Jesus.
2: Na dupe na ona afo Jesu Christi toko.
1: And thank you for your Spirit you always give us.
2: Mi dupe na ona kubo to dia koroni na mi wepopo nu.
1: Enlightening us and throwing light on the word of God. Lord Jesus, we pray. As we come together for the Bible study tonight, open eyes of understanding in Jesus' name. And we pray, Lord, as we study, and we learn about the new earth and the new heaven and the new Jerusalem. We pray, O Lord, you grant us a desire to be there in Jesus' name. And we pray, Lord, anything within, without, around, above, beneath that will drag us away from this glorious land. Take it away from us in Jesus' name. We pray, Lord, that the desire and the thirst, the longing to always look up to you, and to be in heaven at last, this longing and desire will never be quenched in Jesus'
2: name.
1: Bless your people tonight as we study together. In Jesus' mighty name we pray. God bless you. You can be seated. We're coming very close to the end of all things in the study of the book of Revelation. And at the last, at the consummation of all things, that he is after the final judgment of all sinners and all rebels, we will have now the description of the happy state of the righteous. As you turn your Bible with me, please open to Revelation chapter 21. I'm reading from verse 1. Today we're looking at verses 1 through to 8. And I saw a new heaven and a new earth. For the first heaven and the first earth were passed away, and there was no more sea.
2: And I,
1: John, saw the holy city, the new Jerusalem, coming down from God out of heaven, prepared as a bride that done for her husband.
2: Ye Joano Somo Oto Wewela Jerusalem Yoyo to te Jason Olome Jason Jua with the He Ye Wula Unade as he de He Ye Dua Chana.
1: And I heard a great voice out of heaven saying, behold, the tabernacle of God is with men, and he will dwell with them, and they shall be his people, and God himself shall be with them and be there, and he will be their God.
2: Yes, se ogbeda hode so olome to the domodo. Aye go go ho jiwa to tinto gbeto le de ewo na so no ka ye yi na so yi o me to le jiwa osu na so no ka ye bo na so jiwa o ito.
1: And God shall wipe away all tears from their eyes, and there shall be no more death, neither sorrow nor crying, neither shall there be any more pain, for the former things have passed away.
2: Jiwa ya we na so so da sin le po se so no ku ye to me o ku ma na so tin ba kave a u bla kave ave mo a u fie And
1: he that sat upon the throne said, Behold, I make all things new. And he said unto me, Write, for these words are true and faithful.
2: And
1: he said unto me, It is done. I am Alpha and Omega, the beginning and the end. I will give unto him that is a thirst of the fountain of the water of life freely. He that overcomes shall inherit all things, and I will be his God, and he shall be my son. But the fearful and unbelieving and the abominable and the murderers and all mongers and sorcerers and idolaters and all liars shall have their part in the lake which burneth with fire and brimstone, which is the second death. As we come to this passage today, we have the description of the happy stage of the righteous. Before we go to this happy stage of the righteous, I want you to understand once again. First of all, there is the judgment of sinners. Before there will be the joy and the jubilation of the saints. And as we talk about the judgment of sinners, we're talking about it in relation to the great tribulation. But please understand number one, before the great tribulation, there was judgment. During the great tribulation, there will be judgment. And then after the great tribulation, there will be judgment. Before the great tribulation, what period is that? That's the church age. The period of the church. Revelation chapter 2 verse 19.
2: Sorry,
1: I know thy words and charity and service and faith and thy patience and thy works, and the last to be more than the first. Notwithstanding, I have a few things against thee, because thou sufferest that woman
2: Jezebel,
1: which calleth herself a prophetess, to teach and to seduce my servants, to commit fornication and to eat things sacrificed unto idols. And I gave her space to repent of her fornication, and she repented not. Behold, I will cast her into a bed, and them that commit adultery with her into great tribulation, except they repent of their deeds,
2: then
1: I will kill her children with death. And all the churches shall know that I am he which searches the reins and the hearts. And I will give unto every one of you according to your works. And so we find there judgment. Judgment within the church. Judgment of members of the church that were not living according to the precepts, the commandments, the declaration of the Lord. That was before the great tribulation.
2: And
1: during the great tribulation, true, there will be great judgment. And
2: wenu wedi da da ho na satin to we mon koto nuga.
1: Beginning of the great tribulation.
2: Bi be nu ko bi da ho loton.
1: As the seals are open.
2: Bo okia donu la ye de kia
1: donu. You have judgment coming upon the people of the earth at that time.
2: Anamo wedi da lo di wa gbeto etin to aigbajile ji to we nenu.
1: And as the tribulation progresses,
2: de nu ko bi ara so nu kon de do.
1: Then you have a lot of calamities coming upon the people of the world at that time. Then he tells us in Revelation chapter 14, reading from verse 8. And there followed another angel saying, Babylon is falling, that great city, because she made all nations drink of the wine of the wrath of her fornication.
2: And
1: the third angel followed them, saying with a loud voice, if any man worship the beast and his image, and receive his mark in his forehead or in his hand, the same shall drink of the wine of the wrath of God.
2: Which
1: is poured out without mixture into the cup of his indignation, and he shall be tormented with fire and brimstone in the presence of the holy angels and in the presence of the Lamb. And the smoke of their torment ascendeth up forever and ever. And they have no rest day nor night, to worship the beast and his image, whosoever receiveth the mark of his name. And so you find that during the great tribulation, there will be judgment upon the people too. And now eventually you come to the end of the great tribulation. And at the end of the great tribulation, now we have, after the great tribulation, still judgment again. Revelation chapter 20, reading from verse 10. And the devil that deceived them was cast into the lake of fire and brimstone, where the beast and the false prophet are, and shall be tormented day and night forever and ever. And I saw a great white throne, and he sat on it, from whose face the earth and the heaven fled away, and there was found no place for them. And I saw the dead, small and great, stand before God. And the books were opened, and another book was opened, which is the book of life. And the dead were judged out of those things which were written in the books according to their works. And the sea gave up the dead which were in it, and death and hell delivered up the dead which were in them, and they were judged every man according to their works. And so we find, number one, before the great tribulation, judgment. Number two, during the great tribulation, judgment. Number three, after the great tribulation, judgment. Now with the final judgment over, and all the sinners and all the rebels have been cast into the lake of fire. Now we have the description of the stage of the righteous, the saints, the redeemed of the Lord. Those who have been washed in the blood of the Lamb. This righteous one to forever live in the presence of the Almighty God. Here we come talking about the joy, the jubilation of these people of God. We come now to Revelation chapter 21. And I saw a new heaven and a new earth. For the first heaven and the first earth were passed away, and there was no more sea. And I, John, saw the holy city, New Jerusalem, coming down from God out of heaven, prepared as a bride adorned for her husband.
2: And
1: I heard a great voice out of heaven saying, behold, the tabernacle of God is with men, and he will dwell with them, and they shall be his people, and God himself shall be with them, and God shall be their God. He will be their God. Here we now have the revelation of what will happen on the final day. After the people of God, those who are washed in the blood of the Lamb, all those people that continue in the Lord in that experience of salvation until the very end, this is where they will end up. And now the culmination has come. The renovation of the earth is coming at this time that John is seeing. It's telling us that when all the conflict shall have ceased, and when all the rebels and the reprobates shall have been damned, the revelation of the new heaven and the new earth and the new Jerusalem will become a reality. The atmospheric heaven, that is the heaven you see when you look up, that is the heaven of the stars where the birds fly and the clouds float, all that will pass away. And there will be a new heaven created by God, and that will take the place of the heavens and the earth that have passed away. This old earth caused by sin, this old earth blighted and stained with the blood of the innocent, will also pass away.
2: No,
1: I will be replaced with the new earth. The new earth, it will not be stained with sin or the blood of the innocent. It will be Eden restored. It will be paradise regained. A new earth indeed. The new heaven and the new earth will be the final abode of the blessed. The final abode of those who have been blessed with the blessing of salvation. John also saw this new Jerusalem. That will be the capital city, made by the glorious workmanship of our infinite Lord. This heavenly holy city will be the center of God's government.
2: God's
1: people will dwell there, and God himself will dwell among them. The overcomers will inherit all things. Look at verse 7.
2: It
1: says, and he that overcometh shall shall inherit all things. And I will be his God, and he shall be my son. I pray you'll be there. When looking at the study, we divide it into three parts. Number one, the glorious picture of the new Jerusalem. The glorious picture of the new Jerusalem. Number two, godly people in the new Jerusalem. Godly people in the new Jerusalem. Number three, graceless people, godless people, excluded from the new Jerusalem. We go to point number one. Glorious, the glorious picture of the new Jerusalem. Please come back to Revelation chapter 21. When you came at verse 1, all through to verse 3. And I saw a new heaven and a new earth, for the first heaven and the first earth were passed away, and there was no more sea. And I, John, saw the holy city, New Jerusalem, coming down from God out of heaven, prepared as a bride adorned for her husband.
2: Jerusalem yoyo to tejesan olome jason jiwe awedeke ye wule awunade asiyodeke ye do achona
1: asoton. Voice out of heaven saying, behold, the tabernacle of God is with men, and he will dwell with them, and they shall be his people, and God himself shall be with them and be their God.
2: Yes, se ogbe da hode san olome tori da mondo aye gogo jiwa oto tito gbeto ele de ewo nasa no khaye nasa yi ome eto le jiwa nasa yi no no khaye yebo nasa yi jiwa eto.
1: In what I've read to you, we'll see the picture of the new Jerusalem, where the people of God will be for all eternity. And John said, I saw it. It's a new heaven. And it's a new earth. And I saw that holy city, New Jerusalem. And it's coming from the very presence of God. A great transformation will take place, a great renovation will take place. And the new heaven, the new earth will totally, completely, forever be new. That means the present universe, that is the earth. Everything that you see, the land and the sea. And then when you look up, the stars and the clouds and everything, they will all be rolled up. There'll be a renovated universe to take the place of the one that's gone. How do we describe this?
2: Now,
1: in the earth in which we're living now, the seas and the oceans occupy about 3/4 of the surface of the globe, limiting the number of inhabitants on earth. But in the new heaven, the new earth, there'll be no more sea. Everywhere will be habitable. Not only that, look at verse 22. And I saw no temple there, for the Lord God Almighty and the Lamb are the temple of it. Then in verse 23, it says, and the sea had no need of the sun, neither of the moon, nor to shine in it, for the glory glory of God enlighten it, and the lamp is the light thereof. Come back to verse 4, it says, and God shall wipe away all tears from their eyes. And there shall be no more death, neither sorrow nor crying, neither shall there be any more pain, for the former things are passed away. And then in verse 27, there shall no wise enter into it anything that defileth. Neither whatsoever walketh abomination, nor maketh a lie. But they which are written in the Lamb's book of life. Come back to verse 3. And I heard a great voice out of heaven saying, behold, the tabernacle of God is with men, and he will dwell with them, and they shall be his people, and God shall be with them, and be their God.
2: There will be no
1: separation from God.
2: For
1: be with God all throughout eternity. Let me summarize all those verses I've read to you. Number one, there will be no sea. Number two, there will be no sanctuary. Number three, there will be no sun. Neither moon also. Number four, there will be no sickness. There will be no pain. There will be no death. Number five, there will be no sorrow or sadness. Number six, there will be no sin that will enter there. Number seven, there will be no separation. Now number eight, there will be no sinner there. Thank God Satan will not be there also. Give me a good amen. And so we learned about this glorious picture of the new Jerusalem. There have been prophets, some priests, some people in the Old Testament as well as in the New Testament that saw this. Far ahead of time. And they knew that the time will come when the sinners will be judged. And then the people of God, they'll go into this that has been called paradise. And let's look at the revelation of the word of God. In Isaiah chapter 65, verse 17. Behold, I create new heavens and a new earth, and the former shall not be remembered nor come into mind.
2: 65:17.
1: That's why I told you it wasn't just John alone that saw this. The prophets before him had seen this. Then we're told in verse 18, but be ye glad and rejoice forever in that which I create. But behold, I create Jerusalem a rejoicing, and her people a joy. And I will rejoice in Jerusalem and joy in my people, and the voice of weeping shall no more be heard in her, nor the voice of Christ. crying.
2: Yena jayato Jerusalem, yena sa jayato eto mechileme, yemanasa se ogbe avetonde to mebakavi ogbe akwato.
1: Exactly what we're reading in the book of Revelation. Only that John saw it now painted before him, coming down before him.
2: In
1: Isaiah 66:22,
2: for
1: as the new heavens and the new earth which I will make shall remain before me, says the Lord, so shall your seed and your name remain.
2: In 2 Peter 3:10,
1: for the day of the Lord will come as a thief in the night, in the which the heaven shall pass away with a great noise, and the elements shall melt with fervent heat.
2: The earth
1: also and the works that are therein shall be burnt up. This old earth, everything will be burnt up. And the things that the people of the world are dying for, all those things will be burnt up.
2: He tells
1: us in verse 11, he says, seeing them that all these things shall be dissolved, what manner of person such he to be in all holy conversation and godliness?
2: Looking for
1: and hasten unto the coming of the day of God, wherein the heavens being on fire shall be dissolved, and the elements shall melt with fervent heat.
2: Na minute no kundo bosato miso miso jigla wewa azan jiwe ototon eke me olonle na yimio bonasa ya no gonu etole.
1: Then in verse 13, nevertheless,
2: na kmo yoso sisiye me ya for we atonto.
1: We according to his promise look for new heavens and a new earth wherein dwelleth righteousness.
2: Sigba di opagbe eto mi ole to no kundo olonle.
1: Wherefore, beloved, seeing that ye look for such things, be diligent that ye may be found of him in peace, without spot and blameless. As you read all over the scriptures, whether you're reading the Old Testament or you're reading the New Testament, the revelation of the word of God is very clear that this old earth will be burnt up. And we ought to make ourselves ready. If you are not new, you cannot be in the new Jerusalem. Because of that, seeing that you are looking for such things, be diligent, not careless, not taking your salvation, your holiness or sanctification with careless hands, that ye may be found of him in peace, without spot and blameless. We read in Revelation chapter 21. Let me go back there again and make you see what we're talking about. And it's in verse 1. Revelation chapter 21, verse 1. And I saw a new heaven and a new earth, for the first heaven and the first earth were passed
2: away.
1: Let me remind you once again that wasn't anything new. If you look at Psalm 102:25, of old has thou laid the foundation of the earth, and the heavens are the work of thy hand.
2: ẹ̀yẹ kò sí dondonu àyígbà tó ń dà yé olóńlẹ̀ wẹ sọ yé àzán àlọ tó
1: tán. They shall perish, that's it right there, but thou shalt endure, yea, all of them shall wax old like a garment.
2: Edo ye na vasudo, edo ye me popo anala doho ta edi avoga.
1: And as a vesture shall thou change them, and they shall be changed.
2: De awo we ye, but ye na diyo ye, ye na so ye di diyo.
1: Thou art the same, and thy years shall have no end.
2: Shigbado pone we rie o kweto we masano tindo kpodo.
1: It tells us very clearly then that the earth you see now, the earth you stand upon now, and the earth upon which many people labor, and that's the only thing they labor for, that everything is going to pass away. We're looking at Hebrews chapter 1, verse 10. And thou, Lord, in the beginning, as lay the foundation, demons are the works of thine hands.
2: Bodo rie okuno wewe wenwe rie ko do dondoro aigbaton aye olonle sowe azan alotweton.
1: They shall perish, but thou remainest, and they all shall wax old as doth a garment.
2: Yena va shigba rie nanote yo mekpowe yena doko di avo di awwe rie naso buye
1: dupo. And as a vesture shall thou fold them up, and it shall be changed, but thou art the same, and thy years shall not fail.
2: For we are with thee, awe rie nabu ye dokpo ye nasa diyo ye shigba dokpo lo we rie okweto le monokpono.
1: But then we're told there's something else coming.
2: Ye wate drame nunde sopeti mbubeja.
1: Revelation chapter 3 verse 12.
2: Sokya otaton afweton we are with.
1: Him that overcometh will I make a pillar in the temple of my God, and he shall go no more out, and I will write upon him the name of my God, and the name of the city of my God, which is New Jerusalem.
2: Which
1: comes now out of heaven from my God, and I will write upon him my new name. In Psalms 48, verse 1. Great is the Lord and greatly to be praised in the city of our God. In the mountain of his holiness. Beautiful for situation. The joy of the whole earth is Mount Zion. On the sides of the north, the city of the great king.
2: God
1: is known in her palaces for a refuge.
2: And
1: that's what the patriarchs of old, they looked ahead, they looked far ahead, and they saw that a new city will be coming, and that will be a city built by Almighty God himself. That's why they endured their temptations. That's why they didn't yield to any difficulty at their time. Look at Hebrews chapter 11, reading from verse 10. For he looked for a city which has foundations, whose builder and maker is God. And if you want to endure to the very end, be looking for that city. When you are tempted in your place of work, if you want to stand against that temptation, be looking for that city. Let it be in your mind. And understand, everything you see here, everything will soon vanish away. But the thing that will remain forever, neighbor. Then in that new Jerusalem, in that new city. Look at verse 14. For they that say such things declare plainly that they seek a country. And truly, if they had been mindful of that country from whence they came out, they might have had opportunity to have returned.
2: It says in verse 16,
1: but now they desire a better country that is an heavenly, wherefore God is not ashamed to be called their God, for he has prepared for them a city.
2: Ye mana de ali na lo go yi si gba de vie ye to to da o ke yo wa pe ru mo de de ene we o lo ton de ene o to jiwe awe ma ko wi ando ye ni to yiro ye do jiwe awe ye ton gba na e ko
1: jira Hebrews chapter 12 verse 22
2: Eblu ta wi awe afado ko ru ko awe to
1: but ye are come unto Mount Zion and unto the city of the living God, the heavenly Jerusalem.
2: Si gba o so zion ton jiwe mi wa je podo o to da
1: and to an innumerable company of angels. Chapter 13 verse 14. For here we have no continuing city, but we seek one to come. Here we do not have any continuing city. Because whatever city you live in here, whether in the west or here in the tropics, everything is going to melt away. Everything is going to be destroyed. And that's why we're seeking one to come. The glorious day to be, I pray you will be there. I said, I pray you will be there. Revelation chapter 7 from verse 9. And after this I beheld, and lo, a great multitude which no man could number, of all nations and kindreds and people and tongues, and stood before the throne and before the Lamb, clothed with white robes and palms in their hands.
2: To ono ele godo yekpon kudo ayego gbeta su gege de he mado he melekwe maso gan kia so akotala meson o renu lepo meson gbeto lepo epo ro so ogbele epo me chite to fin lonu kan po ro
1: to. And cried with a loud voice, say, salvation to our God which sitteth upon the throne and unto the Lamb.
2: Ye do achova wewe na ye ode maso tito alo eto me ye sado akwado ogbele domo kwale gan.
1: And all the angels stood round about the throne and about the elders and the four beasts, and fell before the throne on their faces and worshipped God.
2: Saying,
1: amen. Blessing and glory and wisdom and thanksgiving and honor and power and might be unto our God forever and ever. Everybody said, amen. And one of the elders answered, saying unto me, what are these which are arrayed in white robes? Whence came they? And I said unto him, sir, thou knowest. And he said unto me, these are they which came out of great tribulation, and have washed their robes and made them white in the blood of the Lamb.
2: And
1: before the throne of God, and serve him day and night in his temple, and he that sitteth on the throne shall dwell among them. They shall hunger no more, neither thirst anymore, neither shall the sun light on them, nor any heat.
2: kolo ko kuve masa na huye ba mo uve mana huye ba mo uwe mana sa vedo yeje bagba
1: kabe. For the lamb which is in the midst of the throne shall feed them and shall lead them unto living fountains of waters, and God shall wipe away all tears from their eyes.
2: Kazo kavi yozo lewe pe na lengwa vula kete to ofin lo cheche na nye lengwa hoto ye to bona sokla ye je ofi e asi sa osi ogbe ton te jiwe awe na sason da sin le po sason oko ye ton le me.
1: That's what is coming to the people of God.
2: No eja na ome jiwe awe ton le di ema.
1: And those who overcome sin.
2: Bodo ye gba wan yin ando ton le.
1: Overcome self.
2: Mo gba wan gba sa ton le.
1: Overcome carnality.
2: Mo gba wan e ko yin agba sa ton
1: le. Overcome
2: the world. Mo gba yere to pa yon ton po.
1: Overcome Satan.
2: Mo gba wan Satan ton le.
1: Overcome every opposition to the Christian life.
2: Mo gba wan nukun diyo sok besan Christian ton le kwe.
1: Those are the people that will live there.
2: Me nele wen anon utu yo yo enelo me.
1: And that's why we're coming to the Bible study.
2: Ene utu emi to Bible kulon wa.
1: So that by the grace of God.
2: Na do do kwen jome juwa ton dali.
1: You'll be there in Jesus' name.
2: Ye nan do tin do do Jesu yi kome.
1: Number two, godly people in the New Jerusalem.
2: Ogo awe to me wa. Jijo di juwa awe ton le to
1: Jesu. The question is who are the people that will be there.
2: O kambio chero me le wen atin to fine.
1: If you look at it from chapter 21 verse 4.
2: Ne akponso ta konokolo kwa fweto ene to la me.
1: And God shall wipe away all tears from their eyes. And there shall be no more death, neither sorrow, nor crying, neither shall there be any more pain, for the former things are passed away.
2: Jiwo ya wena da soson da sin le po seson nukon ye to le me uku manatin. Ba kavi a ubla kavi a ve mo a ufiye sa manatin ba na onoti tale ko juwa ye.
1: And he that sat upon the throne said, behold, I make all things new.
2: E wo kesian e to ofin lo je domo pon iye ko di onu le po sun yoyo.
1: And he said unto me, write, for these words are true and faithful.
2: E wo sa dogla mi domo wona we oho rele dodo po nu gbo po aye.
1: And he said unto me, it is done. I am Alpha and Omega, the beginning and the end.
2: E sa dogla mi do evo yewe Alpha yewe Omega ododo po okoro po.
1: I will give unto him that is thirst of the fountain of the water of life freely.
2: Yen asana ewo ke nu gbla ru nu san asisa osin ogbe to me volu.
1: Look at verse 7, very important.
2: Mo afochian we e vivet.
1: He that overcometh shall inherit all things.
2: Ewo ke gba won na dogo onu popo tan.
1: Only the overcomers will have the privilege of living eternally in the New Jerusalem.
2: Awon gba to le chokara na tin do jiro je lo na Jerusalem yoyo me kaka doi doi.
1: These are the believers who God's grace and who through faith in Christ overcome.
2: E kile wan yi se do pon jomi o ji o ton dali ka ve do pon yi se o Christ mi dali ye gba wan.
1: What do they overcome? Is there right there on your outline number 1? They overcome sin.
2: E te wa ye gba wan eton e tin do alon we ma to me titan ye gba wan yin la do ton.
1: Number 2, they overcome temptations.
2: A we to ye gba wan kule pon le ton.
1: Number 3, they overcome evil.
2: A ton to ye gba wan nu yin la kan le ton.
1: Number 4, they overcome persecution.
2: E ne to ye gba wan ku me keton.
1: Number 5, they overcome false prophets.
2: A ton to ye gba wan yewe gan la lo no le ton.
1: Number 6, they overcome the world.
2: Kiro po to ye gba wan ai hon ton.
1: Number 7, they overcome Satan.
2: Si a we to ye gba wan Satan le ton.
1: And please have all that in your mind.
2: Jale tin do le he le ko to ya to me.
1: When temptation comes to you, understand.
2: No when na kure po na wa de we mo
1: the devil wants to take heaven away from you.
2: No le gba juran se o lo yi so asi we we.
1: Because the condition of getting to that new city.
2: Now George and Otindo ten yo yo en o to yo yo
1: me.
2: Do adogba wan.
1: And if you always yielding to temptation,
2: no no akoroju a una kure po we popo
1: jan. You are not an overcomer.
2: Amaya wan gba tone.
1: If the Lord does not find you an overcomer, you'll not be able to inherit that heaven.
2: No kuro ma mo ya wan gba to amara pe godo dogo e ko ye.
1: Look at them one by one what we are supposed to overcome.
2: Di ke mi ni pon e titan dokuro po nu emi na gba wan
1: ton. Go to be in that place finally.
2: Endo mi na no tene me do azan podo ton me.
1: Number 1 is sin.
2: Teta ni na do mi na gba wan ton.
1: Second Peter chapter 2 verse 19.
2: Peter weta ota we afalo fa no ku ene to.
1: While they promise them liberty, they themselves are the servants of corruption, of whom a man is overcome. Of the same is he brought into bondage.
2: When na ye die to pagbe me de kan je ton do na ye afanu me gbigbe ton we ye ye ro so na mede ye gbon gba wan o meton.
1: A sin overcomes you, you come into the bondage of sin. For if after they have escaped the pollutions of the world through the knowledge of the Lord and Savior Jesus Christ, they are again entangled therein and overcome. The latter end is worse with them than the beginning.
2: But
1: it had been better for them not to have known the way of righteousness than after they have no need to turn from the holy commandment delivered unto them.
2: Na ekwote na yedo ye matreko yon alio dodo tonala hu e godo ye yon evo na yenendo diyo ye san ose wiweke ye yina ye men.
1: But it is happened unto them. According to the true proverb, the dog is turned to his own vomit again, and the soul that was washed to a wallowing in the

0: soya zonti ngula je opodo wenyana na kuglo to akotale ji.
1: Verse 27, it shall rule them with a rod of iron, as the vessels of a potter shall they be broken to shivers, even as I've received of my father, and I will give him the morning star.
0: Afokwa tonu kwa weto ewa na soya opo ganton de do renye sen de onoziza zemeto to weyena do ba ye raya raya krede inye ye kuglo.
1: Number 3, you overcome evil. In Romans chapter 12 from verse 17, recompense to no man evil for evil. What a challenge. In the place where you live, there
0: will
1: be unbelievers. They don't know any better. They can only do evil. Recompense to no man evil for evil. Verse 17 says, provide things honest in the sight of all men. And if it be possible, as much as it lies in you, live peaceably with all men.
0: That's
1: going to be a great challenge. Because the people in your community, they are for war, they are for fighting.
0: They are
1: for hatred, they are for tearing things apart. And if you don't remember heaven, you are going to say, you want to tear it apart, we are going to tear it apart. If you can do that, I can do it. You know you can do it if you want to go to heaven.
0: Do
1: not pay them back in their coin. Dearly beloved, avenge not yourselves, but rather give place unto wrath. For it is written, vengeance is mine, I will repay, says the Lord.
0: Therefore,
1: enemy hunger, feed him. If he thirst, give him drink. For in so doing, thou shalt heap close coals of fire upon his head. Be not overcome of evil, but overcome evil with good. Number 4, we overcome persecution. Revelation chapter 2. Verse 10. Fear none of those things which thou shalt suffer. Behold, the devil shall cast some of you into prison, and that he may have tribulation 10 days, but be thou faithful unto death. And I will give thee a crown of life. Overcome those persecutions. Persecutors will always be there, but don't be afraid of them. You will overcome in Jesus' name. Then number 5, we overcome false prophets. In 1 John chapter 4, we're reading from verse 3. And every spirit that confesses not that Jesus Christ is come in the flesh is not of God. And this is that spirit of the Antichrist, whereof ye have heard that it shall come, and even now already is it in the world.
0: Ye
1: of God, little children, and have overcome them. Then number 6, you overcome the world. In 1 John chapter 5 verse 4. For whatsoever is born of God overcomes the world. And this is the victory that overcomes the world, even our faith. Who is he that overcomes the world but he that believes that Jesus is the Son of God?

0: God.
1: Yero yise mito menuwe ewoke ko gbawon airoton adamo ewoke yisro jesu we ovijiwe oton.
0: And then we also to overcome Satan.
1: Midrasa gbawon Satani tonga.
0: First John chapter 2. What are you reading from verse 13? I write unto you fathers because ye have known him that is from the beginning. I write unto you young men because ye have overcome the wicked one.
1: Joano tita utara fato we aton yenwa we gla me uto me wa yo gla me uto me na me ole ko yon ewa re kote so we we wo to yenwa we gla me de pele me na me ole ko gba wan me yana kan to
0: the wicked one
1: gba wan me yana kan lo to.
0: And then we're told in verse 14, I've written unto you fathers because ye have known him that is from the beginning.
1: Yenwa ya la fo we de to yenwa we gla me uto le me na me ole ko yon ewa re ti
0: lo wa we no young man because ye are strong.
1: Yenwa we gla me de pele na me ole ti do gro.
0: And the word of God abides in you and ye have overcome the wicked one.
1: Bo ko ju oto so no teto mi me bo mi ko so gba wan me yin kan lo ton wo to.
0: We're told in 1 John chapter 5 verse 18.
1: Ye do amilo ju an titan o ta ton afa to ko ewe awo to me.
0: No, the servant is born of God sinless not.
1: Mi ole yo do me le kwe re de to lo ju o ti mo wa yin.
0: He is begotten of God, keepeth himself, and that wicked one touches him not.
1: Sigba ewo ke ye de ton jiwe awe me no ye de wola me yin kan lo ma saro gando ego.
0: Then what will be our experience when we get there?
1: Eto mi na mo we na mi je don.
0: Look at chapter 21 of Revelation verse 4.
1: So ki ata konukunu po afueto ene.
0: And God shall wipe away all tears from their eyes.
1: Jiwe awe na sa sun da sin le po se sun nukun ye ton le me.
0: Are you weeping today because there's difficulty at home?
1: Be ato afivi to pe na awosin etin o pe uto e.
0: Difficult husband?
1: Do asuche ko si
0: pa o. Difficult wife?
1: Asi e ko yin na gba o.
0: A difficult employer? Or difficult employees?
1: Bro me ye me da so ye ko si e.
0: Or difficult neighbors?
1: Ka vi come no ile ye ko si e gba o.
0: And it appears they are making life terrible and tough and hard for you. Don't worry, it will soon come to an end.
1: Bo e ta ile ye ko gbe, bo gbe si e bo ve o bo do ku ron na we. Adi wo blo e na wa ku.
0: Because when we eventually get there, God shall wipe away all tears from your eyes in Jesus' name.
1: Naida to ku ron na me je don ji o na sosun da si le po sonu kun to me to Jesu ye come.
0: And there shall be no more death, neither sorrow nor crying, neither shall there be any more pain, for the former things are passed away.
1: O ku mana so tin ba ka vi a o bla ka vi a ve mo a o fi esa mana tin ba na onu titale ko ju wa yi.
0: And he that sat upon the throne said, behold, I make all things new.
1: E wo ke si en to ofin lo je do mo pon yen di onu le posun yoyo.
0: And he said unto me, write ye down, write, for these words are true and faithful.
1: E so do gla mi do mo nla we o ho ke le we dodo po nu gbopo.
0: Paul the apostle, that's why he said in 1 Corinthians chapter 2 verse 9.
1: Paul apostle ene u to edo Corinthians titan o ta we a fa do chi ene to me.
0: But as it is written, I has not seen.
1: Sigba dile ye wula edo nuku makomo.
0: No ear heard.
1: Mo oto makose.
0: Neither have entered into the heart of man.
1: Mo e makoso bio aira gbeto ton me.
0: The things which God has prepared for them that love him.
1: Onoke ji o wule awe ton le na ye yin wan ele.
0: It will soon happen.
1: Ena jodo mademe.
0: In Revelation chapter 22, I'm reading from verse 4.
1: Sokia ota konuku awe afue ton
0: ene to. And they shall see his face.
1: Ye na samo nuku e ton.
0: And his name shall be me on their forehead.
1: In
0: Ezekiel chapter 39 verse 8.
1: Ezekiel ota kande ewodopo.
0: Revelation chapter 21 verse 4 all through to verse 7.
1: Sokia ta konukuru po afueto eneje.
0: God shall wipe away all tears from their eyes.
1: Tiaton diwa na sun da sile po son nukun
0: yeto. And there shall be no more death. Think about that.
1: Okuma na so timba.
0: When death will be no more.
1: We na okuma na so atin.
0: And the pain of sickness will be no more.
1: A o fiesa azon tori ma son atin.
0: And the pain of bereavement or separation will be no more.
1: Bo a o fiesa ke kan la ko mere gba
0: neither sorrow nor crying.
1: There
0: will be no loss of anything. Everything will be joy, will be happiness, will be gladness.